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1: Asante sana Bwana Yesu kwa kutuma manabii wakuu katika ulingo wa kanisa. 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
0: Very powerful. Thank you there so much, Mama Simiyu. They are also calling to celebrate the Lord in this very powerful time. What a moment in the life of the church, precious people, beloved listeners. Looking at the tremendous anointing upon the mega mightiest prophet of the Lord God Yahweh, the anointing of God the Father that has come to help his own people, precious people, and bringing, popping open blind eyes, popping open deaf ears, blessed people, precious listeners. And what a way, what a time to see the announcement of the coming of the Messiah being made in such a way, blessed people, that we can never ever be mistaken on this. We can never ever be mistaken on this, blessed, precious people. And this is therefore the time to prepare for the coming of the Messiah, beloved people. As you continue yet with another caller here, my name is Kevin. Jesus is Lord. Radio, praise the Lord.
2: Alabado sea el Señor, Pastor Turing.

0: Muchas gracias, Kevin, desde acá de North Carolina.
1: Muchas gracias. Thank you very much indeed. Also from the nations calling to celebrate the mighty, tremendous, monumental visitation, blessed people, beloved listeners, that we have just witnessed in the nation of Botswana in the holy mission of the Lord, precious people. And what a time to see the announcement of the coming of the Messiah being made in such a way, blessed people, that is very clear. It's very, very clear now, beloved people, that the Messiah is on his way. Look at the massive anointing apportioned to the mega mightiest prophet of the Lord to prepare the way, to prepare the church of Christ for the coming of the Messiah, beloved people. My name is Kevin. Jesus is Lord. Radio, praise the Lord.
2: Praise the Lord, Kevin.
1: Hallelujah, praise the Lord.
2: Amen. This is Ambola, and I'm calling to bring my personal celebration and that of Gilgil region for the wonder that we have witnessed the Lord do in the city of Gaborone, the nation of Botswana, Kevin.
1: Absolutely. That was a very massive visitation, Professor Ambola, because you just look at the mega mightiest prophet of the Lord, the way they have ministered there in Botswana, and it will totally shake your heart, totally shock you, Professor Ambola. You see them lining up the totally blind people. In under 5 minutes of lining up the totally blind, the eyes of a totally blind person was totally opened, popped open, and she was running, chasing the mega mightiest prophet of the Lord God Yahweh there. What a shocking, Professor Ambola. The doctors had said that these eyes will never see light. They were totally dead. What a manner of anointing is this when you finally see the eyes of a totally blind that were dead coming back to life and able to perceive and to see light, Professor Ambola.
2: I. What we have seen the Lord do at this very tremendous healing service is most outstanding, most astronomical, and most incredible, Kevin. The Lord himself came down,
1: yes,
2: just as his servant said. The Lord was coming down, and the Lord came down, and before global cameras, Kevin,
1: yes,
2: we saw the Lord all pain blind eyes. Those eyes were dead, dead, dead. The optic nerves were dead, Kevin.
1: Yes.
2: They were dead. And you see how she's describing her healing? It was so dramatic. She said, I can feel stretching. The hand of God was stretching. There was, you cannot even describe that God came to create new optic nerves in,
1: yes,
2: these dead eyes. And now she could see. And she was saying, I'm seeing people that are trees. Exactly what is recorded in scripture, Kevin. We have witnessed a wonder, and the Lord visited these people in a very, very big way, Kevin.
1: Yes.
2: You see how the Lord was loving them. The servants of Yahweh were so patient with them, listening to them, and also ministering with the dreadful cloud of Yahweh.
1: Yes.
2: We have seen a wonder. We have witnessed the Lord God Almighty honor his servants in such a mighty way, Kevin. I fear and tremble even as I talk about these things. I am so afraid that God has come down,
1: yes,
2: and God has loved his people in such a mighty way. And the Lord has restored the power and authority of the blood of Jesus. And we saw it flow, Kevin.
1: Yes.
2: And we saw the Lord set his people free from even lunacy. What a wonder. What a healing service. What a dreadful visitation, Kevin, this has been in the city of Gaborone.
1: Very, very powerful and very serious, Professor Ambola. And what a time we have just entered into. What a way to announce the glorious coming of the Messiah. And right now, everyone is now aware. Nobody can be mistaken by this. Considering the massive healing anointing of God the Father upon the mega mightiest prophet of the Lord God Yahweh, the closeness and the proximity they enjoy with God the Father on this mission to prepare and to bring the Messiah to rapture the church, Professor Ambola. This is a very critical time in the life of the church as we celebrate, please.
2: Yes, Kevin, before I celebrate, I want to say that in this healing, this tremendous healing that you have witnessed, Kevin has made a very powerful statement, Kevin. heaven has confirmed and affirmed that these are the ones I promised to send, according to Malachi 4:5-6, and they are here, and they are ministering with such tremendous anointing that we can all see. And Kevin, this healing service was trending number one globally. What a wonder.
1: Yes.
2: Nobody can feign ignorance anymore. The Lord has come, and we have seen the Lord do it, work with the servants in such a mighty way, loving the people of the Babylon, loving us, helping us. The Lord has announced a generation, time is over, and this healing miracles, Kevin, they're announcing also the return, the imminent return of the Messiah, and

0: to another level.
1: Yes.
0: Kevin, we dare not bring our confusion, we dare not bring our foolishness, we dare not bring our blasphemy to this holy servant of Yahweh. We see how gracefully they walk with God, they ascend. Let us keep our distance, let us honor them, let us also obey the instructions that God has given to repent and prepare the way. Why? The King is coming. I celebrate with fear and awe and with deepest repentance in my heart as I appreciate the Lord God Almighty very much for making all this possible through what the Lord did at the cross of Calvary.
1: Thank you very much indeed, Ambula calling from Gilgil, also to celebrate the mighty monumental visitations of this moment when the announcement of the coming of the Messiah is being made. Precious people, beloved listeners, and you can look and see how God the Father on this mission, he has restored back the power of the eternal wonder working blood of Jesus in a very mighty way. Precious people, beloved listeners, my name is Kevin. Jesus is Lord. Radio, praise the Lord.

0: wonder, Kevin.
1: Absolutely, our eyes are beheld a wonder today. Yesterday at the very powerful healing service in Botswana, and the mega prophets of the Lord, upon arrival at the healing service, you heard them say they have already seen a woman who was totally blind who had been healed. And the exact moment when the Lord was pulling the nerves of this blind woman was very astonishing, Susan. The woman said she was feeling pain at the back of her head. That was the exact moment when God the Father was actually popping open her blind eyes, Susan.

0: the word to explain. She yes. just said, I'm feeling, I'm being pulled. And then she described how at the back of her head, and then the doctors come to confirm what she's actually saying, that in that instant, that particular moment,
1: yes.
0: the Lord was working on her optic nerves. And we stood and we watched and we were watching, and she's explaining what she said, even now I'm feeling the nerve being stretched. And this is a very fearful moment. Even when she started saying that, I thought this is a Cynthia Wajiko moment.
1: Yes.
0: Again, Botswana starting their baby steps in a very big way, in a very mighty way. That I remember how Cynthia Wajiko started, how her vision came and how she saw and how she behaved, her demeanor.
1: Yes.
0: And then when you look at the eyes of this woman, you can see it is totally blind. The eyes are dead. And then you are hearing how she says she saw a big person and she's wondering

0: absolutely very, very fearful and very dreadful, because we have just beheld the persona of Christ himself. He was moving in Botswana there in that healing service and healing people of their very conditions at the decree of the eternal wonder-working blood of Jesus by the mega mightiest prophet of the Lord God Yahweh. Indeed, what a time to see the announcement of the coming of the Messiah being made in such a monumental way, Susan.
1: Very, very monumental. The Lord is speaking in a very mighty way, even confirming the message that we had 2 days ago, that indeed this is the only one that you should listen to, because the Lord comes to confirm the message. Look at the other blind woman that started crying like a child and explained the same thing that the previous woman was feeling, her optic nerves being pulled, going to her head, she's feeling pain, and she can see the light. She can see how the mightiest prophet of the Lord, they're waving their hand to

0: boy.
1: Yes.
0: And then he went to the speaker, and the boy is actually putting his fingers together as if the boy is playing the piano. You can see the boy can hear. The boy went home fearing. Blind went home fearing. Cripples are walking. Remember the woman who was both legs, she couldn't walk, and the family came to confirm. The other one that the Lord had spoken about, she has seen the tongue outside, and she comes right there.
1: Yes.
0: The Lord had told them.

absolutely very clear that the Messiah is coming, Susan, and therefore we need now to prepare very seriously for the coming of the Messiah. Out of this very dreadful and fearful ministration of the terrible prophet of the Lord God Yahweh, the messengers who have come to navigate this generation towards the kingdom of God and into the rapture of the church into the kingdom of God in heaven, you realize the Lord is now serious. The Lord is serious about bringing the Messiah. That's why he has brought this monumental visitation to capture the attention of the hearts of men, Susan, even as we celebrate these mighty, mighty visitations of God the Father himself, Susan.

am going to bring the Messiah, surely. I just want to repent. I just want to repent on behalf of Atlanta, Georgia. I want to repent on behalf of the United States of America. But may the Lord remember mercy on us, because

0: trouble, and we thank you so much for coming to help us. Thank you so much. Thank you, our Father. Back to you, Kevin.
1: Thank you very much indeed. Precious people, beloved listeners, indeed, we thank our Lord and blessed Savior Jesus Christ for the eternal wonder-working blood of Jesus that we see now has been brought back very powerfully in the landscape of the church and helping us, precious people, beloved listeners, by popping open our blind eyes, popping open our deaf ears, beloved people, and it has become refuge to us, blessed people. And what a way for now God the Father identifying and introducing the mega mightiest prophet of the Lord God Yahweh at such a critical time, at the command of the eternal wonder working blood of Jesus. See the avalanche of miracles that just took place over there in Botswana. Very amazing, precious people, beloved listeners. As you continue, my name is Kevin. Jesus is Lord. Radio, praise the Lord. Hallelujah, Bwana Yesu asifiwe sana.
2: Hallelujah.

0: as we continue, precious people, beloved listeners, my name is Kevin. Jesus is Lord. Radio, praise the Lord.
1: Oh, praise the Lord, Kevin.
0: Amen.
1: This is Kenneth Mukabana, and I'm calling live from Kaimosu Prince University. And actually, what I read, this is, my heart is really trembling of what you have seen, the visitation of the Lord. This is a very, very serious hour we are setting as the Church of Christ, my Kevin.
0: Absolutely, Mukabana, this is very dreadful and very, very serious now. We have just entered into one of the entered into the most serious phase towards the coming of the Messiah. Look at the tremendous, tremendous relationship between the mega mighty prophet of the Lord and God the Father himself. Look at how he ministered there in a very mighty, dreadful way, Mukabana.
1: Very, very dreadful, Kevin. It is very dreadful. My heart is really crushed. My heart is trembling even this night. I don't have the peace. Because now you can see that the prophecy is given, the visitation of the Lord is coming. And now it comes the moment to behold, now to see. And we are all glued, we are waiting. And you see, the miracles are broken, the blind eyes, oh, the way the Lord opened the blind eyes in that nation, it is very, very dreadful. You know, you cannot even explain with words that the Lord can allow mortal eyes like us, me, we can now behold to see the visitations of the Lord. This is not something that we should take casually. The Lord is communicating something very, very serious unto us.
0: Yes.
1: To see the visitations of the Lord. To see the Lord God Almighty now reviving the church and now preparing everybody for the coming of the Messiah. There is this now, the blind woman that really captured my attention.
0: Yes.
1: These people who are blind, just seeing that the Lord now is opening the live on camera, and the medical doctors are verifying, they are helping us to understand what the Lord is doing live on camera. Kevin, what a time to see this.
0: Indeed, what a very serious time to see this, because the Bible is repeating itself, Mukabana. The Bible is repeating itself, because look at the type of miracles and the healing that just happened in Botswana. Very classic and very organic. Even the description in itself, you look at the Bible and look at how Jesus Christ opened blind eyes, and the description of it all, the mechanism of the popping open of the blind eyes, very powerful, that presents to us the power of the eternal wonder working blood of Jesus, Mukabana.
1: These are very biblical times. This is now a Bible record. It is already established that the messenger of righteousness has stepped forward and has come to prepare a people for the kingdom of God. But now everybody is now supposed to leave everything and now focus here. Focus on the glory of God. Focus on the visitation of God.
0: Yes.
1: Focus on the messengers of God. And now start preparing and leave every other thing. You cannot now do anything. You cannot be blind. You can say that I didn't see, I didn't know. It is the judgment of the Lord that will behold this generation.
0: Yes.
1: After seeing such a visitation, it can never be compared to any other that has ever been recorded. Because now,
0: yes,
1: who are we to see on live broadcast, a biblical event, not one, not two, but many, the cripples are walking, the blind are seeing. And now you see this woman is crying that, it is happening live, a biblical, a monumental event. And now the visitation of the Lord, this is a very dreadful hour.
0: Yes.
1: That is why I just called, as a student here in Kaimosu, to register my celebration, because now, if I see this and I fail to celebrate, it will be very...
0: Sorry for that disconnection there, Mukabana, but thank you very much indeed. What a very powerful and very serious moment we just entered into on this journey towards the rapture of the church. Beloved people, precious listeners, very, very serious. And Botswana has been a pace setter, a record breaker, precious people, beloved listeners. What a mighty, dreadful ministration there of the healing anointing of God the Father upon the mega, mightiest, mightiest prophet of the Lord, precious people, beloved listeners. As we continue to celebrate this mighty, mighty move of God, the visitations of God the Father, and the mighty, mighty manifestation of the eternal wonder-working blood of Jesus in our midst, precious people. My name is Kevin. Jesus is Lord. Radio, praise the Lord.
1: Praise the Lord, Kevin.
0: Hallelujah. Praise the name of the Lord.
1: Amen, amen, Kevin. My name is Enoch Manyasi. I'm calling from Congo, right here in Mombasa, this part of the coast region.
0: Yes.
1: And Kevin, this is a very, very, very mighty and awesome, a tremendous hour. The hour like man ever in the house of God, we have never been this way before. What we witnessed yesterday, Kevin,
0: yes,
1: it was astronomical, historic power, the power of God, the true manifestation of the power of God,
0: you. Absolutely, very, very massive, very powerful, Enoch Manyasi, because the doctors say that the eyes of the blind woman will never see light at all, never ever, and they were totally dead. The doctors had actually given their own judgment over the state, the situation of the blind woman, that she will never ever see again. And also, whatsoever, there is no any injection, Enoch Manyasi, that you can administer to a totally blind and the eyes open and she can see again. But look at the power and the anointing of the eternal wonder working blood of Jesus, the anointing that has superpower, massive power, the nuclear power. Botswana was very, very massive, Enoch Manyasi.
1: Kevin, I saw the power of God, the authority of Yahweh at work in Botswana. When the blind eyes open instantly on camera.
0: Yes.
1: And we see how the power of God was at work at heaven. When actually that woman who stepped forward after she has been touched by the tremendous, actually the shadow of God. And we saw how God was being at work instantly on camera.
0: Yes.
1: And was trying to pain from the back. You see, when her eyes were so painful. Kevin, that was the work of God, the authority of God.
0: Yes.
1: We are talking about the instant manifestation, the physical presence of God himself. Kevin, we have never been this way before.
0: Yes.
1: Actually, the eyes that were totally declared dead and could not be able to see in any way, totally blind. The doctors actually get one, confirmed and affirmed.
0: Yes.
1: That this person was totally blind. He could not be able to see. Everything was dead, Kevin. But wait until the Lord Jehovah Yahweh,
0: yes,
1: send his mightiest, make a most glorified prophet of Jehovah God to come in the land of Botswana. The sea that was so silent, they get crazy and Kevin. You see, nothing was happening. You see, they were totally there on the ground waiting, hopeless. That when will the Lord bring help? And the Lord brought his make a prophet of Jehovah Yahweh.
0: Yes.
1: Set up a protocol of the healing service, Kevin. We saw, we watched in our own eyes, in our church. And you see the Lord Jehovah Yahweh and the true make a prophet of God the Father made a very short prayer. He made a very short prayer. And we see things happening and changing on the ground.
0: Yes.
1: The church has been raised up. The blind actually being popped open, Kevin. You see things change. There is a time that happened, Kevin, when the Lord Jehovah Yahweh lied up the deaf, totally deaf, confirmed and affirmed by the doctors, totally blind. You see,

mental problems of the Lord Yahweh did not announce. Did not announce. But now I want to pass here with the shadow of God. He just walked and instantly

0: with the shadow of God. How can we describe this? Which word can we use to describe this monumental, greatest visitation? Sir Kevin, how do you say about it? This is the power of God. It is the authority of God. It is the true manifestation of the power of God. Kevin, live on camera.
1: Very powerful indeed. What manner of anointing is this? What manner of way to introduce the mega mightiest prophet of the Lord God Yahweh upon the landscape of the church Enoch Manyasi, just by lighting up the totally blind people. And under 5 minutes, Enoch Manyasi, of lighting up the totally blind, the eyes of a totally blind woman was totally open, and she was running, chasing the mega mightiest prophet of the Lord God Jehovah Yahweh. A shocker indeed, just by the mightiest prophet of the Lord walking around them, the blind. They felt the hand of God himself, Enoch Manyasi, pulling the nails of the eyes from the behind of her head with lots of pain. And then you hear them say they can now see, Enoch Manyasi. This is astonishing, astounding, and very monumental indeed, Enoch Manyasi.
0: That is absolutely astounding. It is shocking. It is perplexing. We have never seen this before. That has never happened. Even nobody in the whole world. The whole world.
1: Yes.
0: Has ever stepped and said, please, line up the dead. Line up the dead of night. And I will walk here in the shadow of Christ. We saw yesterday the mightiest. What glory going prophet of Jehovah Yahweh.
1: Yes.
0: The foreigner, the Messiah. That are deserved from the kingdom of God, and the Lord Jehovah Yahweh has appointed them with a tremendous power. And now we can see the manifestation of the authority of God, the power that is preparing the church for the coming of the Messiah in an instant like this. In less than 5 minutes, Kevin, we saw the power of God, the physical hand of God, taking the touch of blind eyes, live on camera. And you see, we saw the hand of God pulling the dead, totally dead. Now, actually pulling behind the head, and restoring the eyes, restoring the goodness, everything in her eyes. And she began to see colors. She began to see people like trees. Oh, yeah. Kevin, what we saw yesterday,
1: yes.
0: The power of God, the authority of God, we saw God, we saw the physical manifest of the presence of Yahweh. You see that, you must believe that the Lord God Almighty is very serious with the agenda of the coming of the Messiah. You really need to be serious. You really need to work at Kevin.
1: Yes.
0: Assignment's over. The message that was promised in the Bible are finally the church. The foreigners of the Messiah are here. The signs are very clear on the ground, Kevin. God and the Father actually has done everything to reveal the messengers of the Lord God Almighty. He who comes ahead, Messiah, and to prepare the way. They are already here. The blind can see. The deaf can hear. The mute can speak. Everything is happening. To open the gate and put a seal of approval on them.
1: Yes.
0: Kevin, what we saw yesterday, we feared, we dreaded, we honored, we respected the mightiest, most glorified prophet.

0: blind man sees. The blind man sees. The blind man sees. The blind man sees. The blind man sees. The blind man sees. The man can't hear. The man can't hear. The man can't hear. The cripples are broke. The cripples are broke. The cripples are broke. The cripples are broke. The cripples are broke. The cripples are broke. The cripples are broke. La la la la la la la la. And I'm coming to you right here in the Mombasa. Yes, and you can take it away.
1: Thank you. Thank you very much indeed, Enoch Manyasi from Congo Air. Thank you so much indeed. Also calling there and to celebrate the mighty, tremendous miracles and the monumental visitations of God the Father himself. And Botswana was massive. Botswana was massive, a record breaker, a pace setter, precious people, beloved listeners. Look at how God the Father yet again came out to identify and to introduce the terrible prophet of the Lord God Yahweh upon the nations of the earth, precious people. The proximity and the tight up relationship that God the Father enjoys with his mega mightiest prophet of the Lord God Yahweh on this mission to prepare the way for the coming of the Messiah, precious people, beloved listeners. My name is Kevin. Jesus is Lord. Radio, praise the Lord.
2: Praise the Lord, Kevin.
1: Hallelujah, praise the Lord.
2: Hallelujah, praise the Lord, Kevin. Praise the Lord, Kevin.
1: Hallelujah. You're live on air, please. Praise the Lord.
2: Thank you, Mr. Cody, from Texas South, to celebrate the mighty wonder working blood of Jesus. What a mighty healing service it was in Botswana yesterday. Very mighty, very super glorious. We had never been this way before.
1: Yes. Very powerful. We have never been this way before, Desterio, because the Lord Jesus Christ used the doctor there in Botswana to bring us to the knowledge of how he does the miracles of the blind eyes opening, taking place there. We have been seeing many blinded people healed throughout the years, but not to understand how the Lord does the miracles of the operation of the eyes. But what a very powerful moment it was in Botswana, live before global cameras, operation of creation of the eye nerves, among many other eyes parts, eye parts that will need deeper revelation from the ministry. What a very powerful time to see God the Father broadly in open daylight doing the miracles of Jesus in this present day generation, Desterio.
2: We never understood this mighty invitation, how it is unfold. We just heard about it in the book of Haggai, that the last invitation that was before the church will surpass the former invitation. But now look, after the Lord has revealed to his servant the mightiest prophet into the church landscape. Surely, what we saw yesterday, the mighty invitation, the type of miracles that the Lord performed in Botswana, it was mighty. Also, when the level of the blindness, the doctor had already passed the verdict that this one can never see. This one can never see. And if you even look into the eyes, you don't see life in the eyes. Jehovah, God Almighty, the mighty, powerful miracle he performed in Botswana.
1: Yes.
2: The Lord God Almighty was opening the eyes of the church to see that this is the latter reflection. And my servants are walking amidst the church to prepare the church for the glorious coming of the Messiah. Very, very powerful, super glorious. It was very, very powerful globally, because all the cameras were viewing and the visitation was super glorious. If you can, my mind, we can get onto this fat cripple.
1: Yes.
2: Who was the level of walking, the nature of walking. If you see the legs, that lady had never walked, and the Lord God Almighty created new legs that cripple to begin to walk. It was very glorious. We had never been this way before. This is the visitation of God the Father himself. God is visiting the church.
1: Yes.
2: And that's why I'm going to celebrate.
1: Yes.
2: To celebrate the fasting. But in the blood of Jesus that is now flowing and preparing the very, very powerful, very, very fine.

0: government fire saving.
1: Absolutely, and what a time, what a way to make the announcement of the glorious coming of the Messiah in such a very unmistakable way, very clear to all upon the face of the earth, that there is no any other voice, there is no any other messenger who has been authenticated and proven by God the Father himself, apart from the mega mightiest prophet of the Lord God Yahweh, whom the Lord God Almighty has given the authority to prepare the church for the coming of the Messiah, the Stereo.
0: The courage of the mega prophet that says, now the inspiration of God the Father has arrived. Now we can now see the truth has come. And they march forward. And they just decree, a mere decree can raise up people, open blind eyes. And it was very powerful. The blind, the deaf talked open. It was very glorious. And for that reason, we have to stop. Celebrate Jesus Christ. Thank you, Jesus Christ. Thank you, Jesus Christ. Thank you, Jesus Christ. Thank you, Jesus Christ. Thank you, people has walked. The blind have seen. The blind have seen. The lame have heard. The blind have seen. The people have walked.

0: you. You celebrate in the mighty wonder working blood of Jesus from this side of Teso South.
1: Thank you so much indeed, from Teso South. Thank you very much indeed, Estereo. Thank you.

very, very powerful, precious people, beloved listeners, the mighty, mighty monumental visitations and the miracles of the eternal wonder working blood of Jesus, precious people, beloved listeners, that identify the dispensation and the time that we live in today as very critical and very, very essential for the Church of Christ, therefore, to prepare the way for the coming of the Messiah, precious people, beloved listeners. Call me right here in the studio, even as we celebrate these mighty, mighty wonders of the eternal wonder working blood of Jesus and the beautiful moment unfolding in the landscape of the church, precious people, when the hope in the power and the authority of the eternal wonder working blood of Jesus has been restored tremendously, beloved people, restoring our lives, restoring the church, beloved people, and therefore setting the church on the path toward the coming of the Messiah.

0: As you continue, precious people have received here your email here, your message here. This is say the Lord Jesus Christ used the doctor's presence to bring to our knowledge how he does the miracles of the blind eyes opening, taking place. And say we have seen many blinded people healed throughout the years, but not understanding how the Lord does the miracles of the operation of the eyes. You say, what a time in the life of the church. What a time to see the announcement being made, the announcement of the coming of the Messiah. You say, this is the reason, therefore, we call him the mega mightiest prophet of Jehovah Hashem, because the presence of God himself is with him, precious people. The authority of God is with him, beloved listeners. The super glorious kingdom of God is with him, precious people, beloved listeners, to prepare the way for the coming of the Messiah. My name is Kevin. Jesus is Lord. Radio, praise the Lord.
1: Praise the Lord, Kevin.
0: Hallelujah, praise the Lord.
1: Praise be the name of God Almighty. And indeed, Kevin, yesterday we saw the real power of the Lord God Almighty.
0: Yes.
1: And that when the Bible says that I send Elijah, that Elijah will come, it was very shocking to see the ministration of God Almighty and the God Almighty himself bearing the witnesses. Rabbi Sammy, that yesterday I am here with you walking in the church of Christ.
0: Yes.
1: And indeed, Kevin, what we saw yesterday, it was very, very shocking to see the way God Almighty being revealed to the nations of the earth in front of the cameras, the global cameras. God Almighty having real time, working real time, when you are seeing with our own eyes,
0: yes,
1: seeing the way the Lord Almighty was operating and doing the real time surgery, it was very, very shocking to see the way the two mighty holiest prophets of the Lord, they light up their blind eyes. And after lining up and walking there, then we saw the real time, the way God Almighty touched their eyes, and they were crying. Some
0: yes
1: of them, they were crying, they said, no, come see now the pain, this stretch, and they were describing the way the Lord God Almighty was stretching their nerves, also giving us that yesterday, the Lord Almighty is really and is doing surgery, and my eyes are being broken. It was very, very shocking, and also to be witness, to be rabbitab, also
0: yes
1: to be confirmed by the doctors that yes indeed what they are telling us, that's how even the nerves are lying the head. Very, very shocking indeed, Kevin.
0: Absolutely, very, very shocking and very serious. And see the doctors coming up and saying behind the head is the center of the nerve vision. Kumba, that was the exact moment when the Lord was popping open the eyes of the blind woman. Look at the mechanism of the healing anointing of God at the decree of the eternal wonder working blood of Jesus. You can tell the authority of the Lord upon the mega mightiest prophet of the Lord is not a joke. Very serious and very dreadful indeed.
1: Very, very true, Kevin, the authority of God Almighty in the two mega ancient prophets of the Lord is very, very serious. It is not a joke at all, I said, crazy. It is obvious yesterday that yesterday, this one, I want to bring the Messiah. So, Kevin, it is such a moment the history of the church.
0: Yes.
1: Even after the two mega prophets of the Lord coming to us to prepare psychologically, that God Almighty, the creator of the heaven and the earth, is going to be with the mission of the Lord. And then a few hours later, then now it is being witnessed. It was very, very shocking to witness the old time, to see how God was moving in the meeting, doing wonders in the room, reporting the Botswana people, the people from Botswana, their own nation. So it's such a very beautiful time based on the church. A moment of power, a moment to celebrate Jesus, and a moment to use this miracle to prepare well for the coming of the Messiah, and use this miracle to get out with urgency, because you can definitely tell that yes it is, the Messiah must be coming. God is not entertaining us. God is very, very serious on this issue of bringing the Messiah. So the Lord help us to use this miracle to grow closer to holiness, grow closer to the fear of the Lord,
0: yes,
1: and to prepare prepare for the kingdom of God in silent Kevin.
0: Absolutely, considering the visitation of God the Father himself that just took place in Botswana, and now he entered into the meeting, God the Father himself, like a whirlwind, he entered into the meeting, and the mighty miracles of the blood of Jesus that actually broke loose there, it is very evident and manifesting the hour and the time that we live in today, and the glorious announcement being made with this mighty, mighty move of God, that the time is over, and therefore the child needs to prepare for the coming of the Messiah. Thank you very much indeed. Thank you.
1: Very true. We agree to that this is the moment, very, very serious in the church to get to prepare for the coming of the Messiah. Because how can we live to see the visitation of God Almighty? They say that why will be going to come few minutes, few hours ahead of you here. So to need to see that one, it's required to tremble before the Lord, to fear the Lord, and then to prepare for the coming of the Messiah. But in the spirit, did not be much, be moved and take Jesus to celebrate Jesus so much for going to the cross and for sending us the two mighty men and for the prophet Lord, for the wonders which you saw yesterday. Thank you so much, back in the studio, thank the Lord so much for taking us the life of the mighty prophet Lord. And because of this miracle for us and kids university to prepare for the coming of the Messiah, to reach out to the students, even tomorrow we want to make this message, the name, because yesterday the Lord confirmed yesterday, the message of the Son of the Lord, it is the true message. So we want to share the same message with the students, the name, the way to reach them and prepare for the kingdom of God in heaven.
0: Thank you very much indeed, Maxim Buge, calling from Kisii University. Thank you so much indeed.

very, very powerful time, precious people, beloved listeners. As you continue, I've received your text message here. You say, what a mighty service it was in Botswana when God came live to reveal his wonderful working power of the blood and the cross of Jesus through his mega prophet. You say it was shocking. Indeed, the Messiah is coming. And as an individual, you say you repent so much and have no option but to submit to the voice of the Lord. Thank you very much indeed. That has been from Claraj, writing from Kayole. Thank you so much indeed. Thank you indeed. What a very powerful time in the history of the church, beloved people.

I've also received a text message here. This is from Brian Shikunye from Udhiru Zion Ocha. You say, what a fearful moment in the church landscape. You say, when the true miracles of the Bible are now evident in the church, as you witnessed in the nation of Botswana, you say, you are really, really shocked and amazed to see how the Lord touched that woman in a real time and restoring the nerves live on global cameras, and say, surely these are dreadful days we are living in, and you say you really celebrate the miracles of the Lord in the nation of Botswana. Thank you very much indeed. That has been from Brian Shikunye writing to us from Udhiru Zion Altar.

0: as we continue, my name is Kevin. Precious people, beloved listeners, Jesus is Lord. Radio, praise the Lord.
1: Praise the Lord, Kevin.
0: Hallelujah, praise the name of the Lord.
1: This is Philip Koech calling from Kaplong here, and what a powerful day it was. What
0: yes.
1: A very, very serious day it was, Kevin, yesterday.
0: A very powerful day, Philip. Well, looking at the mighty visitation that happened in Botswana, that is mind-boggling, mind-blowing at all when you see how God the Father came to visit the ground of the meeting like a whirlwind and entered into the meeting, the presence of God the Father himself, and therefore the command of the eternal wonder-working blood of Jesus. Again, look at the massive miracles that popped open the blind eyes of a totally, totally blind woman, Philip.
1: It was really, really serious. I know people removed from the darkness and blind eyes to heal the power. You could see the raw power of the Lord, meaning that the light at my disciples were walking with the Lord himself in the field, and actually it has never been seen before in any other place on earth.
0: Yes.
1: What happened yesterday, Kevin, it is mind-boggling. It is really, you could see that you can even, it is so powerful that you can imagine and say, oh, the Lord is really walking here and walking with his servants, the mighty brothers of the Lord.
0: Yes.
1: I thought the cripples are running, the blind eyes are, I think, the ones which you could see with the natural eye here. You could not imagine that it ever happened. The doctor confirmed that it has been. This one can never be reversed.
0: Yes.
1: But Kevin, you saw what the Lord did in that field, Kevin.
0: Absolutely, very, very massive what the Lord did in Botswana. But Philip, just to tell me, who have you ever seen entering into a meeting in this way? And entering into the meeting, then lining up the totally blind people. And under 5 minutes of lining up the totally blind, you see the eyes of a totally blind woman was totally opened, and she was running there chasing the mightiest prophet of Jehovah Yahweh. She can now see. A shocker and a wonder. Even the doctors came out and they said that these eyes would never see light. The doctors had said that the eyes were totally, totally dead, Philip. What manner of anointing is this to see the ministration of the end-time prophets, the messengers of righteousness, Philip?
1: The messengers of righteousness, indeed, as you have asked, who has ever done that? Never, never, never. So this earth that we are living in, we have never seen such a person who can come and line up people and say, that's confidence, standing there, let's say, in the next few minutes, you are going to end. Everything is very, very powerful in that, in that field, and people, you could see the joy. Look at that young man for 19 good years. Nothing has been happening. If I, and then the father came, they were crying and wondering. This is what the Lord is doing. Actually, when he saw God, he saw God himself walking with the mighty power. The anointing makes the difference. So powerful and so great. And the people of Botswana saw. And see, the confirmation of the matter that has been going on in 2 days.
0: Yes.
1: That the Messiah is coming was indeed put a rock on them in that field, Kevin.
0: Absolutely, very powerful. And what a very powerful statement for the Lord God Almighty, therefore, to put out very straight to this present day generation, Philip, that the mega mightiest prophets of the Lord God Yahweh are coming from God the Father himself. Once again, God has revealed the divine origin of the mega prophets of Yahweh. The anointing, the authority, and the presence of God is always with them, Philip.
1: The anointing, the authority, the massive power, the confirmation that this one here, this one walking with you now, in fact, the Lord is saying, this one that are walking the earth right now, the whole life of the most powerful anointing of the Lord in this church age, this one, look and believe what they are saying. That was the statement. That's the, when he said the Messiah is coming, you
0: yes.
1: better believe. This is what is going to happen. And indeed, when the culmination, the unfolding of the miracle that was happening in the field, actually, we had to share this. It was really serious. You could see the people coming, and the Lord is touching them, and you saw the love of the Lord, love of the Lord, the mega promise of the Lord, helping people, helping the church people. You know, and because it was really, I have never seen what I saw yesterday. I have never seen in my life here. I have never seen. Thank Thank you, the mightiest, mightiest prophet of the Lord. I cannot imagine where we could be if the Lord did not send them here. We celebrate the mighty healing of the Lord, the power of Jesus, the glory of the Lord, the anointing of the Lord.
0: Thank you. Thank you so much indeed, Philip Koech from Kaplong, calling to celebrate the Lord. We celebrate the power and the authority of the eternal wonder working blood of Jesus. And we thank our Lord and blessed Savior Jesus Christ so much for the substitute death, shedding his own blood at Calvary. Now look at the mighty, mighty moments of renewal, the mighty hour that we are now experiencing and enjoying the benefits of the blood of Jesus. That at one decree of the eternal wonder working blood of Jesus, by the mega mightiest, mightiest, most revered and most holy messengers of the Lord God Yahweh, beloved people, you see the miracles that broke loose in Namibia, in Botswana, beloved people, precious listeners, very serious hour, very serious moment when the announcement of the coming of the Messiah is being made, and such a critical time for us to therefore to focus to the attention of the hour and to prepare for the coming of the

0: you continue, precious people, I've received your text message here. You say, this is Kennedy Oluoch Muga writing from Molo. You say, just by virtue of the very dreadful ministration of the mega mightiest prophet of the Lord God Yahweh in the nation of Botswana, you say you choose to fear the Lord and his mega prophets. Indeed, you say the Messiah is coming. What a time indeed, beloved people, precious listeners. My name is Kevin. Jesus is Lord. Radio, praise the Lord.
1: Praise the Lord, Kevin.
0: Hallelujah. Praise the name of the Lord.

0: Yahweh.
1: Yes.
0: Who we have been ministered with the glorious authority and power of the coming eternal kingdom of God.

0: Revelation, Kevin.
1: Very, very serious. You are left amazed and dazed, John Ogutu. Isn't it very serious and very fearful, knowing that there is one in this present-day generation, John Ogutu, who is walking with God in such proximity in our midst? Isn't it amazing to see the close relationship and proximity of the mega prophets of Yahweh and God the Father? Because this is what the administration of Botswana has just revealed to the nations of the earth, John Ogutu.

0: and redeem us. He is super holy. He is glorious. He is holy and has zero tolerance to sin.
1: Yes.
0: And can only associate with somebody that is equally holy. And that is what we are seeing today, that somebody has appeared amidst us who is walking with the holy God of heaven. For that

0: death, but I remember intentionally,
1: yes,
0: aware of the power and the authority that they behold. The prophet, of God, Yahweh, withheld the young man and told the young man, you just stay here, just remain here, you will hear. And on several occasions visited the young man again and again,
1: yes,
0: touching the ears of this young man. And finally, time came. And before he asked, before that time came in, I remember the to make a prophet of God, Yahweh, say,
1: yes,
0: I know I will take you.

0: finally, Kevin. Soaking water.
1: Yes.
0: Soaking water, Kevin.
1: Very, very shocking, John Ogutu. Very, very shocking. And you see how God the Father has yet again introduced and identified the terrible prophet Elijah in Botswana in a very, very clear way that nobody can feign ignorance. Nobody can say that he's confused at all. Because remember the book of Malachi chapter 4 verse 5, the Bible says, I read John Ogutu, behold, I will send you Elijah the prophet before the great and terrible day of the Lord comes. And he shall turn and reconcile the hearts of the strange fathers to the ungodly children, and the hearts of the rebellious children to the pity of their fathers, a reconciliation produced by repentance of the ungodly, lest I come and smite the land with a curse and a ban of utter destruction. Look at how Elijah yet again took a center stage in Botswana, John Ogutu, and redirected the church. I heard him redirecting the Botswana into the kingdom of God right there in the healing service. When that time, when the mega mightiest prophet of the Lord God Yahweh took his time, took his good time to address each and every situation of the people in the healing service, and he was directing them into the kingdom of God to serve God into the kingdom of God, John Ogutu. Kumbe, when the Bible was speaking about the restoration of Elijah in the landscape of the church, it was not only speaking about the spiritual restoration, but also physical restoration that is manifested by the physical miracles of the blood of Jesus we saw breaking loose in Botswana there, John Ogutu.
0: It is true, Kevin, that the restoration

time that will send Elijah, that will redirect the love of the children back to the Father. And the love of the Father is finally being expressed in what God Almighty has done to this generation that is sent

generation, so that the present day generation may get to understand the fulfillment of the prophecy in the Bible has now gone this generation, and that the generation should understand that things have changed.

0: time is over for lies, and the Lord God Almighty demands for accountability. That is, we must now as a generation understand the dreadful message of God Yahweh, who shall have no idolatry. Is now working in our midst, and we must accord him our attention, our obedience. We must fear him, we must honor him, because soon he is bringing the Messiah, Kevin.
1: Absolutely, and it's all about the coming of the Messiah and the church preparing for that day. Very, very serious, very, very critical time in the life of the church. Thank you very much indeed, John Ogutu. Thank you.
0: Kevin, it is a critical time. This time now, if you lose it, you

and blind eyes, poor and deaf ears, like the two mega prophets of God Yahweh have done in Botswana, which is a testament that they have come from the Lord God Almighty, and they have come with the power and the authority to prepare the church for the glorious coming of the Messiah. We are

0: in the studio, Kevin.
1: Thank you very much indeed, John Ogutu calling from Naivasha. Thank you so much indeed, precious people, beloved listeners. Indeed, there's been a very powerful time to see the ministration of the terrible prophet of the Lord God Yahweh to the nations of the earth, making the glorious announcement of the glorious coming of the Messiah, and therefore preparing nations, blessed people, and the souls. It's all about the souls. And now you see how Elijah confronted the nation of Botswana in a very, very powerful way, beloved people, making the announcement of the glorious coming of the Messiah, beloved listeners.

0: continue. My name is Kevin. Jesus is Lord. Radio, praise the Lord.
1: Praise the Lord, Kevin.
0: Hallelujah. Praise the Lord.

0: ground of the meeting, which was very, very, very silent like a graveyard. But all of a sudden, when they decreed the eternal precious blood of Jesus Christ, yes, it exploded, and massive, massive wonders took place to him.
1: Absolutely, very, very serious wonders. And the Bible says in the book of Psalms 147 verse 3, he heals the brokenhearted and binds up their wounds. Look at how the mightiest prophet of the Lord God Yahweh, at one decree of the eternal blood of Jesus, confronted the situations of the people of Botswana, the blind eye that popped open, the deaf ears popping open for 19 years. Very, very shocking, classic, original miracles of the blood of Jesus in this postmodern generation.
0: Very, very true, Kevin. It was a moment of dread. It was a moment of fear that someone can really come and stand with that audacity and decree the eternal precious blood of Jesus Christ.
1: Yes.
0: And all of a sudden, you hear announcement being made that a cripple has stood up and walked away. The blind have seen. Mighty, mighty, mighty wonders took place right there and then.
1: Yes.
0: In a nation where they have never seen the visitation of God Almighty. But look what Jehovah himself, send the mightiest prophet of the Lord Yahweh.
1: Yes.
0: It has shown a very, very big revival, Kevin.
1: Absolutely. Look at the big revival that has now broken loose. And also the mega mightiest prophet of the Lord entering into the ground of the meeting there in Botswana in that healing service, with the presence of God the Father himself and ministering with the shadow of God. Look at him lining up the totally blind people. And under five minutes, you see, of lining up the totally blind, you see the eyes of a totally blind woman there who was totally, totally blind, popped open, and she began running, chasing the mega mightiest prophet of the Lord God Yahweh, as a proof that indeed her eyes have been popped open and she can now see. What a shocker of our days, when doctors had said that the eyes would never see light again, when the doctor said that the eyes were totally, totally dead. But look at the power and the authority of the eternal wonder working blood of Jesus. Very mighty time and tremendous hope having been restored back in the church, please.
0: Very, very serious, Kevin. The Jesus revival, the Jesus miracles is finally back. These are the biblical miracles, miracles of biblical proportion, Kevin.
1: Yes.
0: At such a very, very time, when they decree the eternal precious blood of Jesus Christ and commanded the blind eyes to receive sight, there and then you see a woman who really came, received insight and could follow the mightiest prophet of the Lord Yahweh.
1: Yes.
0: When the mightiest prophet of the Lord Yahweh ran like this, you see her running, following him. Kevin, that means that Jehovah himself opened a blank, totally blind eyes, and it reminds us during the time of Jesus Christ when he came and he opened the totally blind eyes. Remember Bartimaeus, the one who was totally blind, and yesterday what really took place there, Kevin.
1: Yes.
0: In such a place, such a wonder, because you could see many totally blind eyes open. Someone was in totally blind for life, but yesterday they could receive sight and could even follow things. When given something, Kevin, you see they could just take it. That is a real wonder, telling us.
1: Yes.
0: That indeed we have finally met the mightiest prophet of the Lord Yahweh, the messengers of Jehovah himself, the one who are targeting the gospel.
1: Yes.
0: Of repentance, telling the nation of the earth that it is the moment to repent and receive Christ Jesus. And that time is over, Kevin.
1: Absolutely, and what a beautiful way for God the Father therefore to vindicate the words of the mega prophet of the Lord and the announcement being taken to the four ends of the world, to the nations of the earth, about the glorious coming of the Messiah, and therefore the need for the Church of Christ to prepare for that coming of the Messiah, because surely you can tell from the ministration, the terrible, dreadful ministration of the mega mightiest prophet of the Lord God Yahweh, with the anointing of God the Father and the anointing of the total wonder working blood of Jesus, that indeed the Messiah is coming, and we need now to prepare very seriously in this critical time we have just entered into towards the kingdom of God, please.
0: Very, very true, Kevin. season, finally, we have really encountered the mightiest promise of the Lord Yahweh. Because look now, the nation of Botswana is such a new crown. They have never seen such a thing that is taking place ever since the earth was created. Even the doctors, the Botswanan doctors, the one who just came to verify, to take the case one, and then finally after the healing, you hear them saying, no, you know, I think this case, he was like this and this, he could not see, she could not walk, she has such and such a condition, and they could testify themselves that indeed the authority and the power of the eternal precious blood of Jesus Christ have finally bring a healing. What a refreshing moment, what a time of reprieve in the church age. Heaven, that finally we have encountered the mightiest prophet of the Lord Yahweh, that for very, very many years there has been deception in the church, that the pastors, the so-called false prophets, the so-called apostles, they have just been coming to harvest money. But look, when the mightiest prophet of the Lord Yahweh entered there without any penny, without any pay, that the entrance was actually free of charge. Yes. They entered there just with the anointing of the eternal prayer. Precious blood of Jesus Christ, and they just began to decrease the eternal precious blood of Jesus Christ, and then there and then you see mighty works of the Lord. Indeed, finally, Kevin, we have finally met the mightiest prophet of the Lord Yahweh. Yes. And that is why it is a moment to really fear them, to really honor them, and to really hearken unto this voice who is traveling to the nations of the earth, that indeed the Messiah is coming, Kevin.
1: Absolutely, Zephyr. Very powerful moment in the life of the church, when the truth of the gospel must now prevail, and the nations must now come to the realization that the mega mightiest prophet of the Lord God Yahweh come from God the Father himself. No wonder the mighty dreadful visitations and the ministration at such a time to arrest the hearts of men, that we may prepare very seriously for the coming of the Messiah. Thank you very much indeed. Thank you.
0: Oh, it is such a very, very powerful moment, Kevin, that Jehovah himself has really come to help the Church of Christ. Because you remember day one and day two, the powerful conference of pastors and the ministers of the coastal. Yes. And then when it came to yesterday, the healing service now, the Lord himself now come to confirm to the people that indeed these are my messengers. These are the messengers whom I have sent to prepare the church for the most glorious coming of the Messiah. And that is why in this particular moment it is such a time to prepare for the most glorious coming of the Messiah. Because in all these things that they talked about, that it was going to take place, and it really took place yesterday, then indeed even the rapture of the church, that they have been trumpeting across the nations of the earth for over 22 years now, Kevin, must really take place. That is why today I really want to celebrate the authority and the power of the eternal precious blood of Jesus Christ, because of what the Lord is doing in the church right now, Kevin.
1: Absolutely.
0: Jesus Christ, thank you. Jesus Christ, thank you. Jesus Christ, thank you. Jesus Christ, thank you. Jesus Christ, thank you. Jesus Christ, thank you. Jesus Christ, thank you. Jesus Christ, thank you. Jesus Christ, thank you. Jesus Christ, thank you. These have seen Emma Clanat all the way from Mugambo region. We really appreciate the authority and the powerful blood of Jesus Christ, and really thank our Lord Jesus Christ for accepting to go to the cross and to die for us and come to us and finally send us the mightiest prophet of the Lord Yahweh, whom they have come to prepare the way for the most glorious coming of the Messiah. But here over there in our people, please, our children.
1: Thank you very much indeed, Enoch Langaj from Ugango region. Thank you so much indeed. Very, very powerful time in the life of the church. Blessed people, precious listeners, the mighty miracles of the eternal wonder working blood of Jesus that witnesses the dispensation to us, and the hour that we just entered into, the hour of preparation, the hour of believing in Jesus, precious people, beloved listeners, and preparing.

as you continue, precious people, beloved listeners, I've received your text message here. You say, surely, indeed, it was indeed a very, very powerful yesterday at Gaborone. You say, cripples walked. You saw blind eyes popping open, deaf hearing, and the bedridden walking among other conditions healed. You say, surely, indeed, the Lord rubber stamped the message that the mightiest prophet of Jehovah Yahweh are trumpeting. That surely, indeed, the Messiah is coming. Thank you so much, indeed. That has been from Paul Mwangi, writing from Engineer Main Altar in Central Kinangop Region. Thank you very much, indeed. What a way for the Lord God Almighty, Jehovah Yahweh, to therefore vindicate the announcement being made now to the four ends of the earth by the mega mightiest prophet of the Lord God Yahweh about the coming of the Messiah and the very serious need for, therefore, the Church of Christ to prepare, beloved.

0: As you continue, precious people, my name is Kevin. Jesus is Lord. Radio, praise the Lord.
1: Praise the Lord, Kevin.
0: Hallelujah, praise the Lord.
1: Amen, amen. The name of the Lord God of the mega prophets of every God fight forever, Kevin. This is Charles Onan coming live from this end of Kakuma Refugee Camp. What a moment of power that we have witnessed, Kevin, when we see now the Lord God comes out again clearly before the entire earth, right from the city of Gaborone in Botswana, revealing the one who have been sent to prepare the generation for the coming of the Messiah, Kevin.
0: Absolutely, Charles Onan, that is very clear and a very well communicated message to this present day generation, that there is no other who has been authenticated by God the Father himself, by this super massive healing anointing upon the mega Michael's prophet of the Lord, to prepare the way, to prepare the church for the coming of the Messiah, Charles Onan.
1: Indeed, Kevin, the Lord God has indeed come out clearly to establish before the entire earth, Kevin, that the one who has been commissioned by God, the tremendous prophet of the end time, he has been promised unto us in the book of Malachi chapter 4 verse 5, that when the day of the Lord draws near, he will be commissioned to come and prepare us. Then, Kevin, the Lord God has established very clearly that he has been commissioned with maximum power,
0: yes,
1: to come and return the hearts of the children of God back to God. And if there is something that we witnessed manifesting yesterday in the nation of God, Kevin, is that very scripture. Kevin, the Lord God came out clearly to reaffirm that if anybody claims to have come from the Lord God Yahweh, the power must be seen. That if anybody came to Christ to have come from God, the Lord God Yahweh,
0: yes,
1: to, you know, speaking on behalf of God Yahweh, that they are better words. In the word of God, the Lord God Yahweh, yesterday is what we saw. The Lord God came out with important acts in the entire generation.
0: Yes.
1: The two mighty most glorious prophets. But if anybody claims to have been sent by God, the anointing is what has been the difference, Kevin. What a moment of power when we see God have come out clearly,
0: yes,
1: to clamor for the need for preparedness for the coming of the Messiah, through the massive power of the blood of Jesus, Kevin.
0: Absolutely, very massive power of the blood of Jesus. And what a beautiful time to see the restoration of that power, the restoration of the authority that is in the eternal wonder-working blood of Jesus. Because the Bible says in the book of Matthew chapter 4 verse 24, Charles Onan, news about him spread all over Syria, and people brought to him all who were ill with various diseases, those suffering severe pain, the demon possessed, those having seizures and paralyzed, and he healed them all. What a time to see finally the miracles of the blood, the miracles of Jesus being restored back in the landscape of the church, just by what we saw happen in Botswana. That was very massive time indeed, Charles Onan.
1: Indeed, Kevin, we forever glorify the Lord God Yahweh for coming unto us to remember the generation in such a massive way, Kevin. You can imagine, you know, the kind of sick people the Lord God restored fully.
0: Yes.
1: I even remember this woman who was blind. Now, can you imagine being blind and being just in a world of darkness? And the Lord God came out clearly through the tremendous power that God has bestowed upon his mega prophet.
0: Yes.
1: Kevin, you know, the miracle of creation, you know, happening live on before the entire earth, you know, in the windows of the entire world. What a moment indeed when God, the Lord God, comes up now to remember his people. And we are fully aware when that happened, Kevin, the Lord God has only, you know, has come to really speak to the generation, to lay gravity on the coming of the Messiah.
0: Yes.
1: And all the miracles that we saw, the Lord God did through the tremendous victory of the mega prophet, the victory of the tremendous Lord Jesus Christ, Kevin. We are fully aware that does not need to, you know, any interpretation.
0: Yes.
1: God has come to pinpoint the entire earth, the one that you submit to, that these two mega prophets, they come directly from the kingdom of God. And when they speak, you know, the word is the word of God, and they will never fall to the ground.
0: Yes.
1: And that is what we saw happening yesterday, Kevin, in the city of Gaborone, in the nation of Botswana. Father, Kevin, I just want to take this opportunity prepare the fire by salvation.
0: Yes.
1: To thank our Lord Jesus so much for the tremendous work he did on the cross. He had to get up to that Kevin by commissioning unto us the heavenly fire, Elijah. He was commissioned to prepare the nation for the coming of the Lord God Jesus. And he came into the church with his God bread on. And I signed out, I just want to take this opportunity to celebrate the Lord. Jesus Christ, thank you. Thank you for my Kevin. He's a Winchester man. For me, and of Kakuma, when you come here into the Kanoe, thank you so much. Back to you in that seriousness. Thank you.
0: Thank you. Thank you so much indeed, Charleston man, calling from Kakuma Refugee Community. Also calling to celebrate the Lord and to celebrate the blood of Jesus Christ, precious people, beloved listeners, at a very powerful time in the landscape of the church and in the life of the church, blessed people, beloved listeners. As you continue to receive your text message here, you say, this is Alice Makwengo from Ivory Coast. You say you celebrate the blood of Jesus Christ and the victory of the cross. Thank you very much indeed. Thank you so much indeed, precious people, beloved listeners.

also receive your text message here. This is Leah Adenya from Uasin Gishu. You say, the Lord is indeed God. He is very powerful and is very sovereign. You say, what we witnessed yesterday in the nation of Botswana was very powerful. Before the mega mightiest prophet of the Lord entered the meeting, it was so silent as graveyard, but immediately they entered the meeting and decreed the eternal blood of Jesus Christ. Everything changed, totally changed, blessed people. And you say the eternal blood of Jesus, everything changed, and all the diseases under the sun were healed in Botswana in that healing service. You say indeed, the two mega mightiest prophets of the Lord are here and they are walking the earth. You say, please let us fear them. Let us obey. Let us hearken to the instruction they are dispensing about the coming of the Messiah. Thank you very much indeed. Leah Adenya writing from Uasin Gishu. Thank you so much indeed.

0: Praise the Lord, Kevin.
1: Hallelujah, praise the Lord.
0: Hallelujah, this is Michael Migeke, and I'm calling live from here in Superhighway, Nebraska. The Lord has done very, very mighty things in Botswana.
1: Yes.
0: Calling to celebrate what we saw with our own eyes, naked eyes. I want to confirm, Kevin, we have seen the glory of God with our naked eyes. How the Lord Jehovah God interact with his mega prophet.
1: Yes.
0: It is a very, very fearful way, Kevin. What we saw yesterday is very mighty, very historic. At this hour, at this generation, what we have now countered is the God of Elijah, the most terrible and most fearful prophet of Jehovah God, Kevin.
1: Very, very serious time indeed, Michael Migeke. Miracles of the blood of Jesus, and the Bible repeating itself in the Bible, in the scriptures, when even one blind eye popped open, it was a whole chapter being celebrated in the Bible, the miracles of Jesus. What a time to see a generation of you and I who have been privileged to see the ministration of the end time messengers who are coming to trumpet the glorious coming of the Messiah. And right there, here, seeing and hearing how God the Father is walking very close and very, very serious proximity with them on this journey to prepare the way for the coming of the Messiah. When they entered the meeting in Botswana in that healing service, you hear a totally deaf ears of 19 ears popped open and began to hear Michael Migeke. That is not a small achievement, Michael Migeke.
0: That is not a small thing, Kevin. That is not a small thing. You know, yesterday when the two mega prophets entered the ground, you see the waves, they were very calm and the ground was very silent. And what you're saying is very serious, Kevin, because
1: yes.
0: When the Bible, only one, but now, see what happened yesterday. We saw the way the prophet, the way they were just calm. It's not like very, very calm. And there was no worry. But they called down God the Father. And they called down the visitation of God. They called down the blood of Jesus.
1: Yes.
0: And when they did that, Kevin, everything changed. Everything changed. Crippled. Walk away. People began to happen. It was tremendous. And Kevin, what I saw yesterday, what really touched my heart yesterday, is the way Jehovah God opened the deaf ears of this young boy before the camera. Hey, Kevin, what is that? What is that? The Lord ensured the boy stood before the camera for a long time. The Lord waiting just the time when the mega prophet were going to interact, when they took over and interacted with the young boy. Then you see, Jehovah opened the deaf ear.
1: Yes.
0: That really shocked me. How the Lord can open deaf ear publicly on the camera. Hey, Kevin, that is a very big wonder. What is happening on the face of the earth? Who can claim ignorance over that, Kevin? That really shocked me. That Jehovah God can come down and hold on his prophet publicly and open the mouth on the camera, Kevin. Hey, what is that, Kevin? What is that? What we saw yesterday is a dreadful revelation of his metaphor. The Lord is revealing his metaphor to the entire earth, to the entire earth. Nobody can say, I want to come more. No. The Lord has revealed his metaphor to every soul. soul, every man, every person, every man. The Lord has revealed his make a promise in a very simple way. The Lord speaks and they are to you, publicly, and even the very time you saw, the Son of

0: And now the nation of Botswana has encountered the mighty body prophet, and now the entire earth, we are seeing where the Lord is speaking and where the Lord is instructing. This is a great wonder. My heart has been shocked, Kevin, and I'm trembling to what has happened yesterday. The way the whole world is addressing the great prophet, he is just a matter of cross. You are very close with God the Father. They are very close with Jehovah. That is the wonder in Pakistan.
1: Absolutely, a very, very big wonder, and it actually brings a moment of truth in the landscape of the church, distinguishing the true mega mightiest prophet of the Lord from the other false prophets who have ravaged the earth and the church for very many years without bringing any benefit to the condition of humankind, Michael Migeke. But look at the divine origin of the mega prophets of Yahweh, having been revealed by the anointing, the authority, and the presence of God the Father that is always with them. Look, in the morning they came live here on Jesus is Lord Radio and called God to visit the meeting. And look at how God the Father therefore came down and entered into the meeting like a whirlwind, Migeke. Very shocking time, very dreadful time to see God the Father revealing and identifying the tremendous, mightiest, mightiest prophet of the Lord. Therefore, I have indicating the announcement of the coming of the Messiah, Michael Migeke.
0: Oh, Kevin, what you're saying is very true, because Kevin, they came to us right where we are still chatting, and they gave a prophecy of what was going to happen in the field. And in fact, they mentioned even how they were going to heal blind eyes, they were going to heal a woman there, and yes, they were going to plan and follow the truth. And see, Kevin, tell me, I want you to know that giving the prophecy in one thing, and the prophecy being fulfilled in another thing.
1: Yes.
0: We have seen liars, we have seen people, criminals, who have been running the house of God with false prophecies. They give promises that they never fulfilled. They come with lies. They let the God has spoken.
1: Yes.
0: And this God did not speak to them. Now we know when God speaks, it must come to pass. When God speaks, he must fulfill. When God speaks, it is not. We said yesterday, when they give a prophecy, and now when something is fulfilled openly in the camera, that is a very simple thing. This is a very serious language of conversation. The Lord is speaking to the nation of the earth. The Lord is saying, indeed, these are my servants.
1: Yes.
0: These are my servants that now you must listen to them. You must listen to the instructions that are telling you. Because when they give a prophecy on the visitation of Botswana, and we see within how it has been gracefully fulfilled.
1: Yes.
0: Fearful fulfilled. But still, you know, even people could have

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Yes. And therefore, give me what

one of bigger for the entire generation. We must obey them. We must listen to them. I want to let you know that David, we have encountered the Elijah. And here in yesterday at the church of Sokahari, we were shocked, we were in the church, watching how the Lord is visiting, and our hearts were terrified. Our hearts were fear the Lord. And now I want to let you know that we will obey. We will obey the mega prophets. We will listen to them. We will follow the instructions. Now

Because the people of Kenya, when I say in Kutala, the person is happening, when you hear the testimony, there's no testimony. You know what I'm going to call out of nobody can claim it there is now. Yet we take our self, Jehovah God, our self God of the mighty by His Spirit. I want to celebrate Jesus. I want to celebrate Jesus this morning.

0: from Super High Remain out and see if we can pick back in the studio.
1: Thank you very much indeed, Michael Migeke, calling from Super Highway All Time Thicker. Thank you very much indeed.

0: 5 minutes past 5 a.m. East African time. Precious people, beloved listeners, as we continue, I've received your text message here. This is from Vincent Ambai from City Mega Church. You are writing and say you also celebrate the wonderful power, wonderful, powerful, mighty, eternal blood of Jesus. You say we will forever celebrate the wonderful doings of the Lord, as you also thank God for the servants of the Lord, the mightiest, mightiest prophets of the Lord, who have come to restore the power and the authority of the eternal wonder working blood of Jesus in the landscape of the church. Thank you very much indeed, Vincent Ambaye from City Mega Church. Thank you so much indeed. Beloved people, I've also received your message here on this other side. This is from Kiprotich Ian. This is from Kiprotich Ian from Cheptalal Main Altar. You say, all glory and honor to God Yahweh, the mighty healing service we witnessed in the nation of Botswana when God the Father brought his servants to the venue of the healing service. You say, this is the hour to receive Jesus and tighten our walk with Christ, for time is for sure no more and the Messiah is coming. You say, you thank the Lord Jesus Christ for the salvation of the eternal wonder-working blood of Jesus that is now healing our people, popping our blind eyes, popping our deaf ears. And you say, you thank God Yahweh so much for sending help to this generation through his servants, our Lords and our Fathers, the mightiest, mightiest prophets of Hashem. You say you celebrate the eternal wonder-working blood of Jesus Christ forever and ever. Thank you very much indeed, Kiprotich Ian, all the way from Cheptalal Main Altar. Thank you. Thank you very much indeed. As you continue, precious people, my name is Kevin. Jesus is Lord. Radio, praise the Lord.
1: Jesus Christ, thank you. Very, very fearful. What we witnessed this past Sunday, you are speaking here to Cynthia from Rumo Philadelphia Altar in Nairobi. And Kevin,
0: yes.
1: What we witnessed this past Sunday was the raw power of God, unassailable and unmatched.
0: Yes.
1: When once again before the nations of the earth, the eternal, irrevocable power of Jesus, in the eternal blood of Jesus, was made manifest.
0: Yes.
1: Before an edited, before the whole nations of the earth. Because
0: yes,
1: what we witnessed, I remember we followed through the healing service as a church. But what we witnessed this past Sunday, the real power of God strike and meet you.
0: Yes.
1: The mightiest, mightiest, most glorified, most anointed, most transfigured prophet of Yahweh take into that otherwise quiet meeting with God himself.
0: Absolutely, yes.
1: And when you see the manifestation and the evidence on the ground,
0: yes,
1: see it fearful, and that is why this morning, even as I celebrate, I am in trembling and repentance. Because to see light on camera,
0: yes,
1: Mungu anavita watu. To see now it has come to a point whereby the Lord is now touching people live on camera.
0: Yes.
1: You remember that woman who was blind?
0: Yes.
1: And she was weeping and crying. And she says that one of her eyes is now seeing. And then she feels the touch of God and there's so much pain on the head. It's like something, the optic nerve was being pulled on the head like this. That happening live on camera.
0: Yes.
1: That one has taken me to the core. To see, and I ask myself, who indeed, what is the real identity of the mega prophet of Yahweh? Because
0: yes,
1: we have not seen such a thing happen. It has never happened. In the beginning, to begin with, miracles were not even in the church, and you and I know very well that anyone who claims to bring revival,
0: yes,
1: minus miracles, is a complete fraud.
0: Certainly, yes.
1: Miracles were a key feature in the ministry of Jesus. But now to see it in this present modern age, where the doctors were defeated, you saw even that the Botswanan doctor, The way she was shocked that her very own patient who passed through her hand,
0: yes,
1: whom she ministered to, and you remember even that man who could not even take the conference. So the man told the wife to sign for him because he was totally, totally blind, and he was blind, could not see. And then finally the doctor is called and he realized, ah, this man is seeing. And then you see the way he's following the mega prophet, and the man is so happy. And the doctor steps before, and he says, I examined him.
0: Yes.
1: In fact, when I gave him the consent form, he could not sign. He told the wife, sign for me. But when you see that you see clearly, that is very, very powerful what the Lord did in Haberoni.
0: Yes.
1: If there's ever a time that the Lord has taken the South African nation by storm, then it is now. Because as you can see, Kevin,
0: yes,
1: Haberoni is not a small city. It is a vast city, and in fact it is the capital of the Southern African Development,
0: yes,
1: country, you know, the SADC.
0: Very true, yes.
1: It's an economic hub, battling with the economy, you know,
0: yes,
1: very powerful. But then, right now they have come encountered the real power of God, the real power of God, unedited, live on camera. For me, I just fear God for that, Kevin.
0: Absolutely. When you look at the very dreadful ministration in Botswana, the ministration of the terrible prophet of the Lord God Yahweh, you can't help it but just fear the Lord even more, Cynthia, because the close relationship and proximity of the mega prophet of Yahweh and God the Father is dumbfounding, very, very unfathomable. And if there's any time when God the Father has come out to identify the divine origin of the mega prophet of Yahweh, it is this time when we see him entering into the ground of the meeting in Botswana and lining up the totally, totally blind people. And under 5 minutes of lining up the totally blind people, Cynthia, the eyes of a totally blind woman was totally opened, and she began running, chasing the mega mightiest prophet of the Lord Yahweh in that meeting. Her eyes were totally popped open, and she could now see a shocker, because the doctors had said, Cynthia, that these eyes will never see light at all, will never see the light of day, will always be condemned to the world of darkness, blind forever. They were totally dead. That was the judgment passed over the eyes of that woman. But look at the authority and power of the mega mightiest prophet of the Lord God Yahweh when they entered into the ground of the meeting, and they decreed at one command of the decree of the eternal wonder working blood of Jesus, Cynthia. Look at the mighty power that God has demonstrated there, revealing the divine identity of the mega prophet of Yahweh, Cynthia.
1: Very, very shocking. Because we used to hear about the resurrection life, that Jesus went into the grave and then resurrected and with power.
0: Yes.
1: But now to see the power of resurrection life, to see that people with dead condition,
0: yes,
1: no hope, they are added to a already passed, but by specialists, you know. And you know, when a specialist, when a medical specialist passes a verdict over you, then you know that it is a seal, it is a done deal. But to see the mega prophet of Yahweh operating in that meeting with the resurrection power, if there is ever a time that the Lord has come out openly to really unveil that these are truly his servants, that they go into the throne room of God.
0: Yes.
1: That he gives them the tree of life. Because before this meeting, we had the prophecy.
0: Yes.
1: When he said he had been to heaven, and he had been given the leaves of the tree of life, and this time round they resembled an olive, the leaves of an olive. But we see the massive flow of the Holy Spirit in that meeting. In Kutisha Sana Sana. Because we remember this point, and you know it is a diverse condition.
0: Yes.
1: The way he ministered also, he arranged them, lined them up, and then he began ministering, and then you see the eyes of the blind see. And you remember this young boy, Kevin? He was in a blue cardigan.
0: Yes.
1: And he was standing there, and he was totally deaf, kabisa. He could not hear. as the mega prophet continued ministering,
0: yes,
1: at one point he took the ball close to a pit, and we remember he has done that quite a number of times in some nations.
0: Yes.
1: He took the ball near the speaker and just made him stand there. And then now the keyboard is playing to a certain tune, is playing the keyboard. And then shortly you see that little boy in a blue cardigan.
0: Yes.
1: Look behind and begin turning. You know, it's like trying to discern sound, you know. There's something I seem to be hearing. You see, he turns like this, and then he inclines his ear towards that speaker, the direction of that speaker, meaning he could hear.
0: Yes.
1: And then you see that top doctor from Russia clapping the hand behind this boy. And then the boy can turn, he has clapped twice. The boy, yeah. Can you imagine returning such a boy to the mother? A mother who had resigned her faith to hopelessness.
0: Yes.
1: But will have to grow up with a son, yes, to learn to live with a best son. Can you imagine? Can you imagine what was going through the mind of this mother when the ear of the boy became deaf? You know that has ramifications, like long ramifications.
0: Yes.
1: That has lifelong consequences, even to you as a parent. You now are condemned to that situation. But can you imagine when she came to this meeting?
0: Yes.
1: And when she came to this meeting and brought the son there, I mean, for the first time, the mega prophet sees that boy near the speaker. And the keyboardist is playing to a certain tune.
0: Yes.
1: And then all of a sudden the boy begins, you know, it's like inclining his ear. There is something he has heard that is new to him. Responding to sound. I, Kevin.
0: Yes.
1: We were told about the latter revival.
0: Yes.
1: The prophet has always prophesied about it. But we did not know the enormity. Now, enormous and humongous and astronomical, it would manifest. You see, that a little boy would be walked into the meeting, death, Kabisa.
0: Yes.
1: And now, leave the meeting hearing. Yeah. That one shot me a billion. Kweli, kwa ili mkutano, Mungu Baba mwenyewe alitembea pale na wanabii wake. 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That was very, very serious, Kevin.
0: Absolutely, very serious and very, very fearful. Very, very fearful that we now, very fearful knowing, Cynthia, that there is one who is walking with God in such a generation like ours, in such a postmodern generation. Very fearful to know that there is one walking with such proximity with God in our midst. Very, very close relationship with God the Father, and the mighty, mighty ministration that identify him and vindicate the message that he comes to relay to us as a generation of the coming of the Messiah, and therefore the need to prepare for the coming of the Messiah, Cynthia.
1: Very, very important. And you know, I'm so overwhelmed with what I saw.
0: Yes.
1: If this allow me to just refer to one more case that I saw, even as I write down. You remember that lady in my white cape?
0: Yes.
1: Who could not talk?
0: Yes.
1: He came there blessed. And the sister was also there. The sister came with her. The sister, the lady in shame, came with her.
0: Yes.
1: And then the sister said that this particular sister of hers had two strokes. And it affected her speech. It really muted her. She could not talk. She could only groan things that could not be heard. But when she came to the meeting, you see how she was talking here. When she says amen, she's able to say amen.
0: Yes.
1: Hallelujah. Hallelujah. Baba. Yummy. Oh, yeah. This matter amazing is so sweet. You see it happen live on camera. But the Lord is now listening to you, thanks, Abisa. That one has really shocked me very, very much. And indeed, when you see all these things, just as you said, Kevin, the Lord is not just speaking us to a movie.
0: Yes.
1: No. But when we see this, there must be serious instruction, serious underlying instruction.
0: Yes.
1: That surely the Messiah is coming. Because we can now see that real power. We can see the real power. Because that Southern Africa region is home to so many false apostles, false prophets that are there. But they have never even raised a cripple. But you see them now encounter the real power of God. You see them the astonishment by the kind of prayer request they are presenting before the Lord and his mega prophet.
0: Yes.
1: They are appreciating. The seniors are saying now, oh, what we have seen today, surely we are the chosen few. To be chosen to see the power of God like this. Many are called here. But to encounter the power of God, surely we are the chosen few. And
0: yes.
1: Even the kind of divine prayer request that they put before the mega prophets of Yahweh, asking for wisdom, that one only tells you that these people have been visited.
0: Yes.
1: Because before, even the kind of prayer requests we were placing before the Lord were very questionable, very ugly and horizontal, very perishable prayer requests. For the stomach for here and now. But
0: yes.
1: It's still the kind of prayer request these people are placing before the Lord. It only tells you that power wametembelewa. Hawa wametembelewa. Kuna vile wameona nguvu za Mungu na wakajua ya kwamba wanabii wa Mungu wametoka kwenye enzi ya Mungu Baba na wako na mamlaka makubwa sana. Unaona wanaulizia prayer request ambayo they are eternal, vertically focused. So it is shocking that within a very short span of time, the Lord has already shifted the Botswana's mindset from horizontal living to vertical living. Now people want to prepare the church. People want the wisdom of the Holy Spirit. People now want to lead the sheep in the fear of God. People now want to serve the Lord. People now want to use everything they have to serve the Lord. They want to explore the revival in that region. That is very, very powerful. And that is why I just thought I should be part of this conversation early this morning.
0: Yes.
1: To celebrate the Lord for his praise what he has done. To celebrate the Lord for what I saw and heard yesterday. To celebrate the Lord for his eternal love and mercy. To celebrate the Lord for visiting that meeting. In sharp accuracy, according to the words of the mega prophet, when he came earlier and said he sees the Lord visiting as a whirlwind.
0: Yes.
1: Now you see even the manifestation of that. That was very powerful and fearful, Kevin.
0: Absolutely, very powerful and very, very fearful. And you can tell this is all about the coming of the Messiah. And the Lord is focusing the hearts of men towards the kingdom of God. And the time is over. That is the message that comes out from this very dreadful ministration and the very mighty, mighty, tremendous healing service that we just saw yesterday in Gaborone in Botswana. Thank you very much indeed, Cynthia.

0: Christ, thank you. Jesus Christ, thank you. Jesus Christ, thank you. Jesus Christ, thank you. Jesus Christ, thank you. Jesus Christ, thank you. Jesus Christ, thank you. Jesus Christ, thank you. Jesus Christ, thank you. Jesus Christ, thank you.
1: Thank you so much indeed. Cynthia calling also to celebrate the mighty, mighty miracles that have astonished us. Blessed people, beloved listeners, all the way from Gaborone in Botswana. And even as you continue right on this program, I've received your text message. You say this is Anne Renji writing from Donholm Main Altar. You say, all glory and honor to Jesus as you celebrate the wonder miracles of the eternal blood of Jesus Christ that happened in Botswana. You say you really thank Jesus for sending to us the two most holy

0: Andrew Tola from Tana River. I've received your text message here. You say you are profoundly grateful and thankful unto the Lord God Almighty for allowing an unworthy you to live to witness the manifestation of the real power and tremendous authority of the Ancient of Days. You say the wonders you witnessed and the mighty visitations that befell Gaborone in the nation of Botswana were truly stunning, monumental, and beyond human understanding. You say, indeed, the Lord God Almighty is exalting and vindicating his servants, the end-time prophets of eternity, in a most shocking, unmistakable manner. You say, as the body of Christ, we therefore need to humble ourselves, arise in obedience, and faithfully take our position in this great and solemn hour of the Lord. And you finish and say, to God all alone be all the glory, honor, and praise. Thank you very much indeed, Andrew Tola, writing to us all the way from Tana River. Thank you very much indeed. This blessed morning, precious people, beloved listeners, I've also received your text message here. This is from Salome Wangoi. You're writing to us from Egerton University. You say, what you witnessed yesterday in Gaborone, Botswana, was nothing short of extraordinary. You say, the moment when truth stood unveiled and the supreme power and infinite authority of the cross and the eternal blood of Jesus Christ were manifested beyond question. You say, what the doctors declared impossible could never stand before the sovereignty of God Almighty. For when humanity reaches its limit, you say, God remains limitless. When medicine says it cannot be done, you say, God speaks and impossible bows to his word. And you say, you eternally celebrate the triumph of the cross and remain grateful unto the two holy, ancient, most glorified, most dreadful prophets of Jehovah Yahweh for restoring the hope of the hopeless and calling the church back to the unfathomable power, authority, and eternal victory found in the blood of Jesus Christ. Thank you. Indeed, what a time in the life of the church, blessed people, when the Lord God Almighty has sent us tremendous help and treasure in this postmodern generation. The tremendous, mightiest, mightiest, most dreadful prophet of the Lord God Yahweh, them who have come to restore back the life and the power of the blood of Jesus in the church, precious people. Thank you. Thank you indeed. I agree with you totally. Thank you so much indeed, Salome Wangoi, writing from Egerton University. Thank you so much indeed. As you continue, beloved people, my name is Kevin. Jesus is Lord. Radio, praise the Lord.
1: Praise the Lord, Kevin.
0: Hallelujah, praise the Lord.
1: Jesus Christ, thank you. Indeed, Robin, what we witnessed yesterday,
0: yes,
1: was so powerful and fearful at the same time. And the blood of Jesus is being manifested in our eyes.
0: Absolutely, when the authority of the eternal wonder working blood of Jesus is being displayed right in our very own eyes, beckoning us to believe in Jesus Christ, to believe in the gospel, to believe in the mega mightiest prophet of the Lord God Yahweh, and to believe in the message that they have brought to this generation to prepare the way. Time is over, the Messiah is coming.
1: Indeed, I agree with you. The Lord is not showing us a movie, but the Lord is preparing us so that we may prepare. We may also go outside there and evangelize with these miracles that we saw for the coming of the Messiah, which has drawn very near, Kevin. That's why we are in assembly. We cannot keep quiet this morning. I just want to celebrate the wonder-working power of the blood of Jesus that I witnessed yesterday in Botswana.
0: Yes.
1: Jesus Christ, thank you. Jesus Christ, thank you. Jesus Christ, thank you. Jesus Christ, thank you. Thank you so much, my Father and my Lord, for coming to help us and bringing hope to the hopeless family. This has been there, and I came calling from Assembly back to where the Spirit is, Kevin.
0: Thank you so much, indeed, from Assembly. They are calling also to celebrate and to honor the Lord in this tremendous, tremendous time that the Lord God Almighty has brought.

A very powerful ministration of the eternal wonder working blood of Jesus for the salvation of men, precious people, beloved listeners, and to prepare us for the coming kingdom of God, beloved people, precious listeners.

0: Jesus is Lord. Radio, praise the Lord.
1: Praise the Lord, gentlemen.
0: Amen. Praise the Lord.
1: This is Yankee here calling from Kilimanjaro, Namibia, and what a time to be alive to witness the power of the Lord. Very tremendous power when the mother process of the Lord decreed the blood of Jesus. Everything changed. The lame walked, the blind saw, and you know, the wilding, the visitation of the Lord.
0: Yes.
1: A very dreadful moment indeed.
0: Very, very dreadful moment, and a moment of truth that just landed in the Church of Christ, because look at the massive authority and power, the anointing given upon the mega mightiest prophet of the Lord God, you know, that they just enter into the ground of the meeting and they line up the totally blind people. And under 5 minutes of lining up the totally blind, you see the eyes of a totally blind person there, a woman who was totally, total blind, completely blind, young kings, who was totally open, popped open, and she was running and actually chasing the mightiest prophet of the Lord in that meeting. And her eyes had actually been opened and she could now see, young kings. What a very powerful time to see the authority of God upon the messengers who have been sent to prepare the way for the coming of the Messiah.
1: Very, very powerful time, Kevin. It's a time to behold the power of Jesus, the blood of Jesus. The mother process of the Lord has restored the blood of Jesus at the altar of the Lord. It is shocking, it's amazing. And no wonder, Kevin, because turning in the nations, very, very many nations are falling. It is amazing, it is shocking, right from day one. Kevin, this is amazing, this is shocking, it's a dreadful moment to behold.
0: Very, very serious moment to behold, and therefore what a time therefore to hearken to the instructions of the messengers of righteousness, the messengers who have come to prepare the way for the coming of the Messiah, because it has been put very open and very bare to the dwellers of the earth that there is no any other voice, there is no any other revival to come, because this is the latter one, this is the very last one that brings the Messiah, young kings. Therefore, what a time when a generation has been spoken to and has been reached out in this very tremendous, tremendous way, young kings.
1: Oh yes, the Lord of glory that brings the Messiah. It is shocking, it's amazing, it's unbelievable. And that's why I was called to celebrate. And I thank the Lord Jesus for dying for us at the Calvary cross.
0: Yes.
1: And I thank him for sending us his mightiest, mightiest prophet. And it's a dreadful moment, even as we celebrate in repentance. Jesus Christ, thank you. Jesus Christ, thank you. Jesus Christ, thank you. Jesus Christ, thank you. Jesus Christ, thank you. Jesus Christ, thank you. Back to the studio, Lincoln's is my name, celebrating the powerful, powerful, glorious ministration of the blood of Jesus by the two mightiest prophets of the Lord.
0: Thank you so much indeed, Yen Kings from Kilimambogo. Thank you very much indeed. Very, very powerful time in the life of the church, precious people. Very consequential hour, you can tell, when the Lord God Almighty has come down by himself and is now shepherding the church into the kingdom of God, beloved people. At such a tremendous time when you're witnessing the greatest historic revival ever recorded in the history of the Bible, precious people, beloved listeners.

And even very, very amazing to see how the nations are being reached out. Precious people, beloved listeners, very amazing to see how the nations have been reached out in this very powerful ministration of the Lord God Almighty through his mega mightiest prophet of the Lord in the nation of Botswana in Gaborone. And this is just how it was trending. It was trending, blessed people, globally, precious listeners, across the entire globe, blessed people, the ministration of the terrible prophet of the Lord God Yahweh Elijah to the nations of Botswana was trending, beloved people. It was trending to the nation, top, beloved people, precious listeners. Just looking at the very massive way through which the nations are being reached out, blessed people, with the glorious announcement of the coming of the Messiah. And this mission of the Lord, precious people, the mighty mission of the Lord to the nation of Botswana has been trending number one in Kenya all through, precious people, beloved listeners, trending number one in Finland, trending number one in Qatar, trending number one in Paraguay, blessed people, trending number one in Germany, beloved listeners, trending number three in Brazil, beloved people, trending very top in Venezuela, in South Korea, in Peru, in Italy, trending top in Australia, trending top in Jamaica, trending top in the United States of America, trending top in Sweden, in Puerto Rico, and in Portugal, precious people, beloved listeners, trending top, beloved people, in 16 nations, blessed people. You realize how tremendously this message and the ministration of the terrible prophet of the Lord God Yahweh Elijah has been trending top, blessed people. Also trending top in Switzerland, trending top in Vietnam, in Kuwait, in Peru, trending top in Philippines, trending top in Netherlands, beloved people, trending top in Japan, in Saudi Arabia, and in Spain, trending top in 23 nations globally, precious people, and globally being number one all through, precious people, beloved listeners. Can realize how the Lord God Almighty has reached out to the nation very massively, and the gospel of the coming of the Messiah is now prevailing to the nation, precious people.

precious people, beloved listener, this is amazing. This is very, very serious to see how the administration of the mega, mightiest, most glorified prophets of the Lord God Yahweh has been trending top globally, precious people. Has been trending top globally, beloved people, all across the nations of the earth, being reached by the tremendous announcement of the coming of the Messiah and the very dreadful and fearful ministration of the terrible anointing of God the Father upon the mega mightiest prophet of the Lord. Trending number one once again in Kenya, trending number one in Finland, trending in Qatar, number one in Paraguay, trending number one in Germany, trending number three in Brazil, trending top in Venezuela, South Korea, in Paraguay, in Peru, in Italy, in Jamaica, in Australia, in Sweden, Puerto Rico, in Portugal, precious people, beloved listeners, trending number one in Venezuela, trending number one in Vietnam, in Kuwait, trending in USA, very top, blessed people, trending top in Spain, and trending top in 23 nations, precious people, beloved listeners, very, very mighty time, beloved people. Very, very serious, precious people, beloved listeners, and trending number one globally, precious people, beloved listeners, these across the entire days of the mission of the Lord to the nation of Botswana in Gaborone, precious people, beloved listeners.

And even as you continue, precious people and beloved listener, even as you continue, precious people, beloved listeners, very, very serious time in the life of the church. I've received your text message here. This is from Jen Juma, writing from Dunholm main altar. You say you are grateful to the Lord to allow you see the end time prophet of Jehovah Yahweh. For what you saw in Botswana, you say, is beyond humankind understanding. You say you really thank Jesus for sending to us the two most holy prophets of Jehovah Yahweh, for coming to restore the power of the eternal wonder-working blood of Jesus and restoring the families that had no hope. Only Jesus is their hope, you say. Thank you very much indeed, Jane Juma, writing from Dunholm main altar. Thank you very much indeed. I've also received a text message here. This is from Steve Mukolwe from Kakamega main altar. You say, this morning, even as you ran to Alibad evangelism at Maraba over there in Kakamega, you say you are still in shock for greatest revisitation of the Lord that took place in Botswana. You say you really appreciate the Lord very much for the eternal blood of Jesus and sending to us his holy messengers. You say, glory and honor be unto the Lord. Thank you very much indeed, Steve Mukolwe from Kakamega. Thank you very much indeed.

I've also received a text message here, precious people, beloved listeners. This is from Stephen Egesa, writing from Shan's altar. You say, you celebrate the Lord God Almighty for the tremendous, shocking outbreak of biblical organic miracles in the healing service that we witnessed yesterday in Gaborone in Botswana. You say that is only evidence when the true eternal gospel is preached and restored back in the church. You say, because it allowed the power of the blood of Jesus to visit God's people and restore lost hope, heal diseases, raising the cripples, opening deaf ears and blind eyes, and prepares the church to enter into the kingdom of God. You say you thank the mega, mightiest, most dreadful prophet of the Lord God Yahweh for restoring the power of the eternal wonder-working blood of Jesus. And you say, what unfathomable days are these to live to witness the mighty, mighty messengers of righteousness and to hear the voice of God Yahweh himself announcing the coming of the Messiah. Thank you very much indeed, Stephen Egesa from Shan's altar. Thank you very much indeed, precious people. I've also received a text message here. You say, this is Justin Sianzwi, a student from Laikipia University. You say, what a dreadful and critical time we have entered into as the bride of Christ. You say, what we bore witness to yesterday in Botswana was indeed a wonder and a shocker. You say, the restoration of power, wonder, working eternal blood of Jesus into the church landscape, that the cripples are now walking, the blind can now see, the deaf can now hear, the mute can speak, and various conditions being deleted from the humanity, human bloodstreams. You say, very tremendous indeed. You say, truly this is the high time that we ought to hearken to the voice of the envoys of heaven, the mightiest prophets of the Lord, that prepares the entire world for the glorious coming of the Messiah. And you say, we'd like to thank God Almighty so much, even for sending us the treasures of heaven, the mightiest prophet of the Lord, for bringing heavenly perspective into the church that had lost hope before they came. You say, glory be unto Jesus. Thank you very much indeed, Justin Sianzui, student writing from Laikipia University. Thank you very much.

I've also received your text message here. This is from Corporal Judith. This is from Sergeant Judith. You say, Judith of Huduma Center, you say the Lord won powerfully in Botswana. Many, many diseases were healed. You say, what manner of anointing is this? You say, you thank the mega, mightiest prophet of Jehovah Yahweh for coming to help the church to restore the power and the authority of the blood of Jesus back in the church landscape. You say, you celebrate the wonder-working power of the blood of Jesus this morning. Thank you very much indeed, Sergeant Judith of Huduma Center. Thank you very much.

And I've also received a text message here, precious people, beloved listeners. You say this is Sarah Ahumba, a student at Koitalel Samoei University. You say, indeed, what a mighty visitation that took place yesterday in the nation of Botswana. You say it was very powerful indeed, seeing the cripples walking, the blind seeing, the paralytic standing up and walking away. You say indeed yesterday the Lord revealed his servants, the mightiest prophets, unto the people of Botswana, that for sure these are the ones who are promised to come in the scripture when the Bible spoke about the book of Malachi chapter 4 verse 5, the coming of Elijah, the terrible prophet of the Lord. You say you return all the glory unto the Lord and celebrate the healing power of God. Thank you so much indeed, Sarah Ahumba, a student at Koitalel Samoei University, writing to us this morning right here on Jesus is Lord Radio, as we celebrate and we look at to the very powerful ministration of the terrible prophet of the Lord God Yahweh to the nation of Botswana. Beloved people, precious listeners.

0: As we continue, precious people, beloved listeners, my name is Kevin. Jesus is Lord. Radio, praise the Lord.
1: Praise the Lord, Kevin.
0: Hallelujah, praise the Lord.
1: Amen. Jesus Christ, thank you. Jesus Christ, thank you. Jesus Christ, thank you. Jesus Christ, thank you. Jesus Christ, thank you. This is Makena from Kilimambogo, Yatta region.
0: Yes.
1: I'm also calling to register my celebration before the Lord after what we have witnessed yesterday.
0: Yes.
1: Very, very, very powerful visitation of the Lord in the nation of Botswana, please, Kevin.
0: Absolutely. That was a very massive and very powerful ministration that can only open our eyes to one very serious fact, that the Messiah is coming and time is over, and this is the time therefore to hearken to the instruction and to the message being brought to us by the mega mighty prophet of the Lord. Because what manner of anointing is this? What manner of anointing is this at such a critical time? The authority of the Lord upon the mega mighty prophet of the Lord is not a joke. Look at how they just entered into the ground of the meeting in Botswana and lining up the totally blind people. In under 5 minutes, a totally blind woman eyes popped open and she began chasing the mega mighty prophet of the Lord around in the meeting, and her eyes, she could now see with her eye that the doctor had said that she could never see at all, and that her eyes were totally dead. What a time to see the powerful anointing upon the mega mighty prophet of the Lord, please.
1: Very, very, very dreadful times, please, for the Lord to allow us to see the anointing of the Lord upon his mega prophet. It was a big, big, big wonder to see the Lord heal, open blind eyes live on camera. Even doctors were shocked. Actually, everybody was shocked to see the Lord do it live on camera. Even now, I'm really trembling before the Lord that he has allowed us and

0: Absolutely, this is the time to prepare for the coming of the Messiah, because surely what will we therefore say before the Lord if we don't make it into the kingdom of God after witnessing for ourselves with our mortal eyes, with our wicked eyes, the ministration of the eternal glory of God in our midst and the mighty miracles of the eternal wonder-working blood of Jesus, please.
1: We have no excuse to give before the Lord. May the Lord really help us to humble ourselves and get repentance every second, that the Lord may find us ready for the time eagerly waiting for Him. Please allow me to celebrate the Lord and thank our Lord and our fathers, the mega prophets of the Lord,
0: yes,
1: for bringing us the visitation of God the Father. It is still a wonder. I pray that the Lord will help us, that after all we have seen, that we may not miss it in His kingdom, that this visitation will help all of us to prepare very well and to draw back to the Lord with all our hearts. I really pray the Lord will help us. Thank you so much, our Lord and our fathers, the mega prophets of the Lord, and thank you so much to you, our Lord Jesus, for remembering mercy on us, and thank you so much. Jesus Christ, thank you. Jesus Christ, thank you. Jesus Christ, thank you. Jesus Christ, thank you. Jesus Christ, thank you. Jesus Christ, thank you. Thank you so much. Please, this is Makena from Kimambogo Main Altar. We bless the Lord so much. Back to you, please.
0: Thank you very much indeed, Makena calling from Kilimambogo Main Altar. Thank you so much indeed. Thank you very much indeed.

0: Jesus is Lord Radio, praise the Lord.
1: Jesus Christ.
2: Thank you.
1: Jesus Christ.
2: Thank you, Jesus.

0: Hallelujah, praise the name of the Lord.
1: Amen. My name is Huntington from Amici, Gabogi Main Ocean and Kevin. What a wonder, what a time we have lived to see in the church.
0: Yes.
1: Jehovah Yahweh once again has been Elijah in the most fearful, most dreadful way, Kevin. Elijah entered Botswana with the power of God and himself. And you saw how the tomb of Zebul Prophet 7 entered into that field with
0: yes.
1: the anointing of God. The miracle broke out from all over. You know, name it, the crippled, name it, the blind,
0: yes.
1: you see, and then even the lunatic, and then you see even how the doctors were stepping forward to explain, live on camera, Kevin, God of heaven doing a miracle, stretching the veins of the eyes, and you see the eyesight being restored live on camera, Kevin, what do you see?
0: Yes.
1: It has never happened in the church age anywhere, seeing the power of God live on camera, restoring and performing a miracle of creation live as we are watching, Kevin. What a wonder we saw yesterday, Kevin.
0: Absolutely, a very, very big wonder, Huntington. And what a highlight it was when the mega mightiest prophet of the Lord, upon arrival at the healing service in Gaborone, in Botswana, you heard them say they have already seen a woman who was totally blind who had been healed. And you saw the exact moment when the Lord was pulling the nails of this blind woman. The woman said she was feeling pain at the back of the head. And the doctor said that behind the head there is the center of the nerve of the vision of the eyes. Kumbe, that was the exact moment when the Lord was popping open the eyes of the blind woman, Huntington. We have seen the mechanism of the healing anointing of God at the decree of eternal wonder-working blood of Jesus right before global cameras, Huntington. What a kind of days and dispensation we are living in, please, Huntington.
1: Serious and fearful days at the same time, Kevin. What we saw, what my eyes saw yesterday live on camera, I am shocked, I am full of dread, because, Kevin, we have not known who is walking our midst. We have not known Elijah is walking our midst. You know,
0: yes.
1: it's one thing for you to read about Elijah coming, but to restore things, but it's a totally a different thing. Kevin, look at this. Get to think about this, that Elijah steps in a very new and shattered waters, new
0: yes.
1: country completely, and you see that is a 2006 of Botswana, but you see how the power of God was manifested live on camera.
0: Yes.
1: That is a shocker. You see the doctors coming, they are shocked, you know, they're explaining how the nerves are there and the head behind the head, and then they even explain how the nerves are being stretched, and you see the woman crying the same way the mega prophet says, you know, the Lord had already spoken to them about the woman that was blind, and then you see the woman crying and saying, I feel a little pain. At that time,
0: yes.
1: I was shocked because she was not able to see, but as she continues to say, I feel a little pain, and then Elijah tells this woman, now look at the screen, what are you seeing? We were shocked. That was now the real moment, the striking moment of the power of God.
0: Yes.
1: Because after that stretching, you now see her moving the hand as it was on the screen. That was the moment, Kevin, the moment of the visitation of the Lord God Almighty. Really, Elijah walks with Jehovah Yahweh himself. Who has ever done that, Kevin, in this generation?
0: Yes.
1: Where everybody is trying to fetch miracles, looking for money, where there is no power of God, no one is walking with none of this earth. We saw the real anointing, the real anointing of God upon Elijah yesterday.
0: Yes.
1: Look at how even the death, you know, the mega prophet just take that young man and then they put him right there before the speaker. The shocker, the anointing upon Elijah is really shocking, Kevin. And then you saw after some time, you see how the young man is listening, totally deaf, I mean totally, completely deaf. The doctor said, what they said, we examine this young man, he's not able to hear anything.
0: Yes.
1: And then standing there, you know, Elijah is there for, you know, doing the deeds of God to this young man live on camera. And then you see, he

0: Yes.
1: Hey, whatever you are seeing yesterday, Kevin, live on camera, on global camera.
0: Yes.
1: The real anointing of God the Father. Really, Jehovah has visited a generation with a lot of power, with a lot of anointing. Elijah finally in the church landscape. This is serious. The visitation of Botswana.
0: Yes.
1: Is a real communication and awakening to a generation that finally Jehovah has decided and has said

0: Yes.
1: That is serious, serious. What we saw yesterday, the power and the authority of God upon Elijah has been revealed a very, very dreadful way to the Huntington's cabin.
0: Absolutely, but it was such a highlight. It was such a highlight, Huntington, seeing the miracles of Jesus unfolding and happening real time before global cameras. Just allow me to retrieve an excerpt of the very powerful ministration that just took place even as we continue. Just allow me to retrieve an excerpt there of what the miracles of the blood of Jesus unfolded in Botswana even as we continue, Huntington, and you realize that God has actually visited in a very, very mighty way. This was the exact moment when this blind woman received her sight, the exact moment when the Lord God Almighty touched this woman with the very hands of God, and she says she felt the hands of God touching her and a lot of pain at the back of her head, because right there even the doctor says therefore that at the back of her head that is where the center of the nerves of the vision are. You can realize that was the exact moment when God the Father was now doing the miracle of creation and popping open the blind eyes. Huntington, just listen in even as we continue. These are one of the highlights of the powerful ministration in Botswana.
2: The tears are coming out.
3: The Lord is here. The Lord is here. The Lord is here. The Lord is here. The Lord is here. Give me a microphone. The Lord is here. What can you see?
4: Overnight.
5: I see shadows moving. I see shadows moving.
6: Oh, Jesus! Jesus! Oh, Jesus!
3: Are you the one who brought her?
6: I brought her.
5: Turn out the land.
6: Jesus! Jesus!
3: Touch what you see.
6: The sorrow, Sibana.
3: The light.
6: There's more light.
3: Hallelujah. Everybody rise up on your feet.
5: Hallelujah.
3: Be friendly. Can you touch the light?
5: Okay, oh, no, let's say it.
3: Come on, Swara. Come on, Swara, let's say it. Let's say it.

0: You said the image at the top of the head.
1: The description is classic again.
0: The Lord is stretching the optic nerve for which one?
1: Again. The optic
0: again. My Lord.
1: But the description is
0: hallelujah. You know her. You know her.
2: I'm with you.
3: I know her. I brought her here.
0: Just tell us what you feel.
2: It's
3: like a nice thing. I touch you. Watch us.
0: Are you seeing something now? Because the Lord has been stretching your eye. Now you should see clearer. Are you seeing?
3: I can see clear, but
0: you can see.
3: A little bit when I see this. I can see a little bit.
0: Whom can you see? You can see color. Which color?
3: It's like orange color.
0: Orange color.
3: Yes.
0: Can you touch what you see? Try to touch what you're seeing. Somebody clap to Jesus. The Lord is here. The Lord is here. I want the Lord to touch all of you.
4: Very, very powerful it was. Very, very mighty ministration there, Huntington. Looking at the exact moment when this totally, totally blind woman, her optic nerves at the back of her head were being pulled and being stretched and being straightened, and the mechanism of popping open a totally, totally blind eyes, Huntington. What a time to see the dreadful ministration at the decree of the eternal wonder-working blood of Jesus, Huntington.
5: What a time, Kevin, to see the ministration of Elijah live on camera. And as you say, Jehovah Yahweh doing that miracle creation,
4: yes,
5: stretching the nerve. And Matthew, when you heard the doctor say that once she's blind, she was to be completely blind forever.
4: Yes.
5: Because of the complications, you already said about the coptic nerves over there. You know, there was no remedy from the doctor. There was no help. But now, I was shocked when you have just played that. And I remember, you know, it was shocking for us to see the operation of God live on radio.
4: Yes.
5: I mean, on TV. Live,
4: yes,
5: watching. You know, we are watching from the other side in Botswana, and God is doing a serious operation, you know. And you hear she's asked, and she says she's in a lot of pain, a lot of pain.
4: Yes.
5: And the doctor step and say, you know, my Lord, this is what you were saying about the coptic nerves, you know, behind the head, the one that supports the vision. And so they are being stretched, and she's crying and saying, you know, I'm in a lot of pain. What are you feeling now? A lot of pain, a lot of pain. Whom the Jehovah Yahweh was doing that operation, stretching them. And then, Kevin, you see,
4: yes,
5: the results are, now she says, I can now see. She can identify things, she can identify people, she can identify colors. Hey, Kevin, what you have seen, what
4: yes,
5: you saw yesterday, you know, one completely blind. You have to think of this most shocking thing, this most shocking miracle we saw. Blind, I mean declared, and even the government knows that this one is blind.
4: Yes.
5: And then one step in the nation, and then says there's going to be a healing service, bring your people, you're blind. Then she's brought before Elijah. And then when Elijah calls on his God, then you see live on camera, the operation happening there live on camera, they're stretching the pain,
4: yes,
5: without incision, operation without incision right there. And then you are shocked at the working of God. And then finally she is able to see what we saw yesterday, Kevin, in Ashoka. It's a wonder of this generation. It's a wonder. This should be breaking news all over. All the global news headlines. Why? Because
4: yes,
5: we have seen the hand of God live on our television, globally. We have seen the hand of God stretching the nerve and restoring the sight. Everybody now must turn to Jesus.
4: Yes.
5: This has really shocked us, Kevin. This has really shocked us how Elijah is walking so closely with our God. That tells you was right there with Elijah, who was threatening the now, you can be sure.
4: Yes.
5: Now, who walked with Elijah? Who walked with Elijah in that meeting, Kevin? This is very, very serious.
4: Absolutely, and it's even much amazing to see how it was unbelievable at that particular moment, the exact moment when God the Father was popping open the totally blind eyes of this woman. It was totally an unbelievable moment. Even the person, the woman who had brought this blind woman into the meeting, she could not hold back her disbelief. She was amazed and totally thrown into amazement there. You can see even the cry, the weeping there out of unbelief, because there is no injection whatsoever you can give to a totally blind and blind eyes, and the eyes open, and she began to see, because even looking at the doctors, they had actually given their own expertise, their recommendation and judgment over the state of this totally blind woman, and the doctors had said that these eyes will never see light, will never see at all, because the eyes were totally dead. That is what the doctors had written on the case of this totally blind woman. But look at the massive time when at one decree of the eternal blood of Jesus, then the blind eyes totally open. Arrington, have we not been presented that the fact that the divine origin of the mega mightiest prophet of the Lord God Yahweh is from heaven? They come from heaven. They come from God the Father himself with this kind of authority and this kind of power. They come from heaven. Nobody can ever stand such a public place before the global cameras and purport to be opening deaf ears or blind eyes in such a way if none that is working with God in proximity that is very, very serious, Arrington.
5: What you are saying there is very serious, Kevin, because this can only be proof to anyone, any doubting Thomas who has been out there. This is serious proof now. Jehovah Yahweh has stepped out boldly now to say,
4: yes.
5: Now time is over. You must now know who is walking your ministry and his origin. The origin is from heaven. This mega prophet seven, another brothers, another friends. They don't come from this earth. They come from Jehovah Yahweh, the holy God of heaven.
4: Yes.
5: Look at how they have brought God down to us. Who came with eyes so at the first time when this lady just said, you know, she's able to see.
4: Yes.
5: The guardian there was shocked. He almost broke down. She broke down completely.
4: Yes.
5: I heard the cry, how she cried in amazement, in shock, having seen that the one she broke completely blind. Now she's able to identify things, she's able to see, she's able to follow the light. And then finally the operation, they are live on camera.
4: Yes.
5: Elijah walked into the meeting with God the Father.
4: Yes.
5: And who are we, Kevin? Who are we? What kind of people are we? What generation are we? To see the operation of God right in our eyes. This reminds me of the time when Jesus passed down, you know, the dust and took the soil and smeared on those eyes of the blind.
4: Yes.
5: And then you saw the operation there, and then the blind eyes opened and saw. The same thing we are seeing right now, the biblical day.
4: Yes.
5: One that walks with the authority of God. One that walks with the power, the healing anointing of Jesus. He's finally here. It tells you, see, Kevin, who was watching yesterday. Elijah literally walked with God, God of heaven,
4: yes.
5: God the creator, the only one who can create the nerve, the only one who can do an operation inside without incision. God the Father is the one we were watching yesterday from Botswana.
4: Yes.
5: And passed by the doctors, them that have gone to school so well and studied about the nerve and studied about the blindness. And you even had a specialist there, and you're jumping in and saying, my Lord,
4: yes.
5: You know, what we have seen here is very shocking. It's very, very dreadful. Explaining, using the experience, the learned expertise of what was happening. How the hand of God, was stretching the life live on camera.
4: Yes.
5: Who are we to have seen the hand of God? Who are we? What kind of generation are we, Kevin? This is very serious. To see one that carries your body.
4: Sorry for that disconnection, Huntington. I see your call just dropped on the line, but you can try and get back to us also and to celebrate these mighty, mighty miracles, the mighty moment in the life of the church, please.

precious people, beloved listeners, very, very powerful time to see the ministration of the end time prophets. The end of your promise to come at such a time to navigate a generation and to help us prepare for the coming of the Messiah. Precious people, beloved listeners, even as you continue, I've received a text message here. This is from Ambai from a city mega church. You say, what you saw yesterday in Botswana, indeed, no man can narrate this. What happened in the Bible, in the Old Testament, and also in the New Testament is now here with us. You say, we now see with our own mortal eyes, now is much more using the mega, mightiest, mightiest prophets as a sign that he is the only servant who was sent to restore up the church and is the only one who will bring the Messiah. And you say, let all therefore the glory be unto the Lord forever. Thank you so much indeed, Vincent Ambaye from the City Mega Church. Thank you very much indeed. I've also received your text message here before I catch up with the next call. Precious people, this is from Joshua Orueño from the University of Kabianga. You say, you want to take this precious opportunity to thank the Lord for the gift of life, and above all for sending us the mightiest prophet of Yahweh to this generation to restore the power of the eternal wonder-working blood of Jesus. You say, indeed, yesterday was mighty over there in Botswana, and you say you truly celebrate and give glory to Yahweh for all the mighty miracles and wonders that took place. You say, what a blessing to witness the mighty power of the Lord at work in our generation. And you say you are forever grateful to be found in the generation that has encountered the mighty power and presence of the Lord. You say it is also your sincere desire, therefore, that you may not witness this great revival and fail to prepare yourself for the rapture of the church. And you conclude and say, therefore, may the Lord help you to remain faithful, holy and ready for his coming. Thank you very much. You say you bless the Lord so much for what he is doing in our generation. You say all glory, honor and praise be unto Yahweh. Thank you very much indeed. That has been from Joshua Orwen from the University of Kabianga. My name is Kevin. Jesus is Lord. Radio, praise the Lord.

0: of it. So yesterday, indeed, it is the manifestation of the power of the blood of Jesus.
1: Very, very mighty time in the life of the church. Look at the mighty ministration and the power and the authority apportioned to the mega matches prophet of the Lord to prepare a generation for the coming of the Messiah, Biketi.
0: Amen, Kevin. What we saw yesterday, indeed, it is so massive. No one can claim ignorance at such an hour. The Lord God has sent his mega prophets of the Lord indeed to help the nations of the earth. When you see that lady, the instant visitation, when the Lord God Almighty was opening his blind eyes live on camera, you get to know that indeed the hope of this generation
1: is
0: laid in the hands of this mega mightiest, most ancient prophet of the Lord.
1: Absolutely, that goes without saying that the hope of this generation, therefore, it is in the hands of the mega mightiest prophet of the Lord, because by this tremendous, dreadful ministration, Biketi, you can notice that God the Father has given this generation to his mega mightiest prophet of the Lord. No wonder they come with this tremendous power and authority to decree the eternal wonder-working blood of Jesus. Then you see the monumental visitations of the miracles of the Bible happening, the blind eyes popping open, and the description of it can only be similitude to the one that we read in the Bible when Jesus Christ spat on the ground and took the mud and opened blind eyes in the Bible. The Bible is repeating itself in this particular time, arresting our attention to the announcement of the coming of the Messiah, Biketi.

0: Yes.
1: You see how the enemy is using his legacy prophet to minister with tremendous power and authority, confronting every kind of disease under the sun. Then you get to know.
0: Yes.
1: So if you want to enter the eternal kingdom of the Messiah, you must submit under the authority of this mega prophet of the Lord. You see how they are confronting every kind of disease under the sun, be it HIV. They don't fear anything. They confront it with audacity, live on camera,
0: yes,
1: rolling. Then you get to understand that for a life

0: energy of Yahweh. And for me as a pastor, I've come to understand that
1: yes,
0: for me to be safe in this world, I must submit under the voice and the authority of the mega prophet.
1: Yes.
0: And you get to understand that this mega prophet believes are the only hope to this generation, Kevin.
1: Absolutely. The only hope in this decaying generation, in this apostate generation of homosexuality, of gays and transgender. Look, we also celebrate the supremacy and the sovereignty of the Lord, that it is right in this wicked generation of the postmodern era that the Lord God Almighty has accepted and decided to establish his holy treasures to save a generation and to call upon us, to beckon us into the safety of the kingdom of God, so that we may choose the right side of the Lord, to be under the voice of the mega prophet of the Lord God Yahweh. Thank you very much indeed, Biketi.
0: Before I conclude, allow me to appreciate the Lord so very much for sending us the only hope of this very wicked generation, the mega prophet of the Lord, to help us to order our steps, to show us the way that we may enter through this narrow way. Allow me to appreciate my fathers and my lords. Thank you so much, my fathers and my lords. Amen. Jesus Christ, thank you. Jesus Christ, thank you. Back to you in the studio, Kevin.
1: Thank you. Thank you very much indeed, Biketi. Thank you. Thank you so much indeed.

0: As we continue, precious people, beloved listeners, Jesus is Lord. Radio, praise the Lord.
1: Praise the Lord, Kevin.
0: Hallelujah, praise the Lord.
1: And when you are talking to Tony, what an awesome time to live in. Hallelujah.

0: What a very, very powerful time from what we saw yesterday all the way from Gaborone in Botswana. The raw anointing of God the Father, the mighty, mighty manifestation of the physical presence of God the Father himself, and the super, super anointing apportioned by the mega mightiest prophet of the Lord to prepare the way for the coming of the Messiah. What a ministration, very fearful it was in Botswana, Tony.
1: Very serious indeed. These are very critical moments in the life of the church. And Kevin, if I may ask, who on earth has ever stood and courageously saying that now I'm going to walk here by the shadow of the Lord God himself, and if I walk, yes, if my shadow touches you and you see, just confirm to me, Kevin, who has ever said that in this generation, Kevin?
0: Absolutely, very, very amazing and very dreadful, because just by the mega mightiest prophet of the Lord walking around the blind, walking around them, the blind, the totally blind, they felt the hand of God himself pulling the nerves of the eyes of the from behind their heads, and you can see with lots of pain crying that woman who was totally blind there, and then you hear him say that she can now see, she can now see, and describe what she can see. As you say, I can see maroon, I can see whatever she is seeing there. Very powerful time to see the eternal wonder working blood of Jesus having been restored back in the landscape of the church. And therefore the Lord God Yahweh beckoning a generation to return to Jesus Christ, to believe in the gospel, because the kingdom of God is near, Tony.
1: Very true. I totally agree with you, Kevin. What you are saying is very true. And the Lord is beckoning unto us and pointing to us that we were right to be in this place. Because the Lord has now actually pointed to this generation that
0: yes,
1: now answered, you now choose on whom you will serve. You will serve the God of your ancestors who never raised even one cripple, the one that people found beyond the rivers and the mountains.
0: Yes.
1: But now see in this generation, Kevin, Lord God Almighty has brought a tangible revival.

0: family, which was running after me, meaning her eyes was open. And yesterday, we saw the same happening, Kevin. These are very critical moments in the life of the church. And the Lord is not doing this to decorate. He's not decorating the church.
1: Yes.
0: They are not flowers in the church. These are, they are eternal consequences. They are nations. Generation Kevin Cleve.
2: Absolutely. Therefore, then what shall we ever say before the Lord when we fail to appear before the Lord in the rapture of the church, when we fail to enter into the kingdom of God after being exposed to this tremendous gospel light and the elements of eternal glory of God being established right in our midst in this postmodern generation, Tony? You can tell there is a very serious responsibility upon us who have lived to witness the ministration of the end time messengers to prepare for the coming of the Messiah, even as we celebrate, please.

0: We are eternally grateful to Lord Jesus Christ, the one who died for us on the cross.
1: Yes.
0: He purchased us by his precious blood, and he sent Elijah to come into this covenant age to restore everything before the fullness of time. We are my

0: We are forever grateful to the Lord God Almighty concerning a light in this generation. Thank you so much, Kevin. Back to you in the studio, please.
1: Thank you very much indeed, Masai Mara University, calling from the morning devotion there also to celebrate the mighty miracles and the mighty ministration of this time, beloved people, that caused a generation to prepare for the coming of the Messiah. Because you can tell, time is over, blessed people, and the kingdom of God is at hand, beloved listeners.

As you continue, precious people, I've received your text message here. You say this is Nahason Onserio from the University of Kabianga. You say, as you are on your way to school this morning to receive the first years. This is from Nahason Onserio from the University of Kabianga. You say, as you are on your way to school this morning to receive the first years, you say you are also looking forward to sharing the gospel with them and encouraging the upcoming first years to join the oasis of hope. And you say, this morning you are deeply blessed, and as you meditate upon the wonders that the Lord did yesterday in Botswana, and you say you thank God for the testimonies of healing and for the power of the blood of Jesus. You say you give all glory and honor to God for sending his servant, the mightiest prophet of God, to call us back from our wicked ways and lead us towards repentance and righteousness. You say, thank you so much indeed, our Lord Jesus Christ, for the blood and the cross of Jesus. And thank you so much, our Lord and our fathers, for allowing the Lord to use you to touch and transform lives. You say, may all the glory, honor, and praise be unto the Lord God Almighty. Thank you very much indeed, Nahason Onserio from Kabianga University. Thank you so much indeed. I've also received your text message here, blessed people. Before I catch up with yet another call, this is from Jackson Ampaso from Enengatia region in Narok. You say you want to take this opportunity to thank the Lord very much for loving us in this manner, for sending us the hope of the eternal wonder-working blood of Jesus. And you say you are still in shock what you

yesterday the Lord do in Botswana for us to see the biblical ministration in our wicked eyes. You say, surely the Lord is calling us to holiness and to prepare for the coming of the Messiah. You therefore say, it is the cry of your heart that the Lord may help you so much to prepare to enter eternity in heaven, that you may not just see such kind of power and fail to enter. Thank you very much indeed. What a cry to have in our hearts this morning, precious people. After seeing the powerful wonder of the power of the blood of Jesus in Botswana, therefore you can tell this is the time to cling to the old rugged cross and the salvation of the blood, precious people, and to hearken to the instruction of the mega mightiest prophet of the Lord, them that have been sent to help our generation to enter into the kingdom of God. Blessed people, precious listeners.

0: Lord our Kevin.
1: Hallelujah, praise the Lord.
0: Amen, amen. Let the name of the Lord be glorified forever. What a time and what a moment we are living in as the Church of Christ. Kevin, what we witnessed and saw yesterday,
1: yes,
0: the Lord did over there in Botswana, it was historic. It was monumental, because you can imagine the Lord doing even the miracle of creation. We saw that woman who was blind, the Lord changing the nerve of the back of the head, and the Lord changing them and creating new sight for human. You can imagine,
1: yes,
0: the wonder and the time, Kevin, that you have entered into us, the church, when the Lord is doing such kind of wonders. And this take us to the Bible, when Jesus Christ was walking in this world, doing miracles, even taking the dust and putting in the eyes of the blind people, and the blind people receive sight, Kevin. You can imagine.
1: Very, very powerful and very, very fearful, even to imagine that the miracles of the Bible, the miracles of Jesus, have returned back into the Church of Christ. The courtesy of the ministration of the terrible prophet of the Lord God Yahweh. What a way to see Elijah, therefore, undertaking his divine mission assigned to him from the scripture. And the Bible says he will appear and will return the hearts of the father to their children and the hearts of the children to their fathers. Now look, it is one thing to read from the scriptures the prophecy of the prophet Malachi, and one thing to witness the ministration of the fulfillment of that scripture, Jackson Ampaso.
0: Very, very, very true. A wonder of our time for the Bible to be fulfilled, the Bible to repeat itself at such a time like this. Those people who are in the world of darkness, now the Lord is restoring them and bringing them in the light. Now they can see it is his story. We also even saw even the lunatic, the Lord setting them free, those that have been lunatic, the cripples. You can imagine the wonder and what the Lord did yesterday. It was historic. It was monumental. It has really shocked us, because you can remember that even before the Lord spoke about it, what is going to happen. And yesterday we saw what happened, and we saw the ministration of Elijah, the terrible prophet of the Bible. What the Lord is doing indeed to us as a generation, it is just for us to use it to prepare for the glorious coming of the Messiah, because surely the King is coming.
1: Absolutely, the King is coming, and it is all about the coming of the Messiah, and not to entertain a generation. This is not about being sensual about the visitation and the miracles of God and to celebrate and to move on. Not at all. But these are the elements, the tools of the Lord that is using to prepare the church for the coming of the Messiah. Thank you very much indeed, Jackson Nampaso.
0: Thank you very much. For me, I just want to thank the Lord Jesus very, very much for loving us in this manner, for sending us the two mightiest prophets of the Lord to restore back us to the original way of God. And even as we now celebrate the visitation of God and the healing of the Lord. Jesus Christ.

0: Studio Kevin.
1: Thank you very much indeed, Jackson and Pastor. They are calling to celebrate the Lord and the miracles of the Lord and the mighty hour that you have just entered into, beloved people, precious listeners, in this journey toward the kingdom of God, beloved people. As you continue, precious people, beloved listeners, I've received your text message here. You say this is the servant of Christ, Jendeka Mahasi from Kitale. You say you followed the powerful visitation of the law of the Godhead in Gaborone, Botswana. And you say the dreadful and instant visitation as prophesied earlier was fulfilled to the latter. You say it didn't matter what the doctors had called the condition, but the Lord performed miracles of creation using the eternal blood of Jesus. And you say God came down and performed instant miracles of creation. You say the cripples were raised at one decree of the eternal blood of Jesus. The deaf ears listened and popped open. The nerves were created and blind eyes restored. You say virtually all diseases under the sun were healed. And you say the Lord is beckoning us to return to him through repentance. You say the return of the Messiah has drawn very near. And you say therefore you choose to prepare well by submitting to the instructions of the mega prophets. Thank you very much indeed, the servant of Christ, Jendeka Mahasi, writing to us from Kitale this blessed morning. Thank you very much indeed.

We've equally received your text message here from Grace Omondi, writing to us from Ndege Main Altar. You say, what we witnessed yesterday is manifestation of the blood of Jesus. And you say the people of Botswana experienced the touch of God himself. You say it's very shocking for the Bible to be repeated in such an hour. And you glorify the Lord in the splendor of his majesty. You say, all honor and glory unto the Lord God Almighty. And you say, what we have witnessed as a generation is beyond human understanding. And you finally say, in this generation, the messengers of holiness have ministered to us in a very dreadful way. And it has been rubber stamped that Elijah must be highly honored. Thank you very much indeed, Grace Omondi from Ndege Main Altar, also writing to us this blessed morning. Thank you very much indeed.

0: Hallelujah, praise the Lord.
1: Amen, amen, amen, Kevin. May the name of the Lord be glorified forever and ever, because for sure the Lord has won it in a very, very, very big way in our Botswana. The way we have seen the Lord visit them in a very, very mighty way. Kevin, my name is Alekimit Sami from the Nakuru main altar. And I'm also just calling to celebrate this walking wonder of the blood of Jesus, and even having seen the prophecy of the Lord being fulfilled accurately. This is very shocking, and it's very shocking, shocking, shocking, Kevin.
0: Very, very shocking and very dreadful indeed, Sami Lekimit, looking at the tremendous, tremendous manifestation of the eternal wonder-working blood of Jesus yesterday in Gaborone in Botswana. You can tell the Messiah is coming, and that is the message that comes out from this very dreadful ministration, Sami Lekimit.
1: Oh yes, that is very true, Kevin. Just having seen what the Lord did yesterday in Botswana, for sure we will fear the Lord, and we will fear the mega mightiest prophet of the Lord God Almighty, because this message that the Lord is passing to this generation is only one. But when the Lord did all these wonders, raising the cripples, opening the blind eyes, and restoring so many conditions, even the lunatic, you see the situation of the Lord God Almighty fulfilled yesterday sharply, just the way the mega mightiest, the glorified prophet of the Lord came out. It was shocking, and the Lord is saying that it is indeed that the Messiah is coming. The Lord doing all this because he wants actually to draw us closer to the Lord.
0: Yes.
1: The Lord wants to capture the heart of mankind, that we may turn away from our wicked ways and fear the Lord and see the Lord and serve the Lord in reverence, and also the fear of the Lord. I'm forever grateful that the Lord has given us to live at such a time.
0: Yes.
1: And witness the wonder of our visitation, to witness a wonder that we never knew that we will reach such a time. We will celebrate Jesus forever, because it is true, Jesus is coming back. The Messiah is coming, and the Lord now is preparing the church of Christ for the glorious coming of the Messiah, Kevin.
0: Absolutely, what a blessed generation we are, Sami Lekimit, to see how the tremendous, mightiest prophet of the Lord God Yahweh is moving from nation to nation, continent to continent, refocusing a generation back into the kingdom of God and bringing us to the awareness of the prophetic agenda of God to bring the Messiah, and therefore that we may prepare for the coming of the Messiah, Sami Lekimit, as you take it away in celebrations, please.

0: forever and faithful to the Lord God Almighty, and forever and faithful to our Lord Jesus Christ and our blessed Savior, remembering the church of Christ and now bringing hope to where there was no hope. Today we have a place where we can run as a church of Christ and get hope to this hopeless world. I'm forever thankful to the Lord, even for sending the mega prophet to us at such a time at which the Lord is preparing the church for the glorious coming of the Messiah. This is family like me from the Nakuru main also back to you over studio, Kevin.
1: Thank you very much indeed, Sami Lekimit from the Nakuru main. Thank you so much.

Linux Omondi, I've received a text message here at a student at Meru University. You say this morning you want to bless the name of our Lord and Savior Jesus Christ for the blood he shed at Calvary. You say after seeing what the Lord did in Botswana, you have chosen to fear and to honor the Lord. The Lord God of the two mightiest prophets. You say the 2 days word conference was very, very powerful. And then yesterday the Lord confirmed the word by healing the blind, the mute, the cripples, and many, many other diseases. You say all glory and honor to our Lord and Savior Jesus Christ. And you say thank you so much, our Lord Jesus Christ, for that salvation of the blood and the hope of the cross of Jesus. And also at such a critical time, you say you want to thank the Lord God Almighty for sending to us tremendous help by bringing to us the mightiest prophets of God who have come to help us enter into heaven. Thank you very much indeed, Linux Omondi, a student at Meru University, writing to us this blessed morning. Thank you very much indeed.

I've also received your text message here. You say, this is Sharon Ayuma, writing from Kilimambogo, main altar. You say, indeed, what a tremendous, powerful, and awakening message we partook from the nation of Botswana. You say, what manner of servants are working in our midst? The visitation of whirlwind was really a shocker and very, very dreadful. You say, we had the prophecy being given, and it came to pass faithfully. You say, indeed, Elijah is here with us, as promised in the book of Malachi 4, chapter 5. And you say, chapter 4, verse 5, you say, again, the mega prophet of Jehovah lining up totally blind people. And just after 5 minutes, a blind person was chasing the mega prophets of the Lord Yahweh, trying to catch them. And you say, she described seeing the mega prophet, saying that he was so huge. And you say, what a wonderful visitation, therefore, because the doctors had said that her eyes were totally dead and they will never see light. You say, but the Lord straightened her optic nerves and she got healed. You say, indeed, this is very, very serious. And you continue to say, what we saw is very, very dramatic and extremely serious. The anointing of the mega prophets is monumental. It's not a joke. You say they are working closely with the Lord God Almighty, God the Father. And what the Lord has done is to reveal to us that indeed the Messiah is really coming, and the need for us to repent in Christ Jesus, walk in absolute righteousness and holiness. And you conclude and say you would like to extremely thank and celebrate our Lord Jesus Christ so much for the hope of the blood and the cross that he has brought back in the life of the church. And you say you also thank our Lord and our Father so much for these great visitations that have been brought back in this generation of ours in our midst. You say you personally really, really repent so much that your mortal eyes have lived to behold the wonderful visitations that you may never miss heaven. Thank you very much indeed, Sharon Ayuma from Kilimambogo, main altar. Thank you.

One more text message here, precious people. This is from Susan Masharia from Lanet Main Altar. You say, after witnessing the most powerful and dreadful visitation of God Yahweh in Botswana, you say you choose to fear the Lord and his dreadful servants, the two most glorified prophets of Jehovah. You say, indeed, the Messiah is coming. What a way for the Lord God Almighty to relay this very serious message to us as a generation by these monumental visitations of God the Father himself and the very dreadful anointing upon the mega mightiest prophet of the Lord that continue to speak to this generation about the coming of the Messiah. Thank you very much.

5 minutes to 7 a.m. East African time. Precious people, beloved listeners, you're listening to Jesus is Lord Radio, coming to you 105 or coming to you live on 105.3 and 105.9 FM. We are broadcasting from Nakuru, Kenya, and also globally on jesusisloadradio.info. What a very powerful time to see the very serious critical dispensation, when the ministration of the end-time messengers is now overwhelming the nations of the earth and reaching out to the souls of men, because the time is over and the Messiah is coming. Precious people, beloved listeners, my name is Kevin. Jesus is Lord Radio. Praise the Lord.

0: Hallelujah, praise the Lord.
1: Amen, amen. You're speaking to Alice from Molotov Region. And Kevin, it was very, very powerful yesterday in the healing service. I really followed the healing service very, very closely. And Kevin, yes. You could see in the healing service that God himself was there. Because Kevin, the miracles that were happening in the healing service were very, very stunning. Yes. You could see the Lord opening the eyes of the two ladies. That the Lord was really, really working on those eyes. Even stretching the knob. You could see them feeling the pain, Kevin. You heard the, what the doctors explained to us. That was a miracle of creation itself, Kevin.
0: Absolutely, very, very powerful and very serious. And you can tell that the Lord Jesus Christ himself came down in that very powerful healing service when the mega mightiest prophet of the Lord God Yahweh decreed the eternal wonder working blood of Jesus. Jesus himself came down and opened blind eyes at the decree of the mega mightiest prophet of the Lord. The blood of Jesus opened totally deaf ears for 19 years, Alice. That was a record-breaking manifestation of the physical presence of God the Father himself.
1: Yes, please, Kevin, what a generation that we are living in. A generation that is experiencing the power of Jesus Christ. We only read about this in the Bible. But now the Lord Jesus Christ has sent us these two mightiest, the most holy and the most powerful prophets from heaven. And now they are working very, very, very tremendous miracles.
0: Yes.
1: We have never seen anything else like this. There is no revival meeting that we have ever gone to from for the other pastors and seen such a very, very mighty ministration where the Lord God himself, the Lord Jesus Christ, our creator himself, is coming down and creating new organs for people.
0: Yes.
1: And creating new things in the body for people. The things which were totally, totally gone. You could see even the deaf ears, the deaf ears popping open. Those people who are totally, totally, totally crippled on the earth. They were just crawling on the earth. Kevin, Jesus Christ himself came down from heaven.
0: Yes.
1: And touched them and stretched their feet. Jesus Christ came down and even stretched them out. He came down and touched open the deaf ears. What a generation that we are living in. Kevin, this is calling us to honor Jesus Christ.
0: Yes.
1: This is calling us to give Jesus Christ glory, to fear the Lord, to honor him and to honor his mega, mega prophet, Kevin.
0: Absolutely, what a blessed generation therefore we are to witness this mega anti-ministration of the terrible prophet of the Lord God Yahweh, spoken about in the Bible, the dispensation that were promised by the prophets of old. They really long to see these days when the prophet of Malachi said that before the great and dreadful day of the Lord, see, I will send you my prophet Elijah. He will come to restore back the church and has restored back the power of the eternal wonder working blood of Jesus in our worship experience. Alice, and look at how God the Father has now raised the value of the church and the value of the blood of Jesus, that we may now believe in Jesus, we may now accept Jesus and prepare for the coming of Jesus, Alice.
1: Yes, please, Kevin, that is the exact message that is coming from this dreadful visitation. That the Lord is telling us now you can see that there is power in the blood of Jesus. Telling us that now you can see that the Lord Jesus Christ, he died and he resurrected.
0: Yes.
1: And now the tomb is empty. We must worship Jesus Christ alone. We must serve Jesus. And now it is also coming to lay a very big foundation on the message.
0: Yes.
1: That the prophet of the Lord gave us for the 2 days, that the Messiah is coming and we need to prepare in holiness and in righteousness.
0: Yes.
1: And as you have said, Kevin, the prophets of the old, they really, really desired to see this time. They were really longing and pleading with the Lord that they may live up to this woman to see when the Lord's anointing will be even greater than their former anointing. But the Lord did not allow them. But who are we, Kevin? Who are we? That the Lord God Almighty allowed this generation, a very, very rotten generation, a generation that was heading to hell. But the Lord Jesus Christ allowed us to see this minute, to see this glory. The Lord Jesus Christ chose us. He chose us, the filthy ones, to see his glory. Now, Kevin, what is remaining is for us to prepare in holiness. It's for us to turn away from sin. It's for us to wait for the Messiah. Because we have seen that our Lord Jesus Christ, he is alive. Because we have seen his ministry in the nation of Botswana. We have seen him healing cripples. We have seen him doing very mighty wonders in Botswana, Kevin.
0: Yes.
1: This is very, very worth celebrating. My heart is really full of joy because of what I saw yesterday, because of the power of our Lord and blessed Savior Jesus Christ that I saw yesterday in Botswana, Kevin.
0: Absolutely, we are grateful to our Lord and blessed Savior Jesus Christ that he went for us on the cross and died for the church. And now when he's almost coming back to rapture the church, he has sent us great help and a treasure. He has sent us the mega mightiest prophet of the Lord and supercharged them with tremendous power and authority to speak to us and to navigate us towards the kingdom of God. Indeed, as you take it away, Alice, to celebrate the mighty, mighty miracles of the total wonder working blood of Jesus, Alice.
1: As I take it away in celebration, Kevin, I once again want to thank my Lord Jesus Christ. I want to thank our Lord Jesus Christ so very much for going to the cross for us. And now, when time is about to be over, he has sent the two mightiest, mightiest, mightiest, the most glorified prophets of the Lord Yahweh.
0: Yes.
1: And now they are here navigating us, and now they are here instructing us and leading us. Indeed, this is worth celebrating.

Thank you very much indeed, Alice, calling from Molo. Thank you so much indeed. Thank you.

0: As we continue, precious people, beloved listeners, Jesus is Lord. Radio, praise the Lord.
1: Jesus, thank you. Kevin, very powerful, very mighty,
0: yes,
1: very tremendous, very shocking. The Lord God Almighty has the entire universe, has shocked the entire nation of Botswana.
0: Yes.
1: Because he has visited them in a very, very shocking way. Many people are now walking upon the decree of the eternal blood of Jesus.
0: Yes.
1: Through the mighty, mighty, mighty prophet of God. Many people that were living in a world of darkness, now they can see light for the first time.
0: Yes.
1: In the mighty name of Jesus. People that were living in a world of silence cannot hear anything. Now they can hear sound, very sensitive. Now many, many kind of believers under the sun have been in Kevin. What a time that we are living in. The Lord God Almighty is confirming and affirming to this generation.
0: Yes.
1: That yes, indeed, the book of Malachi chapter number 4, chapter number 3 has been fulfilled in our midst. Elijah, that the church have been waiting for, has now come with much anointing and power and authority of the blood of Jesus. The now nation
0: yes,
1: will
0: yes.
1: be able to prepare the way for the glorious coming of the Messiah. And now we have understood very well that only the anointing, only the anointing coming, only the anointing that makes the difference.
0: Yes.
1: Because look what the Lord is doing in the nation. It is very, very shocking, and it is very powerful. The miracle of the Bible, the miracle that people thought that the miracle of God with Jesus, but now the miracle has come up to us, Kevin, because the Lord has sent King servant in the mighty name of Jesus. What a time that we are living in, Kevin, when the generation we are seeing the visitation of God in church. When we are seeing the power and the wonderful work of the blood of Jesus.
0: Yes.
1: This reminds me from the book of Amos chapter number 3, verse 7. When the Lord says that Jehovah Yahweh does nothing without revealing his plan to his servant the prophet. All this, Jehovah Yahweh has shown them to the mighty and prophet of God, the powerful miracle that will happen in that field because they came live on air. And they give witness how God is going to raise people, how God is open to blind eyes, how God is open to deafness, and many different kinds of things. Kevin, what a time that we are living in, Kevin. We are speaking to Johnny.
0: What a time indeed, Johnny. The mighty, mighty visitation that just happened in the Southern African nation of Botswana is a very serious masterstroke that has distinguished and identified the mega mightiest prophet of the Lord upon the landscape of the church and upon the nations of the earth, that there is no other. Because you tell me, whom have you ever seen entering in such a way in a meeting and lining up the totally blind people? And under 5 minutes of lining up the totally blind, the eyes of a totally blind woman who was totally, totally blind opened, popped open, and she was running, chasing the mega mightiest prophet of Jehovah Yahweh around there in the meeting. A significant expression that indeed her eyes have been popped open and she can now see a journey. What a shocker when the doctors say that the eyes were would never see again. The eyes will never see light, totally condemned to the world of the darkness. Then they say the eyes were totally dead. But wait until the mega mightiest prophet of the Lord stepped forward and commanded the eternal wonder-working blood of Jesus. And Jesus himself came down and popped open their blind eyes, Johnny.
1: Oh yes, Kevin, this visitation are raising volume to us that now we have to fear the mightiest prophet of God. Because Kevin, the way you have just said, who can come in the field of a meeting where people have gathered, where people have been waiting,
0: yes.
1: People that were crippled, people that were time, people that were dead, people that were HIV and many different kinds of diseases have been waiting. And then that person comes and decrees the eternal blood of Jesus. Kevin, I can just say, God is commanding us to hear the mighty word of God. God is commanding us to submit to the voice of the Lord. God is calling us to repentance, that now we may repent and turn away from sin. Because Kevin, that we are seeing in our midst are meant for our eternity, are meant for our preparation for the glorious coming of the Messiah. Because Kevin, what we are seeing, we have never seen the world was created, because there was nobody that bring correction in the house of the Lord. Kevin, now look, the arrival of the two-letter prophet of God. Now we can worship God. Now we can see God visit the nation. And that is why it is very fearful.
0: Yes.
1: Now, Kevin, we have to honor the law. We have to fear the law. We have to submit to the voice of the two-letter prophet of God, because they have come from God, Kevin.
0: Yes.
1: Time for them in the house of the Lord, it is over. It is now time to submit under the authority of the blood of Jesus. Because, Kevin, you can really agree with me.
0: Yes.
1: Anybody that will dare to enter after seeing all this visitation, after seeing all this miracle, it will be unbearable, Kevin. Because it is the voice that is crying in the wilderness, preparing the church for the glorious coming of the Messiah. Look now, when the generation of now fail to listen to the same voice, when the boy came, repent, and turn away from sin.
0: Yes.
1: When they try to return, Kevin, the entire nation, the entire generation went to El Kevin. It is the same voice now that is raising volume to our ears, that now we have to repent and choose to get holiness and choose to get righteousness. And God has added it, Kevin, because now we are seeing the miracle of the Bible, that now we can see the wonder of God himself. And now we can understand that Jehovah Yahweh is one with the mighty servant of God, very closely, Kevin, because the things they do,
0: yes,
1: nobody can do. And now we have understood, Kevin, why we call them mighty. It is because the work they do. Why we call them the mighty servant of God. It is because the power they behold. Why we call them mighty. It is because of the level of anointing upon them, Kevin. Because what we are seeing, we are the beginning of a miracle that nobody can do, Kevin.
0: Absolutely. Only the mega mightiest prophet of the Lord God Yahweh have been supercharged by this massive, massive, tremendous anointing from the throne room of God in heaven, and given the mandate to prepare the entire globe. And you can tell Johnny that the entire generation of today, this contemporary generation, was handed to the hands of the mega mightiest prophet of the Lord. No wonder they come live in the morning right here on Jesus is Lord Radio, and they speak of the very serious, dreadful visitation of God the Father himself, that you will enter into the ground of the meeting like a whirlwind. And then what you see, the dreadful fulfillment when God himself came like a whirlwind, entering into the ground of the meeting. That was very massive. Unless you're familiar with how God operates in the throne room of God, nobody else can speak about the visitation of God in such a way, Johnny.
1: Oh yes, Kevin, I really agree with you that God Almighty has put the entire universe, has put the entire nation to the hands of the true mega prophet of God. And that is why I remember very well, Kevin, the way you have said it. They came live on air suffering just about the visitation.
0: Yes.
1: In the nation of Botswana. Even before they left the nation of Kenya, Kevin, they also gave the details of how God Almighty is going to visit the nation of Botswana in a very shocking way. I really agree with you that the entirety of the nation are in the hand of the two mega prophet of God.
0: Yes.
1: It depends how you are going to receive them. It depends how you are going to honor them. It depends how you are going to obey the voice of the Lord, Kevin, because people in the entire universe. Only the two mighty servants of God is walking on the face of the earth, preparing nations for the glorious coming of the Messiah. And that is why it is very important, Catherine, to take the fear of God, to take the obedience unto the God Almighty, to obey his servant whom he has come to the nation to prepare the church for the glorious coming of the Messiah coming.
0: Yes.
1: Because our eternity, I can say, Kevin, to listen to the voice of the two major prophets of God, it is equivalent going to hell, Kevin. Because any nation that will try to listen to the voice of the Lord, to the voice of the two major prophets of God,
0: yes,
1: you can really agree with me, Kevin, that the entire nation will go to hell. Because these two major prophets of God, they have come from God himself, Kevin. And you can see how God is walking closely with them, Kevin, because who can come in 2 days ahead, in 1 week ahead,
0: yes,
1: in many days ahead, and give the details of exact thing that will happen in the field of the meeting? I remember very well, Kevin, when our Lord and our Father came life on air, they say they saw a woman who was blind, Kevin, a woman, you can imagine.
0: Yes.
1: God gave them that he came. And then what we saw yesterday, it is the exact thing that we had on radio. It is the exact thing that our Lord and our Father came to tell us on radio. It is the exact thing that they told, Kevin. What a time that we are living in. I can tell you, Kevin,
0: yes,
1: the conclusion of matter is to obey the voice of the Lord and follow any instruction that comes from the mouth of the two mega prophets of God. Because, Kevin, when we see Botswana are being visited in a very shocking way, we know very well other nations have been judged also. And therefore, it is always good, Kevin, to take the good side of the two mega prophets of God, to take the good side of it, by repenting and follow any instruction that they are given unto us, Kevin. Because this nation has been judged by earthquake.
0: Yes.
1: It is because they try to repent. And therefore, when we see the mighty visitation happening in cities, Kevin, we rather repent. We have to fear the mighty prophet of God. Because I remember very well, Hannibal, God mighty commanded them to preach the message of the Spirit and holiness using earthquake, Kevin, and that is what we are seeing in our news. That is why it is very important that we, God Almighty, has allowed to see this mighty visitation. We rather take this with fear and trembling, Kevin.
0: Absolutely, because therefore, what will we say if we miss to enter into the kingdom of God journey? What shall we say before the Lord when we appear before him and fail to measure towards the threshold of entry into the kingdom of God, after him lavishing this postmodern generation of homosexuality, this postmodern generation of transgender and abortions? How then shall we appear before the Lord failing to enter into the kingdom of God? What shall we say, Johnny? Because it is in this postmodern generation, this postmodern wicked generation, that the Lord God Almighty has chosen to establish the holy treasures of God to save our generation, to beckon us to receive Jesus and to prepare for the coming of the Messiah. Even as we finish, please, Johnny.
1: Even I finish, Kevin, I can say God judges sin. He has judged sin before. He has judged sin before, and in sin judging, sin Kevin. He judged the nation of Gomorrah, Sodom and Gomorrah, the nation of Sodom and Gomorrah. He judged the generation of Noah. Why? Because when they reject the message of repentance, when they reject the message of turning away from wickedness, of turning away from drunkenness,
0: yes,
1: of turning away from homosexuals, Kevin, when they reject that message, the entire generation of Noah went to earth. It is very clear in the Bible that only 8 people were saved. Look, the nation of Gomorrah and Sodom, when they also failed to obey the voice of the Lord God Almighty himself, also the entire nation were burned completely. Therefore, Kevin, even we are this generation.
0: Yes.
1: This generation, it is too wicked. This generation, it is too wicked, because you can see now man marry another man, woman marry another man, you can really be sure that God is very angry. That is why he has sent the two major prophets of God to bring correction in the house of God, that nation may be able to understand the message and the gravity of the repentance and turning away from sin. Kevin, I can just say our judgment, it will be double. Our judgment, it will be bad. Our judgment, it will be unbearable.
0: Yes.
1: For those that will not enter into the kingdom of God, because Kevin, our Lord Jesus said, if you can't believe the message, then believe the miracle. I can say our judgment, it will be bad. Because at the same time, we have seen that nothing is turning away from sin. Because at the same time, Kevin, we have seen the miracle of the Bible happening in our midst. Just to give us questions, that please, let us take the blood. That please, let us take the miracle. That please, let us take the... I can just say our judgment, Kevin,
0: yes.
1: Anybody that will fail to enter into the glorious kingdom of God, it will be unbearable. Therefore, we have to get this opportunity. We have to take this time that we don't deserve at all, Kevin, because God Almighty sent them not to stay, not to stay and preach the message of repentance for many years more. They were sent just to announce, repent, the Messiah is coming, and then it is done. But now I can say this last, Kevin,
0: yes.
1: Because now look, nation to nation, city to city, town to town, village to village, just to give everybody an opportunity to be able to repent and turn away from sin. Then, if they are going to misuse it, then if they are going to reject it the way this modern generation are rejecting the message of repentance, Kevin, you can be sure our judgment, God will be very angry, and you will judge that nation because of turning to repent. That is why, Kevin, I want to take this humble opportunity,
0: yes.
1: Even as I celebrate, to thank our Lord Jesus Christ, because God Almighty sent him from heaven. He came on earth and died. The human beings that were living in a life of hopelessness, he brought hope that now we may have salvation. Now look, there is all. God Almighty has sent the mighty prophet of God to bring help to generation, to bring help to this world, that now we may be able to prepare the way for the coming of the Messiah. Thank you, our Lord, our Father.
0: Thank you very much indeed, Johnny. Thank you. Thank you so much indeed.

As you continue, precious people, beloved listeners, I've received your text message here. This is from Redemptor Coach from Chebole Togomin. We say, what a mighty visitation we witnessed in the nation of Botswana. We say, what a powerful fulfillment of the word of God. In the book of Matthew chapter 15, verse 30 to 31, which tells us that the multitudes brought the lame, the blind, the mute, and many others to Jesus, and he healed them all. And we say, we witness the Bible come alive before our very own eyes, with the Lord healing his people and demonstrating his mighty power. You say, we saw the mega prophets of Yahweh, the carriers of the shadow of Yahweh, ministering as the blind were lined up. And as they walked past them, their eyes were popped open. We say, we also witnessed the cripples walk, and many other mighty wonders, all happening live before global cameras as the nations watched. You say, surely the Lord is confirming his word in our generation that the Messiah is surely coming, and he has drawn very, very nigh. Thank you very much indeed. Redemptor Coach, writing from Chebole Togomin. Thank you very much indeed. Receive your text message here. This is from John Cheriot from Mau Summit region. You say, you celebrate the power and the anointing that the Lord has bestowed upon the mightiest prophets of the Lord, that by the authority of the blood of Jesus, the cripples are walking, the blind are gaining back their sight. And you say, what a serious time therefore to live in the church. And you say, you celebrate indeed, even as you repent very much before the Lord, that he may help you prepare accordingly for the coming of the Messiah. Thank you very much indeed, John Cheruyot from Mau Summit region. Thank you very much indeed. One more here. This is from Nixon from Donholm Altar. You say, you join to celebrate the eternal blood of Jesus and the mercies of the Lord that was displayed there in Botswana. You say, the announcement of the glorious coming of the Messiah was firmed up with a holy visitation, and we saw the Lord deliver his people from all deplorable conditions. You say, may the Lord help you to prepare well for his return. And you say, thank you, our Lord and blessed Savior Jesus Christ, for the hope of the salvation of the blood and the cross. Thank you very much. You also say, you thank our Lords and our fathers, the mightiest prophet of the Lord, for coming to us with such a holy announcement and the healing of our people. Thank you, Nixon, writing from Donholm Altar. Thank you.

to the Lord for restoring this such a time in the life of the church, restoring hope and restoring healing upon the families that had lost hope. Thank you very much indeed, Rogers from Kisumu, Rogers Opio. Thank you very much indeed.

Before I catch up with yet another call, precious people, beloved listeners, I've also received your text message here. This is from Patricia Malesi, writing from Sabatia in Vihiga. You say, powerful visitation of God from Botswana that we witnessed by the blood of Jesus yesterday. You say, you were very much shocked and amazed to see blind eyes popping open live on global cameras. You say, the deaf heard, the cripples walked away, and many released from bondage. And you say, thank you so much indeed, Lord Jesus. And you say, you repent of all your sins this morning, and in the gap of your family, and you say, indeed, the Messiah is coming. May the Lord really help you. Thank you so much indeed, Patricia Malesi, writing to us from Sabatia in Vihiga. Thank you so much indeed.

0: you continue, precious people. My name is Kevin. Jesus is Lord. Radio, praise the Lord.
1: Hallelujah. Praise the name of the Lord Jesus. Please, Kevin.
0: Hallelujah.
1: Jesus Christ, thank you. Jesus Christ, thank you. Jesus Christ, thank you. Jesus Christ, thank you. Jesus Christ, thank you. Jesus Christ, thank you. The name of the Lord Jesus be glorified forever and ever. Kevin, you are speaking to Mercy Mary, and I'm calling from Township Main Monzo Eldoret here in Wasingishu. And what a healing service that was. Surely the Lord Almighty has come to Rabba Sam. The authority and the power of the blood of Jesus that has been bestowed upon the mightiest, the mega prophets of the Yahweh, Kevin.
0: Absolutely, the very massive, powerful anointing of God the Father upon the mega mightiest prophet of the Lord can only attest to the fact that we have walked into a very powerful and very serious time on this journey towards the rapture of the church. And you can tell the Lord is now reaching out the souls of men. And very seriously, you saw how yesterday in Botswana, the mega mightiest prophet of the Lord took their time to address each, almost very many people who came to him for prayer request. And you could see them redirecting and refocusing them back into the kingdom of God, focusing the souls of men to the kingdom of God and the agenda of God upon the face of the earth. That is to prepare the way for the coming of the Messiah.
1: Very serious, Kevin. What that is the heart of a servanthood, because Kevin, I saw very well how our fathers, the mightiest prophets of the Lord, were very patient even with those who came bringing their prayer requests.
0: Yes.
1: But this, it is true that the Lord was directing them back to the kingdom of God, because I heard very well when you hear them presenting the prayer request, our fathers prayed for them and they told them, look for a Bible teaching church.
0: Yes.
1: It is now clear that the Lord surely is coming to test the church, because Pastor Kevin, when the Lord God Almighty is doing all this, when the Spirit of the Lord is speaking to the church about evangelism, it is true that now time is over, the Messiah is coming. And Kevin, the book of Isaiah chapter 2 verse 9,
0: yes,
1: it says, the glory of this present house will be greater than the glory of the former house.
0: Yes.
1: Praise the Lord God Almighty. And in this place I will grant peace, declares the Lord God Almighty. Surely what a generation to witness the power that have been bestowed upon the mega prophets of the Lord. And this was truly manifested yesterday when we see how the Lord God Almighty popped

0: serious?
1: And you could hear them saying, oh, I can see light, I can see light. Surely this is the power of the latter house that is being prepared for the glorious coming of the Messiah. You could see them even identifying people, colors. They're following the mightiest prophets of the Lord, indicating that truly they were total blind from birth. But now the Lord has removed them from the world of darkness and has brought them to the world of light, where now they can be able even to do things on their own. Very, very shocking. I saw even those who are total crippled from the wheelchairs. But look at the love of the Lord God Almighty. These are the families that they have been abandoned. They tried the hospital. They paid even many money to be healed. But now there nothing happened. But look, when the power and the authority of the latter house manifested in the ground of Gaborena in Botswana, that is what we now call the one who has been called by the Lord himself. You will look at them by their fruit, Kevin.
0: Absolutely. And what a way, therefore, for the Lord God Almighty to identify for this generation the path to follow, the voice to submit under, and the way to prepare for the coming of the Messiah. The Lord has come down himself to help his own people, to shepherd the church into the kingdom of God. Masimeli, as you take it away in celebration this blessed morning, as we celebrate the eternal wonder working blood of Jesus and the miracles that have been restored back in the church, speaking to us about the hour and the time that we live in, to prepare the way for the coming of the Messiah, Masimeli.
1: Oh yes, Kevin, before I take it away with celebration, I'm reading from the book of Matthew chapter 11 verse 10, and the Bible says, this is one about whom it is written, I will send my messenger ahead to who will prepare your way before you.
0: Yes.
1: What a way to witness the messengers preparing the church for the glorious coming of the Messiah, preparing the nation for the glorious coming of the Messiah. Based even on the humility you could see from the vice president, identifying that these truly are the prophets of the Lord, they have been sent to come and prepare the church. No wonder we cannot sit down and relax. We have to hit on the instructions they are giving to the church. We have to fear and to obey them. We have to honor the Lord Jesus, even for going to die for us on the cross, that even in turn they have sent them to us, and they have raised our cripples. They have opened the blind eyes, the deaf ears, and even I, their mother, who could even assist herself for 6 months. But yesterday the Lord finally released her. Jesus Christ, thank you. Thank you, Lord Jesus, for dying and dying for us on the cross. Thank you so much, the mightiest God of the Lord, for bringing Jesus to us and coming and showing us this salvation, the only way that has come to help us come, that truly time is over and the Messiah is coming. Back to you over there in our studio, Kevin. This has been Matthew Melly calling to Township Main, Wanza Elder Media in Wasting Issue.
0: Thank you very much indeed, Masimeli calling from Wasingishu over there in Eldoret. Thank you very much indeed.

Precious people, beloved listeners, I've received your text message here. This is from John Mwangi Ngiabi from Lolongo Main Altar. You say, you write this to acknowledge how great our Lord and God is, the ancient God of the two mightiest prophets. You say, how can still be indifferent? How can we still be indifferent and familiar when we see how the eternal blood of Jesus ministered in Gaborone in Botswana yesterday? And you say, for you, therefore, you choose to repent of all your sins and to honor God and to give him glory for to witness these mighty biblical miracles and visitations with your sinful eyes is very dreadful. You say, indeed, the Messiah is coming soon. We must prepare in holiness and in righteousness. Thank you very much indeed. John Mwangi Ngiabi from Mlolongo. Thank you very much. I've also received a text message here. This is Stephen Omondi. You are writing, you say, you witnessed the real power and authority of the eternal blood of Jesus Christ restored in the church landscape when the Most High God used his two most ancient prophets massively in the nation of Botswana. You say, an avalanche of biblical miracles of Jesus Christ broke loose in the eyes of all globally. And you say, what humbled you most was how the two envoys utilized the massive power bestowed on them very faithfully and wholeheartedly to serve God's suffering people with patience, attentively listening to each person one by one until late into the night. You say they never got exhausted after the two-day powerful conferences, powerful messages. You say you really thank the Lord God very much for loving this generation in this unconditional way and sending his finest humble servants to restore them unto himself, not to perish into the lake of fire. You say you sincerely repent, and you say may the Lord help and worthy you to prepare very well and be ready all the time. Thank you very much, Stephen Omondi. Thank you so much indeed. I've also received your message here. This is, you say, this is Maria from the Bridge Main Altar in Nambale. You say you are following the powerful program this morning. You say as you meditate the most serious and dreadful hour, the most critical time that this generation has lived to see. You say for sure what we have just witnessed in the nation of Botswana with our naked eyes was really stunning wonder. You say we can see how God the Father has bestowed his power and authority upon his servants, and to see how they are ministering on the earth with the dreadful shadow of God live on global camera. You say therefore this indicates that time is over. This is the moment to separate from sin and prepare for the coming of the Messiah. You say you take this humble opportunity to thank the Lord Jesus Christ for sending as a treasure the two mega mightiest prophets of God who come to remove us from the world of darkness and restore the power of the blood of Jesus Christ in the church. Thank you very much indeed. Maria from the Bridge Main Altar in Nambale. Thank you so much indeed.

0: as we continue, precious people, beloved listeners, Jesus is Lord. Radio, praise the Lord.
1: Praise the Lord, praise the Lord. Jesus Christ, thank you. You are speaking to Leah Lenya from Waltingishu, and I've also called to just celebrate and thank the Lord very, very much for the mega visitation that took place yesterday in the nation of Botswana, Kevin.
0: Very, very powerful ministration to the nation of Botswana. You can tell that very powerful visitations have eternal consequence to the life of the church, Leah Adenya. And this is the time, therefore, we need to prepare for the coming of the Messiah. The announcement is being made right in our own very eyes that we need to prepare for the coming of the Messiah, because as time unfolds, you see the dreadful visitation and ministration of the terrible prophet Elijah is only drawing us closer to God each and every time, Leah Adenya.
1: Indeed, what the Lord is communicating to us of the Church of Christ, the Lord is telling us that this is the time that we need to prepare for the glorious coming of the Messiah. Because right now, the Lord God Almighty, Jehovah Yahweh, is presenting to us the grace of the Lord, and also is presenting to us the judgment of the Lord. And so the Lord is encouraging us that when we see the Lord God Almighty doing all this, we need to take the grace side of the Lord, because we witnessed yesterday when the mega prophet, because the two mega mightiest prophets of the Lord went into the meeting of the healing service, we saw the ground was very, very silent. Nothing was happening there. But immediately they entered the healing service, the ground of the healing service, we saw when they decreed the eternal side of Jesus, we saw the cripples waking up and they stood up and they walk away. We saw the deaf ears opening. We saw the blind eyes were able to see Papa Kevin. The Lord indeed is communicating to us that when we see all these powerful and tremendous miracles of the mighty blood of Jesus, this is the time that we need to know that the Lord is helping out of a generation. And indeed, we have lived to witness the powerful and the classic miracles of the blood of Jesus. And so no one can see all these and claim ignorance. You cannot see this and still go into the apostate churches. When we see this, we need to humble and submit to the eternal blood of Jesus, Kevin.
0: Absolutely. What a time, therefore, for a generation to humble herself and to submit to the voice of God that has been authenticated by the ministration of the healing anointing of God, and the massive authority even to call God, and God comes in his physical manifest presence in such a critical way, blessed people. Very, very serious indeed, Leah Adenya. Thank you very much indeed.
1: We are very, very much grateful to the Lord God Almighty, Jehovah Yahweh, for sending us the two mega mightiest prophets, because we understand very well that before they came into the church landscape, the church was very dry. There was no miracle in the house of the Lord. There was nothing that was happening in the house of the Lord. But when they came, they have received the authority of the mighty blood of Jesus.
0: Yes.
1: And right now we are seeing and experiencing the powerful and the classic miracles of the mighty blood of Jesus. Because
0: yes,
1: we remember very well that many people went to church yesterday. Some did not even see even one classic miracle. They went with their sick people and they came back with their sick people protect our cabin. And so when we see this, we should understand the Lord is communicating to us very clearly that the Messiah is coming, and so we need to take the grace side of the Lord. We need to take the only instruction that the mega prophets are giving to us, because if anyone fails them, automatically they'll be thrown into the hellfire. And so as for me personally, I really repent so much, because I have seen this mega visitation of the Lord God Almighty with my naked and evil eyes. May the Lord have mercy on me, and I also take this opportunity to thank the Lord God Almighty, Jehovah Yahweh, very, very much for what happened yesterday in the nation of Botswana. It was very, very powerful. It was very, very massive, and it was very, very grateful. So we are very, very much grateful to the Lord God Almighty, Jehovah Yahweh, for sending us the two mega mightiest prophets of the Lord.
0: Yes.
1: To come and help us, to come and prepare us as the Church of Christ for the glorious coming of the Messiah. Allow me to celebrate and to thank the Lord very, very much for the, and also to celebrate the victory of the mighty, mighty blood of Jesus. Jesus Christ, Christ, thank you. Jesus Christ, thank you. Jesus Christ, thank you. Jesus Christ, thank you. The cripples are booked. The cripples are booked. The cripples are booked. The cripples are booked. Glory and honor be unto the Lord God Almighty, Jehovah Yahweh. You have been speaking to Leah Adenya from Wasin Gishu.
0: Thank you very much indeed, Leah Adenya from Wasin Gishu.

have received your text message here. This is from Jaril Vanessa, a student at KC University. You say you also celebrate the mighty works of the Lord that you witnessed yesterday, the cripples walking, the blind seeing, and the deaf hearing, together with a woman who had been bedridden for 6 months, and she got up for the very first time. You say the Lord indeed confirmed to this generation that he is the same today, yesterday, and forever. He doesn't change. If he did miracles in the Bible, then he is still the same in the modern time, and hence raising an alarm at this standard of holiness will never change. And so we must embrace repentance and live holy, because with this amount of grace comes great responsibility. You say, therefore, you choose to repent, that the Lord may help you to use the miracles to reach out as it is your duty. You say you thank the Lord Jesus Christ for coming to us and dying for us at the cross and for sending his holy prophets to us. Thank you very much, Jaril Vanessa from KC University. Thank you very much indeed. I've also received a text message here. This is Joanne Andeso from Oman. You say, what a visitation that was. You say, Botswana revival will forever remain in our hearts, and the mightiest prophets have indeed brought the message of repentance and the need to return to holiness in the church landscape. And now we are witnessing the biblical visitations of Jehovah Yahweh and the ministration of Elijah. You say what you witnessed yesterday is so mighty and an indication of the power bestowed upon the Lord's servants, that at the mention and the decree of the eternal blood of Jesus, miracles break out in most astronomical manner. You say, as the Church of Christ, it would have been important for us, therefore, to receive and handle this latter revival with a lot of humility, repentance, and thanksgiving in our hearts. Thank you very much indeed, Joanne Andeso, writing from Oman. Thank you. This other side, blessed people, precious listeners, this from Peter Matebe from Tigio Bethel Altar. You say, what a powerful healing service we witnessed in Botswana yesterday. You say, cripples stood up and walked away, the deaf and blind healed, and the prophecy of the two servants of the Lord being fulfilled to the latter. You say, we are shocked who are these walking in our midst, even barring unrepentant nations with earthquakes. You say, you personally repent very much and choose holiness and righteousness. Thank you, Peter Matebe from Tigio Bethel Altar. Thank you very much indeed. I've also received your text message here. You say, this is Christian from Konoin Main Altar. You say, what you witnessed from Botswana is so dreadful, and the Lord God himself came down and performed the miracles of creation to his people. You say, this visitation was very powerful, and these visitations are preparing the church for the coming of the Messiah. You say, you choose this moment to repent so much on behalf of your family. Thank you very much indeed, Christian from Konoin Main Altar. Thank you so much indeed. Faith Omurwa from KC University, I've also received a text message. You say you are still in shock as you celebrate what you witnessed yesterday in the glorious healing service at Botswana. You say the Lord came publicly to confirm the message that the mightiest prophet of the Lord gave in the last 2 days of the conference. You say that indeed the Lord has entrusted his mega mightiest prophets eternity of nations, and the powerful miracle that broke out is about the coming of the Messiah. You say you remember this powerful miracle when the totally blind eyes opened live on camera and began describing people as tall things moving, a clear indication that she was a total blind. But then you say the Lord opened her eyes and restored joy and smile in their faces. You say you celebrate in repentance, that the Lord may help you catch the message behind all this and prepare for the glorious coming of the Messiah. Thank you very much indeed. Faith Omurwa from KC University, thank you very much indeed. On this other side, I see your text message from Melody To from Ruaka. You say the program is blessing your heart this morning as you meditate on the visitation that we saw yesterday in Botswana, where the Lord healed many conditions in our sight. So the Lord also attended to each case individually, which was a clear indication that the love towards the children of God. He said the dreadful visitation and fulfillment of the prophecy of the Lord himself coming down. As an individual, you say you repent, that the Lord may have mercy on you, remember you in his kingdom. Thank you very much. You say that has been from Melody To from Ruaka. Thank you so much indeed.
one more here. This is from Kirwa Joyce from Oman. You say, a very powerful healing service of the Lord we witnessed yesterday from Botswana. You say, as the Lord came to show mercy, love, and setting the church free from deplorable conditions, you say it was fearful even to witness the creation of the total dead eyes live on camera as the heel of the Lord screaming when the Lord was stretching the nerves towards the back of their heads. You say you really choose to fear the Lord and his servants forever. You say you will celebrate the eternal precious blood of Jesus Christ that is the only hope to mankind. You say the Lord Jesus is the only hope to this dying generation. Thank you very much indeed, Kirwa Joyce from Oman. Thank you so much indeed. One more here from Joy Koech, writing from Torongo region in Koibatek. You say, what a powerful visitation that took place in Botswana. You say, all manner of diseases are being healed by the power of the blood of Jesus. You say, indeed, the Messiah must be coming and we need to prepare well as a generation. Thank you very much indeed. Joy Koech, thank you very much

Precious people, beloved listeners, at this particular point, as we now come to the end of this program right here on Jesus is Lord Radio this morning, I will be praying with all of you who would want to receive the Lord. Precious people, beloved listeners, all of you who would want to give your life to Christ this blessed morning, even as we come to the end of this program now, precious people, beloved listeners.

And therefore, precious people, beloved listeners, it could be that you are there and you want to give your life to Christ this blessed morning. Precious people, beloved listeners, then you can repeat this prayer after me, precious people, as we slowly wind down this program and as you receive the Lord this blessed morning, precious people, beloved listeners. Therefore, you can repeat this prayer after me, precious people, and say, Mighty Heavenly Father, I come before you in the name of Jesus Christ and acknowledge that I am a sinner and that you may please forgive me, Lord. This morning, I believe that Jesus Christ is the Son of God. I believe that he died for me on the cross for my sins. And I believe that he rose again from the dead. And therefore, this morning, I repent of all my sins and I turn away from sin and I surrender my life to you, Lord Jesus Christ. Please come into my heart, my Lord Jesus, and be my Lord and my Savior. And wash me with your precious blood this morning. And make me a new creation in your kingdom in heaven. And from today, mighty Lord Jesus, I choose to follow you and to obey your word and to live for you all the days of my life. Thank you, Lord Jesus, for saving me. Thank you for giving me eternal life. And in the mighty name of Jesus Christ, I am born again. Amen. 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

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Jina langu ni Kevin. Asante sana. Precious people, beloved listeners, in case you've repeated that prayer after me, and this morning you have been born again, very much wise and very prudent that you may look for a Bible teaching church, that you may join and be baptized in full immersion to fulfill all righteousness as you prepare for the coming of the Messiah. It could be that you are there, you would want further assistance on the journey of salvation. You can write to us right here on 0727 503030, and we shall gladly help you to connect you to the nearest pastor and to the nearest church, blessed people, to the nearest altar, that you may join in also as you prepare for the coming of the Messiah. At that point in time, we have now come to the end of this program right here on Jesus is Lord Radio. It has been an honor and a privilege for me being your host on this program right here on your one and only NTM radio station that prepares you for the coming of the Messiah. My name is Kevin, in repentance and in thanksgiving to the Lord. Thank you very much indeed, precious people, beloved listeners. Please stay tuned for the upcoming programs that we have lined up for you right here on Jesus is Lord Radio. Thank you very much indeed, precious people, beloved listeners. Once again, my name is Kevin. Thank you.

0: blessed people, beloved listeners. 25 minutes now past 8 a.m. East African time. 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A very blessed morning, blessed people, beloved listeners, wherever you are getting us from. It is a humble privilege, beloved people, to come to you again after such a stunning, such a very, very powerful and super glorious healing service and visitation of God the Father, Jehovah Yahweh, that we saw yesterday, beloved listeners, live all the way from Gaborone in Botswana, blessed people, beloved listeners. And when you look at the quality of miracles, when you look at the power with which, blessed listeners, the two most dreadful prophets of heaven and the Lord God Jehovah Yahweh, the Ascender, confronted the nation of Botswana with, you see the total blind eyes popping open, beloved listeners, and the totally crippled cripples getting up and walking away, beloved people, precious listeners. You see the massive power of Jesus setting his people free, beloved people. You see the bedridden, all manner of conditions, beloved listeners, submitting under the power and the authority of the eternal wonder working blood of Jesus. Surely, as the Church of Christ, we have never been here before, beloved people, because you tell me, what kind of power is this, beloved people? What kind of revival is this that has come to the nations of the earth? At this hour, beloved listeners, the God the Father himself is visiting, beloved people. What a very, very serious time in the life of the church. And that is why, blessed people, beloved listeners, we must continue talking about these wonders. We must continue talking and celebrating Jesus, and also using these miracles and wonders and visitations to prepare the way for the coming of the King. Because we know very, very well that everything that we can see the two most dreadful prophets of heaven, the preparers of the way for the coming of the Messiah, doing, it is to help us to prepare that we may be found ready on that day, beloved people. Therefore, we welcome you very, very much wherever you are tuned in from. Maybe you're getting us from your office. Maybe you're getting us there at home. Maybe you're there in the hospital, beloved people. Or it could be you've just headed to the shamba there. Welcome very much, beloved people. It is an incredible time, a serious time in the life of the church. The Lord has visited, and look at the miracles, beloved people. And also, the glorious announcement for the glorious coming of the Messiah has been made to the four corners of the earth, beloved people. Surely, the Messiah is coming, Caroline.
1: Oh, yes, indeed, and that's why we need to prepare everybody, beloved people, precious listeners. You see how the two most dreadful and the most glorious prophets of Jehovah Yahweh are moving like a storm from one nation to another. Beloved people, you can tell that surely time is

0: was all made to worship, so will I. Oh yes, blessed people, precious listeners, as we see how creation, beloved listeners, honor and obey the words of the two most dreadful prophets of heaven, and obey the Lord, beloved people, in utter faithfulness, beloved listeners. Surely, beloved people, precious listeners, who are we, beloved listeners? When you look at how the Lord God, He is visiting a generation, He is visiting a people with so much power, with so much anointing, blessed people, authority and glory, beloved listeners, and setting the captives free, beloved people. Setting the captives free, those that were bound in lunacy, beloved listeners. We heard that powerful testimony of this lunatic that the Lord remembered yesterday, beloved listeners, and healed him, beloved people. How, beloved listeners, violent he was until he left, beloved people. He ran away and jumped the fence and ran away, and they could not find him, beloved listeners. But when they were coming to the glorious meeting of the Lord in the morning, that's when they saw him where he was, on the road, beside the road where he had slept, beloved people. And then coming to the meeting of the Lord, beloved listeners, and the two most dreadful and the most glorious prophets of Jehovah Yahweh decreeing the eternal blood of Jesus Christ, and then setting him free, beloved listeners, precious people. And you see him there sober, beloved listeners, restored, fully restored. Surely as a generation, what you have seen are mighty, mighty wonders of the eternal blood of Jesus Christ, beloved people. We remember also this daughter of the Lord who was totally mute, beloved people, precious listeners. And then the Lord loosened her tongue, and beloved listeners, you could hear her say amen. You could hear her say yes. So, beloved people, what an hour and what a time in the church of Christ, in the life of this generation, Elizabeth, because you can tell that the Lord has decided to really visit this generation and awaken us, that we may realize that no, it's not just about living here on earth and continuing as with life as normal, as usual, but we must realize now that God is calling us to prepare for the kingdom of God, to prepare for departure, because this earth is not our home, because this life is temporary. But to see how the Lord is loving a generation, loving a people that were forgotten, a people that are unlovable, look at how the Lord remembered his own people, even the elderly, even the children, those that could not hear the Lord popping open their deaf ears massively in such a mighty and powerful way. Surely as a generation, we have been visited, but what a very, very awesome time and a very, very big privilege to be alive at this hour to see this awesome and powerful ministration of the two most dreadful and the most glorious prophets of heaven, Elizabeth, please.
1: Very, very serious indeed. How very, very powerful an hour that we are living in, blessed people, beloved listeners. The hour when, Caroline, we see the servants of God. First of all, you find them in the Bible. You find in the Bible they have been promised that they would come back to the landscape of the church to prepare the way for the coming of the Messiah. And finally, when they come on the face of the earth, you see the Lord very, very busy revealing them to a generation. You see how the Lord has indeed put in so much effort that each and every one of us may identify them correctly. But then you see that the two most dreadful prophets of heaven enter a nation like Botswana. And they enter there with massive, massive power. Because if you remember very well, Caroline, before the two mega prophets of heaven even embarked on the journey to the nation of Botswana, to the mission of the Lord, they had already come to us with the breaking news ahead of time of how powerful the healing service was going to be over there in Botswana, that they had already seen everything, how it would be. And even yesterday we had the two mega prophets of heaven looking for specific people, saying, I saw a blind woman. A blind woman whose eyes popped open, and she would be walking, beloved people, and looking at things. And the two mega prophets of heaven could identify even that woman when she finally appeared, beloved people. But it is a dreadful, dreadful hour indeed to see the most dreadful messengers of heaven on the earth right now and walking with God the Father, Jehovah Yahweh. Because if you remember very well how the healing service began, Caroline, with a dreadful decree of the eternal wonder-working blood of Jesus, and the cripples instantly got up and walked away. We remember this woman that was totally, totally crippled, walking using crutches. And instantly, the two mega prophets of heaven decreed the eternal wonder-working blood of Jesus. She got up and she walked away. And then we saw the daughter of the Lord, the young lady there, the young girl, totally, totally crippled. You look at her feet, oh, you see that this was a total, total cripple. Even the way that she is walking, the way her legs are, totally, totally crippled, total, total crippled, an African cripple on the dust of the earth. And then instantly, at the decree of the eternal wonder-working blood of Jesus, Caroline, she gets up and walks away on her own for the first time. And we saw what a situation that was there. And then very, very shortly, you see another daughter, that lady who had issues with her knees. And instantly, she is set free and is able to walk and run very, very fast. We saw how she was running even after the two mega prophets of heaven and even about to overtake them. And we saw also the man who was walking using a trolley, the walking aid that is like a trolley, healed instantly, threw away the walking trolley and walked on his own. And then right there, and then we see the daughter of the Lord, the woman of the Lord there, that was totally blind on one eye, and the eye popped open. And was, isn't it a wonder to hear him, to hear her even saying that in her language, that I can see with her, in her language there, in her native language. And also you see now the woman with the broken knees healed. She's walking, she's running, she can bend, she can do everything that she could not do before. But what really shocked us, Caroline, you remember the daughter of the Lord that was totally bedridden for 6 months. She could not walk. She could not get up. She was being carried, being helped to do everything. And then finally, when the two mega prophets of heaven decreed the eternal wonder-working blood of Jesus, she comes forward totally restored. She can walk. She can run there. And we heard the dreadful testimony that before she could not even go for a long call or a short call by herself. And the two most dreadful prophets of heaven did that very shocking act. Gave her some water, commanded her to be given water, and told her that after some time, after she has taken the bottle of water, that she can now go to the restroom to go and relieve herself. And what came out of that prophetic act, prophetic command, is very shortly we saw her being taken to the restroom, and the next minute she is coming there celebrating, saying that I was able to go for a long call and a short call. What a stunning biblical wonder, blessed people, beloved listeners. But then came the moment, blessed people, that the two most dreadful prophets of heaven now lined up the blind, beloved people, and the totally, totally deaf boy, born totally, totally deaf. And blessed people, we saw the power of God, that indeed God the Father, Jehovah Yahweh, was right there with his two most dreadful, the most tremendous prophets of heaven. Because, beloved listeners, instantly, as the two mega prophets of heaven were walking by the blind, totally blind, lined up, beloved people, the blind eyes of the daughter there popped open. And she began to see. The Lord touched her instantly, and she began to see, looking at things. And when you look at her eyes, beloved listeners, they are totally, totally white. And you hear the testimony there of how she feels the nerves being stretched, totally stretched until it is painful. But beloved people, came the moment when now another daughter of the Lord, beloved people, as the two mega prophets of heaven had lined up the totally blind there, her totally blind eyes popped open and she began to see. But beloved people, the testimony there that the Lord was actively healing her right there and then, beloved listeners, because we also, how she began crying out in pain, saying that the nerves are being stretched, she can feel pain on her temples, even at the back of her head, beloved people, and the doctors also there testifying of what is happening, what the Lord is doing, live. Caroline, what we saw yesterday was a stunning wonder. If there was anybody who had doubted that the two most dreadful prophets of heaven indeed walk with the Lord and they have the tightest relationship with God the Father, Jehovah Yahweh, then yesterday was a confirmation. Because tell me where else the doctors have been defeated. You see the senior most doctors, even the eye surgeons, even a doctor from Moscow, Russia, right there. But they can do nothing. They could not have helped this daughter of the Lord. But now the power of God is healing her live on global camera. And remember, the healing service was trending number one. What a stunning, very serious wonder that was. Caroline, please.
0: Such a serious and a dreadful wonder to see the Lord working right there, working live on cameras and getting, you see, it was such a serious for the formation that the Lord did right there, and a serious act to see on one side the healed of the Lord describing how and what she's feeling, and then on the others, just right there are the doctors and the two most dreadful prophets of Jehovah Yahweh, and the doctors are explaining one-on-one what is happening and how the Lord is touching this person. Very serious indeed. The days that we have lived in, the days where we are witnessing the miracles of Yahweh unfolding live on global cameras, the days when we are seeing the eternal blood of Jesus Christ working live on global cameras, beloved people. What a wonder, what a serious wonder. Surely the nation of Botswana has been visited in such a mighty way. But even to see the heart of the Lord, how the Lord really reaching out to each and every one of them, giving them time. You see the heart of a shepherd, blessed people, precious listeners, giving them everyone attention, beloved listeners. The Lord is healing on one side. The cripples are getting up and walking away. Those that were walking, using walking aids, they are throwing them away. The crutches, they are being thrown away, beloved people. And people are walking. It was such a massive visitation. And beloved listeners, precious people, we cannot forget, beloved listeners, this young man, beloved listeners, who was blind on the right eye, beloved listeners, since birth. And then at the decree of the eternal blood of Jesus Christ, his eye was opened, beloved people, precious listeners, and he could not control himself. You saw him, we saw him crying there with the Father, beloved people, precious listeners. The Lord has really decided to visit this generation in such a dreadful way, beloved people. But the question is, beloved listeners, why has the Lord decided to visit in such a dreadful way, beloved listeners, when we see our blind people, the blind, those that were totally blind, beloved listeners? Remember this lady, this daughter of the Lord, beloved listeners, who was blind also, and then just standing there, beloved people, and the two most dreadful prophets of Jehovah Yahweh taking the testimony of this daughter who was blind too, beloved listeners. And then I showed to her later, beloved listeners, this daughter of the Lord starts crying and shouting that she has seen, beloved people, precious listeners, and she started following light, beloved people, and then she started seeing colors, beloved listeners, and at the end she could even recognize the Archbishop there, beloved listeners. This is very serious. You see how, beloved people, the Lord, when the Lord visits, surely his presence is tangible. You can see it, beloved listeners. We saw how she was crying there and saying how, beloved listeners, the Lord is touching her eyes, touching her nerves, beloved people, and saying that she's feeling a lot of pain, beloved listeners. The Lord performing a miracle of creation right there before our eyes, beloved. beloved listeners, you can tell that for sure we have entered an unprecedented time, beloved listeners. Who could have ever thought, Elizabeth, that we could ever reach and live at such a time in this generation where the Lord has sent his own messengers who are walking with the Lord himself, and then at the decree of the eternal blood of Jesus Christ, the people are being healed, the miracles of creation being performed live on camera, people being restored, lunatics being restored. Who could have ever thought that we could ever reach such point in time, Elizabeth, please?
1: Surely, nobody would have ever thought that we will get there. Because remember, blessed people, beloved listeners, Caroline, how rotten the church was before the Lord sent to us his most dreadful prophets. The church was totally, totally rotten. There was nothing to write home about. In fact, the idol worshippers, they were laughing at the church of Christ. But look now, beloved listeners, how the two most dreadful prophets of heaven have entered the landscape of the church with God the Father, Jehovah Yahweh. And beloved people, what a blessed generation are we to get to see Elijah, the one promised in the book of Malachi, doing his duty, his ministry of restoring the church, of restoring people back to the Lord Jesus Christ, and doing the biblical miracles of Jesus, beloved people, bringing the visitation of God the Father, Jehovah Yahweh, and bringing, beloved people, precious listeners, the massive healing anointing of God the Father back into the house of the Lord. Because when you look at the nation of Botswana, beloved people, we hear the testimonies there of how they have been attacked and totally marooned by the false prophets and the false apostles of money, the gospel of money that has no power, beloved listeners. And they are blind, remained blind. They are deaf, remained deaf. They are totally crippled, remained totally crippled on the dust without any hope. Yet the false prophets were there always, beloved listeners, always harvesting money and taking away money, beloved people. But look at how the Lord has indeed loved the church and had mercy on the church, because the Lord has sent his most dreadful prophets of heaven to come and bring healing to the people of God free of charge. Because you look at the testimonies, beloved people, you look at the people that the Lord healed, they could not have afforded money. If it was for sale, beloved listeners, they could not have afforded it, beloved people. But look at the power of God loving them free of charge. Beloved people, precious listeners, even to hear the testimony of the young man, 19 year old, totally blind on one eye since birth, beloved people, and from Sweden. His father has taken him to the best hospitals over there in Sweden, beloved people, but the top surgeons of Sweden could do nothing about it, beloved listeners. He remained totally blind, but upon the decree of the eternal wonder working blood of Jesus, his totally blind eye popped open and he could see. Beloved people, precious listeners, what shall we ever tell the Lord if indeed we fail to enter? If we fail to enter, what shall we ever say? And also to hear, beloved listeners, that the visitation of the Lord that the two mega prophets of heaven spoke about yesterday morning, that it indeed took place. Immediately the two most dreadful prophets of heaven entered the venue of the healing service, a wonder upon a wonder, beloved people. Indeed, we have every reason now to prepare for the glorious coming of the Messiah as we celebrate these wonders, beloved people. Because tell me where else, even if you read your Bible, beloved listeners, where else you heard of a generation sitting together on a Sunday, beloved people, where many churches were gathered, but where the two mega prophets of heaven were, that is where the Lord visited and healing, creating, beloved people, live on global camera. You see the daughter of the Lord there tapping her temples, saying of how she can feel now the nerves being stretched, the Lord creating live, and the doctors running, beloved people, situation 0.5. The doctors are running, saying that now that is the occipital region that is responsible for sight in the brain, beloved listeners, and saying that now the Lord is restoring the optic nerve. And surely indeed, after a very few moments there, beloved people, she can see clearly, she can follow, identify people. What a serious wonder. What a stunning moment in the life of the church. Surely the Lord has visited, beloved people. But how has this changed your life? How has this has transformed your life? Are you now preparing for the glorious coming of the Messiah? Are you now obedient to the voice of God, beloved people? Because surely we cannot be visited and remain the same, blessed people. Caroline, please.
0: Oh, yes, indeed. We cannot be visited and remain the same. And I remember this man who was also blind, and the Lord remembered him. And you see how he was jumping, given the microphone there, beloved listeners, by the two most dreadful prophets of heaven. And you see the joy, palpable joy, beloved listeners, precious people. You see the joy that finally you can see, beloved listeners. You see even the doctors, their own doctors, the Gaboronian doctors, coming out themselves to testify that, yes, I know this man. I interviewed this man yesterday. And you hear him say, you hear the doctor there, that lady doctor say, beloved listeners, precious people, that when she told him to sign a document there, the man said, no, I cannot be able. The wife was the one who was signing, because he cannot see, beloved people, precious listeners. But then, beloved listeners, the moment of truth, when the two most dreadful prophets of heaven stepped forward and decreed the eternal blood of Jesus Christ, his eyes popped open, beloved listeners, and he was able to see. Surely what we have witnessed as a generation is a massive wonder, is a serious, serious wonder, beloved people. And you can tell that this is a call to an entire generation that was headed towards hell, that was continuing in sin, in wickedness, now to turn around, now to make deliberate decisions to prepare for the glorious coming of the Messiah, blessed people, precious listeners.

0: God, you reign from eternity, indeed, forever and ever he reigns, blessed people, forever and ever he is God, he is worthy of worship, he is worthy of all praise, blessed listeners, seeing what he has done in the nation of Botswana, a mighty, mighty wonder, beloved listeners, what a time to live, to see the ministration of the most biblically promised prophets of the Bible, walking in our midst, blessed listeners. My name is Caroline, Jesus is Lord, radio, praise the Lord.
1: Jesus Christ, thank you, Jesus Christ, thank you, Jesus Christ, thank you.

0: the mountains, to the valleys, may he hear our praises rise up to him, beloved people. When you look at the beautiful works of Calvary, beloved listeners, the cripples now walking, the deaf ears becoming sensitive and beginning to hear, the blind eyes popped open and the mute tongues unstopped, beloved people. Surely we have many, many reasons to praise the name of Jesus. My name is Elizabeth. As we continue to hear from you, Jesus is Lord Radio. Praise the Lord.
1: Praise the Lord, Elizabeth.
0: Hallelujah. Praise the Lord.
1: Amen, Elizabeth. 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

0: 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As we continue to hear from you, my name is Elizabeth. Jesus is Lord. Radio, praise the Lord.
1: Hallelujah, praise the Lord, Elizabeth.
0: Hallelujah, praise the mighty name of Jesus.
1: Amen, amen. This is Philip. I'm calling you from Kariobangi, Nairobi. What a powerful time. I'm also calling just to wait and to celebrate the tremendous victory of the blood of Jesus. The Lord God Almighty has used his servants, the two mightiest, most glorified, most glorious mega ancient prophets of Jehovah Yahweh, in such a mighty and the most stunning manner. You can see how yesterday the Lord came out publicly to vindicate and also to put his seal of approval on the tremendous mighty message that the mega ancient prophet of the Lord Yahweh took to the nation of Botswana, preparing Botswana for the glorious coming of the Messiah. Yesterday, heaven testified in such a mighty, mighty way. Complete, complete. Cripples got up and walked away. The blind eye popped open over there, and the deaf ear popped open. It was a complete, complete, complete mission, full with wonders and the miracles and signs that testify on the message of the glorious coming of the Messiah, Elizabeth.
0: Very, very serious indeed, Philip. But you tell me, what shall we ever tell the Lord, this generation? What shall we ever tell the Lord if any one of us fails to enter heaven? Because remember, this healing service was trending top, trending number one globally. And when you look at what is happening in that healing service, it is not the normal Botswanan false prophets that go there from Nigeria, from the Africa, all over, and go to harvest money, go there and buy Lamborghinis and buy Ferraris and begin now to go back to their nations to build huge mansions. Not at all. It is a healing service where the two most dreadful prophets of heaven don't even come into contact with the healed of the Lord, with the sick. They only decree the wonder-working blood of Jesus. And in this most dreadful miracle of the Lord that has really shocked me, Philip, I don't know if it has shocked you too, the Lord doing a miracle of creation live on global camera, Philip, please. And you see, the two mega prophets of heaven were just standing there. They were not coming into contact with this lady, this daughter of the Lord. But you see how she was crying in a lot of pain, saying that she can feel activity at the back of her head. The nerves are being pulled. You see that she's indeed in a lot of pain. And shortly, when now the pain subsided, she opened her eyes and she was able to see things, see people. What a stunning, stunning wonder that was. The Lord showing us globally, light, live and clear there, Philip, that he's working with his two most dreadful prophets of heaven. Philip, what a stunning, stunning wonder that was.
1: Very stunning. The presence of the Lord Yahweh was in the meeting of the Lord. The mega prophets of the Lord Yahweh literally walked in with God the Father himself. We were also watching it over here, Elizabeth, and we were really shocked.
0: Yes.
1: The tremendous, tremendous wonder right before our very own eyes. And remember, that time it is trending globally, number one. Everyone is able to see the wonder happening on the earth. And you can clearly see that indeed the glory of the Lord God Almighty upon his servant, the two mega ancient prophets of Yahweh, is immense, because they did not have to gain contact with this daughter of the Lord.
0: Yes.
1: They did not have to touch her eyes. They did not have to touch her. But now it's a shocker, because you see her weeping bitterly, and she's feeling activity at the back of her head. She feels the nerve being touched. The Lord God Almighty
0: was
1: performing a miracle of creation right there. And at that time, the mega prophet of of glory are just looking up at me. They're not catching her. But you can imagine the power, the glory of the Lord from the mega ancient prophets of Yahweh. Very, very serious. When the Bible says,
0: yes,
1: I will give power to my two gentle witnesses, we saw that tremendous wonder. It's the power of creation. Because right there and then, the Lord created new eyes. This daughter that was blind and shortly after that, Elizabeth,
0: yes,
1: she was now able to see the eyes pop open. We are senior doctors. We are senior medical practitioners. Some of them from Botswana, them so senior, coming out, Elizabeth,
0: yes,
1: to testify of this wonder, out of shock and stun, because this is beyond medicine. This is beyond standard. This is beyond science. What science could not achieve, what medicine could not achieve, but the dear presence of the King of Glorious, mega ancient prophets of glory, the power of God descended in the meeting and performed the miracle of creation. And finally, we saw this daughter of the world regaining our sight once again. And like it was with Jesus in the Bible, when he opened the blind eyes, and this man could never see people like Christ. We saw the repetition, the repeat

0: you begin to see the power of God at work,
1: yes,
0: the anointing of God, the glory of God at work. Very, very serious. I agree with you, Elizabeth. What excuse shall we ever give as a generation if we fail to prepare and enter heaven? This is a moment of repentance and go back to the fear of God. And you can see that the Lord God Almighty yesterday, he looked at his Lord as the false prophet. These miracles are what the mega ancient prophets of God are using to slaughter the false prophets. You have seen what they have done to Botswana, Elizabeth.
1: Yes.
0: They have left, you know, they left Botswana with death. We are at 84%. 84% of people in marriages are battling HIV AIDS. That is a dying nation. That is a dying country. But that is what the false prophets did to that nation. They went there and they lied and they brought no reprieve. They never brought the presence of God. They took money, they harvested huge sums of money and left the nation with death. They literally left the nation with death. And that is why the tomb of glory, mega ancient prophets of glory, are an eternal treasure. And we must honor them, because I concur with you, Elizabeth.
1: Yes.
0: Yesterday, we never saw any bus going round collecting special offerings.
1: Yes.
0: We did not see it. Nobody charged even a penny. Nobody charged even a single coin. You hear the tomb of glory, mega Asian prophets of Yahweh, enumerating. They paid for their own flight, even their meals. They paid for their own meals before they began fasting. Who are not the so-called pastors and televangelists and the preachers of this world, be it on CBN or the Global Christian Television Network? Who among them, Elizabeth, do you see do that? All of them, before you welcome them to your country, you have to put money down. And when they come, they charge. They say $10,000. They say $15,000. Well, to receive your miracle. Elijah has come, and he has come to wipe out and clear all life and restore the power and the authority of the blood of Jesus, Elizabeth.
1: Hallelujah. That is indeed true, Philip. Because you tell me also, where else have you seen in the postmodern preachers of this world, the false prophets and apostles, where else have you seen even one of them, after collecting money, taking the time to love the sheep of Christ, even until it is very, very dark, and walking? What we saw yesterday was a wonder, Philip, because you remember how the two mega prophets of heaven walked the journey with this boy that was totally, totally deaf, born totally deaf. The auntie there said that she had taken him from school, from the school of the deaf, where he was being taught sign language, and putting him there near a speaker, touching his eyes, his ears repeatedly, and he was totally, totally deaf. He could hear nothing, even when the Archbishop Makwongo was clapping behind him, he could not hear anything. But the two mega prophets of heaven were patient until the last moment, until the Lord opened his totally deaf ears, and he began to respond to sounds, to the word, to the music that was in the speakers. Where else have you seen in this world that is all about money right now, when taking the time to love the sheep of Christ and pray for them, cast HIV and AIDS virus, pray for their lives one by one, even into the dark of the night, Philip? What a serious treasure this is that the Lord of hosts, the Lord God Almighty, has brought to us. But should we also not forget that this all is about the glorious coming of the Messiah? What a way for a generation to be prepared for eternity with God the Father, Jehovah Yahweh in heaven, with tremendous miracles, with the wonders of the blood of Jesus, with massive, massive miracles. Because if you also remember the daughter that was totally, totally crippled, totally crippled. Oh, you look at the legs there and you wonder how even she's managing to step down, how she's managing to balance. Yesterday was a stunning wonder, showing us the massive power that the Lord of hosts has bestowed upon the two most dreadful prophets of heaven, that they may come and prepare the way for the coming of the Messiah. Philip, please.
0: Oh, very serious. What you have raised, Elizabeth, is very serious. the two most glorious mega Asian prophets of glory must be honored. And I repent very much. May the Lord help us, because have we really appreciated the gravity of the treasure, the value that we have, the mega Asian prophet of Yahweh walking the land? Have we really appreciated? Have we seen the value? Have we really seen the treasure that we have? The generation, and by extension, as the nation, especially called Kenya, have we really appreciated that value? Because Elizabeth, what we saw yesterday, you don't see out here. They are greedy for money. I remember just even yesterday, I was fellowshipping with one of the sheep that came for the first time in Kariobangi. And Elizabeth, he was narrating how bad it is outside there. Watch from one church to church, from church to church, from preacher to another. And he says, some of these pastors, for you to see him, just for you to see him, you have to pay 1,000 shillings. You have to give 1,000 shillings for you to see the pastor. As people are lining up to see the pastor, you have to pay 1,000 shillings. At another place he went, and he had to pay 2,500. And so Elizabeth, you have asked the question, who among the pastors that you see today, globally, the so-called number one?
1: And if I may just interrupt you just a bit, Philip, there, you have said that they are charging money for him just to see you. And may I remind you that they have no power at all. You will go with your trouble, pay your money there to see him, and you will go back with that trouble back to your house. If it is a disease, you will go back with it. If it is a problem, you will go back with it. They have absolutely no power, zero power, to help the sheep of Christ, Philip, please.
0: He said it yesterday, Elizabeth, I remember.
1: Yes.
0: He said the 1,000, and he paid the 2,500, and he never saw any change. They have no power. They have no anointing. They are totally empty and dry. They have not been soaked by the Lord. These are fraudsters. These are liars in the house. Yesterday, what we saw, with this tremendous anointing, one that is walking with God. You saw how he entered the mega Asian purpose of glory. You saw when they entered the ground of the meeting, the ground that was otherwise silent and quiet, silent like a graveyard. And then look at the tremendous explosion,
1: yes,
0: of the tremendous, mighty, mighty miracles, the power of the blood of Jesus, the glory of the Lord. All of a sudden, at one decree, this creep of God got up and walked away. And you see the way she is walking. Oh, you fear the Lord. Your heart trembles within you. Blind eyes pop open. You see this lady crying, weeping bitterly. She's feeling something happening. Someone is touching the eyes. The Lord creating the brand new eyes right there and then. The miracles of creation. And then Elizabeth,
1: yes,
0: you can imagine, with that glory, with that power, with that tremendous authority. Oh, you see the mega prophets of the Lord, the place of Jesus, when they entered Botswana, and they said, we are slaves of Yahweh, we have come to serve you. You see the humility in the two most glorious mega Asian prophets of glory, one-on-one. I learned so much yesterday, even after interacting with the sheep of Christ, and they listen to them, they give them a listening ear, not charging, and praying to them one by one. Oh, did they understand what was happening yesterday? Did they really understand the tremendous authority that those hands behold? Oh, Elizabeth, for them to place the hand of the Lord on you. It is not a small thing.
1: Yes.
0: It is not a joke. But yesterday, I, one by one like this, one by one, and listening to them, the sheep of Christ are coming. They are narrating their ordeal, and the mega ancient prophets of glory, as glorified as they are, as transfigured as they are, as powerful as they are, anointed as they are walking with God. Oh, they took time to listen to them and give them counsel, give them direction, the leading of the Lord, and pray with them and put the Lord's hand on them. That was such a serious rebuke to the present day generation of church that is now charging, and they are empty, they are so lofty, they are masters, they are kings, they are already reigning, they are already reigning on the earth. Before you see them, there is a sanctuary there, and before you enter, you need to pray and do what, and even after all that, there is no change, because they don't have the power of God. But look at the tremendous lesson that the two most glorious mega ancient prophets of the Lord taught the church yesterday, and they went till late in the night. Till late in the night, they were not in a hurry. They were there to serve the Lord, to serve the sheep of Christ. I, Elizabeth, Botswana is such a calm, Botswana is such a wonder. The Lord has used his servants, the mega ancient prophets of glory, in such a mighty, mighty, stunning manner. This is an eternal treasure that we must forever honor. We must fear the Lord and his servants, the mega ancient prophets of glory. You don't find this anywhere else.
1: You don't find it anywhere else, Philip, indeed, because we know the lie, we know the theatrics that were in the house of the Lord, we know the theatrics that were going on in the world globally, Philip. You know this very well, that you would find a so-called preacher claiming that he has power, he can heal, he can raise cripples and open the eyes of the blind, and he goes to a nation and conducts a powerful, in quotes, healing service, where you see cripples walking, people getting up out of wheelchairs and walking away. But after he has left, you try to locate these people that were supposedly healed, and you cannot find them. You cannot find them at all. And even the way you see that they are walking totally crippled, they claim to be totally crippled, and you see that these truly were not totally crippled people. But look at the two mega prophets of heaven, how the Lord has used them to clean up the lie that was in the house of the Lord. Because you tell me, Philip, where else have you seen one walking into a nation and even saying, the doctors I came with, the doctors from Kenya, I want you to stay aside. I want the Botswanan pastor, the Botswanan doctors to examine their own people. And when they are healed, you see the Botswanan doctors are the ones testifying there. And you see these people that have been healed, they are the people of that nation of Botswana, Philip, please. Because you hear them, they are speaking the local language. They are speaking the local Setswana language there in Botswana. And you hear their guardians coming forward and testifying that this is my auntie, this is my child, this is my daughter, this is a who and who. You hear the local people themselves testifying, this is our people, we know them. Even mentioning where they have come from, to the exact village, to the exact city and town, Philip. The Lord has indeed used his most dreadful prophets of heaven to clean up the lie that has been for a long time in the house of the Lord. But now look at how the Lord has authenticated the miracles of Yahweh. Because you can go to Botswana after the two most dreadful prophets of heaven have left and go and locate those people, and you will find them. You will find the daughter of the Lord that was totally blind, even her eyes are totally white. You will find her there still seeing, still speaking the local language, and she will tell you that she did not pay a penny. What a mighty, mighty way for the Lord God Jehovah Yahweh to use his most dreadful prophet Elijah to bring restoration into the house of the Lord, please, Philip, even as you wind down, please.
0: Elizabeth, even as I conclude, let us honor the Lord. Let us honor the two most glorious mega ancient prophets of glory. They come to remove us from a bad place. We were exploited. We were empty and dry. And some bad people entered the house and began taking advantage of our desperate condition, our desperate situation. situation. And they knew that these are people that are hungry for God, hungry for the visitation of God. And because they are empty, they are not being sent by God, they don't have the authority and the power of God, then they attempted to fake it. And like you saw Elizabeth, it was mine. A time they would come and do the so-called revival meeting. And you see that all people are jumping, oh, this was a cripple.
1: Yes.
0: He has did the matter. This was a cripple, look now he's walking. But you look at the cripple is walking perfectly and jumping, even doing somersaults. And jumping and running up and down, you can just no. There is something fishy in this.
1: Yes.
0: Oh, did you? Oh, there is a blind person here. Look at the blind that the Lord healed yesterday. Look at the blind that the late ancient prophet of glory healed yesterday by the King of Eternal Wonder Walking Blood of Jesus. I have seen it is trending. It is trending. It is really. It can really go viral on social media right now.
1: Yes.
0: It's so serious. But you look at those eyes, Elizabeth. You can tell that these eyes were blind. These eyes were totally blind. So that if somebody tells you that these eyes can now see, for sure you say this is a miracle. This is now a miracle. Look at the people that the Lord touched yesterday. Look at that crippled girl. Look at her walking. Sometimes you fear that she might fall because the ground is so level. But you can tell that indeed this was a cripple. To help the church. That is why we must honor them eternally. We must fear them. Because, Elizabeth, when the Bible says in the book of Matthew, chapter 17, verse 11, that Elijah does come first, and then he comes in the store all things. Now we can see how that now rolls out. The vivid, you know, how it now rolls out. The cleaning up. Whoever the cleaning up was also to come and salvate the church.
1: Yes.
0: Remove her from the jaws of the devil, the liar, that pathological liar. But now the people of Botswana have encountered organic miracles. Hallelujah, Elizabeth. These are tremendous wonders.
1: Yes.
0: Tremendous time in the history of the church. No wonder CDC in Atlanta, Georgia, but not a small thing. This caught their attention, and they are to contact the mega ancient prophets of glory and request for an audience with them. And when they came, they took real files of real people. Look at Botswana now. The people that the Lord healed yesterday are their own people. Organic miracles, meaning their physical name and address is known. You can trace their relatives. You can trace their homes. And Elizabeth, the mega prophets of glory made categorically clear that now it is the doctors, their own doctors from Botswana, the ones that they know very well. These are the ones that also come and testify. These are the ones that also come and verify the miracle that Jesus has done. Oh, for sure, Elizabeth, the time for liars is now up. You can tell that the Lord has brought the marvelous light upon the advent of the mega ancient prophets of glory, and darkness must disappear. Nobody will lie to Botswana anymore.
1: Yes.
0: So today you go back to Botswana, you will find the cripples that the mega prophets of glory raised yesterday. You will find the blind whose eyes were put open by the mega prophets of glory at the decree of the eternal wonder working blood of Jesus. And even as I finish, I remember this young boy, and the mega prophets of glory kept saying that they are paying keen attention on this young boy.
1: Yes.
0: And I remember they kept telling him, you are going to hear today. Your eyes will open today. And they even gave an instant prophecy that they fulfilled, because they said, in a short while, I'm going to take you next to the speakers and you'll be pointing at the speakers. Hallelujah. And indeed, Elizabeth, before the end of the week, for sure this baby, his eyes were open, this young boy. His ears were put open. He could respond to the sound
1: of
0: the speakers, and when verified by the

Holy fucking Son and wonder how he walks very tight and very close with God the Father, that when he comes in the vivification of God the Father himself, what you see is the manifestation of the power and the authority and the anointing of God the Father.

0: Christ, thank you. Hallelujah. Glory to the Lord. Glory to our Lord and blessed Savior Jesus. And thank you so much to the Lord Jesus for sending us help from heaven. The mega ancient prophets of glory. But what I was mighty, what a tremendous powerful that mission of the Lord. From Kariobangi, here in Nairobi. My name is Philip. Back in the studio, please, Elizabeth.
1: Thank you very much indeed. They are Philip from Kariobangi Church. Massive, blessed people, beloved listeners. What a way for the Church of Christ at this hour to be prepared for the

0: Blessed people, beloved listeners, before we proceed celebrating beloved listeners and looking at how it was yesterday, here on the line, I have the blessed senior archbishop, Michael Niswand. Praise the Lord, please. The blessed senior archbishop, please.
1: Praise the Lord, blessed listeners, beloved people, even as we continue celebrating the massive, tremendous, most historic, mighty healing service that has taken place yesterday in Botswana. It was such a shocking, such a tremendous, such a very mighty visitation of the Lord, when the Lord healed many people, touched many people. We are also very privileged and very, very blessed and very humbled to receive the mightiest prophets of the Lord back in the nation of Kenya. And we're going to have a very powerful reception service at our headquarters in Nairobi, blessed people, when the mightiest, most anointed, most glorified prophets of the Lord are coming back to the nation. This is a historic time in the history of the church. You can see how the Lord is using his mightiest prophets to bring healing, bring revival, and bring this most important message of the coming of the Messiah to all the nations on the earth. And right now we have witnessed and we have followed the tremendous conferences and the powerful healing service in Botswana. Therefore, I want to announce to all the members of the National Council and College of Bishops and all the invited guests, our very powerful celebration and reception service at our headquarters will take place this Wednesday, that is the day after tomorrow, and we shall be seated at our headquarters at 10 a.m. in the morning. All the members of the National Council and College of Bishops and all the invited guests, please be seated at 10 a.m. in the morning at our headquarters in Nairobi for the very, very powerful reception celebration service that will take place at our headquarters, beloved. And I know some people will start traveling even today, those who come from far, or you might start traveling tomorrow. Please, as you travel, be very, very careful. Observe the traffic rules and regulations. Do not overload your vehicles. Do not overspeed. Please be very cautious so you may arrive safely. Let nobody touch the glory of the Lord. All the blessed members of our National Council and College of Bishops, all the invited guests, please kindly travel very, very carefully. Make sure your drivers are well qualified to travel to Nairobi and they are experienced. Ensure that the vehicle is in very good condition. Avoid careless overtaking. Avoid over-speeding and overloading. Be very cautious so that we may all arrive safely for this tremendous, very mighty, and very powerful celebration reception service at our headquarters. Remember, Wednesday is the day after tomorrow when our Lord's mightiest prophets of the Lord will be officially received, and we shall celebrate the massive, mighty healings and the mighty doings of the Lord that have taken place in Botswana. And blessed people, let us prepare very well. Ensure your vehicle is well serviced, the tires, the brakes, everything is in perfect condition. Ensure that you travel early enough. Do not rush. Those who come from far, you can travel, even start your journey early, even today or tomorrow. Make sure you arrive safely and securely, because nobody should touch the glory of the Lord. Otherwise, I would like to welcome all the members of our National Council and College of Bishops and all invited guests. Please let us be seated by 10 a.m. in the morning on Wednesday for this very massive and very powerful reception and celebration service. Thank you. Back to you in the studio, please.

Blessed people, beloved listeners, that has been the Blessed Senior Archbishop, the President and the Founder of Jesus is Lord Radio, coming to us, beloved people, with that special announcement that yet again, beloved listeners, the Lord has loved the nation of Kenya, and we will be receiving the two most dreadful prophets of heaven after their mission, their super glorious mission in the nation of Botswana, as they transition to another nation, beloved people, precious listeners. And as we have heard, by beloved listeners, 10 a.m. on Wednesday, you are please kindly informed if you have been invited to this most glorious reception service. Ensure that you are seated. Ensure, beloved people, that you also travel safely. Do not overspeed. Do not overload your vehicle. Adhere to all traffic rules, beloved people, that you may not touch the glory of God, beloved people, precious listeners. In summary, that is what the Blessed Senior Archbishop, Michael Nizwan, has come to us with, beloved listeners.

0: blessed people, beloved listeners, also here on the line, I have the Archbishop Emeritus, Major General George Chaka. Praise the Lord, please, the Archbishop Emeritus, please.
1: Amen, amen, Elizabeth, thank you so much. Blessed people, this is the Archbishop Emeritus, Major General George Chaka. I'm coming to you from Nairobi to be able to bring to us the travel advisory. This advisory goes to all the entire National Council and College of Bishops, and specifically invited overseers who will be coming to Nairobi, some tomorrow and others on Wednesday, as I am going to explain in this advisory. As you are aware, precious people, the Lord God Almighty took his most glorious servants, the two mightiest and most glorious servants, to the country of Botswana, where we have been for the last 3 days, including yesterday. The Lord has been powerfully coming to that nation and preparing that nation for the glorious coming of the Messiah.

0: these mightiest prophets of the Lord really toiled with them one by one, opening their blind eyes, their cripples walking, the deaf hearing. It was very, very, very mighty. And we really saw the exact powerful restoration of the blood of Jesus and the cross of Jesus in a very mighty and powerful way. We give all the glory to Jehovah, and we want to say thank you to our fathers for toiling that very much for the nation of Botswana. And therefore, blessed people, precious listeners, all the entire National Council and College of Bishops and the selected overseers, those who have been invited by name, the overseers invited by names, all of us, we will be gathering on Wednesday. Wednesday at the headquarters to receive our Lords and our Fathers, the mightiest prophets of Jehovah Yahweh, even as they come after to this nation after a very successful mission of the Lord in the nation of Botswana, the city of Gaborone. We are supposed to be seated by 10 a.m. on 2nd of September 2026. Again, we all are supposed to be seated by 10 a.m. On 2nd of September 2026. It means, therefore, if you come from far away, you have tomorrow to travel. You have tomorrow to travel. Tomorrow is 1st of September, so that by 10 a.m. you are already seated at the headquarters. If you come from Busia, you come from Bungoma, you come from the western end of this country, if you come from the northeastern and from Mombasa, those counties which are far flagged, like Turkana, you have to travel tomorrow. Because by 10 a.m. on Wednesday, the 2nd of September 2026, you must be seated already ready to receive our Lords and our Fathers, the mightiest, most glorious prophets of Jehovah Yahweh, even as they jet in from Botswana. Now it is the time to prepare yourselves, to make sure that as you move tomorrow, for those of you who will be moving tomorrow, and those of you who will be moving on Wednesday very early in the morning, so that you are seated by 10 a.m., this is the time to look at your vehicles, whatever it is, whether it is a hired vehicle, you still need to look at it to make sure, whether it is a private vehicle also, you need to look at that vehicle, to check that vehicle or van, and make sure that the braking system is working. Many people, at times you hear after accidents, that it is the brakes that failed. We do not want that to happen. This is the time to take full inspection of the vehicles that you'll be traveling in as you come to this very important reception and celebration service of the Lord. Make sure that the vehicle is fully serviceable. The lighting system is also working. And also the traffic indicators, the lights. And the dim lights and the full lights and the traffic indicators are also fully working. And the TLB certificate is also valid in terms of the route that you will be using. Ensure also the validity of the insurance certificate. and also the PSV license of the driver, that it is also valid. Those of you who are coming in groups, you need to make the manifest and develop the manifest, the names of those who will be coming together to be in Nairobi by Wednesday, 2nd of September, or even tomorrow evening or afternoon for those who are coming from far off counties. Remember, there is no picking of passengers along the way. That has always been our security precaution, because it is not really wise to do that. The parking areas, as you arrive at the headquarters, the parking areas will be at the Chaleta Primary School, and from where we will be transported in shuttles. Please ensure that you adhere to these instructions. You need to submit the names of the manifest to Bishop Lynette, who is going to compile the national list and will be able to be passed to the security officers, who will be very busy at Chaleta and also at the gate, making sure that nobody comes in who has not been officially invited. Please do not come if you are not in the list. This is specifically for the National Council and College of Bishops and the invited overseers, those who have been invited by name. And those names, every outer is supposed to submit, every bishop is supposed to submit those names to Bishop Lynette, who is compiling the national list. Again, parking will be at Chaleta Primary School, from where we will be coming in shuttles, again for another inspection at the gate, and then the procedures that normally follow when we are inside the headquarters. This is the travel advisory that I wanted to bring to us this morning, as we plan to travel either tomorrow. For those who are coming from far away, you cannot really travel on in one day from Turkana or from Marsabit, Moyale, Garissa, Isiolo, or from Kwale, Lamu, Mombasa. You cannot travel in one day from Taita and be in Nairobi by 10 a.m. on Wednesday. Really, you need to do your journey plan such that you travel tomorrow, so that on Wednesday by 10 a.m. you are seated and ready to receive our Lords and our Fathers, the mightiest prophets of the Lord, after this very, very powerful mission of the Lord in the country of Botswana. Thank you very much. Back to the studio, please, Elizabeth.
1: Thank you. Thank you very much indeed. That has been the Archbishop Emeritus, Major General Joe Chaka, coming to us with a travel advisory, beloved people.

0: Beloved people, precious listeners, also here on the line is the National Coordinator, Senior Deputy Archbishop Festus, Dr. Festus Mutai. Praise the Lord, please. The National Coordinator, please.
1: Praise the Lord, Elizabeth.
0: Amen, please. You are kindly live on air, please.
1: Thank you so much, blessed people, beloved listeners. My name is Festus Mutai, and today I come to you with a very important travel advisory. As we are aware, precious people, Jehovah God Almighty, Yahweh, has been gracious to the nations of the earth at this hour. And just this past weekend, the Lord God Almighty sent the two mega, the most glorious ancient prophets of heaven to the nation of Botswana. And we have witnessed the greatest ministration of heaven on the earth. Even as we saw yesterday, during the climax of the powerful Botswana Revival Mission 2026, whereby we saw the biblical visitation that ensued when the two mega, the most glorious ancient prophets of the kingdom of God walked into that meeting that was as silent as a graveyard, and walked in there with the power of the Lord God Almighty, beholding the healing anointing of the Lord God Almighty, Jehovah Yahweh. And just after a short prayer and decreeing the eternal blood of Jesus, we saw the biblical miracles that broke out. When you look at the quality of the miracles that took place in that meeting, precious people, it is such a wonder, such an enigma. Every miracle renditioning the biblical moments when our Lord and Savior Jesus Christ walked on earth. When you could see the kind of cripples that the mega most glorious ancient prophets of heaven raised, it was indeed very, very stunning. Total cripples, African cripples. You can see even where she's walking. You can see this was a total cripple. The totally blind eyes that the Lord opened, and even to see almost a replica of what transpired in the Bible. When you could see, she would say, upon, you know, her eyes being opened, she would say that, oh, I'm seeing light, and then I am seeing images, and I can see movement. This was such a stunning healing service that the two mega most glorious ancient prophets of the kingdom of God conducted in the nation of Botswana. And as we can see, precious people, there is no one else on earth right now who is walking from one nation to another, ministering with the healing anointing of the Lord God Almighty, raising cripples, opening blind eyes, opening deaf ears, wherever he goes. There is no one else. The Lord God Almighty has localized the entire latter anointing and latter visitation that prepares the way for the coming of the Messiah upon the two mega, the most glorious ancient prophets of heaven alone. And therefore, after such a historic visitation that took place in the southern part of Africa, we have a unique privilege as the nation of Kenya, when the two mega, the most glorious ancient prophets of heaven, will be coming back after this most powerful, most historic biblical mission. And remember, they are just on transit, yet to another nation. Even yesterday, you could hear the mega, most glorious ancient prophets of heaven already speaking that they are already headed to Brazil, yet to another nation. There are several nations that have been lined up before the end of the year. And therefore, it becomes such a moment of privilege and grace and unmerited favor for us as the nation of Kenya to host the two mega most glorious ancient prophets of heaven on transit to yet another mission. Therefore, blessed people, this goes to all the senior deputy archbishops, the presiding bishops, the members of the college and council of bishops, and the invited overseers, the selected overseers who have been invited to be part of the grand reception service that will be happening at the ministry headquarters this Wednesday. As you have been told, it is expected that on Wednesday by 10 a.m. in the morning, you are seated at the ministry headquarters. And remember, it is not everybody who is invited, but just the representation from the senior most clergy will be able to represent all the jurisdictions across the nation of Kenya. Therefore, as you prepare yourselves to travel, let us be cognizant that none of us should touch the glory of the Lord. Let us not touch the glory of the Lord. Remember, this grand reception service also doubles up as a moment of thanksgiving, for us to be able to bring our thanksgiving before the Lord for the visitation that took place in Botswana. And therefore, let us be careful on our dangerous roads, blessed people. Slowly, the nation of Kenya is going back to a rainy season again. Yesterday, there were quite a number of regions that experienced rains, and therefore that means even as you will be traveling, you will need to be careful, because also the rains always compromises the ability to have a proper grip of our roads as you are traveling. Therefore, let us be careful, let us be cautious. I know that by now, those ones who are traveling, the senior clergy, you have already identified the vehicles that you'll be using, and you have ensured that you've serviced those vehicles. Please, don't use unroadworthy vehicles. Also, check on the status of the driving license, the insurance, the vehicle insurance certificate. Please check on the status, because at times it can be easy for you to forget

grand reception session, after which you have to travel back, and you will be exhausted if at all you don't have a driver. That may jeopardize your journey, blessed people. Therefore, ensure that there is no overspeeding. This is to the drivers, as you'll be making your way to Nairobi. No overspeeding. And then, as you approach the built-up areas, please reduce the speed significantly to the recommended 30 to 50 kilometers per hour, so that you avoid causing accidents along the roads. And then also, remember that as you approach the zones that are normally hotspot, accident prone areas, black spot areas, please be cautious. Drive slowly, reduce speed, and as you navigate through the sharp corners, through the sharp bends, please reduce your speed significantly and do not attempt to overtake at all. That is a dangerous place, and even on the road you can see it is marked with yellow continuous line. That means you are not even allowed to overtake. Only overtake when the road ahead of you is clear and there are no oncoming vehicles. Remember that as you drive, it is important for you to apply defensive driving. At times, you may be having the right of way. There is an oncoming vehicle. There is an oncoming vehicle. But then, the other vehicle is also attempting to overtake and now is directly on your lane. Please, you can just veer off the road and allow those vehicles to proceed. Do not insist and say, no, it is my right. I have the right of way. No, your safety is key, because even our travel theme is zero incident, zero accident. Remember, some of the drivers on our roads may not even be sober. Some are drunk and are driving under influence. Therefore, do not insist. Just apply defensive driving. Also, as you are driving and there is a vehicle ahead of you, moving just within your lane, please give yourself a safe distance of at least 50 meters, so that in case there is an emergency braking by the vehicle ahead of you, you have a proper reaction time to be able to also brake without hitting the vehicle that is ahead of you. Remember the recommended speed on normal driving should be 80 kilometers per hour, but I would advise you that you can even reduce it to 70 kilometers per hour. There is no need for you to be in a hurry, and that's why you are being advised that if you are coming from far, there are those of you who are traveling from areas of Busia. I know that others began their journey already this morning, which is very good. Others are coming from areas like South Nyanza, areas of coastal Kenya, the northeastern Kenya. Please ensure that you divide your journey into two, so that you can travel with moderate speed during the day when it is also clear, you have proper visibility of our roads.
And on this

0: note I want to say, there is no night travel. Again, there is no night travel. Just arrange yourself well so that you make your journey during the day. If you've divided your journey into two, you can identify a place where you'll spend the night and proceed with the rest of your journey the following day to Nairobi. And upon arrival to Nairobi, the parking area, as you've been told, is going to be at Cheleta Primary School. That's the official parking area, and no vehicle is going to be allowed to make its way directly to the ministry headquarters. Remember that we have limited space, and there are designated vehicles that will ferry you from the parking area and bring to the ministry headquarters. And then after that also, they will you will still be ferried back. After the session, you'll be ferried back to Cheleta Primary School. Blessed people, let us be cautious, let us be extremely careful, let us not touch on the glory of the Lord. Quite a number of students are going back to schools, and so there is quite a heavy traffic and a lot of movement on our roads. That means that we need to be careful and extremely cautious. And remember, it is also end month, where many people always travel. And even in Nairobi, you'll find that the traffic is always high during the end months. Thank you so much, blessed people. I want to take this opportunity to welcome back our lords and our fathers, the two mightiest, the most glorious, the most ancient prophets of the glorious kingdom of Jehovah Yahweh. I want to welcome back our lords and our fathers to the nation of Kenya. And I want to say, for us, we consider it the greatest privilege, the presence of the mega, most glorious ancient prophets of heaven is what has lit up the greatest revival in our nation, in our country, Kenya, and has also neutralized wickedness in this nation. We all saw how it was yesterday in Botswana, whereby every other random person you hear, they are HIV/AIDS infected. Indeed, to my fellow brothers and sisters in the nation of Kenya, let us not abuse the most glorious ancient prophets of heaven. Let us treasure their presence. It is for the good of the nation and even for the future of the nation. Thank you so much, my lords and my fathers, and welcome back to our country, to our nation, Kenya. For us, we are so much humble, we are so much privileged to have you back to the nation of Kenya. This has been Festus Mutai with the travel advisory, calling from Nairobi, Kenya. Back to you in our studios, Elizabeth. Thank you.
1: Thank you. Thank you very much indeed. That has been the national coordinator also coming to us with that special announcement. The blessed people, beloved listeners, this Wednesday, the 2nd of September, the year 2026, we have the unmatched privilege of receiving back the two most dreadful, the two most glorious prophets of eternity as they transition from the most glorious mission of the Lord in the nation of Botswana to another nation, beloved people, precious listeners. And therefore, we have been advised to be very careful on the road, beloved people. If you are coming from far, ensure that you travel from tomorrow, beloved people. And also remember, on Wednesday, you must be seated at 10 a.m., beloved people, precious listeners. The parking will be at Cheleta Primary School, where you will park your vehicle, and then there will be vans to ferry you to the ministry headquarters. And also, blessed people, you've been advised to ensure that you are choosing the vehicle right now from today and inspect that everything is in order, that you may be able to have a seamless journey to Nairobi, beloved listeners. And also, we have been reminded to adhere to all the traffic rules, beloved people, to ensure that we don't cause any accidents or get involved in any accidents and touch the glory of God, beloved people. You can see that the nations are waiting, and they are waiting for the two most dreadful prophets of heaven, because there is nobody else going to the nations bringing the revival of Jesus, the end-time revival that was promised in the Bible. Therefore, ensure that this announcement reaches your bishop, your deputy archbishop, and the select overseers who have been invited by name, beloved people, to the ministry headquarters this Wednesday, the 2nd of September, for the super glorious reception service, blessed people.

eternity. Blessed people, precious listeners, the time now is 7 minutes to the top of the hour, 11 a.m. East African time, and you are still listening to Jesus is Lord Radio, broadcasting live from Nakuru here in Kenya on 105.3, 105.9 FM, and globally on the World Wide Web stream on jesusislordradio.info. Beloved people, precious listeners, as we continue this morning to celebrate this hour of visitation, the massive visitation, the massive move of God that we all witnessed yesterday from Botswana. Blessed listeners, precious people, when the two most dreadful and the most glorious prophets of Jehovah Yahweh stood in that nation, beloved people, stood in that city, of Gaborone, beloved listeners, and decreed the eternal wonder-working blood of Jesus Christ. And beloved listeners, at that decree, many cripples got up, stood up, and walked away, beloved listeners. We remember, beloved listeners, the daughters of the Lord getting up and walking away. This daughter of the Lord who was using crutches, throwing them away and walking away. We remember also this lady, beloved people, precious listeners, who had broken knees, beloved listeners, and she could not walk, but at the decree of the eternal blood of Jesus Christ, by the two most dreadful prophets of heaven, we saw her jumping, we saw her running, beloved listeners, we saw her walking away with so much joy, beloved listeners, and beloved people, precious listeners, we also saw the deaf ears popping open, beloved listeners, at when the two most dreadful prophets of Jehovah Yahweh decree the eternal blood of Jesus Christ. Remember this young boy, beloved listeners, whom the two most dreadful prophets of Jehovah Yahweh was very attentive to him, beloved listeners. And when the messengers of Yahweh took him near the speakers there, beloved people, his deaf ears popped open and he began to hear, beloved listeners, precious people, the many blind eyes that were popped open, beloved listeners. What a wonder, what a massive visitation. And remember, this is coming to us at a time when, beloved listeners, the Church of Christ, before the Lord sent his two most dreadful prophets of heaven, the Church of Christ had nothing to write home about, beloved listeners. It was totally dry, beloved people. There was nothing, beloved listeners, to be said of the church. In fact, what was happening there in the church, beloved listeners, was sin all through, beloved listeners. But now look, holiness restored, beloved people. Look how the Lord has loved this generation in a mighty way. And that's why we have every reason to celebrate the Lord, every reason to take this visitation and use it and prepare.

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The deaf ears are popping open. The lunatics are being set free, beloved people. Precious listeners, beloved listeners, very shortly we are opening back our phone lines here. We are opening again our phone lines here in the studio, beloved listeners, that we may get to hear from you, beloved listeners. Just a little technical maintenance here, beloved people, and then we will also get back to you that we may continue celebrating, beloved listeners, and talking about what each and every one of you saw with your own eyes, what happened in the nation of Botswana, beloved listeners.

God indeed, blessed people, precious listeners. You look at what the Lord is doing in this generation. You look at the love, the mercies, and the grace of God to a people lost in sin and wickedness, beloved listeners. To a people that were marching to hell, beloved listeners. And then the Lord has sent us his two most dreadful and the most glorious prophets of heaven to come and help us, beloved listeners, and return us to the right way, beloved listeners. Oh, surely this is unmatched, unconditional love of God, beloved people. Well, as we just wait, beloved listeners, precious people, before we open our phone lines here, beloved listeners, I have received your message here, your email here. This is Lospan John. You say you are writing from Lolupe Altar in Turkana North Region, and you say, what a time to live to witness the wonderful miracles of the Bible being repeated in this generation in the most shocking way. And he said, whereby the Lord reveals his mega, mightiest prophets to this generation. And he said, indeed, what we saw yesterday in Botswana is very, very serious and very, very dreadful, especially considering that this is happening in this wicked generation. And he said, the true manifestation of the power and authority of the eternal blood of Jesus Christ. And he said, for sure, these mighty miracles are pointing us to the glorious coming of the Messiah, and it is your humble request that the Lord may help you to use these miracles to prepare very well in absolute holiness and in righteousness for the glorious return of the Messiah. Indeed, blessed people, precious listeners, we know the reason as to why the Lord is doing all this is to focus us, is to help us to see the power of God, to see the power of the kingdom of God, and prepare, beloved listeners, precious people. All this is about the coming of the Messiah, the glorious coming of the Messiah. Then we need to prepare, beloved listeners. I have received your message here. This is Mercy Hope from my Lisita main altar. You say what we witnessed yesterday in Gaborone, Botswana was a manifestation of God's eternal real power. And you say indeed, God has restored life, hope, and the eternal blood of Jesus Christ and the cross of the Lord, of our Lord Jesus Christ, that you may prepare in a hurry for the coming of the Messiah, which has drawn nigh. And he said, this is a moment when the Lord has sent us his servants, the two mega, mightiest prophets of heaven, who have stirred up the biblical end time latter revival single-handedly, that we may now fully trust in Jesus, owing to the tremendous power bestowed upon the mega, mightiest prophets, the messengers of righteousness. And he said, it's clear that this is the latter glory that ushers in the Messiah, that matures the bride of Christ. And he said, for you choose to repent, you choose to honor and obey every instruction from the mouth of the Lord, because the Lord has confirmed that he is walking with his most dreadful prophets of heaven. Indeed, blessed people, precious listeners, what a very, very serious time, beloved listeners. You can imagine one walks into the church landscape, beloved listeners, with this kind of power, this kind of authority, beloved listeners, that he stands before a generation and commands and decrees the eternal blood of Jesus Christ. And you see lunatics being restored fully, beloved people. You see blind people that were blind since birth, beloved listeners. Since birth, their eyes being popped open, beloved listeners. You see miracles of creation. You see, beloved listeners, precious people, that they are walking, the mega prophets of heaven, walking with the shadow of God, and deaf ears popping open, blind eyes popping open. Beloved listeners, what we have lived to witness as a generation is very, very serious, very, very serious. And you can tell that the Lord, he has not restrained himself. He is preparing this generation. He's helping this generation to prepare for the coming of the Messiah. I have received your message on this other side. This is Tiffin Omondi. You say you witnessed the real power and authority of the eternal blood of Jesus Christ restored in the church landscape when the most
when the Most High God used his two most ancient mega prophets massively in the nation of Botswana, an avalanche of biblical miracles of Jesus Christ broke loose in the eyes of all globally. And he said, what humbled you most was how the two envoys utilized the massive power bestowed upon them very, very faithfully and wholeheartedly to serve God's suffering people with patience, attentively listening to each person one by one until late in the night. Nisa, they never got exhausted. Even after the 2 days of the powerful conference, the powerful messages, and you say you really appreciate the Lord God Almighty very, very much for loving this generation unconditionally to send his humble servants to come to restore this generation back to himself, that you may not perish in the lake of fire. And you say you sincerely repent, that the Lord may help you. Surely indeed, blessed people, precious listeners, when you see how the two most dreadful prophets of heaven went on late into the night, beloved people, listening to each and every one of the sheep of Christ individually, beloved listeners, precious people, you see the heart of a shepherd, beloved listeners. You see the heart of God, beloved people, precious listeners, how the Lord is reaching out to us, each and every one of us, beloved people, that we may prepare for the kingdom of God. But beloved listeners, precious people, you tell me, beloved listeners, wherever you are, you tell me, who among the present, the so-called present-day pastors, blessed listeners, the so-called modern-day pastors, beloved listeners, who among them have you seen, beloved listeners, serve with unmatched, such unmatched faithfulness, serve the sheep of Christ, beloved listeners, with such unmatched faithfulness to the very end, beloved listeners, who have you seen? Who have you seen pay keen attention, beloved listeners, and serve the sheep of Christ with such humility and faithfulness, beloved listeners, and all these doing it free of charge, beloved people? This is very, very serious. And that's why, beloved listeners, for us, it is a privilege, it is an honor to have the two most dreadful and the most glorious prophets of Jehovah Yahweh walk in this generation, and to have the two most dreadful prophets of heaven of this caliber, beloved listeners, minister before our eyes, beloved listeners. I've received your message here from Dagoretti main altar. You say, you are privileged to follow the moment the two mega mightiest, the most dreadful prophets of Jehovah Yahweh stood before a generation and decreed the eternal blood of Jesus Christ. And you say, you remember this precious daughter of the Lord who was blind, and she began to see in the most shocking manner ever, and even how she was talking and walking with the servants of the Lord. You say it was very shocking. And you say, you saw very well, even when you say you saw very well when she saw the servants of Yahweh, and you say it was such a touching thing to see the powerful story of Jesus unfolding from the nation of Botswana in such a powerful way and a touching manner. And you say, indeed, Elijah, the most awaited and fearful prophet of the Lord, is here. He has arrived in the church landscape, ministering with the power and the authority of God the Father himself. And you say you want to appreciate the Lord God Almighty for coming to this generation, for loving this generation. Indeed, blessed people, because it's clear with how modernity had engulfed and flooded this generation, beloved people, we could all be headed to hell, beloved listeners. But look at the mercies of God. Look at the mercies of God, beloved people, that now we can celebrate what the Lord has done. We can celebrate the massive anointing of God, beloved listeners. We can celebrate that the Lord has decided to visit us at such an hour, beloved listeners.

0: death to life and from grace to grace, blessed people, beloved listeners, mighty, mighty, mighty. What we watched yesterday was absolutely a wonder and a stunning, stunning, massive visitation of God the Father, Jehovah Yahweh, in the nation of Botswana, blessed people, beloved listeners. At an hour when the Church of Christ was totally dry, without anything, beloved people, look at how the Lord has come to vindicate the church and to prepare the bride of Christ for the glorious coming of the Messiah. My name is Elizabeth. As we continue to hear from you this morning, Jesus is Lord Radio. Praise the Lord.
1: Amen, amen. Praise the Lord, Elizabeth.
0: Hallelujah. Praise the Lord.
1: This is our folks from Port Victoria region. And what a day yesterday was when we saw and experienced the real power of the Lord upon the nation of Botswana and Gaborone, the city of Gaborone, when we saw the very, very powerful healing service that took place there, when the mega prophet of Yahweh walked in that field, there was as quiet as a graveyard. And then at one decree of the eternal blood of Jesus, we saw the unbelievable power and anointing of God the Father and Himself fall upon that field. And what we saw yesterday, it was unbelievable, Elizabeth.
0: Very, very serious indeed. Because Alphonse, the word of the Lord says that the kingdom of God, it is not about talk, but it is about power. And yesterday, the world, remember, this was trending number one, top globally. The world was treated to true power. What true massive power looks like, Alphonse? Because you tell me, where else have you seen in front of the senior most leaders of the nation? The vice president emeritus was there watching and looking at how the two mega prophets of heaven were ministering with God the Father, Jehovah Yahweh. And you see, Alphonse, I don't know whether you have ever seen this anywhere else, that one just lines up the totally blind, and by passing near them, their totally blind eyes popped open. We remember this daughter of the Lord, totally blind ever since she was 6 years old, and the eyes are totally white. And she even said what the doctors told her, that there is nothing they can do. She is totally blind, but instantly, now she can see. She's following the two mega prophets of Yahweh. She can see things. What a wonder this generation has been treated of, please, Alphonse.
1: Absolutely, what we witnessed yesterday was the clear demonstration of real power and the raw power. Now yesterday came out very, very clearly that the real and true raw power does not come from the United Nations. The true power does not come from the superpower. It does not come from the nuclear plants, the nuclear bombs. But the raw, real power comes from Jehovah Yahweh himself. And for a long time, and I've been hearing this narrative,
0: yes,
1: from people, the so-called pastors and the so-called prophets. They gave themselves name tags. Some call themselves apostles and gave themselves big name tags. And when they came to us, they never demonstrated the real power, the real definition of power. And they never demonstrated whom had really sent them, because they came and said, oh, the power is here, oh, the anointing, I'm carrying the anointing. And they came selling bottles of anointing oil, and they came selling handkerchiefs, and some of them sold nails. But we never saw the real power. But yesterday what we saw, and live, it was unedited, it was live on our cameras.
0: Yes.
1: And being followed number one globally. You can imagine the entire world was tuned in, following live this massive healing service. And you just reminded me of this daughter of the Lord.
0: Yes.
1: So totally blind. And then what manner of style or statement of peace that one our side lines up, the totally deaf ears, and then now the Christ that is going to walk in front of them with the shadow of God. That in itself is a dreadful statement. Whom is this? Because the first question you would ask yourself is that whom is this that walks very, very closely and very, very tight with God? Because if the shadow of God is there, then that can only prove one thing, that God the Father Yahweh himself is themselves the mega prophets of Yahweh. And what really came out, I is really thunders, because even in the testimony was a cow, the God of the Lord was giving the testimony. He said that I was trying to see things, and all of a sudden I discovered that these people, that in itself proved that this person was totally, totally blind and could have not seen anything else. What he really saw there. And then you see him trying to touch things. And when the mega prophet of the area telling her, please, can you touch my nose? I'm changing positions. Then you see clear the God of the Lord again touching the nose of the mega prophet of Yahweh. What witness yesterday? That was real power. Indeed, this is the clear demonstration. And this is the clear proof and the testament indeed that the Messiah is coming and that the servants, the messengers that have been sent forth to prepare that anointed and powerful way of the Messiah are indeed walking on the earth, Elizabeth.
0: Very, very serious indeed. But Alphonse, you can agree with me that the false prophets and the false apostles of the gospel of prosperity really destroyed for the Lord. Because you look at a nation like Botswana, they have literally everything. You look at them, their economy, it is very, very high, one of the top in Africa. You look at even what they export, they're exporting diamonds. But when the false prophets and the false apostles of Nigeria entered there, now you see a nation that was literally going to hell. A nation where the prevalence of HIV and AIDS virus is number one globally. You hear of the marriages there, almost all of them are affected and infected with the HIV and AIDS virus. Where if you just turn to any single random person there on the road, you find that they are HIV and AIDS positive. But on this other side, look at how the two most dreadful prophets of heaven have really helped us. That this revival they brought from God the Father, it really, really saved us and saved our lives, Alphonse. Because look at even how here in Kenya, we have the tremendous miracles of the blood of Jesus, that when the two mega prophets of heaven just turn and cast HIV and AIDS, it is healed. And not one, not two, not ten, close to 50. And when you see now the two mega prophets of heaven entering the nation of Botswana and beginning to make baby steps with them, what a wonder to see their 2004 moment. It is a wonder. Because when you look therein, Alphonse, you see that their 2004 moment is with the totally blind eyes popping open, the totally deaf ears popping open, the totally crippled cripples getting up and walking away. You hear of a woman that was bedridden, could not even take a long call or a short call, and instantly she's told to drink some water, then she goes to the bathroom and she's fully restored. Their 2004 moment, you see the Lord doing a miracle of creation live on global cameras. What a serious moment of restoration, as we see Elijah now in his office as the prophet of restoration in the nations of the earth. Please, Alphonse.
1: Absolutely serious. What we witnessed yesterday was extremely serious. And one thing that you see as you are looking and seeing, watching the visitation of the Lord God Almighty himself yesterday in that healing service that took place in Gaborone in Botswana, then one thing that really came out in our minds, so that really came out personally to me, one thing that really came out clear is the pressure that Jehovah has sent to the earth right now. Because as you very right, is that you can see the harm, the destruction that the false prophet and false apostle and false preacher and brought on the earth. Because you can imagine that nation of Botswana, you can imagine how many so-called preachers went to that nation and promised them prosperity, and promised them healing, and promised them deliverance. But with all those promises, they still came out number one, as the number one most infected nation globally.
0: Yes.
1: And you can see even the prayer request, when people are coming there to pray, to submit their prayer request to the Lord, and then you can hear that everybody coming in, nearly every person is coming and saying, I'm affected, HIV positive. And you can see the great harm that the pastors, the false pastors, the fallen pastors, the fallen apostles and pastors have brought to the Church of Christ globally. And you can see now the need, right now, we really need to allow the mega prophets of Yahweh to go to the nations of the one nation, then you can imagine how many more nations are in need of the mega prophet of Yahweh.
0: Yes.
1: So God is the neighboring country to go through and through for suffering the same diseases. And you can see many other nations are in fact afraid. In fact, people are saying that you can see the great measure that the Lord has deposited to the earth right now. And for us, it's very simple to be able to recognize the treasure and to honor. Because look how they pour. Look at how that nation of Botswana pour. And look at the massive anointing power of the Lord God, Jehovah Yahweh.
0: Yes.
1: He's just taking an example. Look at this boy that was totally down. And the mega prophet of Yahweh says,
0: yes.
1: This is what I usually do. I usually take them near speaker. And when they're near the speaker, it's when the Lord drops open their ears and through to the words of the mega prophet of Yahweh. When that young boy was still at place near the speaker, then he could see. Now he could not even know how to respond. The ears are for the first time. He even does not know how to respond. And even is closing the ears. Meaning the ears are popped open and they become very, very sensitive. That is the real power. And you can imagine, you can know, you know, dwell.
0: Yes.
1: This is what the church you are waiting for. When the Bible recorded in the book of Malachi chapter 4 verse 4 that the light would appear and will come to restore everything in the church,
0: yes,
1: before the Messiah comes. This is what you are waiting for. You are waiting at that exact moment that the light would finally set in the church. Because

0: turn the heart of the children back to the Father, back to the Father, and to prepare us as a church for the coming of the Messiah, Elizabeth.
1: Very, very serious way. What a way to be prepared for the coming of the Messiah. What a way for a generation now to meet true power, not technological power, not economic power, not nuclear power, but the true power of the kingdom of God that is coming. And oh, Alphonse, I hope you remember that very, very critical moment that we saw yesterday. The doctors coming together, discussing and uniting in one fact that the Lord has done a miracle of creation. The senior most eye surgeons there, even from Moscow in Russia. What a moment for the Church of Christ. You can tell, Alphonse, that honor has been restored to the Church of Christ, and now the Bride of Christ can reach out with these miracles to prepare the way for the coming of the Messiah in the nations. Alphonse, please.
0: Absolutely, absolutely. Because now finally the lie is over. The lie is over. You know, Elizabeth, before the advent of the mega prophets of Yahweh, they finally came to the church landscape. Before the Lord is present to come and help us as a church. You know, the narrative that was used in the church was a different one. Because what we saw, I personally had witnessed and had been moving from crusade to crusade. Every big name that I had from the television, I used to go to those crusades and I was a little boy.
1: Yes.
0: But I was very much interested to see what will happen, because on the news they said, oh, the blind will see, oh, the cripples will walk, oh, the deaf will hear. And so many of those crusades, when they were now coming to the nearby hometown, I used to go to those crusades just to see what would happen, because in the Bible I read, I had the narrative of how Jesus healed the sick, about Jesus resurrected the dead. And so I was very curious to come and see how it usually happens. But when I went there, I was in a state of disappointment. I was not disappointed, because some people that came on the wheelchair, these are people we really knew that they were not crippled. And they brought these people, putting them on wheelchairs and pushing them there, and then coming there, doing some gimmicks. And then all of a sudden, you see somebody taking up from the wheelchair, 80, getting up from the wheelchair.
1: Yes.
0: And he begins to run all of a sudden. That's the thanks be to the Lord for having come to remove this life from the church. Because now we know, when a totally total cripple gets up for the first time, we know that he must take the baby steps, getting up, walking a step, falling down, waking up, walking and falling and getting up. We know that. And now we know what really a blind eye, somebody who's totally blind, when the eyes pop open for the first time.
1: Yes.
0: Now we thank the Lord so much, because now we know the real testament of somebody who was totally blind looks like. Now the lie has been removed totally. And you can see now, the Lord has finally brought the debate to an end. And you can see that in this battle, the Lord himself has been on the forefront to fight for his mega prophet. He's been on the forefront to fight for the mega prophet of Yahweh and to make sure that he removes the lie totally from the church, helping us as a church that we can no longer remain in that deception. The real question comes, Elizabeth, that really after seeing all these things, after seeing the manifestation of the real power of God bestowed upon the mega prophet of Yahweh, really, who is this that can remain in their own church and claim as the 80? If they have not seen, they are still waiting. They're still waiting for another voice. And yet God is ministering to this in such a very fearful manner, in such a powerful manner that even nobody can doubt. Really, you cannot be anywhere else. And looking at what the Lord has really done in the nation of Botswana, there are 204 moments. Then for as a nation, I really stand out and look at Botswana in the 2004 moment, and look at where the Lord has really brought and helped us, the nation, to reach where we are. And I said, really, there's so much that the Lord expects from us. It's really the Lord put us from that place to a point where by now the masses, the

0: when the nation is massive to this extent, the number one realize that there's so much that the Lord takes for us, that you cannot sit down. It's a moment of the Lord. This thing the Lord has done for us to bring this massive revival. It demands that we must move on, reach out. It's calling us for us to reach out. And number two, it also calls us for responsibility to allow the mega prophets of the other also to move to other nations, to reach them with this mega revival, because all nations globally, they're waiting for their moment. They're waiting for their moment when they finally will counter the Lord in his covenant to come and also bring this anti mega converted revival.
1: Yes. Very, very true indeed. And when it comes to us now doing the gospel duty, Alphonse, you can tell that the Lord has armed us afresh, and we can take these wonders out now and harvest the nations for the coming of the Messiah. Thank you very much indeed, Alphonse.
0: I really thank the Lord so much for what I saw in the nation of Gaborone, in the nation of Botswana, in the city of Gaborone, and forever we shall celebrate this tremendous, tremendous anointing and revival that has been brought to the nation of Botswana and Gaborone, and the miracles, the cripples getting up and walking away, the blind eyes popping open, deaf ears, even the lunatics being restored. I, forever we celebrate Jesus Christ, thank you. Jesus Christ, thank you. Jesus, thank you. Jesus Christ, thank you. Jesus Christ, thank you. Jesus Christ, thank you. Jesus Christ, thank you. This has been our first of all Victoria region, back in the studio, Elizabeth.
1: Thank you very much indeed there, Alphonse, from Port Victoria region. What a time, what a glorious hour, blessed people, beloved listeners. The Lord has indeed come to help his people, because you tell me, beloved listeners, who would have remembered the totally blind of Botswana? Who would have gone to them free of charge, not taking even a single coin, beloved listeners, and opening the eyes of their totally blind, popping open the deaf ears, beloved people, and working with the totally deaf for a long time until the ears pop open? Who would have gone to them and raised their totally crippled cripples free of charge? Surely the Lord has remembered a generation. The Lord, he

such a very, very awesome time, a beautiful hour in the house of the Lord, when the Lord has indeed revealed his anointing. Blessed people, beloved listeners, I am reading here your email. This is Cynthia Alfred from Mikindani region in Mombasa. You said that you are meditating upon the fearful times we are living in as a generation. You say, surely time is over, the Messiah is coming. For Elijah, who was to come first as the preparer of the way for the Lord, yes, indeed, he is here. You say what you saw in Botswana yesterday during the most powerful healing service is a shocker, and it calls for quick, urgent preparation for the glorious coming of the Messiah. You say, indeed, the two most promised prophets of heaven have come, and they have come with maximum power. The blind eyes popped open, the deaf ears popped open, the cripples walked, and all conditions under the sun was submitted

0: represented, beloved people. What a generation, Caroline, to see a generation of homosexuality, a generation that had really walked away from the Lord. But it is to this generation that the Lord has come with so much love and has sent maximum power, the latter glory, the latter rain that was promised in the Bible to come and prepare us for the coming of the Messiah, Caroline, please.
1: But what a way to be prepared for that eternal glorious kingdom of heaven. You see, the Lord surely has come all out, blessed listeners, to help this generation and to love this generation and to give us a taste of the power of the eternal glorious kingdom of God that is coming, so that every one of us may desire to enter that kingdom, beloved listeners, where there will be no sickness, no sorrows, no diseases, beloved listeners, no disability, beloved people, but then where the Lord Yahweh himself is the king of that kingdom, beloved listeners, precious people. But what a powerful king, beloved listeners, what a powerful king, setting free the lunatics, setting free the blind, the deaf, beloved people, raising the cripples. Oh, surely, what an hour in the Church of Christ. My name is Caroline. Jesus is Lord. Radio, praise the Lord.
2: Praise the Lord, Caroline.
1: Hallelujah, praise the name of the Lord.
2: Jesus Christ, thank you. Jesus Christ, thank you. Jesus Christ, thank you. Jesus Christ, thank you. Jesus Christ, thank you. Caroline, you are talking to Paul Orwa from Nyatike region.
1: Yes.
2: And what a mighty, mighty, most powerful healing service of the Lord that we watched, that we saw, that we witnessed yesterday from Botswana and Gaborone, when the Lord God Almighty finally allowed his servants, the mightiest, mightiest, most glorified prophets of the Lord,
1: yes,
2: to step into the healing service and stood before the Lord and made a short prayer, and they said that that short prayer will change everything, that nothing else will matter anymore. Only the authority of the eternal wonder-working blood of Jesus. And when they mentioned the name of Jesus and the blood of Jesus,
1: yes,
2: and commanded every disease to submit under the authority of the blood of Jesus, then there came a shock, a Caroline, when we saw cripples getting up and walking away, the blind eyes being popped open, deaf ears being popped open, those who have bedridden for 6 good months, now

0: nation of Botswana in the Verona, Caroline.
1: Oh, can you imagine a mature woman? A mature woman, advanced in years. You look at her countenance, you can tell that no, this is not a young person, but a mature woman, totally bedridden, being taken care of by the people around her. She cannot even go to the restroom. You can imagine 6 months of agony, 6 months of pain, 6 months of feeling like a burden to others. And then all of a sudden, one day, the Lord remembers mercy, and he sends his most dreadful and the most glorious prophet of heaven to her nation. And then the Lord raises her, and she's walking. No wonder the joy. You could see the smile. You could see the laughter in her face. And then the Lord changes everything. And the decree of the eternal blood of Jesus Christ completely. And we saw when the two most dreadful prophets of Jehovah Yahweh commanded that she be given water, and then she go to the restroom, and when she comes back, she came back saying that everything is okay. Germany, this amount of power, this amount of authority, we have not seen it anywhere else, Paul Orwa. It's only here where the two most dreadful prophets of Jehovah Yahweh are. And that is a clear, very clear statement that if anyone has seen this, if anyone has been given the privilege to witness the unfolding of yesterday, then they know where to run to. They know where to go to, Paul Orwa.
0: Very true, very true. I concur with you, Caroline, that the Lord has now proved to everybody, has pointed to everybody where to run to, because we cannot see all these things happening and then we just act like as though there is nothing that is happening in the church landscape. The Lord has made it very clear that this is the only place where the Lord is. This is the only place where the power of the Lord is. This is the only place where his servants are ministering from. Because, Caroline, concerning the condition of this particular daughter of the Lord who was bedridden, I want it very keenly, very carefully.
1: Yes.
0: When we were gathered here in the church, and then when she got up and began to walk away and explained the condition in which she has been for 6 months, then my heart was so much touched, because for one to be on the bed, even for 2 days alone without getting up, that is not easy at all. That is a sort of problem. But for somebody to be bedridden,
1: yes,
0: this
1: yes.
0: supported, this helped for 6 months, and then at one degree, by decreeing the power, wonder working blood of Jesus, then everything changes. He gets up, begins to walk away, and then the mighty Lord did a serious act by telling her to take a water drink and go to the restroom.
1: Yes,
0: the
1: yes.
0: command of the Lord and the instruction was, everything is going to change. And so the entire world was waiting, wanted to see whether those words of the Lord would come true in her life. And then after taking water, then finally she felt like going to the bathroom, to the toilet. And when she went and came back, he came back again with another breaking news.
1: Yes.
0: Another level of the healing touch of God upon her life. When she said that she did everything, both number one and two, that was a shocker. It made her to celebrate so much what the Lord had done in the life of that particular daughter of the Lord, Elizabeth, Caroline. And again,
1: yes.
0: A shocker, another shocker, when the Lord touched the blind eyes of this particular daughter of the Lord, and when she stepped forward and began to explain how the Lord was breaking the nerve, then it was unbelievable to hear and to see what the Lord was doing in her life. When the Lord was now opening her totally blind eyes, particular daughter of the Lord, whose eyes popped open and began to see for the first time. Caroline,
1: very serious, Paul Orwa. The Lord has really remembered the generation. But do you remember also his daughter of the Lord, who was totally, totally crippled? She stood up and walked away. It was massive. It was powerful. And then even in the evening, you see her going to the restroom on her own and coming back on her own. And the two most dreadful prophets of Jehovah Yahweh walking with her there in the field of the meeting powerfully. And you see the joy. Oh, the joy, Paul Orwa. The joy on her face. The laughter, the smile on her face. You can tell that surely the Lord has removed her from a very difficult situation, a very difficult place, because you can tell, no, she's not that young, she's not a child, no, but you can imagine the many years that she has lived crippled, totally crippled on the soil. You look at her feet, you see one foot is actually facing up. Oh, surely, and then the Lord remembers her. Surely the eternal blood

0: is.
1: Making baby steps. Going, walking. And as you could see, I fall and get up again by our own. And walking. Then, Caroline,
0: yes, within
1: in hours, I heard the mightiest mega prophet of the Lord asking how she was feeling. And then she said that before the Lord sent his servants to that ground of the meeting of the healing of the Lord, she could only make two steps and fall down.
0: Yes.
1: Only two steps.

falling to the toilet by yourself, then coming back again with a lot of joy. Joy unspeakable, unbelievable joy of what the Lord God Almighty had done in our life. In fact, we thank the Lord so very much.

0: Yes, please.
1: Go down the Lord. Go down on the earth, on the fire. Be today glory and honor. Be unto the Lord forever. For turning his heaven to the nations of the earth, Caroline.
0: Oh, surely indeed. Oh, glory to the Lord for remembering a generation. Because what we saw in Botswana, rubber stamped to the mega mightiest prophets of Jehovah Yahweh, have always reminded us again and again that Jesus is the only solution to this dying world. Because remember, Botswana, when you look at her economy, it's big. She has a booming economy. You look at her, she is exporting diamonds. You look at her, her currency is the one that is accepted in Europe. It's acceptable in European. You can go with it to European countries and exchange it there. But now to see that even amongst all that, to see the people of God in such deplorable conditions, where even the false prophets and apostles and false apostles came there and even exploited the sheep of Christ, they did not care at all about their conditions. They did not care even to lead them to Jesus, the hope for the world. They just exploited them, took their money, took their things, and then they went away buying themselves big cars, buying themselves the Ferraris, buying themselves the modern cars, and buying themselves the big houses. And they forgot that they did not care about the sheep of Christ. But finally, you see the true messengers of Yahweh. When they enter a nation, they bring hope, they bring renewal, they bring restoration, they bring the presence of the Lord, and they bring the power of God. Surely, what a blessed and a privileged generation we are, Paul Orwa, please.
1: Very, very blessed generation indeed, Caroline, that we are. Because we are living in the days when the Lord has sent his servants to come and restore everything back in the church of Christ. Remember, when Christ Jesus walked the planet Earth, going from village to village,
0: yes,
1: God, healing the sick, restoring even the lunatics. All the miracles of Jesus were free of charge. All the crusades of Jesus were free of charge. There was no any crusade of Jesus where money was being collected by the gate. There is no any crusade of Jesus where he did a miracle and others said money. And so, Caroline, what this generation, the so-called pastors in this generation, the false prophets of this generation, have done to the children of God is unbelievable. A serious disservice unto the Lord.
0: Yes,
1: bringing shame to the face of our Lord and blessed Savior. In fact, they are trampling on the powerful blood of Jesus. They are making people to laugh at the blood of Jesus, thinking as though the blood of Jesus has lost its power to heal the sick, because they simply went to such nations like Botswana in the name coming to do a healing service.
0: Yes,
1: people,
0: yes,
1: come and they just gather money and then they go their way, but the sheep of Christ remain still suffering, and then the only money they have been gathered with these people. But look here, the mega prophet goes there and conducts a healing service free of charge, entering to the ground of the healing service free of charge. And what amazed me yesterday is how the Lord, the mega prophet, expressed the love of a father to the people of Botswana. That after that massive healing service,
0: yes,
1: they did not stop immediately. They continue to now handle each case individually, going from person to person, asking them what has happened from, and he lays the hand of God upon them, commanding the strangers to submit to the authority of the powerful, wonder-working blood of Jesus. I. And we realize that nation is indeed suffering from a HIV and AIDS. And that is why the mega prophet kept on asking people that if you know you are HIV positive, just say it so that I may command it, I may confront it.
0: Yes.
1: It's serious. That's why we thank the Lord so much. We thank our blessed Savior Christ Jesus so much for sending his servant to the church that was suffering in the hands of the false prophet and false apostles and false pastors. Now the healings are free of charge. The word, you just enter and receive it free of charge. The Lord has indeed sent the cheapest ever to the church landscape. Caroline.
0: Oh, yes, indeed. And the Lord has remembered his people. The Lord has remembered us as a generation. Because you can imagine all these people. You look at their ages, most of them, you see they are advanced in years. But they live so many years just waiting for such a moment. And then finally, the Lord, out of his grace and mercy, he remembers a people. He remembers a generation. Many, many people came and died waiting for such a moment, such a time, but they did not see it. The prophets of old, they longed to live, such days, the days of the latter glory, the latter revival. They just saw a glimpse of it and they wondered how it would unfold. We too, we did not even know. It is not described in the Bible, but to see how it's happening, it is a shocker, but also it's a wake-up call to us to prepare, because the Messiah, he is coming. Thank you very much. Please, Paul Orwa.
1: We thank the Lord. We thank the Lord. Who are we to live to see these days? The days of the servants of the Lord, the most biblically promised messengers of Jehovah that would come to prepare the church for the glorious return of the Messiah. We thank the Lord so much. And I thank our Lord.
0: I see I've lost you there, but thank you very much there, Paul Orwa, coming to us from Nyatike region. Surely, blessed people, the Lord has remembered us very, very much, because, beloved listeners, when you look at how in that extended, beloved people, healing service, you look at the two most dreadful prophets of Jehovah Yahweh, there taking paying attention to each and every one of the sheep of Christ, and the many, many of them, beloved listeners, and the many burdens that have burdened the sheep of Christ, beloved listeners, you can tell that pastors did such a great disservice to the Lord, beloved listeners, because this is the work of the pastor. We're supposed to reach out, beloved listeners, and bring hope to this, to such people, beloved listeners. And then, but look, beloved listeners, out of the fall, because of the fall that has been in the church, beloved listeners, the Lord moved away from the church. The presence of the Lord went away, beloved listeners, and the pastors trying to continue claiming that they are still working with the Lord, they brought in fake miracles, beloved listeners, the gospel of prosperity, the gospel of sow a seed and do what, beloved listeners, that has no power. But thanks be to the Lord that he has remembered us, beloved people, and sent us his own servants, the mightiest prophet of heaven. We do not need to pay a penny, beloved listeners. No, it's all free of charge. And you see the power of God. You see the mighty wonders of God, beloved listeners. What a time, and what a much, such love, beloved people. Indescribable love from the Lord himself. I've received your message here. This is Emma Afram writing to us from Reggio Emilia, main altar in Italy. And you say, what a stunning, very powerful, super glorious healing service. By the decree of the eternal wonder-working power of the blood of Jesus Christ, with stunning biblical wonders, without touching the people. You say, we cannot stop talking about it. We must surely use it. Use what you have seen to prepare and reach out and to prepare for the coming of the Messiah. You say, you saw crippled African cripples walking, violent lunatics restored, totally blind eyes popped open, broken knees and formerly bedridden from raised up and walking away. The miracles of creation where total blind eyes had the nerves stretched in the occipital temple in the front and confirmed live by very senior doctors live on global cameras to confirm that yes indeed this beats science with the meeting of the Lord trending number one globally. The mute tongue was loosened and began to speak and the Lord performing mighty miracles of creation and their guardians coming out, coming and stepping forward to testify that yes indeed these people have been healed. And you say it melted your heart so much when you saw the two most dreadful and the most glorious prophets of Jehovah Yahweh reaching out and serving the people of God. Let the grace and the towards the end of the meeting, and you say, touching and praying for the people individually, one after the other, and cursing the many conditions like HIV and AIDS, cancers, witchcraft, influence, and also rejections. And you say, nobody now can lie to the people of Botswana again. You say, indeed, the false prophets have no power at all. But you say, what a way for a generation to be prepared with astounding miracles, and what a time to see the ministration of the most biblically promised prophets of Yahweh. What a time.

mighty, mighty, mighty hour in the life of the church. Blessed people, beloved listeners, what a tremendous revival this is. What a tremendous time that the Lord has allowed us to live in, beloved people, to see the tremendous wonder of the blood of Jesus. And beloved people, to see the miracles of the Bible, to see the latter rain that was promised in the Bible, and to see the dreadful messengers of heaven, beloved listeners, that God the Father, Jehovah Yahweh himself promised that they would be back in the life of the church to prepare the way for the coming of the Messiah. Surely nobody can be confused about this. Nobody can miss this move of God. We all must prepare for the coming of the Messiah, blessed people. As we continue to hear from you, my name is Elizabeth. Jesus is Lord Radio. Praise the Lord.

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A cripple has walked. A cripple has walked. A cripple has walked. A cripple has walked.

in righteousness and peace. What a tremendous time, beloved people, to see the Lord, the King who is worthy, beloved people, coming into a generation, beloved listeners, and doing the tremendous wonders of the blood of Jesus of the cross, and establishing that indeed, beloved people, only the true gospel of righteousness and holiness, the gospel of the cross and the blood of Jesus, it is the true gospel, beloved people. What a way for the Lord to authenticate his most dreadful messengers with the tremendous miracles of Jesus, blessed people. Received here your message. This is Grace Omondi writing from the Gemin altar, and you say you celebrate the mighty God of Israel for the mighty doings that he has done in the nation of Botswana. You say that is the real manifestation of the blood of Jesus, and you say that it was so touching to see the end time prophet with the burden of the sheep of Christ at heart, listening to every condition that was presented to him. And you say yesterday came out clearly that the real power from Yahweh, you say that the real power comes from Yahweh. And you say you listened to the testimonies and saw the miracles, including the miracle of creation. And you say indeed the Lord has spoken to this generation through signs and wonders in order to proclaim his truth and call humanity back to the Lord. And you say the day of accountability is coming, and how you cry to the Lord that you may be the new creation that will enter heaven. Thank you very much indeed there, Grace Omondi from the Gemein altar. I've also received your message here. This is Glorious Chepkemoi from Koitalel Samoe University. And you say you bless the Lord so much for his love and his mercy. And indeed, you

say, who are we as a generation to see the visitations of the Lord? You say that you thank the Lord Jesus Christ for the gift of salvation, because what we saw yesterday in Botswana was tremendous and powerful. And you say you thank the Lord for sending his most dreadful prophets to us to restore the power of the blood of Jesus back into the house of the Lord. Thank you very much indeed there. Glorious Chepkemoi, a student at the Kwaitalel Samoei University.

welcoming to you on 105.3, 105.9 FM, and globally on Jesus is Lord Radio.info. Beloved people, precious listeners, this is your End Time Revival Radio, the radio that reminds you of what the Lord Jesus has done and prepares you for the glorious coming of the Messiah, beloved people. What a very, very serious time to be a Christian. The time to prepare for the glorious coming of the Messiah, beloved people. Because look, the Lord, he has visited, and in the most dreadful manner ever, beloved listeners. Now, if the ball is in our court to use these miracles and wonders to prepare ourselves and others for the coming of the Messiah.

0: My name is Elizabeth. Jesus is Lord. Radio, praise the Lord.
1: Praise the Lord, Elizabeth.
0: Hallelujah, praise the Lord.
1: Hallelujah. My name is Elizabeth, calling from Kericho.
0: Yes.
1: What a shock, a wonder that has happened in the land of Botswana.
0: A very, very serious wonder. A very, very shocking wonder. Because we read in the Bible, Elizabeth, of how the Lord Jesus Christ ministered with massive power. We never imagined that we would live to see that in our days. And you know the rot that was in the Church of Christ, to a point where the pastors, because of the lack of power, they would tell their sheep, the congregation, to just read and imagine it, how a cripple walked in the Bible, or how the blind eyes popped open. But for us, we are living in the days when we can see it happening and live on global cameras, please, Elizabeth.
1: Elizabeth, it's a shock. It is a wonder to live at a certain time when the miracles of the Bible are repeating itself, each one. We were just reading them in the Bible like a story.
0: Yes.
1: But we had not seen them anywhere happening until when the Elijah came to the landscape of the church.
0: It is indeed very, very serious to see how the Lord is using his most dreadful and the most promised prophets of heaven, Elijah, to do the massive wonders in the Church of Christ. Because you can tell me, please, Elizabeth, I know very well that you are a medical practitioner. That testimony of the daughter of the Lord whose eyes were totally, totally white. And since she was 6 years old, she has never seen, totally blind. Can such eyes that are totally white see in normal circumstances or even in the hospital? Is there anything that can be done?
1: Elizabeth, in our line of practitioner, we have been in theaters, you have seen so many surgeries, eye surgeries, but you have never seen such a wonder, such a kind of a wonder that happened in the Botswana. For that one, it is a total organic miracle of the Lord, a miracle of creation.
0: Very, very serious indeed. You are telling us that as a medical practitioner, you can affirm that that is a wonder from God, because having been in the theater, none like that has ever happened. Many people come and they go back still blind. But for that to happen at just the mere presence of the two most dreadful prophets of heaven. Remember, the mega prophets of heaven did not decree. They simply walked with God the Father near the blind that were lined up. Please, Elizabeth.
1: We saw the one that was happened, that just walking, their shadow, and he did not even explain them about the shadow of God.
0: Yes.
1: But just mere walking, just passing through, the wonder is happening, that there is a miracle that is coming in of creation, surgery is being conducted within seconds, and you are seeing the cornea, everything is being replaced in the eyes.
0: Yes. Very, very serious. What a very shocking moment. I would like you to tell us, please, Elizabeth, how has seeing that massive wonder as a medical practitioner changed your life, knowing very well that there is no cure, there is nothing you can do for such a person in the hospital to make them see, to restore their sight, please, Elizabeth?
1: There is nothing you can do to those kind of people in the hospital. They come, they line up in the lines, and when we see them, we just look at them and just tell them how to learn to live with the condition. Because in the medical practitioner, there is nothing that can be done with such a kind of people. You are seeing the eyes that are supposed to be there since birth. When the child is being born, you can see whether he can be able to see or not. And that is not something even the doctors can step out and say they want to correct it. They just look at you, look at the baby, and the only thing they can do, it is to help the mother to know how to take care of the baby. And Elizabeth, what it is shocking much,
0: yes,
1: when the Lord comes in and visits such a people, it makes us look at it and we really don't know what is happening at this time. But if you are very much sensitive,
0: yes,
1: you will understand that for sure the Messiah is coming.
0: Indeed, the Messiah is coming, and now this must totally change our lives, that we may focus there. Because you can see, even as a medical practitioner, what you are essentially telling us, Elizabeth, is that there is no hope in the hospitals. There is no hope anywhere else apart from Jesus. Please, Elizabeth.
1: There is no total hope outside there. They come, they pay the consultation fee, they move from one hospital to another, from level 3 to level 6, without even a solution. Some even try to go outside the countries to this hospital. They think they are so much, they have so the best specialists, the best equipment, but they come back with the same condition. Nothing, no hope. Until when you can only run to Jesus Christ is when you can get the hope. The hope can be restored to the people. The hope of the hope of the coming of Jesus Christ.
0: Indeed, Jesus is our only hope. Now we must prepare and we must wait for him. Thank you. Thank you very much, please, Elizabeth.
1: I thank you. I want to honor. I want to thank the Lord so much. I want to thank the Lord of the mega, mega prophets of the Lord for allowing the mightiest, mightiest prophets of the Lord to step out even to other nations. You have seen how horrible, how situation they were, lying down, crying. They have never did. It's like the Bible just repeating themselves. They have waited for years. They have been even, their money, they have given money to people who have never helped them. They have gone to churches, but there is no hope. When you see the Lord loving such a nation, allowing the mightiest, mightiest prophets of the Lord visiting such a nation, and the Lord going to touch his people, to remove people from shame, and bringing them to the ways of the Lord, and even preparing them for the coming of the Messiah, when the nation was just rotting and going to hell.
0: Indeed, we thank the Lord because he has remembered mercy, has remembered his covenant. And when you hear of the testimony there from the nation of Botswana, oh, it is a nation that was faced with death, because when the two mega prophets of heaven came to Kenya, they literally chased away death. But for them, you hear there, Nurse Elizabeth, that 84% of all marriages are infected with HIV. What a terrible condition. But now we bless the Lord that he has shown his light on them by taking his most dreadful prophets to their nation to bring them this revival too. And you see how it has begun with such massive fire over there in Botswana. Thank you very much, please, Elizabeth.
1: Thank you, Elizabeth. I thank the Lord of the mightiest, mightiest prophets of the Lord and the mightiest, mightiest prophet of the Lord for accepting to go to the nation. Who could have rescued such a people? Who could have rescued them from death? They were just going to hell. They were stolen. Their money was stolen. Witchcraft everywhere. People are being infected with HIV. No hope anywhere in that country. But we thank the Lord for allowing a mega, mega prophets of the Lord, the mightiest prophets of the Lord, to step to that country, to remove them from shame and to lead them to the ways of the Lord and to prepare them for the coming of the Messiah.
0: Thank you.
1: Thank you, Pastor Elizabeth.
0: Thank you. We bless the name of the Lord. We thank the Lord Jesus Christ for dying for us and for bringing us this hope that we can see right now in the nations on the earth. Because it is true, there is no hope anywhere else except here where Jesus is, where the blood of Jesus is being decreed and massive wonders are taking place. Cripples are getting up and walking away. The blind eye is popping open. What a very, very serious time that we are living in, beloved people. Surely you understand why in the Bible everybody was looking forward to this time when this latter anointing would be unveiled, beloved people, precious listeners.

to the valleys. May he hear our praises, rise to him, because he is indeed worthy of all our praises, beloved people. I am reading here your text. This is Salome Wangoi writing to us from Egerton University. You said that you are tuned in as you continue to reflect on the boundless magnitude of the love of God Almighty, revealed to this generation by sending his own special envoys from heaven, through whom steadfast hope has been returned to the despairing and supreme, and you say the supreme might of the eternal blood of Jesus has been gloriously confirmed. You say what we witnessed yesterday in Gaborone, Botswana was truly remarkable. You say at a time in which the truth was exposed before the nations, and the supreme might and limitless dominion of the cross and the eternal blood of Jesus Christ were displayed with unmistakable precision. And you said the cripples walking, the blind seeing, the bedridden rising and walking away, the deaf ears popping open and hearing, and many conditions surrendered at the command of the eternal blood of Jesus Christ. You say what seemed impossible to humanity became a witness before our very eyes that the power of God is not restricted by the limitations of human capacity. You say forever you rejoice the victory of the cross, and you deeply remain thankful to the two holy ancient, the most glorified prophets of heaven, for renewing hope among the hopeless and directing the attention of the church once more towards the immeasurable power, the complete authority, and the everlasting triumph accomplished through the blood of Jesus Christ. Thank you very much indeed there, Salome Wangoi from Egerton University. And I agree with you, what a way for God the Father, Jehovah Yahweh, to testify to a generation that Jesus Christ, he is still king, and his blood still has power, and that his kingdom he promised, it is still coming, beloved people. Therefore, we must prepare, beloved.

0: As we continue to hear from you, 10 minutes now to 1 p.m. East African time. My name is Elizabeth. Jesus is Lord. Radio, praise the Lord.
1: Praise the Lord, Elizabeth.
0: Hallelujah, praise the name of the Lord.
1: You are speaking to Susan, and I'm calling you live from Egerton University here with Salome Wangoi. And indeed, what a wonder, what a day, what a moment of displaying the authority of the blood of Jesus to the land and the people of Botswana it was today, Elizabeth.
0: A very, very serious day, a very glorious day of power and wonder. If you want to see the power of the kingdom of heaven, then there you go. You just need to watch again that healing service from Botswana. Because you tell me, Susan, where else have you ever seen the kind of eyes of that daughter of the Lord that we saw? Totally blind until the eyes, the pupils have gone totally white. And then for those eyes to pop open at the mere presence of the two mega prophets of heaven, without a decree, just lining them up and walking by them, and such eyes pop open. You don't even know how those eyes can see. And you hear the testimony that she felt as if somebody was tightening the nerves on the temples, tightening the nerves on the occipital region in the brain, and then her eyes popped open and she saw the two mega prophets of heaven passing near her. To see the picture we saw yesterday of the doctors coming together and testifying that this is indeed the miracle of God, that the Lord has created new optic nerves right here and here. What sort of wonder is that we saw yesterday, please, Susan?
1: It was such a mighty wonder, Elizabeth. And when you see that top doctors, senior doctors, not only in the land, but also in Africa, in Southern Africa, they come out publicly. They do not hide their faces. They introduce themselves first by their positions. And then you come to hear them explaining the condition of the healing of the Lord. And they even testified that whatever the daughter of the Lord was presenting, just describing by how the healing was happening, from the pulling of the nerves and the stretching of the nerves at the temple of her head, and even at the back of her head, it was basically the truth about the optical formation.
0: Yes.
1: And you can see, Elizabeth, it did not happen with touch. It was just a decree. This, you are talking about the power of what? The authority that lies behind that decree that was just made one. Not in a moment of a month, not in a moment of a day, but it was only made once within minutes. And then you can see that even from the appearance of the eyes, there was no cornea, there was no iris, there was no pupil. It was totally, totally white. So even someone that has not been born again, they can see that this is not a recorded thing.
0: Yes.
1: This is not a lie. It is basically a true proven miracle, an organic miracle of the authority and the power of the blood of Jesus.
0: Very, very true indeed. You are telling us essentially that nobody needs any translation whatsoever. It is clear to every single person when you see those kind of eyes that this was a totally blind person. And when you see her walking, when you see her repeating what the two mega prophets of heaven are doing, moving around, touching people, touching things, to know for sure that God has been there. Because tell me, Susan, who can do such holy works if they are not holy and working with God the Father so closely and so tightly? Please, Susan.
1: Nobody can do that, Elizabeth. Even from the way that lead that daughter of the Lord. And you can see that, Elizabeth.
0: Yes.
1: It did not happen to one. So that another person can see it was a play. It happened to two different people from two different

0: situation. Yes. Here is when we consider heavenly power. This is when we consider the power of the Creator, the Lord God Himself, the Creator of all. And when you see that someone testifies about something being created naturally, something being created without operation, this is totally, totally power of God and the miracle of creation from Jehovah Lord God Himself.
1: What a testimony of the power and the authority of Jesus, that now even the nation of Botswana, they can prepare the way for the coming of the Messiah. What a way for the two most dreadful prophets of the Bible to storm a generation Germany with massive, massive power. Please, Susan.
0: It was such a way, because we can see that even the mega prophets of the Lord, they had previously come live on air. And you can see they gave out premier details of how the visitation of the Lord is going to be. And you can see Elizabeth, from the fulfillment of his word, this is someone that is walking with the Lord God himself. This is someone that has truly been sent by the Lord to revive the nation. Because even considering the prayer request that these people of Botswana were giving before the Lord,
1: yes,
0: someone will be like, I wonder, where that these people have been? What is this that these people have been? That they have decided to open their prayers before the Lord. Some are even asking for wisdom so that they can lead the people of Botswana to the ways of the Lord and to the kingdom of heaven.
1: Very, very serious indeed. But after seeing all those things, Susan, what we saw yesterday, the massive power, the authority of heaven, the power of God himself upon the most dreadful prophets of heaven, and having heard how the two mega prophets of heaven are every single time asking us to be ready to prepare for the coming of the Messiah. I see I've lost you there, Susan. Kindly please, you can call us back here as we continue to celebrate these massive, massive wonders of the eternal wonder working blood of Jesus. But blessed people, beloved listeners, what a time in the life of the church. What a most historic hour, beloved listeners. When you see the things we have seen and you read the Bible, beloved people, there is no comparison, beloved listeners. The Lord has indeed loved us. He has given us the best, beloved people. But the question remains, how will we use this to enter heaven, blessed people?

I'm reading here your text. This is David Munge, a first year student from the University of Kenyatta University. And you say, what a serious day yesterday was, where the Lord God Almighty dreadfully revealed his mega mightiest prophets in the nation of Botswana. You say you could see what the Lord was doing, and it left us very, very shocked. You say up to now, you are very, very shocked that every disease, every condition submitted under the eternal power of the blood of Jesus Christ. And you say, for sure, God has evidently illustrated to this world that he has increased his anointing upon his most dreadful prophets. And you say, for sure, what kind of love is this? You say, the Lord has decided to show us, as this most sinful generation ever, that we must now repent and prepare the way for the coming of the Messiah. You say you want to take this opportunity to thank God the Father Jehovah Yahweh for loving us as a generation and sending his dreadful prophets to us to prepare the way for the coming of the Messiah in our generation. And you say, as Kenyatta University, you are grateful to the Lord that he has saved you as the students from the rot in the institutions. And you say, forever you shall listen and hearken to the voice of God and the instructions that come to us from the two most dreadful prophets of heaven. Thank you very much indeed there. This is David Munge, a first year student from Kenyatta University. Thank you indeed.

Sims. But yes, indeed, he is worthy, blessed people. And he is the God of salvation.

0: And yes, he died for us, blessed people, precious listeners, that today we may have this awesome salvation. And when he speaks, blessed people, precious listeners, then our cripples get up and walk away. And if he left the grave behind him, so will I.
1: I can see your heart and everything you've done.
0: 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And globally on the World Wide Web stream on Jesus is Lord Radio.info. My name is Caroline as we continue to celebrate this awesome, awesome hour. An hour of revival, an hour of power. Beloved listeners, a historic time. That is a generation we have entered into. Jesus is Lord Radio. Praise the Lord.
2: Amen. Praise the Lord, Caroline.
0: Hallelujah.
2: Jesus Christ, thank you, Jesus. Thank you, Jesus Christ. Thank you, Jesus Christ. Thank you, Jesus Christ. Thank you, Jesus Christ. Thank you. Yes, Caroline, Jesus, feeling. Coming to life from Kingston County of Northern Mission Conference that has been in Colonia, presided over the two major, major ancient, mightiest, mightiest words of the Lord God, the Oh Yahweh, God, the Oh Yahweh, please.
0: Oh yes, indeed, what a powerful visitation we got to partake of. What a mighty, mighty visitation we got to witness from the nation of Botswana, Phyllis, and to see the most dreadful prophets of Jehovah Yahweh enter into that ground of the meeting with the Lord God Yahweh himself from an otherwise just a sunny, quiet Sunday day. Everyone gathered there, but nothing was happening until when the most glorious prophets of heaven entered into the ground of the meeting and decreed the eternal wonder-working blood of Jesus Christ, and everything broke loose. Kindly share with us what touched you. What touched you when you watched that mighty, mighty and powerful healing service? Please, Phyllis.
2: Yes, please, Caroline. It was very, very mighty when the two mega prophets of the Lord God Yahweh walked into the ground of the meeting, the ground that was as silent as a graveyard, nothing happening. They were surrounded with the big people of various conditions. Caroline was very, very powerful when the two gods of the Lord Yahweh rose. Yesterday, during our funny songs of Kemulais on air,
0: yes,
2: talking to us on how it will be that today will be the day when the truth will be known. Oh, Caroline, it was powerful that literally the two powers from Yahweh opened the screen of the blood of Jesus Christ on that ground of the meeting, and everything broke loose. Creepers walking, the deaf hearing, even talking to a dove, the Lord listening to a call, and even learning to utter what's wrong on the global camera. The nations are watching. Oh, Caroline, mighty, mighty, mighty, remember to watch.
0: Yes.
2: That lunatic from Namibia, total lunatic, he was confessing that he has been following, there is someone that has been following him, that after the Lord, God Almighty, Lord is forward to decree that I don't want to walk in the blood of Jesus Christ.
0: Yes.
2: Lunatic was set free. Nation cameras, nation watching, oh Caroline, mighty, mighty, mighty, surely this generation has been visited. It is clear that scripture in Luke chapter 7, verse 16, has come to pass in our days that a real prayer of the greatest power of Yahweh has appeared, and surely the Lord God Almighty has come to help his people, Caroline.
0: Oh yes, oh yes, indeed, the Lord has come to help his people. But to see how he has come to help with his people, he has not restrained himself at all, Phyllis. You look at what happened in Botswana. You see, from a ground that was as silent as a graveyard, nothing was happening, nothing was going on. There is no one else you heard that entered that ground of the meeting and tried to help the sheep of Christ, the people of God. No, no, no, no. in the under that sun. You look at them there on their wheelchairs. You look at them there, those that were bedridden just there. The cripples, the blind, the deaf, they were there. They were waiting for the mightiest, mightiest prophets of heaven, for when the Lord God Almighty would unleash his own servants, the most dreadful prophets of the Bible, to enter there. That is what they were waiting for. But look at the love of God, that when he allowed his two most dreadful prophets of heaven to enter there, everything changed. You see the cripples getting up and walking away. You see this precious daughter of the Lord who was totally crippled on the dust of the soil. And then when the two most dreadful prophets of heaven decreed the eternal blood of Jesus Christ, she got up and walked away. And then the Lord continued establishing her. And by evening, when evening was coming, she went to the restroom on herself walking and came back walking. You see the joy in the life, in the faces of the sheep of Christ. You see the faces, the smiles in the hilt, on the faces of the hilt of the Lord. Surely you can tell that pale ambapo Mungu aliwatoa ni mbali filis tafadhali.
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0: 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Nimepata, I've received your message here. This is Winnie Odor writing to us from Utawala in Nairobi, and you say, what a historic day that we witnessed yesterday when the mega mightiest prophet of heaven walked into the ground of the healing service. And you say you still stand in awe of what the Lord did. And you say what struck your heart most was when the mightiest prophets of Yahweh lined up the blind, and without even announcing that they are walking there with a shadow of Yahweh, blind eyes popped open. And you say, and while she was describing the electric moment of her visitation, then boom, another blind eye popped open, and in similar manner of visitation, interrupting the two most dreadful prophets of heaven while taking the testimony. And you say, as if that's not enough, yet another blind eye, an elderly citizen who was also healed. You say the joy you could see displayed on the faces of many, it was awesome. And you say what the Lord did is an absolute shocker, restoring the authority and the power of the eternal blood of Jesus Christ to the church in this perverse, hopeless world, and openly attesting to the singular voice that has been sent from heaven with the announcement of the coming of the Messiah. And you say, what a time. Yes, indeed, what a historic time. What an hour, beloved listeners, when everything we knew, beloved listeners, everything this generation ever knew has been turned around and nullified, beloved listeners. And the doctors themselves have come out to testify that, yes, indeed, the eternal blood of Jesus Christ is still healing. The eternal blood of Jesus Christ is still flowing, beloved people.

my people, precious listeners. Surely, the Lord has done this generation such a massive, massive wonder, beloved listeners. Loving this generation in such an indescribable manner, beloved people. Coming and entering into our villages and meeting us, beloved listeners. And look now, not only in Kenya, but also other nations, beloved people. You see the two most dreadful prophets of heaven now have entered the nation of Botswana, a nation that was headed to hell, blessed people, precious listeners. A nation that was headed to hell, blessed listeners, plagued by the deadly virus of the HIV and AIDS virus. A nation that was hopeless, beloved people. A nation that all they knew was lies from the false prophets and apostles. And people gave up, beloved listeners. And even to make matters worse, those that had no money, those that were from humble places, beloved people, the poor sheep of Christ, they were left in desolation. They were left bedridden. They were left in their conditions. They were left in those hopeless situations, beloved listeners, and with no one to help them. But finally, when the Lord sent his two most dreadful and the most glorious prophets of heaven, look at what unfolded yesterday, beloved people. This is all.

As we proceed, beloved people, 25 minutes past 1 p.m. East African time. I see your message here. This is Faith Martin of Banana Hills Main Altar. And you say, praise be to the Lord Jesus. And you say, may he be exalted forever. You say, truly yesterday we witnessed the power of the blood of Jesus and saw biblical miracles happening live on global cameras. We saw the blind receive their sight. And you say, it was described to us by the healed how her optic nerves were straightened, pulled all the way to the back of the head. You said that it was an awe-inspiring marvel to see doctors step forward to explain this great thing that had taken place. You say it is a wonder, a truly magnificent wonder. The blind regained their sight, and the Lord showed his love for that nation in the most extraordinary way by listening and praying for each and every one of them. You say, what shall we say if we fail to enter glory? And you say, the Lord is doing all this to win our hearts back to him. And you say, we must truly fear the Lord. Thank him forever and ever for sending us his prophets to the earth to restore hope and to bring deliverance and to prepare a generation for the glorious coming of the Messiah. Thank you very much indeed.

One touch of your life brings glory to my soul. Indeed, blessed people, beloved listeners, what a moment when we see the massive power of the blood of Jesus on display in a nation, beloved people, precious listeners, and for all the entire world to see. What a truly spectacular hour that we are living in, beloved people. My name is Elizabeth. As we continue to hear from you, Jesus is Lord. Radio, praise the Lord.

0: We're speaking to Trufena from Buruburu Main Altar here in Nairobi. And I want to concur with you. It's such a powerful time we are witnessing the biblical wonders that the Lord has privileged this generation and has brought us the heavenly visitation, Elizabeth.
1: A very, very spectacular moment indeed, Trufena. Because you tell me, I know you have read the Bible. Where else have you ever seen such a moment, such a spectacular wonder taking place inside a generation? Because we lived in days when the Church of Christ had become a place of thieves to go there and rob the people of God. And even when you hear the story of Botswana currently, you see what the thieves have really done to the house of the Lord and to the children of God. Instead of bringing them hope in the Lord Jesus Christ, they went and stole from them and taught them a gospel that is focusing, that was focusing them on the earth. And now look at the statistics. They're leading in HIV prevalence in the world there. But when the two mega prophets of Yahweh enter that nation, you see something different. You see the revival, the power of God. Even just the fact that the emeritus, the vice president emeritus, stayed to the very end, to the last moment, isn't that truly a shocking wonder? And showing us of how the nations out there are really, really hungry for this revival that the mega prophets of heaven have brought to us. Trufena, please.
0: It is very shocking and a very serious lesson even to us as a people, as a generation, that we've learned from the revival in Botswana, a revival of its own kind.

0: that who can have it, who can speak it and have it happen if the Lord himself has not commanded? Because the mega prophets of the Lord gave the highlights, the details of the visitation of God that was coming to Botswana.
1: Yes.
0: And you look at even those who are many days earlier before they stepped into the nation of Botswana. You look at the entire spectrum of the reception in the nation of Botswana.

0: such a serious phenomenon to behold as a people, because Elizabeth, this is a revival.
1: Yes,
0: we witnessed in 2006. You know, the mega prophets of the Lord starting at at the advent in this nation called Botswana, and you look at the massive power that befell that country yesterday. I mean, Elizabeth, what we are witnessing, we have never witnessed it anywhere before, because I have heard you say clearly,
1: yes,
0: that we were in the churches. We have been in the churches before the Lord sent the most finest prophet of all to us as a people, and we went to churches and we flocked at the feet of the so-called apostles and pastors, and they came and they did all the sarakasi inside the house of the Lord, and we came out of the church,
1: yes,
0: even in a worse condition more than how we entered the church, because walikuja wakatapeli chochote kila ambacho tulikuwa nacho kikachukuliwa, wakaja na uongo pale, and they did all what they wanted to do, and you see, lying to the children of God. But look at the identity that the mega prophets of the Lord have arrived with, and a heavenly identity, an original identity that comes from God himself. You look at the stripes only. You know, people are there, the cameras are rolling, everybody's watching the visitations of the Lord, and you know, people are seated there and they're like, let us see what he said. He has been speaking in the 2 days of the conference.
1: Yes.
0: Let us now see what, you know, what will befall today. And then you see, in a span of that little moment like this, and then the revival broke in the field. It was such a serious scene to behold, Elizabeth.
1: It was such a very, very dreadful moment to imagine who is this that is walking in our midst with such massive power, with the creative power of God. Please, Trufena, because you tell me to see the lady there stepping forward, and instantly she can say, can see light. And then the next moment, the Lord now begins working on her nerves. You see her crying, even screaming, about to even throw the headscarf she had on, saying that I feel a lot of pain, I feel the nerves being pulled. And after the Lord is done, you see her now, she can see better, she is happy, she's seeing people, recognizing people. What a moment! What a way for the Lord to show us that in the Bible, when he promised in the book of Revelation 11, that he would send his two dreadful prophets, and he would send them with power, his own power, that he has fulfilled that promise, and now they are here. They are walking in our midst with the true power of God, the creative power of God, at their mere presence. But my question truly is this, Trufena. After having seen all these wonders, shall we go on the same way we were before we saw Gaborone Revival 2026? Is the wonders that the Lord has done in our midst for us to just celebrate, and then tomorrow we continue falling back into sin, forgetting that the Messiah is coming and that these wonders are to help us prepare? Trufena, please.

Bible have happened in our seeing. And these miracles are happening to help us now go back to genuine repentance and conversion of our hearts. Because to see a blind person, when the hospitals tried their best and then the person was written off and is told that, you know, you will stay with this condition, you will just manage it. For us, we have no other help beyond this. And then you see, they come in a meeting, they try now, they want to try an alternative, the blood of Jesus. And you see, the Lord is faithful enough and he presents the eternal blood of Jesus.

restore his children back to the Father, because this all is happening as a sign to us, an indication to us.

0: were ferried from other countries. We are talking of Botswanans that were there, their own children, their
1: yes.
0: own parents.
1: There. Yes.
0: You hear a parent step forward and say, this is my son. I'm telling you, this is my son. Has never, this son has never seen, this son has never

0: person.
1: Yes.
0: The garden to this person.
1: Yes.
0: And you see, they march out very courageously and say, no, I'm the one who has come. I'm the one who, yes, I know, she's my friend. She has never run like that. I've never seen her run. She, she, she,

0: A very, very shocking times. But how have these wonders now transformed your life? Please, Trufena, because as you have rightly put it, we have never seen such a wonder happen in this generation anywhere else before. Even the love with which the two mega prophets of Yahweh attend to each and every case, each and every miracle, each and every testimony. Surely, I can say, as it was written in the Bible, when the people in Israel saw the Messiah doing wonders, healing their sick, raising their cripples, healing the bedridden, opening the eyes of the blind, and they said that truly, a great prophet has appeared amongst us and God has come to help his people. You can agree with me, Trufena, that God has indeed come to help this generation where there was no hope at all. We were going, all of us, into the lake of fire. But look now. But the question remains, have we now attended to the message that is inside this this massive revival, this massive visitation of God? Please, Trufena.
1: To agree with you that as an individual, it was a learning point for me, and I tremble so much because, you know,

0: Because right now we can see the urgency, even how the two mega prophets of heaven are storming from nation to nation with massive power, calling out for national repentance, calling on the children of God to prepare, because time is short and the Messiah is coming. Truly, it is also a lesson for us to prepare and be ready, because time is over. Because surely, what shall we ever say before the Lord? If the Lord opens up and unveils this greatest revival in the history of the earth, and then we fail to enter, Trufena, it is a moment of reality now for us to sit down each by himself and make decisions towards preparing for eternity with God. Thank you very much indeed, Trufena.
1: I take this opportunity to appreciate the Lord God Almighty very much, because the Lord has loved us as a generation, as a people, that we may witness such tremendous

0: magnitude that we may obtain maximum benefit of entry into the glorious kingdom of God. This is Trufena from the Buruburu main altar here in Nairobi. I really appreciate the Lord very much as I take it back to you over there in the studio, Elizabeth.
1: Thank you very much indeed there, Trufena from Buruburu. Very, very serious moment of reality, beloved people, precious listeners, because we know very, very well that these miracles of Jesus, this latter revival that is so massive, so beautiful, beloved people, it is not simply to be enjoyed by celebrating and then moving on with life, not at all, beloved people. It is a visitation and a revival that ought to steer us towards the kingdom of God in heaven, beloved people. It is a revival that ought to now change the way we walk, the way we live, our focus, that we may now be more heavenly focused. And to see, beloved people, that yesterday was a rubber stamp from the Lord God Jehovah Yahweh on the message, on the announcement of the glorious coming of the Messiah that the two most dreadful prophets of heaven gave over there in Gaborone. How much more now ought we to be ready to prepare, because the Messiah is coming, blessed people. I pose this question to you, beloved listeners, that we may not just enjoy on our way to hell, but that we may be found ready to enter the glorious kingdom of heaven, beloved people.

at 2 p.m. East African time. I have received your message here. This is Ado Yapan from Kenyatta University. You say you are tuned in and following the Soul Nourishing Lunch Worship program. And you say you celebrate the wonder-working blood of Jesus and the miracles that were clearly manifested yesterday when the two mega prophets of heaven decreed the eternal wonder-working blood of Jesus and all forms of miracles broke out over there in Gaborone. And you say everything broke loose. You say truly the Lord is capturing our attention as a generation, that he has sent his servants, that time is over, that we must prepare for the coming of the Messiah. And you say for you choose to fear the Lord and to walk in the ways of the Lord, even as you celebrate the tremendous miracles we witnessed yesterday. Thank you very much indeed there, Ado Yapan from Kenyatta University. Reading here your text, this is Elizabeth Ongoro from Shiloh Main Altar in Bondo. You say, what a shocking moment to encounter the most terrible prophets of Yahweh carrying out the agenda of God on the earth. And you say the mega prophets of Yahweh have restored back the eternal gospel that exalts the kingdom of God and connects the church to the kingdom of heaven. You say that you celebrate the massive visitation of the Lord that took place yesterday in Botswana, and you say where the Lord again revealed his servants to this generation. You say, oh, what a time to be a Christian and to be born again properly. You say, for sure, as a generation and as a church, we have seen the greatness of the Lord. Indeed, I agree with you there. We have seen the massive power of God, because even the way the Lord is loving us, preparing us for the kingdom of heaven, how the Lord has come out openly and clearly, beloved people, to invite mortal man into his glorious kingdom, beloved listeners, how the Lord has sent the most dreadful prophets of heaven with massive power. Because look, on the other side, they have judged nations. They have really shaken Colombia and buried its people under rubble, beloved people. They totally destroyed entire cities in Venezuela. When you look at Japan, you see devastation. But when you look at our side, you see love. You see the mercy and the grace of God, beloved people. Indeed, beloved listeners, when we remember in the conference, the two mega prophets of heaven reminding us that this grace of God, this long-suffering of God, it is not to be abused. It is to be used to prepare for the coming of the Messiah, beloved people. Because it comes a time when the long-suffering of God comes to an end and the judgment of God against sin befalls the people, beloved listeners. What a moment for us now to be very, very careful and extremely cautious how we handle these miracles of Yahweh, these visitations of God, that we may celebrate with understanding and use them that they may help us to prepare well and enter, beloved people.

0: nothing compares to the promise I have in you. As we begin to slowly wind down, blessed people, I have received your message here. I've received your message here. This is Joel writing to us from Rwaka. And you say, what a powerful time to live in, witnessing the days of the latter visitation that were promised in the Bible. And you say, what we saw in Botswana was a biblical wonder, witnessing the blind eyes of the woman who was witnessing the blind eyes of the woman opening was very shocking. And just by the mere shadow of the Lord touching her in front of the global cameras, you say that was a mighty, mighty wonder. And you say this is a clarion call to repentance because the Messiah is coming. And you say you choose to repent because what your eyes have lived to see is indescribable. And you say you have lived to see the glory of the Lord. Indeed, blessed people. And there is no way we can see such love, beloved people. There is no way we can see such wonders and continue on as normal, beloved listeners. We must change our lives. We must change our walk, change everything, beloved listeners. And now make sure we prepare very well for the glorious eternal kingdom of God in heaven, beloved people. Well, beloved listeners, I see it's 10 minutes now to the top of the hour. And beloved people, if you are there and you want to give your life to Jesus, having witnessed the very, very serious visitation of Yahweh and listened to the instructions of the Lord, and having seen, beloved people, the Lord Almighty Jehovah Yahweh and his two most dreadful prophets of heaven beckoning a generation to prepare and enter the glorious kingdom of God, then I invite you, wherever you are, that you may receive Jesus together. Wherever you are, you can repeat this prayer. Say, mighty and precious Lord Jesus, Lord, today I come before you in repentance. And I plead with you, my Lord Jesus, that you may have mercy on me. My eyes have seen your wonders, and my ears have heard your instructions. And today, Lord, I confess that I'm a sinner, and I need your mercy. I repent that I've not walked right before you, my Lord Jesus. And today I choose to return. And I plead with you, precious Lord Jesus, that you may forgive me. May you have mercy on me and wash me with your eternal blood. May you fill me with your mighty Holy Spirit. And may you write and preserve my name in the Lamb's Book of Life in heaven, so that on that day when you come for the Holy Church, that, Lord, I may be among the number that will enter your glorious kingdom. Today, dear Lord Jesus, I receive you in my heart and into my life, that you may be my Lord and my blessed Savior. In the mighty name of Jesus, today I declare that I'm born again. Amen.
1: 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Amina. Well, blessed people, precious listeners, if you have received the Lord, beloved listeners, having seen what you have been privileged as a generation to live, to see and witness, beloved people, it calls and begs on us, beloved people, that we may be awake and alert at this hour, and that now we may choose to walk in holiness and in righteousness, and to choose the fear of the Lord. Therefore, in everything that you do, no matter where you are, no matter what you are doing, do not go back to sin. Remember, beloved listeners, nobody knows the day or the hour, but you can see that everything is pointing towards the glorious coming of the Messiah. Thank you very much for those who have received the Lord. Remember, you can always reach us on 0727-503030. You can also write to us on email, that is jesusislaw.fmradio@gmail.com. Remember also to be baptized by full immersion in water to fulfill all righteousness. A blessed people, let us know that the King, He is coming. 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
2: 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Thank you indeed, blessed people, beloved listeners, for having joined us. It has been a big privilege and a blessing to host you as we glorify the name of Jesus and talk about the wonders that He promised in the Bible and He has brought them in our days, beloved listeners. My name is Elizabeth. We've been together with Caroline. Thank you. Keep it here, Jesus is Lord Radio, for all the programs we have lined up for you today, beloved listeners.

0: Well, this is beautiful. I really felt that this was for our guys, and we sort of spoke about this morning. It's saying, surely God is my salvation. Down further, it says, give thanks to the Lord, call on his name, make known among the nations what he has done, and proclaim that his name is exalted. Sing to the Lord, for he has done glorious things. Let this be known to all the world. Not let our music and our talent be known to all the world, but let the grace and the glory and the power of Jesus be known to the world. Shout aloud and sing for joy, people of Zion, for great is the Holy One of Israel among you. That is
1: blessed people, beloved listeners, it is now 22 minutes now after 2 p.m. East African time. And we are coming to you live on Jesus is Lord Radio. We are broadcasting live from Nakuru here in Kenya on 105.3 and 105.9 FM. And also on jesusislord.info globally. Blessed people, I welcome you very much wherever you have joined us from, beloved people. As we look at what just happened yesterday, that very, very serious and most powerful healing service that the two mightiest and most glorious prophets of the Lord God Yahweh conducted, blessed people, in the nation of Botswana. It was such a very, very serious moment of the mighty, mighty, mighty visitation of the Lord God Yahweh. Precious listeners, what we witnessed yesterday was very, very historic. The massive anointing that befell the ground of the meeting when the mega prophets of the Lord God Yahweh arrived there. It's unbelievable to see the tremendous ministration of God Yahweh reaching out to his people in such a very powerful way as he's announcing the glorious coming of the Messiah

Blessed people, it is now 26 minutes after 1 p.m. The time now in Botswana, Gaborone. My name is Margaret, and blessed people, very, very shortly, the senior clergy who are privileged to come to Gabor in Botswana to come mightiest, mightiest, most glorified, most dreadful prophets of the Lord God Yahweh. They will be live on air here on Jesus' Lord Radio to bring to us the wonderful, awesome, very, very powerful report, precious people, on the glorious mission of the Lord here in the nation of Botswana. And especially yesterday, the grand finale, the powerful, mighty, mighty mega healing service, precious people, where we saw the Lord God Yahweh reveal his mightiest, mightiest, most terrible, most glorified prophets of the Lord God Yahweh, another level, precious people. Very, very tremendous and very, very powerful. It was yesterday at the powerful, precious people. Once again, bless the people. Very shortly, the senior clergy to travel to Gaborone in Botswana to come and serve the Lord and serve the true mightiest, mightiest, most glorious, most terrible prophets of the Lord, God Yahweh, in this very

humbly apologize for that technical hitch. My name is Margaret, and I'm coming to you live from Gaborone, the capital of the wonderful and blessed people

very powerful 3 days power-packed mission that ended yesterday with a service. And blessed people of this wonderful room, the senior clergy who are privileged to travel to the Lord.

Most of people, I humbly apologize about it. My name is Margaret, and I'm coming to you live from Gaborone, the capital city of the wonderful nation of Botswana. Precious people, it is now 26 minutes to 2 p.m. here in Gaborone, Botswana. And blessed people, very shortly, this clergy that were privileged to travel to Gaborone in Botswana to come and witness firsthand the very, very powerful mission of the Lord here in Botswana. Those senior clergy, they are going to be leveled as the powerful report on the very, very powerful glorious healing special people, where the Lord God Yahweh revealed his mightiest, most glorified, most grateful prophets of the Lord that are labor precious people, and therefore as continue with the activities here, we keep an ear here, because very shortly the senior clergy that were privileged to travel to Gaborone in Botswana from Kenya, they are going to be live on air to bring to us that very, very powerful report on the very, very powerful kid here in Botswana, and particularly yesterday, the glorious healing service, precious people.

0: is right, blessed people, beloved listeners. Very shortly, the senior clergy that were privileged to attend, to go and serve the mightiest, mightiest and most glorious prophets of God, Yahweh, in that very, very powerful mission of the Lord God, Yahweh, in Botswana, will be coming to us live on air right here on Jesus is Lord Radio. Very shortly, very shortly, they will come to us live all the way from Gaborone in Botswana, blessed people. So wherever you are, just be on standby. They will be able to come to us so that we get to hear the wonderful first-hand report on what happened there, that mighty, mighty, mighty and most historic visitation of the Lord that the two mightiest, mightiest and most glorious prophets of God the Father brought to Gaborone yesterday. A very, very massive visitation. Very massive and very historic visitation of God Yahweh that the two mightiest, mightiest and most glorious prophets of God Yahweh brought to Gaborone yesterday. Wasikilizaji wapendwa, tunapoendelea tunazidi kusherehekea mtembeleo mkuu zaidi ya Bwana, mtembeleo ya kihistoria sana sana kabisa ya Bwana ambayo tulishuhudia siku ya hapo jana, na ilikuwa mtembeleo kubwa kabisa kabisa. 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So wherever you are, blessed people, as we continue this very wonderful afternoon, a very blessed afternoon to you wherever you are, blessed people, as we continue to celebrate that glorious visitation of the Lord God Yahweh, that very, very glorious visitation of God the Father, the two mightiest, mightiest and most glorious prophets of Yahweh brought to Gaborone yesterday. Just be on standby, because the senior clergy that were privileged to go and serve the mega prophets of God Yahweh in that very glorious mission of the Lord God Yahweh that just ended yesterday in Botswana, they will be coming to us, blessed people, as they bring to us the very first-hand report of what happened yesterday when the two mightiest, mightiest and most glorious prophets of God the Father arrived there with massive, massive power, tremendous, tremendous power in that ground of the healing service, precious listeners. And just yesterday, when you look at that very glorious healing service, when the mega prophet of the Lord God Yahweh walked in with the massive power and the mighty, mighty anointing of the blood of Jesus, you know, even before that mega healing service, the mightiest, mightiest and most glorious prophet of God Yahweh came live on air severally on radio here, and they kept saying that the Lord God Almighty has added a more massive anointing upon them, the Lord God Yahweh has added a more massive anointing upon them, and that the visitation that is coming up in Botswana is going to be very, very historic. Now look at what happened yesterday. You look at this blind lady, Laone, that was totally, totally blind, completely blind since birth. Totally blind since birth, you can imagine. Completely blind since birth. And you see the way the Lord opened her total, total blind eyes. when the mega prophet of the Lord God here walked there with a tremendous shadow of Yahweh himself. And you see the way the Lord touched her and opened her blind eyes, blessed people. Totally blind since birth. That was historic. A mighty, mighty wonder. Live on camera. We were watching that live on camera as live on TVs as the Lord popped open her total blind eyes. Precious listeners, after 19 years being totally blind, living in the world of darkness, and the mega glorious prophet of God the Father popped open her blind eyes. The engagement there was so glorious as she was speaking to the mega prophet of the Lord God Yahweh. And you see the doctor stepping forward and explaining to the whole world. And you see that wonder happening in Botswana. That is very historic. You look at the number of people whom the Lord opened their blind eyes. It's unbelievable. The cripples getting up and walking away. That was a very historic visitation that just happened, blessed people, yesterday in Botswana. So wherever you are, as we continue, I just want to open my phone lines here in the studio and get to hear from you. But as we continue, remember that very shortly, the senior clergy that were given a very wonderful privilege to also attend that very powerful mission of the Lord and to go serve the mega glorious prophets of God the Father. They will be coming to us live on Jesus is Lord Radio here, beloved people, to give us the very first-hand report, precious listeners. But I looked at yesterday's tremendous visitation, and for me, I realized that, wow, we have a treasure in this land, where the glorious prophets of the Lord God here have brought very powerful visitations in this land, raising cripples. And now you see the nation of Botswana. You can imagine, those are their baby steps that the Lord has brought such a mighty, mighty visitation, the very beginning. And the Lord storming them with such massive anointing, opening blind eyes and deaf ears, and cripples getting up and walking away. When you look globally, all over the whole world, this kind of visitation, you cannot find it in any other place, blessed people. How glorious the times that we are living in, precious people. 0777-445-850-0777-445-851. Those are my phone lines that you can use here in the studio. A very wonderful afternoon to you, wherever you are, beloved people, as we wait for that moment when the senior clergy will be coming to us, blessed people. I want to give you an opportunity to share with us also what you witnessed yesterday. Jesus is Lord Radio, praise the Lord.
1: Praise the Lord, Renton.
0: Hallelujah, praise the Lord Jesus.
1: Amen, Chris Renton. I'm a barrack from Seneca Village of St. Kissimmee. And this blessed afternoon, I first want to confirm that we are on standby, Renton, to hear the report of the figure from the first eyewitness account. The senior clergy appreciate to accompany the mighty prophet of glory into the most super glorious mission of the Lord in Botswana. But even after this episode of the overflow, we are privileged, Renton, we followed the super glorious healing service yesterday.
0: Yes.
1: I met a display of power, a display of raw mighty of God the Father himself, that he has blessed super upon his messengers, the mighty prophets of glory. And by this anointing, they were able to encounter the sick people, totally blind, totally crippled of Botswana, totally rejected. And then now you hear Renton, the blind are now seeing, the cripples are walking, the deaf are hearing. I mean, these are the days that we live in, the days of power in Rwanda, Renton.
0: Very, very powerful indeed. What a massive visitation we just witnessed yesterday. That was a very serious visitation, as you're saying, Obara. The Lord really, really visited the nation of Botswana in such a very, very powerful way. The glorious prophet of the Lord God Yahweh unleashing the power of the blood of Jesus. And you saw the tremendous wonders that happened, including blind eyes opening live on camera. And mighty, mighty shocking visitation that befell that place, Obara.
1: Renton, I've been meditating about it again and again, replaying those clips, Renton. I. The Lord has had mercy on his people. Jehovah does come down to make his own people. You look at the 2004 government of Botswana. It has begun with a lot of power. Kenya did not begin like that. Nelson, I'm reading today from the book of Matthew, chapter number 8. The book of Matthew, chapter number 8. And then today I was reading from verse 18. And the Holy Word of God says, with your permission, Ransom.
0: Yes.
1: The book of Matthew. Today I was reading it from the book of Matthew, chapter number 8, verse 16. Verse 16, the Bible says, when evening came, many who were demon-possessed were brought to him, and he drove out the spirits with the word, and healed all who were ill. This was to fulfill what was spoken through the Isaiah, through the prophet Isaiah. He took up your infirmities and more our diseases. Ransom, it is such a spectacular moment to see the Bible coming to display. We are living in the days of the Bible when the people who are possessed by demonic spirits are brought to the righteous prophet's glory, and then you hear them testify live on camera. But I cannot see the people following me. I cannot see them anymore. Violent lunatics. Violent lunatics who are afraid and jump to the wall and run away. And they are killed. His kids knocked for them through the night. They could not get him. Violent lunatics ran from. And then you hear the testimony that they have been delivered and set free. And the Bible records that all who are ill, all of them are healed, all conditions mentioned, including the bedridden for 6 months who have never visited in law. God's anointing commanded them to drink water instantly, and they will go to the new book for the shepherd of the long course. And if that is not enough mentioned, the shadow of the Lord God Almighty himself, when we saw and witnessed the ministration, when the mightiest prophet of God ministered in the shadow of God the Father himself, then you hear the totally, totally blind Leona. And when you look at that blind person, even a young person, a lady will tell you that I don't need to talk to the kindergarten or to teach the university school of medicine to interpret that this lady is blind. You simply look at the eyes. Yes, so those clips are rolling all over the social media now. They have talked with blind for 19 years in the world of the dark. They walk blind in Botswana for 19 years. Johnson, the next Botswana was given an opportunity, they could not hear.
0: Yes.
1: Because Botswana was given an opportunity, they could not cross the spot to open a bright eye. Until God the Father Almighty brought the righteous prophet of God, and by the touch of the shadow of the Lord, our eyes popped open wide and blown colors, and the discovering moment is the victory. A discovering moment that she sees people and goes to a tree. I was the powerful part of discovery lesson.
0: Very powerful. And you see, that was happening live on camera, Obara. That's amazing. And you see the glorious prophet of God Yahweh simply walking there with the shadow of God Yahweh. And such a glorious miracle happening. If we just pull out, for example, this total blind girl here, Laone, that was totally blind. You even look at her eyes, you can really tell that was a total blind person, completely blind. And only with the shadow of God Yahweh himself, the glorious prophet of God the Father, opened her total blind eyes live on camera there, Obara. That is serious.
1: Very serious, because you witness how the mighty prophet of the Lord entered into the dangerous quiet meeting, and you could see them just waiting on their chairs. They were waiting, Ransom, because an announcement was given before and prior that the anointing that the Lord is going to bring here, when finally the mighty prophet of glory shall enter the gathering meeting of the Lord, is the anointing of God upon himself. And the Lord promises to put his weakness on Moses. And that Moses momentum remained ransom, including God the Father showing the servant, the mega prophet and the Lord, some specific people and specific position. When they come, they came ransom. And they're waiting not for any other person. The anointing of God, the righteous prophets of glory, who arrived with their God. But they simply entered the ground of the meeting.
0: Yes.
1: They entered with their God and made the protocol for not healing family. I mean, they were not in a hurry with a lot of joy. Ransom, they gave the protocol for healing family. And you can imagine that smaller people are like, we can't wait for that moment when he's going to call down his God, because they're coming our daily, even the aged, and they were so faithful enough to bring all the conditions like the time of start. And they prepared those conditions before such enormous glory and super powerful anointing of God.
0: Oh, yes.

0: God knocked them down in it. And you could hear numbers from all corners.
1: Mm-hmm.
0: All corners them. They are not the supervising of the Lord. Some were living instantly. And you began to see the operation of the eternal blood of Jesus helping the people of God. The Jonah people.
1: Mm-hmm.
0: And then,
1: yes,
0: we were following very keenly at the house of the Lord. Actually jumping in the house of the Lord in the church.
1: Yes.
0: And then came this moment when God the Father led the mighty prophet of glory to minister to the shadow of the Lord. Remember, the raining blood was healed from the crowd, from the crowd nation. Remember, this was true woman. Who came, you know, and her eyes popped open. She came out by herself and shot the other one. And then she was like, no, I can see. It was a moment.
1: Oh, yes.
0: And if you thought that was the last anthem, then the whole time, when the last flight from Nigeria was the one shot before the camera ends,
1: the whole world watching that. That's amazing, O'Hara, as you continue.
0: Yes, mm-hmm. By the swan of living, they had a record, including a caretaker who is hosting her. What they are from, you can imagine. The Lord created everything, and God has everything in a very beautiful way to God of glory for the Messiah. And I said about the Lord Jensen. When this lady called Laona,
1: yes,
0: this precious daughter of the Lord, Laona, Jensen,
1: yes,
0: it

0: Completely.
1: Not for 9 months or 1 year, 19 years. In the world of the dark.
0: Born blind, born totally blind, Obara. Born totally blind.
1: Born totally.

0: bring the hand that brought the father and sent the mighty prophet of God to their nation. And then they came, you can imagine, in the midst of them crying hospital, them crying prayer camps, them crying the so-called men of God, them crying the prophets and the apostles from Oshawana. But she never seen that yesterday ransom. Why before the global covenant, at a time when that meeting was planning, number one global nation.
1: Yes.
0: The enemies of the nation were following. The entire world. That meeting was the talk of the day. Everybody was following that super glorious thing, that is of the Lord. From number one. And then,
1: yes.
0: When God the Father allowed the mighty prophet the Lord to minister with the shadow of God the Father himself, and you and I know very well, Ransom, that your shadow cannot be where you are not.
1: Oh, yes.
0: For your shadow to be there, you must be there in yourself. Yes. Meaning, God the Father himself, Jehovah the Creator, Him was there. It is righteous prophet of glory, helping the children of God. And this land is a rest, that when the mighty prophet of God passed through the shadow of the Lord, then she changed heat, she turned fire eyes, she turned her eyes burning, she turned the whole temptation in her eyes ransom, then in the explosion of the Holy Spirit of God. When God the Father was finally healing her and creating the eye loves. You can imagine. And she said the love became telling, very tired to us, the back of the head, very tired and painful. And it was as if someone was pulling the spanner towards the back of the brain. Why love and coming around them? Not in the crowd, live on camera, and she was crying and shouting. The woman is pulling, she's feeling the doctor very tight and painful. Lock the back of the head.
1: And you see that what really shocks me throughout this entire shocking wonder is that is happening live on camera, as the whole world is watching that wonder happening live, the whole world watching. Obara,
0: Nelson, let me testify to you what happened in the church at that moment. You know, when you are following the rest of the testimony, when it came to this specific altar of the Lord, this precious gun, Naomi,
1: yes.
0: Totally blind in Botswana.
1: Yes.
0: That is a Botswana lady. Totally blind for 19 years. And then,
1: yes.
0: Life on camera, the mighty prophet of God, the totally deaf, the totally blind, life on camera, you know. And then, after they walk with the shadow of God, the Father himself. The shadow of God.
1: Yes.
0: That instantly, the Lord ministered to this daughter of God called Naomi, and the power of God touched her, and began to heal her, live on camera. Here I am in a daily ransom. We rose up into a pretty chaotic moment in the church, I remember.
1: That is serious.
0: Such a chaotic moment, when she was crying, but they were feeling pain. The last surprise is a thing someone has brought. What the work of my brain? I feel pain. Life on camera. The operation. The heavenly psychical operation. What's happening live. That is the wonder, Ransom. That is the wonder. But God was creating, was doing a miracle creation. Life on global camera.

0: it makes you wonder who are these that are walking on the earth right now. And then,
1: yes,
0: there is probably nowhere to be known that as Vincent.
1: Mm-hmm.
0: As the eyes popped open, I told you that the bright eyes popped open. Do you remember that discovery moment? And then she said that when she looked at the sky, she saw a bright tent. And then she was telling the righteous brothers in glory,
1: yes,
0: come see a bright tent. You can imagine, when for the first time she looked at the sky, the beautiful creation of God,
1: mm-hmm,
0: she said, she's seeing a bright tent.
1: Brand new eyes that are
0: just...
1: Oh yes, brand new eyes that the Lord had just created for her there, opening live on camera, and the Lord allowing us to see that, and the Lord opening her eyes, and you know she began to also, you know, see things for the very first time. And even learning how people look like, live on camera, learning to even know how people look like, how the sky looks like, is very shocking, Obara, at such a moment to see such a very historic visitation of God, and the mega glorious prophets of God here restoring such shocking biblical miracles in the house of God Yahweh, and the whole world watching that, Obara.
0: Ransom, yesterday, the Lord made a bold statement to this generation that the one ministering now on the face of the earth have come from the throne of God the Father himself. They behold the raw power of God and the raw anointing of God the Father himself. Who can perform such a miracle creation if God is not with him? Ransom, when top legends were there, top legends were there, who confirmed that they can do nothing, no small something they can perform? What is that? Blindness, Ransom. Then, you are shocked that before the global camera, Jehovah performs a lot of creation. And then,

0: bring life for Christ ransom.
1: Yes.
0: Jehovah performs a wonder in an eye that has never seen for 19 years. Since what?

0: wrong. Your broken blood will not from the blood of being enchanted. Not from the blood of the eyes. Then she does the time. She does fire. She does heat on her eyes. Eyes. And then, Reverend,
1: yes.
0: What shocks you?
1: Mm-hmm.
0: Is in the

why they blame and what the Olympic should have been. What the Olympic now drop out of Christ. You hear what Jesus is crying? Yes.

a visual contact of one song instantly. Instantly learn from. At the mark of the plane, I have done Syria, Syria, and San Jose, that was able to know the visual contact

0: A very, very big wonder. Then for sure, yesterday was very, very historic, as the Lord allowed us to even see such a very, very glorious wonder. But as you're winding down, you know, it was not one person that the Lord opened the blind eyes. I remember again the lady there that was weeping uncontrollably when the Lord popped open her blind eyes, and she was able to see for the very first time, Obara, as you are winding it down. I don't know if you remember this lady, that the Lord opened her total blind eyes, and she broke down crying and weeping. Everybody shocked there, the way she was now seeing people for the very first time after a long time living in the world of darkness, Obara.
1: I remember very vividly, Renton, when the power of God broke loose in Gaborone at the meeting of the healing service and began to minister to the children of God. I remember many, many conditions, like I told you, including the totally lunatic, the crippled, I mean. And I remember this mature blind woman. But then when the Lord popped open her eyes, she became very, very, the eyes could see light, and she was shocked. She was very shocked that she's able to see. And then you are shocked that the blind eyes were oozing tears of joy. The blind eyes that the God popped open were now oozing tears, the tears of joy. And she broke down. She could not believe that she's able to see for the first time after many, many years of blindness in the world of darkness. But Lord, I want out of the eternal blood of Jesus. She was able to see, and they were shouting, "Now honor! Now honor! Now honor!" And they were overwhelming joy. And you can see them from their kids coming and joining them to celebrate. They could not believe. They could not believe that our daughter is seeing. She's able to see, including this young man.
0: Yes.
1: 19 years of age, this young man. This young man was even taken to Sweden, ransom.
0: Yes.
1: For medication. Until he could not see. He could not see. The right eye was totally blind. And the father was standing at one of the security guards in the field there. And then the son was in the crowd. And he was able. He knew of the man of God who are doing the finger of the mightiest prophet of the Lord. They call that. There is a young man in the crowd who has shot one of his eyes, and he's doing something. And he's

even in the blindness of this generation, we see God and the covenant, the messengers of God and the anointing of God and the power of God, that there may not be any confusion anymore. Learn from yesterday, we saw the demonstration of power, the demonstration of glory. How God the Father himself has intensified his anointing upon his messengers to help this generation prepare America for the glorious coming of the Messiah. And I take this opportunity with a lot of humility and repentance. What we saw yesterday are trending number one globally. Jehovah God Almighty used the mighty prophet of glory to leader and it's not of the first prophet of Botswana and South Africa and Africa, the entire world, and confirm that the messengers of God are now here ministering with the power of God the Father himself, and they have restored the anointing of the blood of Jesus. So yes, and they have come to help the people of God to prepare for the glorious coming of the Messiah. Then from the right it is clear of the world as a prudence of power that one and four, the Lord put into practicality, the Lord put into truth, the Lord verified, the Lord verified the gospel.

0: blood running to the living, and they have come walking and walking with their own feet. I, the names of power, and I just did solemn right. You appreciate my father, the righteous prophet of glory, from laboring to the Gentile church and for this generation, to be able to power up, see God and repent, and prepare for the glorious coming of the resurrection. Then God keeps you up and super for Egypt. We are celebrating in fear. Because the examination of the Bible, the miracles we have never seen are coming to display. And the Lord is displaying the anointing in such enormous way. Such enormous way. I will repent so much that our wicked eyes have seen all this power. Mention from Jamaica region here. I'm Mubarak Stephen. I have it right here in the studio. As I celebrate the tremendous power of the Lord. Jesus Christ, thank you. Jesus Christ, thank you. Jesus Christ, thank you. Jesus Christ, thank you. Jesus Christ, thank you. Jesus Christ, thank you. Jesus Christ, thank you. Jesus Christ, thank you. Jesus Christ, thank you. Jesus Christ, thank you. Jesus Christ, thank you. Jesus Christ, thank you. Jesus Christ, thank you. Thank you, dude.
1: Thank you very much. What a powerful visitation that was, that the Lord God brought to the nation of Botswana. Thank you so much for calling.

0: people, beloved listeners, right now here on the line, I have the senior clergy that were so much privileged to go and serve the mightiest and most glorious prophets of God the Father in the very, very super glorious, very, very, very, very super glorious mission of the Lord God Yahweh that just happened in Botswana. Precious listeners, I want to bring them right away so that we may also get to hear from them as they bring to us the first-hand report of what they just witnessed in Botswana, in that very massive, especially in the massive, massive healing service that we just witnessed yesterday, that has really, really shocked us very, very much, the way the Lord visited that country in a very powerful way, in such a very, very serious way. Praise the Lord, Archbishop Emeritus Bonadisi John Litunda.
1: Praise the Lord, Renson.
0: Amen.
1: Thank you very much, Renson. Blessed people, I'm coming to you from the city of Gaborone in Botswana with a team that accompanied, or rather the team that came to serve the men of God here in Gaborone during this just about concluded very super glorious mission of the Lord. Blessed people, it has been very mighty here, very tremendous indeed. Just from the time the men of God arrived in this land of Botswana, first the reception was just tremendous. It was tremendous because at hand to receive the men of God was the immediate former vice president of Botswana. Imagine, accompanied by the governor of Gaborone. This was very tremendous, blessed people. Actually, what we saw here, or I've seen here, is a state reception of the men of God, the two most glorified, mightiest prophets. Why am I saying it was a state reception? Blessed people, what person I have seen here, I've never seen it anywhere, including Kenya, where the most senior leader, that is the immediate former vice president of this land, received the men of God and has been with the men of God from the day of the two conferences, from day one of the conference through to day two of the conference, and then yesterday's most super glorious healing service, mighty and powerful. In fact, it was very shocking. They were in the conference from the beginning up to the end, from morning up to the night sometimes, because some of the conferences, at least two of the conferences, took not less than 7 hours per day. But the vice president, the immediate former president, vice president of this nation, sat there all those hours. And yesterday, he was in the healing service from the time it started at 3, in fact it was 2:30, until very late in the night, when our Lord and our fathers concluded the healing service. Tremendous indeed. And then, of course, the conferences were so mighty. When the men of God came

0: came for, came forward and then brought out the message of the glorious coming of the Messiah to the people of Botswana. The message was tremendous, very mighty indeed. In fact, the pastors were very shocked. They had not heard of such a message. They had been receiving, of course, the false prophets, the false apostles from Nigeria and these other West African nations who have been coming here only to lie to them and harvest money and go back to their nations. But this time around, they surely met the mightiest prophets of the Lord. And the message was very, very mighty and powerful. The then blessed people, yesterday was the most shocking day. Yesterday was most shocking during the healing service. Because what we saw here yesterday has shocked us. Me, I've been very stunned indeed. And that is why this particular morning we are coming to you with a first-hand report, an eyewitness report from the team that came to serve the men of God in this land of Botswana. They will be giving us a report on what they saw, what shocked them, and what they pulled out of what they saw yesterday. The healing was very, very mighty and very fearful. You look at the blind eyes which were opened here, which the men of God opened here by the physical touch of God himself. Where these ladies, there are two ladies actually, whose eyes opened and who the Lord God himself touched them. They were talking, they came out with a narrative of how God touched them very physically. Blessed people, remember this lady who was crying, and the first one who was saying that God actually stretched her nerves. We shall be getting this report fully from one of the doctors who accompanied, or rather who came to serve the men of God. So blessed people, this is the kind of report that we are bringing to you today, and it is very tremendous. Once we are through this report, blessed people, me personally as Archbishop Emeritus, based on what I've seen here from the day one, what I've seen here, I've been so ashamed, especially after looking at the reception that the men of God received here. I've been so ashamed as a Kenyan that a whole vice president, former immediate vice president of a nation, can be in a meeting, that is from the conference, and did the healing service yesterday. And even after the healing service yesterday, he, in thanksgiving, went down on his feet. He went on his knees totally to say thank you to our Lord and our fathers. It has never happened anywhere. Therefore, blessed people, the other thing I want to note, even as we are going to receive this report, is that we all recall yesterday our Lord and our fathers came to us 3 hours before the meeting. They came to us in the morning and said that they had seen God himself come down and come down to the meeting. And they had said that God would come himself in a whirlwind. And sure enough, this was fulfilled, blessed people. We are going to have this report, as even I invite now, blessed Deputy Archbishop Eric Okuta, who is going to give us this report, as I will be lining the rest of the team to give us their report, the eyewitness report, out of the mission of the Lord that has been here. Please, Eric Okuta, what can you say about what you saw yesterday? What did you find shocking to you? Please welcome.
1: Thank you. Thank you so much, Blessed Senior Archbishop Emeritus. Praise the Lord, Rainson. Thank you so much. My name is Eric Okuta. And first of all, I want to thank my lords and my fathers, the two most dreadful, the mightiest prophet of the Lord, the dreadful prophets of the Lord God Yahweh for giving me this privilege to come to Botswana in Gaborone to serve the Lord in the mission of the Lord. I'm very, very much humbled. I want to thank my Lord and my Father. Archbishop, personally, I am still in shock. I'm still in shock. I don't even know how to present this, how to report, because what has happened here, what I've seen here in Gaborone has really, really, really shocked me. But blessed Senior Archbishop, I think the very best place to begin is the visitation of the Lord God Yahweh himself. As you know, the two mega mightiest prophets of the Lord came live on radio yesterday in the morning at around 9 a.m. in the morning, the Gaborone time. And the Lord spoke live on Jesus is Lord radio. They came live on radio, on Jesus is Lord radio, and spoke about a visitation that was going to come to the meeting of the Lord like a whirlwind, like a whirlwind. And I must say that when we had this prophecy, we prepared, we were in the hotel. I was in the hotel, we prepared, and we went to the meeting of the Lord. When I arrived at the meeting of the Lord, about 3-4 hours after our fathers had come live on radio, I went to the meeting of the Lord. And now, as I was walking, I was just walking towards the direction of the altar. And I remember I spoke to Kimani. And after speaking to Kimani, I was now going back. I was actually walking, going back to the tent where the equipments were. Then all of a sudden, immediately, all of a sudden, I had behind me. And then I turned. When I turned like this, I saw the exact moment when the visitation of the Lord God Yahweh hit the meeting of the Lord. I saw the exact moment when the Lord God Yahweh himself, the physical manifest presence of the Lord God Yahweh, descended on the altar and began to pick up like a wind, and immediately spinning like whirlwind, and then moved very quickly to the tent where the guests were. And then immediately, as I pulled, like I was in shock, you know, as I was watching, I was in shock. So I pulled out my phone, and as I was pulling out my phone to begin recording, he had moved from the tent and went behind the sick, the place where the sick were, behind them. There was an empty space there. Went behind, then began to spin there and moving very fast towards where Gate 1 was. And moved very fast, and then reaching near Gate 1, he began to spin. He spinned there for a very long time, spinning. And then violently spinning. And then after that, went to the trees and began to shake the trees. They are shaking the trees very violently, as you see in that video, shaking violently, and then lifted up like this, and then went up like this and lifted up. I was very, very much shocked. What I saw is very, very shocking. Very shocking, beloved people. I was terrified. Even in the recording, you see, I was removing my phone to record. I am trembling. I don't even know how to hold the phone. It is very fast. And this thing is happening very fast and churning and spinning very fast and moving, spinning like this and moving and pushing things and keeping things. It was very, very, very shocking, beloved people. I was very, very much shocked and terrified at what I saw.
0: I looked at the visitation of the Lord, then I remembered the fact that our fathers had come live on radio and spoken about the visitation of the Lord God that would come to the meeting. I looked at the visitation as it was. It's very dreadful, extremely of the Lord. Very shocking. That the two mega mightiest prophets of the Lord came live on radio about 3-4 hours before the meeting, and they spoke. And you know, this is what is very shocking to me. What if it did not happen? I began to think about the boldness with which the two mega mightiest prophets of the Lord came live and began to speak and said they have seen the visitation of the Lord like a whirlwind. And sure indeed, when you look at it, it's spinning like a whirlwind, spinning, accurately fulfilled. I have never ever seen something like this. I have never ever seen something like this. You know, Rainson, it is, you know, it's you can record, you can hear it and record the prophecy. But the seeing of it happening, this is what shocked me. The seeing of it happening, I really repent to the Lord that my sinful eyes have seen the visitation of the Lord God Yahweh. I really repent. I'm very unworthy. I repent very much to the Lord. I really repent to the Lord. I was very shocked. Very stunning, very shocking, very fearful. You know, when one part that I need to bring out, when the visitation of the Godhead arrived like this and immediately moved to the tent where the guests were, at one point he threatened to topple the tent until the guests that were sitting at the tent had to hold the tent. They had to hold the tent firmly. People that were in the tent held the edges of the tent firmly. He was almost toppling the tent. That was very amazing, very shocking, and very dreadful, very, very fearful, extremely fearful. They held the tent. And then immediately began to churn and began to spin behind the sick and went like that, spinning and spinned very violently. It was very violent, spinning very violently. And if you look at the near the place where the gate one was, you see that the people there is blowing things. You see things like papers blowing things and spinning there. It was very, very dreadful, beloved people. What I saw yesterday is very, very shocking and stunning, the visitation of the Lord God Yahweh. I really repent that I was able to see this visitation. We were there standing with Dr. Lerionka. Dr. Lerionka came and was also trying to record, was trying to run like this. It was such a shocking moment in my life. Very shocking indeed. Trying to record like this, but even the sound, and spinning and churning and blowing things up. It was very, very dreadful. Very dreadful. Extremely dreadful, blessed people. I was very, very much shocked. Very, very much shocked and stunned. And even up to now, I fear. I really fear. Very dreadful. I never seen something like this, the visitation of the Lord. And I really, really want to fear. I must fear and I must honor very, very much
1: the two mega martyrs, the most dreadful prophets of the Lord. Precious people, they walk with the Lord God Yahweh. They walk with the Lord. Look at the proximity at which they walk God the Father. I. Who can say that there is going to be a visitation like the whirlwind, and you get to the meeting of the Lord and you see the visitation like a whirlwind spinning and churning like that? I, blessed people, we must honor the two mega mightiest prophets of the Lord. They are very dreadful. They are very, very dreadful, extremely dreadful. We must honor, we must fear, and we must be able to heed to every instruction, because as you can see, you can already see that they are walking with God the Father. They are walking with God the Father. They walk with God. I, in this dispensation, in this age, in this time, walking God the Father closely with God the Father. I, very, very, very dreadful. And so as you can see, beloved people, they are very dreadful. I, we must be able to respect. We must be able to honor. We must be able to fear. And we must be able to listen to the instructions that they have brought to us. As a nation, God sent them to us. And for the last 22 years, they have been speaking to us. Now you can tell, blessed people, but you can really disobey the words of their tongue at your end. But they walk so closely with God, they walk so closely, so tight with the Lord God Yahweh. I. They that can call the Lord God Yahweh to come, and the Lord comes, we must fear. Blessed people, we must fear. And so for me, I want to really repent. Really repent. I still continue repenting. And I repent so much that my filthy eyes, I repent that my filthy eyes have seen the visitation of the Lord. I repent to the Lord. I really repent to the Lord. I repent so much. I repent so much before the Lord God Yahweh. I really repent. May the Lord have mercy on me. May the Lord forgive me. And blessed people, in this mission, I, the mission of the Lord God Yahweh, it has been very tremendous. It has been very, very tremendous, blessed people. If you begin to look at the reception. They came to the airport. The people of Botswana, love the Lord. They came to the airport. When they came to the airport, you saw the reception, the way they received our fathers with honor. I, with so much honor. They came to the airport, they were worshiping, you know, singing to the Lord, and they were very happy, you know. They received the message of the Lord. They received the Lord God Yahweh. They received the two mega mightiest prophets of the Lord, with the understanding that these are the two mega mightiest prophets of the Lord that the Lord have sent. And so they received the Lord. And now you have seen the way the Lord has loved this nation. Surely it is true, as the Bible says, that whoever receives the prophet, because he is a prophet, receives the reward of the prophet. And now you have seen, you can tell from the day one of the conference, the Lord had a very powerful message. And come the healing service yesterday, very, very powerful. Very, very powerful. The Lord did very tremendous things here in Botswana. In fact, the Lord repeated the Bible. The Lord repeated the Bible. Yesterday, the Lord repeated the Bible. In fact, I saw the Lord repeating. There is a scripture in the book of Mark chapter 8, verse 24. And I can read it here. The book of Mark, the Bible says in the book of Mark chapter 8 and verse 24, the Bible says, they came to Bethsaida, and some people brought a blind man and begged Jesus to touch him. He looked at the blind man. He took the blind man by the hand and led him outside the village. When he had spat on the man's eyes and put his hands on him, Jesus asked, "Do you see anything?" He looked up and said, "I see people. They look like trees walking around." Once more, Jesus put his hands on the man's eyes. Then his eyes were opened. His sight was restored, and he saw everything clearly. Jesus sent him home saying, "Do not even go into the village." Precious people, yesterday, the healing service of the Lord, I saw a repeat of the Bible, that when the Lord, the two mega mightiest feet of the Lord walked near them, you see the blind, the two mega mightiest prophets of the Lord brought the blind and aligned them. And when they just walked near them like this, they had the physical touch, of the Lord God, the physical touch. When they just walk near them like this, the physical hand of God touched them, stretching the optic nerve, and you see that lady crying very loud. She cried very loud, saying, crying in pain. That was very, very shocking. The Lord was actually doing a miracle of creation in that meeting. A miracle of creation. Live on TV, live on camera. I have never ever seen this has been a visitation. The Lord has really loved the people of Botswana. And the Lord has really, really, really, you saw the way the people of Botswana, they stayed there. They were very shocked and amazed when they saw the physical hand of God touching this woman and doing a physical creation. And she cried, she's feeling pain and cried, I'm feeling pain. And she really cried. Aloud, she really cried aloud, saying, "I'm feeling pain." That was very, very spectacular. Very spectacular. A miracle of creation. The Lord has really, really, really loved the people of Botswana. Blessed people, it was very, very wonderful. Very, very wonderful. And I want to thank my Lords and my Father. I really thank my Lords and my Fathers for giving me this wonderful opportunity, a wonderful privilege, a rare opportunity, a very undeserved privilege that I got to come here to serve our Fathers. I really, really thank my Lords and my Fathers very, very much. I really thank the Lord so much, but I really continue repenting, because what happened yesterday is still a big shocker in my life. I'm really, really terrified, blessed people. It is a very big shock, to me. I was very shocked, Thank you so much, blessed senior archbishop. Thank you so much.
2: Thank you very much, Eric. What you have just described here is very traumatic and very fearful, very dreadful indeed. That the man of God, the two mightiest prophets of the Lord, said it yesterday morning, that God himself would come down like a whirlwind and visit the crowd of the meeting. And to the letter, this happened. It's unbelievable. It's very shocking. And the description you have given here as an eyewitness is even more stunning and very fearful. You said that you are there with Dr. Rionga. Maybe he can also tell us what he saw. This is very, very fearful. The fulfillment of the word of the Lord. The word of the Lord, before 12 hours were over. Welcome, Daktari.
3: Thank you so much, blessed Archbishop Emeritus. My name is Daktari Lerionka Albert, an eye surgeon, specialist in eye surgery. And blessed people, I just want to first begin by thanking our Lord and our fathers, the mega, mega prophets of Jehovah Yahweh, for the opportunity, the undeserved opportunity they gave me to come and serve them here in Botswana. I thank my Lords, the mega, holiest, most dreadful prophets of the Lord, Jehovah Yahweh, because I know that I don't deserve. It is a privilege and honor. Blessed people, what I witnessed here, just like the servant who has gone before me, Eric Oguta, has described, is very, very shocking, very disturbing, very fearful, and very dreadful, blessed people. I want to bring into context what he spoke about, because the Lord came on air before we went to the meeting of the Lord, like 3 to 4 hours before that meeting. And blessed people, immediately we went to the meeting before the man of God came, I kept on asking people, where is this dam that the Lord has spoken about? Because the Lord has spoken about the whirlwind, the visitation of the Lord that will come very dreadfully, and we listen to that prophecy in trembling. So I kept on asking everybody, where is this dam? And blessed people, many people told me it was towards the gate where the men of God will enter into the meeting. So in my small mind, I thought, let me stay in a place around the place and walking around, facing on the general direction of where the dam is, because I heard the prophecy of the Lord. What struck me, blessed people, was very shocking. I almost fainted, because we were close with the servant Eric, who just spoke before me. And we were looking towards the tent of the visitors and keeping on turning this way to look at the general direction of the gate and towards the dam. I had confirmed where the dam is after asking 3 Botswanans. And blessed people, all of a sudden, the visitation of the Lord came like a wind, and we saw people trying to hold the tent. It was about to blow out the tent, blow into the air. Blessed people, I rushed into my pocket to remove my phone, but I delayed a little bit, blessed people, because it happened very quickly. And when I tried now to take the video, first, I was in fear and shock and trembling, because the visitation was there. It was moving like a whirlwind, and down there, like making turns like this. It was very shocking, blessed people. I don't know how to describe. I left Sr. Eric standing there. I don't know how I started now running and trying to chase the visitation of the Lord in fear, because even my camera now was shaking. I was shaking as I was running, following the visitation. And it went all the way like that towards the gate one, where the Botswana doctors were taking the names and the history of the sick as they come to the meeting. And then there at the gate now, it was whirling like this and making rounds and going up to the air, and there was dust, a lot of dust there at the gate, dust mixed with wind. The visitation of the Lord was so dreadful, blessed people. What followed now after the visitation was now mind-blowing, shocking, and tremendous. Because what I witnessed here, blessed people, as a doctor, as an eye specialist, is breathtaking, shocking, and mind-blowing. Because I have never seen it anywhere since I was born. The Lord healed many blind eyes, many blind eyes. And you know, these people passed through gate one and were recorded by the Botswanan doctors. I was just there trying to assist them and to see how they do it. But I want to pull out one clinical case now, one classical case that the Lord touched, and we were all shocked in the field. When the mega prophets of the Lord arranged the blind, and then arranged them very well, asked the doctors to put them in front, they are arranging them, and I was one of them, blessed people, an eyewitness, first an eyewitness. And then now the mega prophets of the Lord walked before them. The hand of God physically touched them very, very strongly and very fearfully, blessed people, in a way that I was totally shocked as a doctor, as an eye surgeon. The Lord touched these people physically. This lady, specifically, I want to pull out this one lady, that her eyes were very bad. The cornea had become very, very much scarred. It had corneal opacity, what we call leucomatous cornea. Blessed people, what happened there was dramatic, because now she started now crying aloud and saying, "Hey, I feel pain," and touching the temples on the side of the head like this. And she was just trying to massage and hit that side of the head, both sides, right and left side. Very shocking, blessed people. A miracle taking place right on our eyes like this. My heart was pounding very high, and I almost even threw away the microphone. It was shocking, blessed people. And this lady now started following the men of God and trying to run like this, following the mega prophets of God, and then went to her knees very quickly, and she started crying. It was shocking, blessed people. The way the Lord healed these people describes now the miracle of creation, blessed people. Because she kept on saying, "Somebody is pulling, I feel like somebody is pulling me from the back of my head," describing the pain and touching and crying and speaking aloud, also crying. It was very dreadful, blessed people. She was describing to me that, "I feel like somebody is pulling," describing to the men of God, that somebody is pulling the back of my head and stretching the nerves of my eyes. It was very shocking, blessed people. And you know this, I want to underscore something here, blessed people, as an eye surgeon. This is very synonymous. It is in line with what the scientists, how they have described the visual pathway and the optic nerve. It is really in line with what the scientists have described in the book of medicine. And that is what I want to underscore, blessed people, as a first-hand eyewitness of the visitation of the Lord here in Botswana. Because I am so much privileged to have seen now the Lord doing a miracle of creation. The visual pathway, blessed people, is a very complex system, but it is in line with what this lady was describing to the men of God. Because in front of a human being here are the eyeballs, and then what follows now towards the temple are the optic nerves. They go behind like this, and then become optic radiations to the back of the head, where we have the occipital cortex. That is the part responsible now for vision. And these were specific parts that the Lord was touching with his own hands. And what I'm going to describe here now will help you a little bit understand, because these things are not documented in the medical journals. What the Lord and the mega prophets of Jehovah did in this land is very, very fearful. Blessed people, I want to describe the visual pathway now and the optic nerve. The anatomy, I want to lay an emphasis on the anatomy. You know, the vision begins from the eyeball. When you look at an object, then it tosses that image now to the optic nerve, which runs to the optic radiation after passing the optic chiasm, and then goes to the back of the brain, where this lady was describing the part that is used for processing vision. Blessed people, it is very important to understand the optic nerve. The optic nerve is like a cable with many small wires that are now originating from the eye. They are called ganglion nerves. And the optic nerve, it has about 1 million to 1.2 million nerves. They are called axons running inside there. They are originating from the retina. Blessed people, the size of the optic nerve is about 3.5 millimeters, much thinner than the ballpoint pen. So you understand this structure, blessed people, very small, and has many other smaller structures that will now enable you to see. I am saying this so that you may understand that what the Lord did cannot be done in our hospitals. There is no operation. There is no cure for diseases which destroy the optic nerve, which, when I looked at the history of this lady, she suffered a disease called glaucoma. Glaucoma destroys the optic nerve permanently. And so if you become blind out of glaucoma, it was end stage now glaucoma, there is no cure, there is no operation. Because the optic nerve, once destroyed by the pressure, the glaucoma, it is so difficult for it to regenerate, it doesn't regenerate. And I want to put down some few points on why it does not regenerate, so that you understand. One, the ganglion cells, when injured, they die immediately. Those small fibers now passing through the optic nerve. And there are proteins which inhibit growth, so it cannot grow. It inhibits the growth. They are called glial cells. And even if the axons were to grow, they will not reconnect, because you see, they are very small. One optic nerve cell, the nerve, is 0.01 millimeter, very tiny. Inside there, the optic nerve that I told you is smaller than a ballpoint pen. Why is it difficult to do surgery on these cases, blessed people? And many people are going blind due to this condition. One, it is very difficult to reconnect these small wires, the small ganglion nerves, because 1 million, what will you do as a surgeon? How will you even be able to see them? How do you reconnect them back? It is very difficult, blessed people. And also the blood supply to it, to each of that nerve, is very complex the way the Lord did it. So once destroyed, it dies permanently. Blessed people, a successful transplant will not just require reconnecting the cables. It will require reconnecting each functional pathway, each functional cell, to correct destination in the brain. Because I told you, it runs from the front of the eye like this to the back of the brain, called the occipital cortex. Corneal transplant have been tried, which in most cases, some of them fail, and many of them, I mean many of them, some of them succeed, many of them fail. But a optic nerve transplant has never been done. Research work is ongoing, but right in front of us here, God has given us solutions, blessed people, to these medical impossibilities. Blessed people, I want to describe what Eric said about what she was seeing now. This lady was seeing, and I was there also, I partook this. I'm so blessed. This lady, when her eyes popped open, when the man of God passed in front of them like this, she said, I see a huge thing and a very broad thing. But she kept on saying, I don't know if these things are moving or they are static. In the beginning, she said, I see so many things I'm not able to describe. This is very, very much in line with what science describes. Once an image hits the back part of your head, it enters an area called the primary visual cortex. The occipital is divided into two: primary visual cortex and the association cortex. The primary visual cortex is responsible for awareness of visual stimuli. So you just see something, you don't know what it is, because you have to have a memory of it. You have to have seen it there before for you to be able to describe. But if your vision stops at this point called the primary visual cortex, then you will just see an object. You don't know whether it's a pen, whether it's a bottle. And that is why you see, even the scripture said, the one healed by Jesus saw objects, people like trees standing still. So what the mega prophets of the Lord have done is a repeat of the Bible, and it goes in line with science. These are medically verifiable miracles of the Lord Jehovah Yahweh. Blessed people. The next step now, after seeing an object that is static, it moves, that information is moved to that other part I told you, the second part called the visual association cortex. And that is why you had the scripture saying there, when Eric read, she saw now the people like trees, but now walking around. This area is responsible for processing and analyzing vision, understanding visual stimuli, and recognizing colors and movements. This is a repeat of the Bible, blessed people. What we have seen here in Botswana, what I have witnessed, is very shocking. I am shaking until now. The memories of yesterday are still fresh in my mind. That is why I want to thank the mega, mega prophets of the Lord, blessed people, because this is a medically verifiable miracle of the Lord. What the Lord did, he created, I don't know how to describe, but he created the axons and started arranging them inside the optic nerve like this, arranging them one by one, and then pulling them into position, pulling them and putting them into position. And then now she starts seeing people like trees, and that is why you saw the mega prophets of the Lord dwelt in this miracle, because she had to be taught now what these things are for her to see the images and now be able to remember a few minutes later. Because I told you, this area, you can't know anything unless it is moved forward to another area where it records what you have been seeing. So they have to be taught how to walk, how to look up straight, to be shown like this is soda, this is red, and then they record this. And then the next time, this part of the brain now, the association cortex, reproduces now those informations and puts in line with what you see. Oh, the God of the mightiest prophets is a true God, because he has repeated the Bible and he has sent the best from heaven, the best, the true messenger of God to come and help us. I say this in trembling and fear. I want to thank the mega prophets of Jehovah. Thank you. Thank you so much, my Lord and my fathers. I say this in repentance, in fear and trembling, even as a doctor and even as a Kenyan. Thank you so much, blessed senior Archbishop Emeritus. Thank you.
0: Daddy, that is very, very shocking. What you have described to us is very fearful, very dreadful indeed. Many of us did not understand, even as we saw that woman crying, literally crying, and saying that somebody was stretching her nerves. Now we understand. Surely, surely, we must fear and honor the two mightiest prophets of the Lord. We must fear them and honor them at all times. What we saw yesterday and what you have just described here, Daktari, no is very, very fearful. Just as we continue, blessed people, I would like to invite one of the team members who have been serving the Lord here. I said we have quite a number of them. I think the key ones we have heard from is Eric, who has described to us a visitation of the Lord God himself when he came in that whirlwind. And now we have heard about how he ended up going towards the lake, which we now know was a dam. I would like to invite Lemarokoko. Lemarokoko was one of those ones at the gate one. And I'm sure Eric described it. It's like a very mighty and violent thing happened at gate one. When the God himself came down in that whirlwind, spinning and spinning. Eric has described that something very mighty and fearful happened at the gate one. Maybe the Marokoko. Welcome. Tell us something about what you saw at that gate one.
4: Praise the Lord, blessed. Listen. My name is Pablo Marokoko, principal clinical officer. And today I'm coming to you from Botswana in Gaborone, and I start with thanksgiving to my Lord and my Father, most holy, most glorified, mightiest prophets of the Lord, for allowing me to come to the mighty mission of the Lord, to serve the Lord and to serve the heavenly host. Today I want to bring to the listeners the shock that happened to me yesterday and to all of us, that we are able to see the mighty visitation of the Lord. We saw, first of all, in this nation, people in this quiet and peaceful nation, a people that were very receptive to the Lord. You saw how honorably they received the mega prophets of the Lord. But it's a nation that really needs the Lord. It's a nation that has been threatened by HIV/AIDS, a nation that needs this help that the Lord has brought to the nations. In this nation, it's quite devastated by HIV, such that in some region, one in every three are affected or infected by HIV. Even the newest HIV drug, the antiretroviral drug, the one that we are currently using for optimization to try and suppress the viral load, it is called dolutegravir. Most of its production was done in Botswana here. The first, the second, and the third clinical trials were done in this nation. That just shows you how this nation has really been devastated by this condition. But glory be to God, because finally the Lord has remembered them and God has brought hope to them. We saw the Lord and his most glorified prophet of the Lord tackle a nation, approach a nation in the baby steps, at one time praying for each of them. But I just want to go straight to the visitation of the Lord that the Lord privileged me to witness yesterday. The Botswanan doctors were in gate one. The nurses were there, and very senior physicians that are practicing in this land of Botswana, they had come to process their very own sick people according to the Lord's invitation that they may come and be healed free of charge. I just went there also to be with them, just see how they are doing, they are continuing with processing their own patients. And it was while we were in gate one that suddenly I saw the flags that of some Namibians that were standing there with their flags, because this was an international meeting, and people from other countries had come. So there were some Namibians that came with their flags. So I suddenly saw the flags being flapping very, very violently, very violently. And then as I looked to see what was happening, then suddenly almost everything wanted to just blow up. The papers were flying, the clothes there, and everything, it was so violent. Then I straightened up to see, what is this? What is happening? Then I saw the mighty visitation of the Lord, the whirlwind, even as it had been prophesied just a few hours earlier before we went to the field of the visitation. The whirlwind was there with roaring. There was great roar. And everything was flying. We could not continue processing the sick that were verifying the sick that were in gate one, because we had to hold on things, our own selves, so that we may not be blown up by this very violent wind that had suddenly arrived. So it was a moment of dread, a moment of confusion, a moment of not knowing what to hold on to and what to let go. The doctors were scrambling to hold on things, hold on the table, hold on the chairs, and the patients were here. The papers were flying, the flags, and then we did not know what to do. And then suddenly I remembered, what if this is the visitation that the Lord had spoken about? So I quickly left the patient and started recording what I could with my phone. And the mighty, very powerful and very, very violent whirlwind was there churning all the way. You could not see the end. It was so tall, up like a funnel, up to heaven. We couldn't see the end of it, as it churned round, and the dust came up. The soil was being blown up, the trees were shaking violently. It was a moment of dread where you think you don't know whether you're going to make it. So I don't even know what happened at those seconds or those minutes, because it's like everybody was now kind of fighting for their own lives, for their own survival. Then now, it was a bit, the whirlwind had moved a little bit away from us, is when now I came to my senses and started trying to get what I could capture with my phone, because we had already been alerted that be very careful, otherwise you'll miss the visitation of the Lord, you'll miss to capture. So my phone was just in my hands, and I quickly just took something, a clip at least of the visitation, to see as the very violently and very fast moved on from that place and up to the direction of the dam and up. And that was exactly the direction that the most holy, most glorified, mightiest prophets of the Lord were just coming into the meeting of the Lord just after that. Because I remember it was only one more sick person that we processed quickly, as we wanted to run to Randy to give him what we had just captured. So it was very, very fearful in gate one. We experienced that mighty visitation with shock and horror and confusion. And we wanted to lie down. We wanted to go down, under the tables. We did not know exactly what to do at that moment. I remember that I did not even look at the

A4 papers, and each of the Sikh was carrying their own documentation to the meeting of the Lord. So when they were healed, it was very easy to just see what was written by their own doctors, their own Botswanan medics that were there, and very senior nurses that were in gate one. And we saw the wonders of the Lord here. We saw the great visitation that instantly happened after a very short decree. And cripples woke up, started waking up. I particularly remember this woman that had a very severe stroke. And I saw her even from the conference, the day of the conference. And she had to be helped with crutches also, even into the vehicle. I wanted them to help her into the vehicle in the day of the conference. But when, just immediately after the decree, the mighty decree of the healing, she stood up just immediately like a joke. She woke up. She even forgot the crutch. And she started walking this way, walking that way. And suddenly she was in front. In fact, I had to ask, wasn't this a crutch? Then the neighbor said, yes, this is hers. Because she had already woken up, forgot the crutch, and was walking. And then a cripple after another after another, including this very, very, very severely crippled African crippled girl, a girl that is not young, had grown, but totally crippled. You could see that she has never stepped into the ground. She had never been up. And her legs were deformed. But she woke up, at first almost falling down, waking up, trying, trembling. But then in a moment, starting walking, and I was shocked after a short while when they were given a special place to sit after the healing. Then she was waking up, going to the washrooms, coming back, and even after the meeting, I saw her walking all the way to the parking area. And now she was strong, she was stable, and she was walking. It was a wonder to behold, blessed listeners. And even one daughter of the Lord that had one short limb, she was complete. She could not move without support. Then suddenly, she was there explaining in shock, in crying, that even the short limb had been strengthened. And I remembered very well in the decree that the decree that the Lord, the Lord's most holy prophet, the Lord made, add columns to the short limbs. And indeed, a column was added right there. And she was so stunned. She was talking in joy, in bewilderment, that now I can see that both of my feet are restored. They are now equal. I can now walk. And they walked. They lived like theirs, just like the Bible. It's written in the Bible. We saw the Bible repeating itself in just in front of us. I also remember this mighty case of the deaf boy, total deaf. I was privileged to have seen him as he was being examined by the Botswana and the other medical team. I saw the boy in gate one, total deaf. He was a 6-year-old. From birth, he has never heard a word or any sound. But it was shocking when the Lord dramatized the healing of this particular deaf boy. Dramatized. And the boy, when the worship was put and the keys were played, and you could see that the boy was using his hand to go with the beat, and looking around for the speakers. And at first, it was hard for him to even locate where the sound was coming from, because it was the brain was still trying to process the sound, what the sound was and where it was coming from. But then suddenly the boss was able to identify the speakers where they are, and was flowing and rejoicing and enjoying the worship. Oh, it was such a moment to behold, what just as was written in the Bible, but seeing it happen after the mighty visitation of the Lord, seeing the Bible repeating. And this, when the global

0: cameras are live. The Lord was doing the miracles of creation live. As you have heard, the eye surgeon, because we're blessed to have very senior doctors, even some from as far as Russia, a very senior cardiologist, very senior physicians, very senior eye surgeons were there. And we saw the Lord doing an operation, a surgical, divine surgical operation, a creation right in front of global cameras and dramatizing it, that it may be known that, yes, the Lord is here, and yes, the Lord is with his most glorified prophets of the Lord, and the Lord was working. It is very dreadful to see such a thing. I wanted to go on my knees. I wanted to scream. You wonder whether to celebrate because, yes, a mighty miracle has happened, or to go flat on your belly to cry as you know that the Lord is here. Christ Jesus is here.
1: Very tremendous.
0: Very tremendous, blessed.
1: That is very mighty. That is very mighty. Maybe now we may hear from also one of us, Wesley Nyerege. Thank you very much for those observations, and what you saw is very tremendous. It surely shocked everybody. Wesley, please, what did you see that drew your attention yesterday?
2: Thank you so much, Emeritus. Blessed people, allow me first of all to really thank my Lord and my fathers for allowing me come and serve their master in this blessed city of Gaborone in Botswana. And as the people that have spoken have said, one thing that I really noticed was that that my prophet had spoken about the visitation of Jehovah that was going to come and the wild wind. And I happened that I had already entered the field at that time, and we were at the entrance of the field, and the Lord had visited, and the wild wind began all the way from the where the tents were, the cate one, and then moved all the way. So as we were standing at the entrance, it appeared like that, and they had lifted up instantly like that. Before you could do anything, it had lifted up at that gate. It was actually a dreadful sight to behold, because the force that it came with, that very, very strong force that came with, was a dreadful, dreadful thing to behold. That Jehovah can come, and when Jehovah visited, it wasn't a small thing. It was very, very, very dreadful. And as we all know, we have heard the people of Botswana, how honorable they have been in receiving the two mega prophets in their land, allowing them to minister to them and to help them also prepare for the coming of the Messiah. Because if you look at it, you can really see a nation that has been devastated, physically by the disease, the HIV AIDS, and also if you could also notice, Israel has been spiritually abused by the prosperity preachers. When you look at the state of the church, it doesn't reflect anything close to a church waiting for the coming of the Messiah. That is why when you look at it, you can see that surely when the Lord sent his messengers to make a prophets, he really gave them a burden for the nations and made them to become equal to the task. So that if a nation will, if the Lord speaks the nation and prepare, that nation will not be prepared. Because when you look at these people, the way they were, you can see people that are not at all preparing for the coming of the Messiah. But we bless the Lord Jehovah that he had sent his two mega prophets. They have arrived in this land, and they have begun a process of preparing Botswana also for the coming of the Messiah. And that is why it was, you see the burden that they have, that they have begun this to prepare, and they also have the burden to also come and sustain it, because the mandate is only with them and with them alone. And they have that burden and that burden, that mandate. And when you come out and see the work, then you can see surely that they really have to labor for nations to enter the kingdom of God. So if you look at the way the Lord came, like even yesterday, when the two mega prophets entered the field and then gave the protocol on how the healing was going to take place, they gave the protocol, and then you saw the healings before they could finish, then you see the cripple has walked. But what touched me, Emeritus, was one thing. That when the blind people were called to come and line up, when the two mega prophets walked next to that blind, and you saw what the Lord did, as the doctor has explained, that the Lord physically pulled the nerves, and you heard the ladies shout that she was having a lot of pain as she felt the nerves being pulled. And before the meeting took place, the same prophet had also instructed the people that are going to hide in the field, that there was somebody that was feeling a lot of pain, and they had inquired whether there was an ambulance, because somebody was feeling a lot of pain. And when that lady came out, then we understood, oh, this is what the Lord was speaking about. The pain, you know, the Lord spoke about it before it happened. And you saw the lady explaining, and the doctors have explained what it is. And when you look at it, you can really understand that Jehovah walked with the two mega prophets to the field, and the healings that took place were classic miracles. We stood there, we watched the two mega prophets serve their God. The cripples walking, the way the Lord opened those blind eyes, the way that lady that had a difficulty of relieving herself, and then now the Lord touched her. And by the time the meeting was over, she had gone to relieve herself three times, you know, and the joy she had. If you could see how joyful she was, that God had really helped her, because her condition was very, very, very, very, very, very difficult. But the Lord came and ministered to that lady in a very, very big way. So we saw Jehovah come and visit in a very special way. We saw a honorable people. We saw the Shemaka prophets labor, real laboring, meeting with the people individually. They come before them, kneel down, and then explain their individual challenges, issues that they were going through. And you could see the Shemaka prophets patiently listening to each and every case. All those hours, they took many hours ministering to each and every individual as they came, bringing their cases, bringing their issues, that I have this challenge, and then they prayed for them, loved them. It's so Jehovah really loving these people of Botswana. I can say, as I observed, the Lord really loved Botswana. I have never seen the two mega prophets in any nation go and minister to individuals one by one. And you could see the honorable people, how they came, even the immediate former president coming and kneeling down also in the line with the people. The humility of the leadership of this land and the senior people that were there, they came and they sat in all the meetings from day one, from the first conference all the way. They sat in humility. And yesterday the Lord loved them very much, ministering to each one of them very, very, you know, with a lot of love. The Lord came and loved this nation and began something big in this nation. And I must say that Jehovah really has loved this nation. And because of the number of people that are going to speak, allow me to just really thank to make our prophets and really thank them for giving us the opportunity to come serve them in this nation of Botswana, and that I can attest, because I was there, that Jehovah has loved this nation, and a process to prepare these people for the coming of the Messiah has started in this nation. We really have to appreciate the Lord so much for loving them and giving them an opportunity to prepare. Emeritus, allow me to conclude.
1: Yeah. Thank you very much, Wesley. Maybe I want to invite Francis Waringi to also share with us on what he saw and what was of he saw as an interest in this particular meeting of yesterday. What drew your attention, Francis Waringi, please?
3: Asante sana Archbishop Emeritus. 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
4: Blessed sina Archbishop Emeritus.
1: Yes, please.
4: Thank you so much. Thank you so very, very much. I just want to make this very clear to our listeners so they may be able to understand.
1: Yes, please.
4: Yes, I want to make this very clear to our listeners. You know, this is the visitation of the Lord. It's a dreadful thing that

0: We have lost you, Eric.
1: Thank you so much, Senior Archbishop Emeritus. As I told you, this is the visitation of the Lord God Yahweh, and very, very dreadful, very, very dreadful, extremely dreadful. We have never, like I said, I have never ever seen something like this. The visitation of the Lord that took place at the meeting is very dreadful and very shocking, and I want our listeners and I want all people to be able to understand it very well, because I want to give the first-hand eyewitness account of how the visitation took place. I need to make it very clear, very well, because I recorded it. The Lord allowed me to record it. So I wanted to bring it out very well to our listeners, so everybody may be able to get this very well, the visitation of the Lord God Yahweh. This is how it happened. The first-hand eyewitness account of the visitation of the Lord. And yesterday in the morning, at around 9:30 a.m., the two mega mightiest prophets of the Lord God Yahweh came live on radio, globally, on Jesus is Lord radio, globally, and said that they have seen the visitation of the Lord God Yahweh. And the visitation came like a whirlwind. And so, as I said, Blessed Archbishop Emeritus, we prepared and we went to the meeting. And when we just arrived at the meeting, I was walking towards the near the altar. There was a camera that had been placed towards the altar, but slightly in front of the guest, the tent of the guests. So I was walking towards that tent, and I spoke to the cameraman, Kimani. Now, as I turned, going back, I wanted to cross to the other tent, the tent that was on the opposite side, behind the Sikh. Then all of a sudden, while I was there, all of a sudden, I heard some sound behind me, and I turned back. And when I turned back, I saw the exact moment when the visitation of the Lord God Yahweh descended on the meeting. And he descended on the altar. He descended on the altar. And as wind, and began to pick up as a whirlwind, moving to the tent of the guests, very quickly moving to the tent of the guests, and began to spin near the tent of the guests, and was almost blowing the tent of the guests out, was almost pulling it out. And at that moment, they held the tent. Those who were sitting inside the tent, they held the tent. They all held the tent like this. It was poo, poo, poo, poo, poo, poo, poo, poo, poo. They held the tent so that it's not blown away. And then at that moment, I am removing my phone in great shock. I am removing my phone to begin to record. And as I removed my phone and now started my phone beginning to record like this, he had moved behind the Sikh. There was a space, an open space behind the Sikh. He had moved behind the Sikh and now spinning as he is moving towards gate one. That place where there were trees, the gate one was near the trees there. Moving, spinning and moving towards gate one. And reaching there, at one point, he was static at a particular place. Spinned over at a particular place very violently, and you see things being blown up if the papers and leaves and many things, and then moved like that into the trees and began to chant the trees like the pa pa pa pa pa pa pa pa pa pa pa pa, and then from there lifted up like this and went that direction. Began from the altar. He descended at the altar and then moved towards the tent of the guests and almost blew the tent of the guests away. And it is at that moment when I'm removing my phone to record, he has moved from the tent of the guests, now behind the heel of the sick, and now churning, moving towards the gate one, which was actually the entrance to the meeting of the Lord. That was the entrance to the meeting of the Lord. That was the place where people entered, the entrance to the meeting of the Lord. That is the direction he moved, as he was now churning violently, rotating violently, towards gate one, and then towards the entrance of the meeting, and then lifted up like this, towards that direction. And later, I even remember that at that moment, because I remembered the prophecy that our fathers had given that particular moment, about 3 or 4 hours earlier. So I asked one of the people from here in Gaborone, is there any lake or a dam around? They said, yes, there is a big dam, but it's down in that direction. Then when he pointed, that particular time we were with Lerionka, when he pointed at the exact direction where the whirlwind moved, that particular direction. That was the same direction he pointed. It was very, very stunning and very shocking, the fulfillment of the prophecy of the two most dreadful, mightiest prophets of the Lord. Precious people, beloved people, it is very shocking. Very shocking. I'm talking to you and I'm still very, very, very stunned. Very stunned. I'm still very, very, very stunned. Very shocked and very stunned at the visitation that I saw yesterday. And I continue repenting that with my naked eyes, I was able to see the visitation of the Lord. It was very, very dreadful. And that's why I said earlier that, blessed people, the two mega mightiest and most dreadful prophets of the Lord, they have come to us. But it's important to understand that they are walking with God the Father. They're walking so close with the Lord God Yahweh himself. When they speak, they are speaking the words of Yahweh. Who has ever come to us and spoken like this? Who has ever come? Where have you ever heard such things happen? That they can come live on radio 3-4 hours earlier and spoke about this visitation and the way, like a whirlwind. And when you look at it, it's a whirlwind spinning and churning. It is very dreadful. Exact fulfillment of the words of the two mega mightiest prophets of the Lord. Very dreadful. And that's why I said they have been with us. The Lord has sent them to us. In Kenya, the Lord sent them to us, and they have been speaking to us now more than 22 years. I want to tell you, precious people, we don't listen and we perish. If you don't listen, whoever will not listen, whoever will not obey, you will not be obeying the Lord God Yahweh. But we all know that the Lord has given the Lord has given them the key to heaven. We all know that the Lord is speaking to them. We all know that they have very close proximity with the Lord God Yahweh. And so we must be able to obey. We must be able to honor, as a nation, we must be able to obey and honor and fear and dread the two mega mightiest prophets of the Lord, because they are walking with the Lord God Yahweh. And you know that they are walking with, they are ministering with the wrath of God. They are ministering with the wrath of God. As a nation, we must be able to fear. And I want to say that for me, I want to thank my lords. I want to thank my lords and my fathers, the two most dreadful, mightiest prophets of the Lord God Yahweh, for allowing me to come to this nation of Botswana to serve the Lord here. I am very, very, very much shocked and still trembling at what I was able to see. This is the first-hand eyewitness account of what happened in the meeting of the Lord yesterday. I saw the exact moment when the physical manifest presence of the Lord God Yahweh descended on the altar and quickly moved to the tent of the guests. And then from there, began to chant to behind, came a little bit behind the sick, and then moved at the space that was behind the sick, moving towards the gate one, which is actually the entrance to the meeting of the Lord, and then chanted there, spinned there violently, moving things, almost blowing things like this. And you can see the dust. If you look at the video, you see the dust, the way the dust is spinning, with many things spinning into the trees and then lifted like that in that direction. It was very stunning. It was very shocking. It was the most fearful thing ever. The most fearful thing that I've ever seen. And that's why, blessed Archbishop Emeritus, I wanted that this is brought very clearly, very, very clearly. This is the first-hand eyewitness account of what happened. It is very shocking. It is very stunning. Thank you so much. Thank you so much. Back to you, Senior Archbishop Emeritus. This has been Eric Oguta. Thank you so much.
0: Thank you very much, Eric. It's surely very fearful, very dreadful. I tremble so much about this. What you have just put to us is very, very fearful. The visitation of the Lord God Almighty himself, the Godhead himself, is very fearful. So even as we are bringing this report to you, blessed people, personally, I'm trembling and I fear so much and repent very much to the Lord. But we have lived to see this dispensation where God is walking in our midst, where his two mightiest prophets, the most fearful, most dreadful, most terrible prophets, are walking in our midst. Therefore, Ringi, that's one word or two, tell us, give us what you're giving us. And then we are many. Therefore, I would like that they will give each one of us just maybe 2 or 3 minutes. We present what we saw yesterday, that we may allow the rest of the programs for at the station to continue. Oringi, please.
2: Oringi, please. 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
1: Thank you very much, Francis Waruingi from Nyeri. Now let me invite Ben Hams. Please, Ben Hams from Eldoret, was in Kishu, who was also privileged to come here to serve the Lord. Please tell us something about what you saw yesterday.
3: Thank you very much, Archbishop. Thank you so very much. I begin by, first of all, appreciating our fathers, the two mightiest, mightiest prophets of the Lord Yahweh, for the privilege to come here and serve God and serve them in this very blessed mission to Botswana, Borone. Blessed people, indeed, as we have heard from our previous speakers, the visitation here has been very fearful, very powerful. And indeed, for the first time, the Lord has acted in this manner. I don't know what it means, but you can see that the Lord has never done this in any country. This is the first time that the Lord has appeared this way. In a whirlwind, we read it in the Bible. We have never experienced it physically, but it's a very fearful thing to meet. We have heard from Daktari and even from Eric, the people that really, and even Rahab, the people that really met the visitation of the Lord head on, and it's really very, very fearful. And I want to appreciate our fathers for coming to Botswana to bring them this. Allow me, blessed people, to just amplify on what our friends have said within the 2 or 3 minutes here. Botswana is Kenya, well over 550,000 kilometers per squared, and a little larger than Kenya by a few tens of kilometers squared, and yet with a paltry population of 2.6 million. The capital of Gaborone here is slightly above 250,000 people. It is a small nation, but with a big land. The economy is very powerful. The pula here is running to about 13 to the dollar, very far from the Kenyan, which is 137 running to 140. We heard from Dr. Rahab about the prevalence of HIV. It is a very small nation in number, and where we find out that the family, the prevalence in the family, that is the couples, runs to 84%. Precious people, is very, very sad. And we had rates that sometimes even up to, when you have three people, almost one, one is infected. You can imagine that, blessed people. It is a blessed country. We are here in the city. If you look at the city, the Lord has loved this nation. This is a wealthy nation. There's buildings, actually, Euro-type buildings. They have, their economy is good. You can see even in their cars, they drive big cars. They live well. But now it is shocking that with all that, a nation as small as this, that the prevalence in the family is 84. And actually, the infections are such that the ratio of women to men is 2-to-1. Women are more infected. And you know, women are the pillar of society, of the family. So you can imagine what is happening in this nation. If the Lord had not brought these mega prophets, you can imagine the health burden on the government, the drugs, the antiretrovirals, and even the opportunistic infections that come with this scourge. Blessed people, you can also imagine that with that level of health challenge that this nation has, that false preachers can come here and only mint money, put their Ferraris and the Lamborghinis under the parking in the hotels, and mint money, rent rooms, and now mint money from these people. You can imagine how sick the church has become. The reason for which it was very, very important, very extremely important, that the Lord sent his two mega prophets, because only them have the mandate and the ability and the power and the authority and the anointing to confront this. You can see, blessed people, that Botswana is a nation in peril, struggling to survive with wealth, but extremely sick. And the sickness is such that there's no cure. Blessed people, you can see Botswana is a nation in need of the Lord's help because of the scourge of HIV. And that's why, that's why, for me, as I finish, I just first of all want to appreciate my fathers for coming to this nation. The need here is unbelievable. No wonder the vice president, former, decided to sit in the meeting throughout, blessed people. You can imagine now. And with that, blessed people, as I finish, for us Kenya, when the Lord sent to us the two mega prophets of Yahweh, the first thing they did was to rebuke sexual sin on day one. And they have rebuked sexual sin every single day of their existence, their presence in the land of Kenya. Every time there is an opportunity to speak to the land, they have always rebuked sexual sin. Now I understand, because now I'm here, a wealthy nation, a very powerful economy, but the nation on her knees because of HIV. That's why I appreciate my fathers very much. Now I realize, blessed people, that when the Lord brought these two mega prophets to Kenya to rebuke us, number one, primarily, from sexual sin, the Lord saved Kenya. The Lord saved the nation of Kenya. Looking at what is going on here, they have everything. They have diamond in second to Russia, in the whole world, a very rich nation, but sick to the core. The government is even trying to encourage people to give up. It's not working because of this crunch. And so, blessed people, my precious people of Kenya, let us appreciate the presence of the mightiest prophets of the Lord, that they came and blessed Kenya. When they lay their hands on our children, they helped the nation. When they bless us, giving blessings, they help the nation. Looking at what Botswana is now, this is when you now see that surely, surely, oh, thank you, Lord God of heaven. Thank you, Jehovah Yahweh, for sending to us the mightiest, mightiest prophets of the Lord. You saved Kenya as a nation. Thank you, please, Archbishop.
4: Thank you. Thank you very much, Ben Hams from Eldoret. May I now invite Murray all the way from Ongai, please, Michael Murray, in 1 minute or two, just tell us what you saw here and which touched you, please.
5: Asante sana, Senior Archbishop Emeritus, kwa kupata nafasi ya kuweza kuchangia bila ambacho pia kimenigusa na nimeona hapa. 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
6: 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Asante sana na shukuru.
7: Thank you very much, Murei. Here also we have Dickson Mirindo. Please, Dickson.
8: Tell us. Thank you very much. Blessed people, precious listeners, I want to tell you the Lord honored us so much.
7: There is some echoing, Mirindo. If you can be able to move to a better place and continue.
8: Praise the Lord. Amen, amen. So I just want to take this opportunity to thank my Lord and my Father for this opportunity they have granted us to be part of this this visit.
7: There is still that echo. Meaning there is still that echo. Can you get a better position, please?

0: of Greater Uganda. And as Mirindo, I want to say thank you, my Lord and my fathers, for this opportunity you have granted us. My beloved people, what we saw yesterday here in the nation of Botswana was dreadful. It was so dreadful, especially when the Lord came live on air in the morning to make us aware of what was coming, how the Lord had spoken to them. And then we rushed to the meeting of the venue of the meeting. And when we went to the venue of the meeting, the first assignment, the first task was now to study the area and to also try to find out where the positions of the dam that the Lord spoke about, and also this particular sick that were in the field, that was seen in the field. Kumbe, the Lord was talking about a particular incident that was going to happen that we all saw when the Lord came now to do surgery on the eye, and the lady was crying mercilessly, live on air before the cameras, global cameras. Beloved people, what we saw here was a dread. Kenya, we have a treasure, and we should not abuse this. Nobody should abuse, nobody should blackmail, and we must all revere and respect our lords and our fathers. Because what we have there, we have all had water around this place, Botswana is. Botswana is a very beautiful town. They have the resources. They have let us bless them with minerals. And there is so much in this town, but they don't have God. The lords are in this town, and I heard myself with my own ears when the vice president emeritus came live on air and was now addressing my lords and my fathers and telling him that the people of Namibia have lost their hour of visitation, which means he has seen the treasure that had come to them, and he was now regretting on behalf of the entire nation. What a wise leader we saw, and so humble. Blessed people, we must all humble ourselves to be able to be right with the Lord, because the visit of the Lord here, the visitation of the Lord here in this place was so massive that one can come out and speak of what is going to come up in the meeting of the at the beginning of the meeting, and then it happens exactly as was prophesied. As Mirindo, I repent so much to my Lord and my Father for anything that I may have done wrong, for every mistake that I may have found myself in. I really repent also on behalf of the nation of Uganda. I repent so much, my Lord and my Father. Please have mercy on us and forgive us. Blessed Senior Archbishop Emeritus, I just want to thank the Lord for this opportunity you have granted us, and we have all seen how massive it was. And so we will need to honor and fear the Lord so much. Thank you very much.
1: Thank you very much, Mirindo from Ugenya. Here with me also I have Mama Janet.
2: Please, Senior Archbishop Emeritus, before Senior Janet comes in, please allow me to jump in and also share with the listeners this dramatic, very fearful day that we saw yesterday, please.
1: Please, thank you. Welcome.
2: Blessed people, my name is Lydia Kimonto, and I was also privileged to be part of the entourage, part of the delegation that were given this rare privilege to accompany the mightiest mega prophets of Jehovah Yahweh to this mission of the Lord in Botswana, to serve them even as they were serving this nation and salvaging this nation for our Lord Jesus Christ. Blessed people, from the word go, from the airport, we saw a massive reception and honor. And also at the conference, we saw how the mega prophets of Jehovah Yahweh were travailing for this nation, trumpeting the glorious coming of the Messiah. But blessed people, my attention was caught by what unfolded yesterday globally. Yesterday was a very, very fearful day here in Gaborone, and by extension to the global viewers who are watching and following live this dramatic event. Blessed people, what happened yesterday is still a shocker and a wonder, because we are still shocked and stunned by these tremendous healings that took place yesterday, especially this healing of the totally blind eyes, the eyes that were totally dead. And we heard from the explanations by the doctors, the eye surgeons. Blessed people, this is not a joke. What happened yesterday is a very serious wonder. It cannot be taken for granted.

because of the greatest healings that this nation saw for the first time, live yesterday, globally. And blessed people, I don't know if you understand what we mean by this tremendous wonder of the blind eyes popping open. Very dramatic. Very, very dramatic, blessed people. A dramatic healing in which the two mightiest and most dreadful, most glorious prophets of Jehovah Yahweh just walk close to the totally blind persons. And whenever the terrible prophets of the Lord moved close to a totally blind person, then the physical hand of God the Father himself touches the blind eyes of the blind by physically touching the blind eyes. And first they feel the heat in their eyes and they feel hot in their eyes. We heard this lady explaining to us very well that she was feeling very hot. Very hot in the eyes. Then, blessed people, it was amazing that the physical hand of the Lord continues on

and before the global audience, before the vice president emeritus of this nation, before the pastors who were seated there, the clergy, before the sheep of Christ, the physical hand of the Lord God Almighty. Blessed people, this is a wonder. This is a shocker. And the Lord continues to stretch all the optic nerves and realigning and rewiring the optic nerves inside the higher centers of vision in the brain, at the back end of the brain. And the doctors came out and confirmed that yes, this is scientific. This is very serious, blessed people. And you heard this lady began to feel serious pain in the back end of the brain. Beloved people, this dramatic healing is very serious. The Lord is not a joke. The Lord is not entertaining us. The visitation of the Lord in the whirlwind was indeed very, very powerful and very tremendous. And that is why, blessed people, the senior most clergy have given the first and high witness account. But this dramatic, awesome, astounding, and astonishing manner of healings was indeed a very, very serious matter. It was a very, very serious matter, blessed people. A very serious act by the Lord God Almighty. And you can tell that the Lord is very deliberate. Jesus is very deliberate in all these acts, monumental acts, blessed people, using the mightiest, mightiest, most glorious, and most dreadful prophets of the Bible. And you heard the blind, the way she was crying out very, very seriously. She was really crying out aloud and seriously that I'm feeling pain. I'm feeling very serious pain in my eyes. Blood is pulling the nerves of my eyes. It is so, so painful. She was saying, "Woy, woy, woy. I cannot stand this. It's too painful." Blessed people, this is really, really serious. This was a very dramatic healing right before the global cameras. Live, live, live. It was a wonder. It was a dread. The physical hand of God pulling the optic nerves. And we have heard how Dr. Lerionka, the surgeon, has explained, blessed people, very well, and made us understand that this was a miracle of creation that the Lord God Almighty did openly, live, live, live. Blessed people,

I can tell you without any fear of contradiction, but indeed, the mightiest mega prophets of Jehovah Yahweh, they walk very closely with God Almighty. They walk very, very closely with the Lord God Almighty. It is obvious, it is evident, blessed people, and free of charge. We did not see any tricks there. At all, weka miguu yako kwa hii maji, weka dollars kwa envelope. No. Just by the mega prophets of Jehovah Yahweh walking close to the blind. Then the physical hand of God, they feel hot in their eyes. And at that moment, the physical hand of God begin stretching the optic nerves, and they feel pain at the back of the head. Blessed people, what is this that we are confronted with? These are very serious Bible miracles of our time. And the Lord is not a joke. The mega prophets of Yahweh, they are not a joke. The Lord is not entertaining us at all. This is a very serious dramatic healing that happened yesterday, live, on global camera. Blessed people, and the vice president emeritus of this nation, he watched in awe, in fear, in trembling, until at the end of the healing service, he knelt down and spoke very wisely before the mega prophets of Jehovah Yahweh. Blessed people, yesterday was a very fearful day in this nation and in the life of the church. The dramatic healing, repeat of the Bible, it is very shocking. I'm still shocked. I'm still trembling, blessed people, because I saw this with my own eyes. So I'm giving you a first-hand eyewitness account from Gaborone here, blessed people. This dramatic healing was very fearful. It was very dreadful. The Lord God Almighty stretching the optic nerves openly, and you hear the blind crying aloud and seriously because she was in pain. Blessed people, and for sure say that this is a mission accomplished. Gaborone Revival 2026, powerfully mission accomplished, blessed people. The mega prophets of Jehovah Yahweh are seriously travailing for the nations of the earth. I saw the burden that the Lord has laid upon the mega prophets of Jehovah Yahweh, just even from this dramatic healing of the blind. And those eyes were totally dead. They were dead eyes, blessed people. They could not even see any slightest light. The doctors confirmed that. These were dead eyes. But when the mega prophets of Yahweh, the most glorious messengers of heaven, when they moved closer to this blind, then she began to feel hot. She began to feel hot, and she was saying she felt very hot, serious heat in her eyes. And then now she was rubbing the sides of the eyes like this, because that is the moment when the Lord was stretching the optic nerves and feeling pain at the back of her head. It is very shocking, blessed people. This is a serious wonder that happened right in our eyes, right in our seeing, blessed people. The miracles of Jesus are back. The miracles of the Bible are back, and they are monumental. They are even shocking, even the medical doctors. And you see, you hear the doctors coming out and explaining and saying, seriously, this is a wonder that the Lord has done. There is no injection that one can be given to
reverse this kind of blindness. The eyes were totally dead. But for the Lord to physically stretch those optic nerves, indeed, the mightiest mega prophets of Jehovah Yahweh, they are walking with God the Father very, very closely. You can see they have a very close relationship with the Lord God Almighty. And it is very dreadful. It is obvious, blessed people. You can even see on what they are doing on the other side of the world. You can tell that indeed they have a very close interaction with the Lord God Almighty, God the Father Himself. And this is very serious. It is very dreadful. It is indeed very, very fearful, blessed people. 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
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It is very serious, blessed people. It was such a dramatic, awesome wonder that happened yesterday. Very serious, beloved people. Until the immediate former vice president said, no. Today is going to slaughter a lamb, a fat lamb from his own farm, for the mega prophets of Jehovah Yahweh, just to honor him for these serious healings that took place yesterday in his nation, free of charge. Blessed people, this is a wonder. This is very, very serious. And for me, I repent very much and honor the mega prophets of Jehovah Yahweh very, very much, because they have come to help us, to help us see God. They have brought God to us. They have brought the kingdom of God to us. They have brought the Bible miracles to us, blessed people. They have brought revival to us. It is a stunning wonder. Very serious, blessed people. Over to you, Archbishop Emeritus, please.

0: serious what we saw yesterday. A very serious wonder. And what a wise nation this is, that even their leaders come before the Lord. Their leaders come before the Lord. We saw the vice president, and he even posted the conference on his social media handle. And he has quite a huge following, blessed people. It is very shocking. I'm shocked. I'm stunned by the way the Lord God Almighty is using his mega servants in these nations. And blessed people, when the leaders of this nation saw the tremendous healings that happened yesterday, when the vice president brought back the vice president emeritus brought back the mega prophets of the Lord back to the hotel, the vice president emeritus told the mightiest ancient mega prophets of the Lord that he has been told to request the mega prophets of the Lord to stay for 2 more months. You can imagine that, blessed people, that after the healing service, where the vice president emeritus sat there the whole time up to 10 p.m., then he escorted back the mightiest, most glorious, ancient mega prophets of the kingdom of God to the hotel. Upon arriving at the hotel, he told our fathers, the ancient prophets of Yahweh, that he has been told to request the mega prophets of the Lord to stay here in Botswana for two more months. And he said, I have been told to request you to consider us, if possible, that you may remain in Botswana and stay here for 2 more months. And all the senior clergy who were there at the hotel lobby, when he said so, all knew that definitely that request must have come from the head of state. That is how serious this nation is, blessed people. Because this nation is crippled by sin. You just see the HIV statistics, the HIV prevalence, and you tell that surely this nation needs the mega prophets of Jehovah Yahweh, because he's the only one that has the mandate and power to rescue this nation. It is the nation that has been crippled by him. And therefore, when the senior clergy were present at the hotel lobby, when they heard this request from the vice president emeritus, when he said that I've been told to request the mega prophets of the Lord to stay for 2 more months, then they knew that surely this request must have come from the head of state. Because they have realized that only the greatest prophets of the Lord can help this nation and deliver this nation from the serious place it has entered into. That means that the leadership in this nation of Botswana want to take the most glorious prophets of the Lord to all cities and all towns and all provinces of this nation to help the people of this nation. Because, blessed people, you look at them, you look at the Botswanans here, and you can tell that indeed they need help. They need serious help of the mega prophets of Jehovah Yahweh, lest the whole generation is going to be wiped out by this virus of HIV/AIDS. Things are very serious here, blessed people. And we knew that request was definitely from the head of state. It must have come from the head of state himself. Because even these leaders, they know that we are now, their country is, only the Lord can intervene. Only the Lord and the mega prophets of Jehovah Yahweh can intervene and rescue this nation. Just the HIV pandemic itself, it has really crippled this nation. Despite them having diamonds and copper and what have you, they need the Lord. HIV is threatening to wipe them out totally. Totally, blessed people. No wonder the head of the vice president, when he made this request, the senior clergy knew that this must have come from the head of state. Blessed people, in Kenya, we have a big treasure, and that is why it is a personal responsibility to honor the mega prophets of Jehovah Yahweh very much, very, very much. Because when they brought us revival, they essentially chased death from us. This is very serious, blessed people. And even as I conclude, I can say, indeed, this was a successful mission, and the mission has been successfully accomplished. Thank you. Thank you very much indeed to our Lord Jesus Christ. And also, I thank my fathers very much, the mega prophets of Jehovah Yahweh, for this rare privilege to come and serve them in their mission. Over to you, please, Senior Archbishop Emeritus Litunda, please.
1: Thank you. Thank you very much, Lydia. That is very powerful and that is very true. But what we have witnessed here and what our Lord and our fathers have done here is historic. After looking at this nation and the condition of the people of this nation, and after looking at the fact that the HIV/AIDS pandemic is almost clearing everybody here, then surely, surely, our Lord and our fathers must come out. We cannot hold them back in Kenya. There is work out here for the Vice President Emeritus to come before the men of God after the healing service yesterday, and after seeing them to the hotel, requesting them that they have been asked to ask the men of God to be here for 2 months. We all knew that that was from the head of state, from the government. Just based on what they had seen, they knew that their only help can come from the men of God. That is how serious it is, blessed people in Kenya. Kenya, we have been so blessed. We have a treasure. So I think many times we have tended to behave like we don't know who the men of God are. We have abused them, we have blackmailed them, and yet out here, they are honorably received and recognized. Recognized just at one touch. So Kenya, we have quite an onerous responsibility, even as much as we have this big revival in our country. Thank you so much, Lydia. Please, Mama Janet, just in a word or two, tell us what you saw yesterday, out of what you saw yesterday.
2: Thank you so much, our blessed Emeritus. I would like to take this opportunity in the first place to thank my lords and my fathers for having allowed me to accompany the team that was in this mission and school of God. I was the one that really loved among the entire team. But I want to come straight to what is happening here in Botswana. Blessed listeners, I'm talking from Gaborone in Botswana, the land where the Lord has loved so much and sent the mega prophets. You know, for even the mightiest prophets of the Lord to be allowed to come is such unconditional love. With the prophecy, and I am talking in fear and trembling because everything that was prophesied has happened. It began by the reception. The people of Botswana, even though they haven't known much, but the reception they gave to our fathers was very, very tremendous, very powerful with their leaders. The former immediate vice president was there, and they were received in a very, very warm welcome, and I say thank you so much. And when they entered here, it has not been easy. In fact, I want to bring my repentance because of what I saw. However, country, the state in which they are in, the Lord loved them so much and gave them a powerful word during the conferences on the first day and the second day concerning the glorious coming of the Messiah. and also concerning the pulpit, you could see the pastors are shocked because for the first time Botswana has met the true word, and they were shocked at what they heard. That's why even their leaders were not able to move. They sat there. And then it came yesterday at around 9:30, we received a call and we got the prophecy of how the Lord was coming to me. Let me tell you, the people that are listening, it is such a dreadful event to see what we saw yesterday. Yamosokro, you cannot say next. No. In fact, I repent so much that the Lord will allow me with my evil eyes to see what I saw yesterday. As we entered the field, had we sat down and everything was happening in a very dramatic way, and the Lord came, and it was so dreadful, so scary, until it settled. You know, the wild wind went through the visitor's tent, to the gate one, to the altar, and was leaving. Well, we were still asking, oh, where is the dump? Where is the dump? Where is the dump? We found that already the Lord was walking very, very fast, and it was a dreadful event. But even now, I still repent. I, as Janet, I still repent. And repent before God, Jehovah Yahweh. That those are the marks of Elijah. I want you to know that Botswana has met Elijah. Botswana has met the true word. Botswana will never be the same again. I saw how God loved them, you know, unconditionally. We have had every kind of information, but I want to say one word, that let us honor them. Let us respect them. I will not allow any black men. Nobody can, you know, evil can climb on your head now and still try to bring some black men at such an hour as this. Let us fear them because they walk with their friend. They walk with their father, you know, the friend, our father in heaven. They do everything. You can see, you have heard how the healing was done when they put the blind people together. How the Lord now started working on them. I may not go on it, but that means they are not of this world. And two, they are not, we can't Kenyanize them. We cannot Kenyanize them. They are for the world. That's why they loved Botswana so much and dealt with them one on one. I don't know for how long, but that's how enormous they have the love for those who are coming to the Lord. I want to thank the Lord so much, and I still want to bring my repentance. My lords and my fathers, I repent so much out of what I saw yesterday. And let everybody, everywhere, come out of, you know, tribalism, lack of honor, lack of respect. Let if Botswana can honor them this much, how about the rest? And I saw the baby steps of the people of Botswana. I looked back again how many years. Then I said, I repent so much for fooling around the Lord. I repent so much. Why? The Lord is in heaven. The Lord has an agenda. And the Lord is on, you know, preparing the nations. The 2 days were very powerful, and the healing service yesterday. And in short, the Lord, the Messiah, is coming, and his mega prophets are preparing. Thank you so much. Let everybody respect this. Let everybody, you know, honor this. Let everybody know that it is not about anything else but about the coming of the Messiah. It is so shocking. It was so shocking how it happened yesterday. It was so shocking until even, I don't know, we have heard of, you know, the blind were healed and moving. Thank you so much.
1: Thank you very much, Mama Janet. It is true. As Kenya, we cannot localize the two mightiest prophets of the Lord. We cannot tribalize them at all. And we cannot Kenyanize them. They are not from Kenya. We cannot blackmail them. We cannot abuse them at all, at all. We cannot dishonor them, and we cannot treat them with contempt. Neither can we familiarize ourselves with them. Let's just be very careful, Kenya, please. Please, Samuel Gesheru, Samuel Gesheru, please. You can also share with our listeners on what you have seen here.
2: Amina, Emeritus, kwanza nataka kumshukuru Mwenyezi Mungu na kuchukua nafasi hii kuwashukuru mababa zangu manabii wakuu wakuu sana kwa hii tunku ambaye walinitia na kunisafirisha kunileta kuja kuwatumikia katika taifa hili la Botswana. 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
1: Thank you very much, Kesheru from Okerijo East, Okerijo West. Blessed people here, also I have Peter, the director of Crown TV, who covered the entire mission of the Lord live on Crown TV, which I know you have been following. I would like him also to say one word or two about this experience here in Botswana and what he saw yesterday. Peter, welcome.
0: Mimi.
1: Peter.
2: Thank you very much, blessed Senior Archbishop Emeritus. Blessed people, precious listeners of the Jesus Lord Radio. My name is Peter Fabius. I'm the CEO and the president of Crown TV. And first of all, I just want to thank the Lord God Almighty for such unmerited privilege to be in the mission of the Lord in Gaborone, Botswana, serving the mightiest prophets of the Lord as they serve the Lord their sender. In Botswana, the Lord God Almighty visited in a very, very massive way, in a very, very powerful, humongous way. And you look at the way things were unfolding, then you will really come to understand that the Lord God Almighty was introducing his mega mightiest prophets of the Lord to the nation of Botswana in a very massive way. And as you can tell, yes, the ministers of the Lord came live on air. They spoke to what was going to take place yesterday, and to the detail, very detailed. And what is shocking to me, has left me tongue-tied, is that the Lord Almighty, in the prophecy, said that it would come something like an transition. But as viewers look, when the prophet of the Lord came in, I saw the visitation of the whirlwind, the visitation of the God, the Father himself, has been talked about over here exclusively by Bishop Ikoguna. But give me 1 minute, blessed viewers, blessed people, blessed precious listeners. When the mega prophet of the Lord made the prayer and made the decree, and the vision hit the meeting of the Lord, from inside you could hear people shouting, celebrating, the blind has seen, and cripples go away. It was very, very massive, and this can really tell you that the Lord God Almighty works with his mega mighty
3: prophet. You are distorted. Can you get a better place?

0: back to you, Peter, and you get a better network. Kanao Kawa, who has also been here with our Lords and our others, to also make his observation about what he has seen here. Kawa, please, from the headquarters.
1: Thank you so much, Senior Archbishop Emeritus. I want to take this humble opportunity to thank the Lord God Almighty, the God of heaven, and to thank the mightiest prophet of Jehovah Yahweh, the prophet of Hashem, the prophet of Israel, for this unprivileged and deserved opportunity they gave me to come and serve them as they serve the God Almighty, Jehovah Yahweh, their sender in this nation of Botswana. Blessed people, the mega, mightiest prophet of the Lord walked in this nation with God the Father. They brought God, Jehovah Yahweh, into this nation of Botswana. They brought the true gospel to this nation of Botswana. What I saw in this nation, the humble nation of Botswana, they are very humble and their hearts are very soft for the gospel. I saw their leaders come and kneel before the Lord, before the mega prophets of the Lord, and their leaders spoke words of wisdom. They recognized the hour of visitation, and the Lord visited this station in a mighty way, blessed people. We saw how the Lord spoke to this nation. I saw how the Lord brought the healing of the Bible into this nation. How the mega prophets of Yahweh while walking with Botswana in a baby steps. And for sure, this nation, the mega prophet of the Lord, has lit the fire of revival. And he made the announcement of the coming of the Messiah. And for me, Kawa, I want to repent very much and repent before Jehovah and repent before the mega prophet of the Lord because of what I saw them, how they travail, how they were travailing for Jesus in this nation. For sure, Jehovah has given them a serious burden. The Lord has laid the entire earth on their shoulder so that they may prepare the whole nation, the whole world, for the kingdom of glory. For sure, the Messiah is coming. I repent very much. And let us repent and take personal responsibility as the nation of Kenya to fear and to honor the mightiest prophet of the Lord. Back to you, Senior Archbishop Emeritus.
0: Thank you very much, Kawa. Also here to serve our Lord and our Fathers was Margaret from the radio station. Margaret, I welcome you. I need to say something about what you have seen here, even as we are about concluding our reports with a few, two or three other people. Thank you.
2: Thank you so much, Archbishop Emeritus. Blessed people, I want to begin by saying I'm indeed very, very thankful and very, very grateful to the Lord God Yahweh very, very much, and to my fathers, the two mightiest, the most glorified prophets of the Lord God Yahweh, for giving me this precious privilege to come all the way to Gaborone, to come and serve them here as they serve the Lord God Yahweh, their sender, precious people. And indeed, as all the speakers have spoken before me have said, that blessed people, we really must treasure. We have to treasure what we have in Kenya, because what I saw as a first-hand eyewitness, how the two mightiest, most glorified prophets of the Lord God Yahweh are laboring for the nations outside here. It is not a joke, precious people. For them to be standing for more than 6 hours in the first day of the conference on Friday, and then again on Saturday, the second day of the conference, and yesterday in the healing service, and seen up to very late in the night, and you can see how they were addressing every prayer request, each prayer request that was presented before them, they were addressing it and praying for each one of them, blessed people. You can see they have so much work outside their precious people, and therefore, for we as Kenya, we really must treasure what we have. And indeed, I'm I'm still trembling at what I saw yesterday, precious people. The visitation of the Godhead himself that happened yesterday at the venue of the healing service, precious people. And you can see the Lord God Yahweh revealing his mightiest, most terrible prophets, another level, precious people. And that can only signal to us that indeed time is really over and the Messiah is coming. And I want to again thank my Lord very, very much. And indeed, what I've seen here in Botswana is a very big rebuke to us in Kenya, because when you see the uncommon wisdom that the Lord has given to their leaders, precious people, and how honorably they received the mightiest prophets of the Lord God Yahweh right from the airport, and even till yesterday, precious people.

0: With us, among us who are company, who came to serve the man of God, we have Theresia. Theresia is here. Can you please come on, Theresia, and share with us your experience, share with our listeners the experience you have had here since you came and have been serving the Lord. Theresia, please.
1: Very, very serious indeed. Blessed people, my name is Theresia Waboy, and coming to you from the nation of Botswana, blessed people, what we saw yesterday, it's very, very shocking. It is very, very dreadful. What we saw yesterday, and blessed people, all I can say is that let us fear the two mightiest prophets of the Lord. Let us fear the two most dreadful, mightiest prophets of the Lord, because indeed they walk with the Lord God Almighty Himself. Yesterday, blessed people, I was there at the field of the meeting, and the greatest visitation of the Lord took place there, as the two mega prophets of the Lord had told us when they came to us live on air in the morning, blessed people, that the Lord God Almighty is going to come down there at the meeting. And blessed people, this happened in the most dreadful way ever, the most dreadful and shocking way that we have ever seen. Blessed people, the two mega prophets of the Lord, they indeed walk with the Lord God Almighty Himself. And the moment when the two mega prophets of the Lord were just about to enter the meeting like this, the Lord God Almighty visited the place of the meeting in a whirlwind. Very, very dreadful, very, very dreadfully, blessed people. And when the two mega prophets of the Lord were conducting the healing service in this nation of Botswana, then when they would just draw near like this, when they walked by the sick, the hand of the Lord Himself was touching their eyes and opening them and stretching the nerves, kuzivuruta na kuzinyorosha, blessed people. The physical hand of God was touching and stretching their nerves. And only until the doctors came to us and explained to us the path that the optical nerves follow, that's now when we understood why they were touching their head like this and touching here at the back of the head, crying and shouting in pain, saying so much pain, saying that they are feeling so much pain, and shouting live on TV. The Lord God Almighty Himself touching their head, their eyes, blessed people, where the optical nerves are, and stretching them. And their eyes popped open. Blessed people, this is very, very dreadful. This is very, very mighty. I have never seen this, and that's why I can only say that let us revere the two mightiest, most dreadful prophets of the Lord, because indeed they walk with the Lord God Almighty Himself. And that is why I want to repent very, very much, owing to what my eyes saw yesterday.

want to repent very, very much, very, very much before the Lord for what my eyes saw yesterday, that the two mega prophets of the Lord walk with the Lord God Almighty Himself. Blessed people, this is very, very shocking. And as I finish and give it back to you, I want to really thank my lords and my fathers, the two mightiest, most dreadful prophets of the Lord, for according me this most blessed privilege and most rare privilege to come and serve them in their holy and most dreadful mission to the nation of Botswana. Blessed people. Thank you.

0: who came to serve the Lord. He was on the camera. He was on the camera together with the director, Crown TV. So he live followed up the whole process of the super glorious, mighty and powerful healing service yesterday. Therefore, Moses Maina, please, you can share with our listeners on your experience, even as you serve the Lord here on the camera. Moses Maina, please. Maybe it's held up somewhere. I would like you, meanwhile, to invite Michael Malaquin, who also was here to serve our Lord and our fathers. Michael? Michael Malaquin, please. Maybe also he has been held up somewhere. I would then want to invite Bernard Kakia. Bernard Kakia from the headquarters, please.
1: Asante sana Archbishop Emeritus kwa hii nafasi ambayo umenipa. 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
2: Kweli kabisa, manabii wakuu wa Mungu Baba wako na kazi kubwa kabisa kukomboa nchi. Blessed people, beloved listeners, we now come to the end of this broadcast because the reports you have received have it that right now we have received very, very hot fish, grilled fish with butternut. And it is good that this team takes it well, hot, blessed people. And therefore, we'll have another opportunity to come to you with much more when we arrive in Kenya. Therefore, blessed people, what a serious revival this has been. But up to that point, allow us to cut short this first-hand eyewitness account, even as we prepare to have our meal right now, grilled fish, very, very hot with butternut. Thank you, thank you, thank you very much.

Honorable beloved listeners, it is now just 12 minutes now to the top of the hour, that is at 7 p.m. East African time, and that was a very, very wonderful and very powerful first-hand report that we have just been following from the team that was very much privileged, beloved people, to go to the nation of Botswana to go serve the mightiest prophets of God, Yahweh, as they reached out to the nation of Botswana, announcing the glorious coming of the Messiah and helping that nation also, and bringing that nation to the Lord Jesus. Blessed listeners, very powerful indeed what we have just heard from the team there that were privileged to see the mega visitation of the Lord God Yahweh, at the same time also witnessing the tremendous massive healing anointing that the Lord God Yahweh has placed upon his two mightiest and most glorious prophets of God the Father. Blessed people, it's amazing to live in such very glorious times when God is helping the nations. God is helping the nations, and you see the Lord helping his people. You look at the tremendous wonders that happened there. The ones you heard, I heard the team there describing, because for them they were privileged to be on the ground and witnessing each and every miracle, each and every wonder that happened there. They witnessed as the mega glorious prophets of God the Father, helping God's people, simply decreeing the massive authority of the eternal blood of Jesus, and cripples getting up and walking away, blind eyes opening, live on camera, as the whole world was watching that wonder. That is really a very, very powerful report indeed, blessed people, including even the moment when the mega, most dreadful visitation of God Yahweh happened in that country. This must be very, very serious moments and times that the church has really been privileged to live in, beloved listeners. I want to welcome you very much as we continue. My name is Renson. I want to open my phone lines in the studio as we continue to look at that very glorious visitation of the Lord. Very, very powerful visitation of God the Father that happened in that country. The massive healings. Very, very glorious healings that we watched live on camera as the mega prophets of God opened the total blind eyes. Total and complete blind eyes. It's amazing to see that. 19 years of total blindness, born totally blind. And the mega glorious prophets of God the Father opened those total blind eyes live on camera. As we all watched with that, beloved listeners, we all watched that live on camera. It was very shocking indeed. And we also saw how the mega glorious prophets of God raised cripples from the dust, opening the deaf ears live, blessed people. That is very serious. I want to open my phone lines in the studio after that very wonderful report that we have just received, as I give you an opportunity also to get to hear from you, blessed people, on what we have just heard from the team that has been really privileged to be on the ground there serving the glorious prophets of God the Father as they helped that country to also prepare that nation for the glorious return of the Messiah. 0777-445-8-50-0777-445-8-51. Allow me to repeat it again. 0777-445-8-50-0777-445-8-51. Those are my numbers that are very much open here in the studio. Let's get to hear from you this wonderful evening, blessed

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1: Praise the Lord, Rainson.
0: Bwana Yesu asifiwe sana.
1: Yes.
0: Hallelujah. Okay, seems your call dropped, but please, you can try to come back to us again. Jesus is Lord Radio, praise the Lord. Bwana Yesu asifiwe. Hallelujah. Praise the Lord. Okay.

0: Jesus is Lord Radio, praise the Lord.
1: Praise the Lord, Renson.
0: Amen, amen. Tunaweza kusikia vyema sana. You're live on air.
1: Yes, please, Renson. I'm speaking to Susan and I'm calling you live from Egerton University.
0: Yes, from Egerton University. What a powerful report of what we have just received on the from the ground in Botswana. But we also give the Lord all the glory because he allowed us to really witness that very awesome visitation of the Lord yesterday.
1: Yes, please, Ransom, from the report that you received from those who are privileged to go serve the Lord of the mega prophets in Botswana, Gaborone,
0: yes,
1: we can clearly see that we had not even understood the gravity previously, but from the profound testimony that they have given, it was really a day of wonder, a day of power, a day of dominion and glory of the blood of Jesus, Ransom.
0: Oh, it was so serious. Just show it us what you witnessed that really shocked you very much, because even from what we have just heard from the team on the ground there, the way the Lord visited so powerfully in Gaborone, it was really a very serious visitation.
1: Yes, please, Ransom. It was very serious, and I want to really bless the Lord in repentance for the privilege that he allowed me with my simple eyes witness the dramatic healing of totally dead, blind eyes, Ransom. And you could clearly see from the daughter of the Lord that was healed of blindness. Those eyes were totally dead. They never had the iris, they never had the pupil, but you could see from the way she was describing the hand, the physical hand of the Lord that was stretching her nerves at her temples and even at the back of her head. It was really, really a tremendous moment, a moment of shock, and a moment of really, really great power from the Lord, Ransom.
0: It was very, very serious to witness that very shocking wonder, and specifically talking about this lady that the Lord popped open her total blind eyes. It shocked us very much as we saw the doctors also stepping forward and explaining to the whole world what the Lord had just done live there, opening her total blind eyes.
1: Yes, please, Ransom. And that's not big enough. The Lord repeated that physical manifestation of the healing of blind eyes to another person who was a total stranger to the first daughter of the Lord, clearly describing this to the world, that it was not a play, but it was something that was being recorded live. It was something that was really happening live at the ground of the meeting of the Lord. And it was very profound, Ransom, because when you look at the ground of the meeting, nothing was happening. The ground was totally quiet before the mega prophets of the Lord stepped their holy feet to that ground. But after they entered the ground, they stepped at the ground and made this decree. They made that prayer, that one prayer that was not even holding up to hours or even minutes that went long. But you could see that after the prayers, it was a chaotic breaking of miracles that were made by the Lord God himself.
0: What a moment indeed. That was a very, very serious visitation of the Lord God that we witnessed. Really, this has to make us to fear the Lord even more, because you see the great help that he has really brought to this generation by restoring the authority of the blood of Jesus in the Church of Christ right now.
1: Yes, please, Ransom. And you can see that this moment of truth came after a serious warning from the Lord of 2 days' word conference that were held by the mega prophet when the Spirit of the Lord was instructing the church on the way to live on this earth, and it was instructing the church on how to restore the pulpit and to lead the people back to the Lord. And I cannot take that privilege, I cannot take that opportunity for granted, because we can see that from the way the people of Botswana, they received the mega prophets of the Lord, and even yesterday after the healing service, the way they are presenting their prayer request before the Lord, these people are really, really, really in hunger for the word of the Lord. But us, we have been privileged to be listening to these words of the Lord, and even so yesterday, it was just a moment of terror to me, Ransom.
0: Very, very powerful indeed. Thank you so much. Asante sana for calling to tell us also what you followed in that very glorious healing service.
1: Even as I went, and I want to take this opportunity to celebrate the Lord and to thank Jesus Christ and to thank the mega prophets for coming and restoring back the power of the blood to the land of Kenya, to the world and to the nations of the world and even to the land of Kenya. Calling you here with Salome from
0: Egerton
1: University. Back to you in the studio, please,
0: Welcome. Asante sana, Susan. Thank you very much for calling to also share with us what you witnessed. Asante. Jesus is Lord. Radio, praise the Lord.
2: Amen, amen. Praise the Lord, Ranson.
0: Amen.
2: Amen. This is Alphonse from Port Victoria region, and what a powerful report, a very, very powerful report that you have received from the first eyewitness report, but also a very, very dreadful report indeed, because we all had it yesterday when the mega prophets of Yahweh came to us in the midst of our Sunday services, interrupted our Sunday services because of the conversation that the Lord God Almighty had with them. And in that very, very dreadful conversation, we had it all well globally, that God the Father was coming to visit. And indeed, Ransom, you will agree with me that it is not a simple thing for one to come up on a global radio station and announce to our people, prepare them in advance, and tell them that God the Father is visiting. You see, it will first of all shock you with whom are these that are there to prepare our people before God the Father himself visits. We only see that in the Old Testament during the time, the days of Moses, when God the Father wanted to come and visit the children of Israel, to come and introduce himself to his people, the nation of Israel, at Mount Sinai. And he commanded Moses to go to his people and tell them to prepare for the visitation of God the Father himself. But for us also at this hour, to be privileged to have one that comes to prepare us before that very dreadful visitation of God the Father, then that this calls, this is indeed a very, very dreadful time that you have entered into, Ransom.
0: It is quite shocking what we have heard, Alphonse, because when you listen to the first-hand report, and remember that yesterday the mega prophets of God had already announced the most dreadful visitation of the Lord that was coming, and for sure, finally, that visitation happening from that report that we have received, it's quite shocking and very dreadful that we are actually living in such times when such a very dreadful visitation of God Yahweh is happening, Alphonse.
2: Very, very true. Very, very true, Ransom. Very true, Ransom. Because I remember the last time, you remember on the 22nd of December, the year 2019, when the mega prophets of Yahweh, prior to that, when they came live on air and gave a prophecy that now God the Father is coming to visit the earth. And the reason as to why he was coming to visit, it was because he was coming to check whether we have handled it, the pastors have handled it properly at the pulpit. You remember on that visitation, the very dreadful visitation of God, the Godhead himself, when he came and visited, bigger than the lake, bigger than the city, and he was charming, coming to visit his servants, the mega prophets of Yahweh. You remember what happened after that? Is that the Lord nearly destroyed the entire, he nearly killed the entire earth with a deadly virus of coronavirus. And so, for us at this time also, when now we are coming into contact again, God the Father coming to visit us, you see, that is a very deadly, it's a very deadly experience, because the first encounter, we see what happened to the entire earth. And you can see that literally when God the Father right now comes, it is a visitation that affects the entire globe. It affects the entire globe because it changes the narrative. It changes the narrative in the church, and it also changes the narrative globally on the Christians, whereby that it becomes a visitation whereby nobody can can see that in 2019, when God the Father himself visited, then you can see that he made sure that the entire earth felt the weight of that visitation by bringing a virus, a disease, coming to affect the entire earth. Ransom for this visitation that took place in Gaborone, in Botswana, we may never know the effect of it, but you can see the dread at which God the Father himself came. And you can see from the first-hand eyewitnesses that it was very deadly when he came and shunned, just exactly at how the prophecy said he would come in a whirlwind, coming as a whirlwind and then threatening to bring down the tents, going to the tents of the visitors, the guests there. Ransom for God to come and manifest himself in such a dreadful manner. And you remember what happened in Yom HaSukro when God the Father came in a similar visitation, the dreadful visitation of God the Father coming in a deadly manner and churning that big tent, threatening to pull it, to remove it from its place, and also threatening to remove the babies from their mothers. You remember that visitation that took place in Yom HaSukro? It is still very fresh in our minds.
0: Yes.
2: Now, at this hour, coming in a whirlwind in such a very fearful, very dreadful way. We may never know what this entails, but for sure, one thing that really comes out
0: is
2: that the Lord is awakening the entire globe to one fact.
0: Mm-hmm.
2: But let us never be mistaken. Let us never be mistaken to come in casuality think that the mega prophets of Yahweh are just common people. They're just other preachers that have come. No. Because you can see now the closeness in the relationship between God the Father and his mega prophets of Yahweh.
0: Mm-hmm.
2: He comes and visits. He calls them, and then God the Father himself comes and responds immediately.
0: Mm-hmm.
2: These calls, this a wake-up call on how we handle. Every time we come near the mega prophets of Yahweh, this calls for a lot of wisdom and a lot of fear that we ought to fear and dread every single opportunity that the Lord avails us to come before the mega prophets of Yahweh, Ransom.
0: It is very dreadful, even just from what we've heard, because that really must be very serious, a very serious thing the Lord is saying to this generation, imagining just how the closeness with which the mega prophets of God here then are walking with God the Father, that they can actually call him, and then he really surely, according to the words of his mega prophets of God Yahweh, the way they have said that Yahweh is going to come, and he really surely comes, Alphonse. Hallelujah. Okay, I see I lost you there, but thank you so much. You can try and come back to us again. Very shocking, blessed people, what we have witnessed and what we are seeing as a generation. Hallelujah, praise the Lord.
2: Amen, praise the Lord, Ransom.
0: Amen.
2: Sorry for that, but as you are saying, the relationship, that closeness, the proximity, number one, you will fear, you will dread, because one thing that is very, very clear to us, when you read the Bible from the Genesis to Revelation, then this one thing that really comes out very, very clearly, the holiness of God stands out outrightly. Number two, you can see the dread of God, that anytime sin is mentioned, then God is very quick to come and judge. Which means, one thing that really comes out very, very clearly is that you recognize the holiness of the messengers that can call God and God really responds. Because we know the dread of God and the standard of God to judge sin. You can clearly see the holiness of the mega prophets of God, that if such a person stands, appears before any nation, and then comes and appears before you and calls God in the global viewership and listenership, and then God really responds, then you ought to fear. You ought to fear. But another thing that really comes out very, very clearly, that really ought to awaken us as a nation, even from the first-hand witness that we have had, the testimony of the first-hand witnesses, you can clearly see the need of the nations of the earth, the hunger that the nations are crying for. Because you can imagine how many preachers have ever gone to Botswana. But when you look at the responsiveness of the nation, whereby even the emeritus vice president was there, and he could not move out. You've heard it well tonight. He could not move out. Even we saw it we were following the visitation, the healing service. He stayed there until late. You can clearly see the awakeness that all of a sudden has entered to each and every nation. And you can see these are prominent people, these are very high-ranking people in the government, senior people in the government,

0: Okay, it seems you're having a problem with the network. Hallelujah. Okay, thank you so much. It seems you're having a problem with your network there, but I believe that you'll try to find some better and stable network, and then you'll come back to us. Thank you very much indeed. That is Alphonse. Thank you so much. You can try and come back to us again. But blessed people, beloved listeners, what a very shocking moment. Very, very shocking moment, blessed listeners. And blessed people, we in Kenya here, we are so blessed and highly privileged, precious people, because even the announcement of the most dreadful visitation of God Yahweh in the whirlwind, as the Bible so often describes, we in Kenya, we all remember that in the first initial visitations, when the Lord God Yahweh was just introducing his glorious servants, we all remember in the Njoro visitation of the Lord God the Father Yahweh, right before the greatest prophet of the Lord God Yahweh commanded heaven to open and release the rain, the mega ancient prophet of the Lord Yahweh actually called God the Father to visit the meeting. And the Lord God the Father arrived instantly. The Lord God the Father arrived instantly at that instant in a dreadful whirlwind, which came like a funnel and stood in front of the altar of the Lord, blessed people. And the whirlwind actually slayed people around the altar. So what happened in Gaborone, we here in Kenya have seen it. Blessed people, beloved listeners, what happened in Gaborone, we here in Kenya have seen it. If you just Google that visitation, the Njoro visitation of God Yahweh, you will see what happened in Gaborone, blessed people. We are told that the social media teams are planning to release it at prime time any minute now. But we here in Kenya, beloved people, have been privileged to see the Lord God the Father coming to his most tremendous, glorious prophets in a whirlwind that the Bible so often describes in Njoro here. Blessed people, beloved listeners, very, very serious indeed, the most dreadful visitation of God the Father that just happened in Gaborone in Botswana. Beloved people, blessed listeners, we in Kenya here, we are so blessed and highly privileged, because even the announcement of that tremendous visitation of God Yahweh, we witness it. And then now look again, the ancient prophets of God the Father coming live on radio here yesterday morning. You remember very well, yesterday morning, and they called the visitation of the Lord, and the Lord responded, and he surely came down, as we have just heard from the report, the first hand report that we just received from the people that were privileged to be on the ground, as Yahweh came down, blessed people, like his mightiest and most terrible prophets of God, the friends of God Yahweh, and called him, and he surely came down, beloved listeners. I sometimes wonder, with a visitation like what just happened yesterday, with the mighty visitation of the Lord that happened yesterday, the tremendous visitation of God Yahweh himself, and you see the glorious prophets of God the Father had already put on notice this generation of that very dreadful visitation that was coming. And then you look at the level of the anointing, the massive anointing that the mega glorious prophets of God the Father walked into that ground with, and opening blind eyes live on camera. And you see the Lord physically touching people. They hear people, the people that were healed there saying that they had the physical touch of God. And you hear them saying that they hear the nerves stretching all the way to the back of the head, where the doctor stepped forward and they told us clearly that that is where the nerves, blessed people, that helps us to see, That's where they are controlled from, the occipital part of the brain, part of the head. But all these tremendous wonders that this generation is seeing, are we aware that are meant to reveal this greatest prophet of God, the way that is walking here? And they are meant to announce to this generation that the Messiah is coming. So you can imagine a visitation like what happened in Botswana, and already for us in Kenya here, had already seen it in Njoro, when the glorious prophet of God the Father asked the Lord to visit, welcoming God to visit, and he surely came down and touched people there, touched people massively there in a very serious way. If you check that visitation of the Lord that happened in Njoro, you'll get to see that. Very, very serious times and very serious moments that the Church of Christ is living in. But we need to be careful, because these tremendous visitations of the Lord God here that we are seeing here, they carry eternal consequences. It is not a joke. What we just witnessed yesterday, that was a very, very dreadful and extremely serious visitation that we saw yesterday. That the entire world watched the massive, massive visitation of God here that happened in Botswana. Jesus is Lord Radio, praise the Lord.
1: Praise Lord, say Ransom.
0: Amen.
1: Thank you very much. You are speaking to Kenneth, and I am calling you from Kaimosi Friends University. Also, just to have my word on what we saw yesterday. The encounter of the visitation of the Lord, having encountered the unveiling of Elijah, the most terrible, the most revered, the most dreadful prophet of the Lord, Renton.
0: Very, very serious visitation of God Yahweh. Even just from the report we have just listened to, the moment of the tremendous, tremendous visitation of God the Father himself. And you see, we are in such very amazing times and days when God Yahweh is visiting his mega prophet of God Yahweh now so many times, in order to help this generation to understand that the glorious, most awaited prophet of the Bible is here, Kenneth.
1: Very true. And the Lord has now come in such a very, very dreadful and in a very powerful way to awaken a generation, to awaken us to the fact that his messengers are here. If you just come to look, that a prophecy has been given several times that a visitation is coming, and now everybody is glued. We are waiting, we are anticipating. Everybody is in anticipation. We are waiting the moment that the Lord will come to reveal his visitation, in identifying his prophet, in identifying that these are my messengers. And now it comes a moment when now the moment of reality comes, when now the mortal encounters the immortal God. He comes in dread, in a dreadful way, mm-hmm. in a fearful way. He comes as, you know, when it is just spoken theoretically, you may not know what the Lord is speaking. Mm-hmm. But now when it comes to happen, that now this is the real moment when we are encountering the visitation of God. You cannot now continue to be blind on this matter. You cannot continue to be blind on the fact that God is now visiting and is now pointing at the entire generation,
0: yes,
1: to a particular event, mm-hmm. that is coming ahead of us. The event of the rapture of the church,
0: mm-hmm.
1: that is now pointing that now it is such a time to turn away from our gods, to turn away from our things, the things of this earth. He is coming in a dreadful way to tell us that, oh, fallen generation, I am here. May you come and focus here and start preparing, making your ways right, and preparing preparing for the kingdom of God and preparing for the glorious eternal kingdom of God, our Anson.
0: Very, very serious. But what a way for the Lord Yahweh to reveal his greatest prophets of God, Yahweh, then. The massive visitation of God, Yahweh, we have just heard the report there. The mega prophets of the Lord announced that the Lord is coming. And then look at what we have just heard. Finally, that tremendous visitation of God, Yahweh, actually happened then. Look at that massive, massive healing. Isn't it so clear then to this very generation here that this one here that is walking the earth, this terrible, glorious prophet of the Lord, you see, walking the earth, calling God, Yahweh, and God comes down. And you see him walking with the shadow of God, yeah, like what we witnessed yesterday. It was quite shocking to see that. The glorious prophet of God, the Father, walking with the shadow of the Lord God, yeah, touching people. And you hear them saying that, you know, they felt the physical touch and the stretching of the nerves and the muscles, literally. That is really serious because essentially you see that the mega glorious prophets of God the Father have actually brought back God Yahweh in the house of God, Kenneth.
1: Very, very true. You know, when you look at that healing service, Renson, you know, that was a healing service like none other. Something we have never witnessed to see. You know, you are glued and you are seeing live visitation. The live visitation of God the
0: Father. Okay, I see your call also has just dropped, Kenneth, but thank you so much. You can try and come back to us again. We just want to give you an opportunity and get to hear from you that also have had this wonderful report here and witnessing that glorious visitation that happened yesterday. A very, very glorious visitation. Jesus is Lord Radio. Praise the Lord.
2: It's the Lord, Jesus.
0: Amen.
2: This is Anya Mura from Nairobi main altar. And what I really love it was yesterday in Botswana, where the Lord introduced his two mega mightiest prophets in this generation in a very, very shocking way, in a very, very serious way, because it happened mighty, mighty wonders. The stuff that was not happening before, because you see, before the two mightiest prophets of God entered into the venue of the healing service, there was nothing happening. The sick were just there, they were documented, they had no hope. But when the two mightiest prophets of God, they entered into the venue of the healing service with God Jehovah Yahweh himself, and they made a decree of the blood of Jesus. After that decree, everything changed, and the cripples began to walk. The blind saw. It was very, very shocking. What a time that we are living in, Renson.
0: Very serious. Did you witness the opening of the blind eyes by the shadow of the Lord that the glorious prophets of the Lord God Yahweh are walking with?
2: Yes, please, Renson. It was very, very shocking that one can step forward and command the blind eyes to open, and they open. You see, on the first note, that woman that was blind, and then her eyes opened. You see, the way the Lord God Jehovah opened her eyes was very, very shocking, because you see, the Lord did an operation. It was mighty. It was very, very shocking, Renson.
0: Very shocking and very dreadful also, because you can imagine a country, a nation that had really been invaded, I will say that, by the false prophets, false apostles, and of South Africa there. False prophets of South Africa. And no visitations are happening in the house of God, no miracles. And then the glorious prophets of God the Father, simply when they get there, they even call God the Father, and he surely really comes down. The Lord really comes down. And then the next thing you see, they bring such a very, very serious visitation like what we witnessed, including opening blind eyes live on camera. That was very serious and a very, very powerful moment to witness the mega glorious visitation of God the Father himself.
2: What? shocking lesson. Indeed, the Lord has really helped this generation by sending his messenger from heaven to come and to remove people from their condition. You see, the Lord has openly confirmed and affirmed that this is the only place where the church is being prepared for the coming of the Messiah. The Lord has openly confirmed and affirmed that these are the messengers of God, Jehovah Yahweh himself. Because you see, that is a nation that was, the things that were happening before. You hear the first prophet, the apostles, they were just lying to people. Wanawambia kwamba toa pesa upate miujiza yako, but you see the Lord God Jehovah Yahweh, he really introduced his two mightiest prophets in a very shocking way. We need to ask ourselves, why is the Lord doing all this? Because you see, the things that are happening right now, they are clear and evident to everybody that indeed the Messiah is about to come for the church. Very, very serious indeed, Anson.
0: Very serious indeed. What a visitation. What a visitation that was. Very serious. These are shocking times and very dreadful times. A generation that has seen the visitation of God the Father, not once, severally now. This glorious prophet of God, Yahweh, calling Yahweh down and Yahweh coming down. We need to be extremely careful at such a moment, because the Lord God Yahweh is now visiting, and we need to be very, very extremely careful right now.
2: Lenson, we need to be very, very careful, because you see, the Bible promised in Haggai chapter 2 verse 9 that the latter visitation will be greater than the former one. And indeed, you see, things that are happening right now, they are clear and evident that the church age is just about to come to an end. And the Lord is passing a very, very serious message to this generation. Because you see, in the book of Matthew chapter 11, you see the Bible says that if people of Sodom, if Sodom could have witnessed this miracle, they could have repented and they could not have been judged. And you see this generation, we have witnessed many miracles. The Lord has visited in a most shocking way. This should make us to dread, to fear. This should make us to repent and to make sure we walk holy before the Lord. And also, it was very shocking from the report that we received. The words of the two mega mighty prophets were fulfilled, because we have in the morning, even before the healing service, we have the two mega mighty prophets of God, Jehovah Yahweh, and they came live on air, and they spoke about the visitation that was coming to Botswana. And indeed, it happened. The wind that happened before the healing service, before the two mighty prophets of God entered, it was very shocking. It was a very shocking report. Indeed, this should make us to fear, to dread, to repent, and to walk in holiness and in righteousness. Because the coming of the Messiah is clear. It is very evident that the church age is just about to come to an end. And before I sign out, I want to take this opportunity to celebrate God because of this mighty visitation that we witnessed yesterday in Botswana, Renton. Jesus Christ, thank you. Jesus Christ, thank you. Jesus Christ, thank you. Jesus Christ, thank you. Jesus Christ, thank you. Jesus Christ, thank you. Thank you so much, Renton. I want to take this opportunity to thank the Lord God Jehovah Yahweh so much for sending his two mighty. in this generation, at a time when the generation was heading to another direction, at a time when the church was not preparing for the coming of the Messiah, when the church was being lied to and it was heading to hell, but the Lord has really helped us as a generation by sending his messengers to come to prepare us, that we may prepare and enter. Thank you so much, Bishop. Thank you so much, Renson. This has been Anya Mbura from Nairobi, Main Altar. Back to you in the studio, please.
0: Thank you. Thank you very much from the Nairobi Main Altar. Thank you very much, Anya Mbura. Jesus is Lord Radio. Bwana Yesu asifiwe. Jesus is Lord Radio. Praise the Lord.
1: Siwe Renson.
0: Bwana Yesu asifiwe sana.
1: Amen. 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
1: 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Jesus is Lord Radio, praise the Lord.
2: Praise the Lord, Renson.
1: Amen.
2: Amen, Renson. My name is Edwin, and what a serious visitation and serious hour that we are talking about. It is always quite shocking again and again, ever since the Lord afflicted his mega mightiest prophets of the Lord, the lead prophet Elijah, he that prepares the way for the glorious coming of the Messiah. Renson, you can bear with me that the conversation in the church has only gone from one label of gratefulness to another. Because when you look back at what we are talking about, the fearful and most dreadful mission of the Lord at the nation of Botswana, especially coming at the backdrop of the prophecies that we heard, how the Lord then mobilized the entire globe. But it is quite shocking again, Renson, on this other side, when you look at the Bible, you look at the Bible, and again, at times when we are talking about, even as we celebrate, is also a serious hour of a serious, you know, conversationing, and at the same time, a serious looking at a serious reflection, a moment of reflection, because you really want to ask yourself, Renson, why is the Lord doing this again and again? Because you agree with me, Renson, that in the Bible, the bare minimum of any servant of the Lord sent was simply to go and announce to a generation that the judgment of the Lord is coming, or the Messiah is coming, and to prepare. And even in the Bible, when we talk about the wonders in the Bible, you don't see that a prophecy is given and then a people are prepared beforehand. And even some few hours, even before that visitation, you see again the Spirit of the Lord step forward and gives a prophecy again globally when everybody's listening. A few was even prior to that visitation. But when you look at the Bible, the mean, actually the bare minimum in the Bible, and then you look at what the Lord has done, it is really a serious moment that can really bring up a question that really Renson, the coming of the Messiah must really be the most important mission ever. And he that prepares that mission, the forerunner, the harbinger that comes before, must be the most important figure in the Bible. Especially given the kind of attention then that he has commanded, you look at the kind of ministration and the wonders they have broken Bible history. But it is quite shocking again that again the conversation has turned. You know very well, Renson, that before the advent of Elijah the most dreadful, before the Lord afflicted Elijah the most dreadful and fearful and most terrible prophet of the Bible, the two mega most glorious prophets, the situation and the entire house of the Lord was another cabal. There was nothing at all. And again, turning the house from the theoretical perspective and things that were meant to be believed to be, and now eternity has become more real. You can say right now we have beheld eternity. It is actually hands-on, Renson. Because when we talk about the visitation of Yahweh, you see again, this time round again, besides the serious, we saw a serious visitation, the miracles and the wonders, including even this conversation, the Laone, the healing of Laone, plus many that were healed from the cripples, left, right, and every miracle in its own accord and merit was a serious wonder. But again, Renson.
1: Yes, but that is very serious. Allow me just say something on that very serious visitation of the Lord God Yahweh that happened there. As you are saying, for sure, the coming of the Messiah, the glorious arrival of the Messiah must be a very, the most important event to the Lord God Yahweh. And you can see that he is very serious on this agenda of the glorious coming of the Messiah. And the reason why I really do agree with you on that, what you just said there, is because I try to put together all these tremendous and monumental visitations that have happened in this generation that the Lord is using to announce the glorious arrival of the Messiah, and you are totally shocked. And you see the servant that comes now to prepare the way for the glorious coming of the Messiah, and the kind of investments in huge and humongous visitations that God Yahweh has put in to make sure that he identifies he that prepares the way for the glorious coming of the Messiah. Those are monumental visitations of Yahweh that are touching God the Father himself, Edwin.
2: I totally agree with you, Renson, because what we are talking about essentially is the visitation of Yahweh. But you really also have to be compelled to ask yourself, who then is this that calls Yahweh? Because we know who Yahweh is, Renson. It is common knowledge that Yahweh is independent and sovereign, and is the Most High, is the Creator. But you look at all these visitation coupled together, especially now, because the ultimate then is the visitation of the Lord God Almighty. But you can also ask yourself, Renson, how many times do you read in the Bible that Yahweh came down to visit a people? And you look at the number of times we are talking about, and the kind of frequency then, every now and then. Could it be, Renson, that the Lord, out of the gravity of the coming of the Messiah, and then out of the gravity of the beholders of the glory that brings the Messiah, and on this matter, the fact that the Lord did not want any confusion whatsoever, so that nobody is confused about this. Look at how the Lord is coming out, Renson, mission after mission. And it is quite shocking again that we are talking about the visitation of Yahweh, Renson, a miracle performed. Like now, the healing of Laone alone, when you take that, just pull that alone in itself, that ought to command a massive global revival, Renson. Anybody looking at that, get one and look at how even her condition, even when the Lord has healed her, it is even quite shocking when you look at those eyes, the way they appear even on your camera. You look at those eyes and it is even a wonder that those eyes are able to see. That is a serious wonder in itself, is enough to make any heart or any soul to turn back to the Lord. Because, Renson, when you look at that, you ought to see the Lord in that miracle. You ought to see the Lord in that wonder. But again, as if that is not enough, Renson, and in that you remember that, again, we have witnessed, even when the doctors, the senior doctors stepped forward, and you saw Renson in real time, a generation again, we witnessed the miracle of creation in real time. We are talking about the modern generation, and now we are witnessing the Lord perform a wonder in our eyes. Yahweh coming and performing a wonder. But again, it is quite shocking again when we are pointing about all these visitations of the Lord God Almighty and serious wonders. Again, Renson, it can really be then speak about the seriousness and the gravity of the hour. But the question is, even before we talk about this wonder, Renson, you really want to ask yourself then, could it be true, Renson, that then Yahweh is talking and communicating, but then we are not getting the facts right, Renson? Because these wonders are not happening elsewhere, and they were not there before. You read the entire Bible, one single visitation like this, and you hear the entire nation of Israel, and even the neighborhood, and those neighborhoods were literally occult nations. They were idol nations. But when they saw the way the Lord was operating with the house of Jacob, they feared, Renson, they always feared and reverenced and honored the God of Israel. And you hear that they could give honor and reverence and worship and adoration unto the Lord of Israel. But could it be true, Renson, then, that as a generation, we are not getting it right? No wonder Yahweh is coming out again and again, especially on this principle. The bearers and the beholders of this revival, them that are carrying this visitation, Renson, because Yahweh cannot just come from nowhere. He cannot come from all. We did not hear that the U.S., are you aware that even in this more sophisticated generation, Renson, with the nuclear bomb and all this artificial intelligence and the advancement in technology and all these hospitals, you did not hear that out of all that, man going and visiting the moon and all that, you don't hear that at one time the scientists then attempted in that Commonwealth meeting or in UN summit, they gathered together and they said on this summit, the theme for this summit is summon Yahweh to come. You don't hear anybody mentioning about that. You don't hear that they met in the UN summit and they have agreed that this year we are going to raise one cripple. Nobody ever did that, Renson. That in itself then underscores this hour and what we are talking about. The manner of visitation. This is not your normal visitation. This is not a normal conversation, Renson. This is a serious hour then that has beheld and befallen the body of Christ, Renson.
1: Very, very serious indeed. As well, I said again that it is quite shocking to imagine that this very important agenda of the coming of the Messiah and the identifying of the messengers that prepare the way for the glorious arrival of the Messiah is so important to the Lord that it involves him revealing his glorious servants, the preparers of the way for the coming of the Messiah, with such humongous and very dreadful visitations and wonders like what you're describing there. The opening of the total blind eyes, live on camera. It was quite shocking. It is quite shocking, really, to see this level and kind of visitation happening to us here. Edwin, have you Googled the most dreadful Njoro visitation? Because we in Kenya, we are so blessed and highly privileged, Edwin, because even the announcement of the most dreadful visitation of God Yahweh in the whirlwind, as the Bible so often describes, we in Kenya, we all remember that in the first initial visitations when the Lord God Yahweh was just introducing his glorious servants, we all remember in the Njoro visitation of the Lord God the Father Yahweh, right before the greatest prophet of the Lord Yahweh commanded heaven to open and release the rain, the mega ancient prophet of the Lord God Yahweh actually called God the Father to visit the meeting. And the Lord God the Father arrived instantly, at that instant, in a dreadful whirlwind, which came like a funnel and stood in front of the altar of the Lord. And the whirlwind actually slayed people around the altar, Edwin. So what happened in Gaborone, we here in Kenya have seen it. If you just Google the Njoro visitation of God, you will see what happened in Gaborone. We are told that the social media teams are planning to release it at prime time any minute now. But we here in Kenya have been privileged to see the Lord God the Father coming to his most tremendous, glorious prophets in a whirlwind that the Bible so often describes in Njoro here, Edwin.
2: Renson, I totally remember the year 2006, again in one of the missions, when the Lord set out again to reveal his lead prophet, the prophet of Mount Carmel. We remember, Renson, on that year, the year 2006, before Njoro, it was another devastation. There was a serious famine in the land, and look at how the Lord then set out by design, because we remember that all over they were littered the carcasses of animals, and there was nothing. There was no water, and the nation was experiencing one of the worst drought ever. But we remember in that Njoro meeting, when finally Elijah stepped forward, it was totally a dry spell. I remember very well, Renson. And you hear, even in that prophecy, Renson, when Elijah stepped forward, you know, he talked about the maker of rain. You hear even the specific conversation in that prophecy. And you hear Elijah stepping forward, and he said, it is spiritual rain coming to Njoro. I remember very well. And you hear him saying very well that he's coming to love Kenya and Njoro. And you hear him in that prophecy again stepping forward and saying that healing is coming to the land. And I remember very well, you know, again without confusion stepping forward and then saying, then Kenya will know then as a nation where to run to. The nations will know. I remember very well, Renson. And finally, when Elijah called him, and we remember Njoro before that rain, then we remember how Yahweh came down in a whirlwind. It was such a dreadful, that video, very well, it is here with us, Renson. We remember very well the Njoro rain, and then how Yahweh then finally responded when Elijah called him. He came down in a whirlwind. It was such a fearful, the very first time in the modern era, the very first time in your current 21st century, when again as a generation, we were treated to a visitation of Yahweh. We beheld Yahweh with our own eyes, Renson. And that is why when we talk about Njoro, we remember how Yahweh came down first of all in a whirlwind. And before that, you see Elijah stepping forward and giving a prophecy. And in that pronouncement, actually amounted to really calling Yahweh himself to come and visit. Because you see him mention the maker of rain, and then Kenya will know whom to turn to. And then he summoned Yahweh, and Yahweh came down in a whirlwind. It is quite shocking. That is why we are asking ourselves, Branson, that again when Yahweh now chooses to manifest in the like manner, like what we've just seen and heard, what he did in Botswana when he came again in a whirlwind, Renson. Could it be true that then we are not getting the rain, we are not getting the facts right? Be true then, Renson, that as a generation we are so hard-hearted that again Yahweh, our faithless heart has failed us, that again Yahweh has to come and do it again, because I remember. Mm-hmm. But we are a generation, Renson, that tends to move on. Can you imagine? We are talking about the year 2006, and Yahweh did such a monumental thing. He came down in a whirlwind. And in the Bible, in the entire Bible, Renson, mm-hmm. you can count the number of times, only in the book of Ezekiel, when you hear the description of him coming down in a whirlwind, and again when he came to visit Elijah again, Renson, this visitation is only synonymous with Elijah, the lead prophet of Yahweh. Renson, we cannot forget very fast like that, because in Kenya, in this nation, it is quite shocking that in the like manner Yahweh came down in the year 2006, but again to repeat it again in the year 2026, again, Renson, 20 years down the line, Yahweh repeats the same. This must be a serious admonition, mm-hmm. and this must be a serious messaging, Renson, especially when what we have just heard from the first and eyewitnesses. Look at how dreadful it was, the manner in which Yahweh came in Botswana, in the modern city of Gaborone, mm-hmm. when what we just heard from the first and eyewitness, yes. you hear them saying it was even dreadful, fearful, you could not record him. He was a terror. Again, he has delivered terror, like he did again in Yomosokro. He has repeated it again and again, Renson. This must be a serious messaging. I totally agree with you. There is a nation we have been treated to this visitation. But Remson, these are not visitation to say that no, we have it as a nation. This is the visitation of Yahweh himself.
1: Oh, yes.
2: I really feel, Remson, that this can turn against us on a serious note, especially the manner in which Yahweh then is conversationing with us as a generation that is repeating the same. Look at the repeatability again and again. This year alone, the same manner, he came down in Yom HaSukur again after coming in the year 2006 in Ngoro. Mm-hmm. He came down again in Yom HaSukur, but to repeat it again in Botswana, Remson, Remson, this must be a serious message, especially to us. This is a serious message, especially to an audience. There must be a targeted audience, and the Lord is speaking to us in a serious manner through this visitation, Remson.
1: It is quite shocking and quite disturbing also, because like you're saying, you look clearly in the Bible, you look very clearly in the Bible when the moments when the Lord God Yahweh came down in a whirlwind, in the manner like you see, has again come down. It's a very serious thing that just happened yesterday, and really you can see the power then that befell that very glorious meeting of the Lord God Yahweh and the ministration of the dreadful prophet of God the Father. And as you're saying, it is quite shocking to even see that the Lord God Yahweh can actually come down in such a way again and again at the word of his mega prophet of God. And now see what happened in Ngoro when he came down in a whirlwind again, his glorious prophet of the Lord calling him, and then he came down. And then yesterday, the glorious prophet of God is stepping before the nation saying that I've seen the Lord coming down. And then the next thing you see, he surely comes down in this very generation. And within this entire time when the glorious prophets of the Lord are announcing the glorious coming of the Messiah, and then he comes down twice in such a way. When inside the Bible, reading many scriptures in there, you find that there are actually countable times that over a very long period of time when Yahweh came down, like in the book of Job, you read Job 38 there, Job 40, Ezekiel chapter 1 there, also in the book of 2 Kings chapter 2 verse 11. Those are countable times that you see. It's within a very long period of time when he ever came down in such a way. And then look, within this moment here, when he's announcing the glorious coming of the Messiah, such a very important event that needs the attention of the entire world, the attention of the whole world, the attention of the church, the attention of the entire earth. God does not withhold himself from coming down when his glorious prophets of the Lord God have called him. He simply comes out to identify the very one that is announcing the glorious coming of the Messiah, and to show us how important that event of the glorious coming of the Messiah is to the Lord God Yahweh, and how important it is to us that we need to give attention to this very important matter Yahweh is raising to this generation here, Edwin.
2: I totally agree with you, Remson, that this can only underscore, number one, the principle, Remson. You cannot remove the principle, because look at it, Remson. You really look at the principles in the Bible. How many times Yahweh, whether you are talking about very, very serious messengers of Yahweh that came, but how many of them then Yahweh had such a close proximity? Remson, number one, we cannot forget as a generation that people have been there, name tags have been there, and people came and did these things and went. But nobody ever enjoyed this close proximity that we are seeing for the first time as a generation. So I totally agree with you that this can only underscore, number one, the principle that is summoning Yahweh. It is even quite shocking, Remson, that again and again, you see, even look at the prophecy, when the prophecy is given, you see, even that kind of conversationing and that proximity with which the principal then is ministering with God the Father himself. Because you hear things that are not, you can say, unsayable. You hear things like, I have asked Yahweh to come back and confirm to me. Remson, who summons Yahweh in this generation? And then when he steps forward, you hear conversations like, this is the protocol then of the visitation of God, determining even the protocol and the timing of the visitation. Like on this particular one, Remson, The principal stepped forward and he was very particular. He did not, you know, it could have happened, or you could say, if it was probability, then Renson, you could have said, no, he can come any time, maybe during the conference, whichever. Yahweh is sovereign, he can do it at any time. But the principal stepped forward and he gave specific timing. He said it will be on the day of healing. The day of healing. He even specifically placed that visitation and apportioned it on the day of healing, the third day, Renson. And then now, even determining at what time of the visitation, Renson, it is a serious, really, really serious focus on the principle. Then number two, Renson, I totally agree with you then, that then this principle, when you look at then the principle, you can only then know where he has come from. Because the Bible is clear, Renson, that God is holy and he cannot listen to a sinner. That can only also
1: not at all.
2: Speak to us the nature of this principle. Then he must be very, very holy.
1: But on that matter, can you, on that note, can you imagine someone that steps forward and calls God and he says God is coming down today? Today. You can imagine that he is going to come down today and he describes even the exact manner in which he is going to come. He can choose to come in any given way. Can choose to come down in his most dreadful cloud of God, Yahweh. But you see, he steps forward and he says, God is going to come down in a whirlwind. How do you even say that? And you say that it is going to happen today. He is going to come down. He has told me that he is going to come down. And then the next moment, you see, he really surely comes down. Even the exact manner in which, the form in which he will come, the time, the day, the day in which he is going to come, and he surely obeys that. And Yahweh comes down, Edwin. That still adds gravity to the importance of listening to this very voice here that God Yahweh is using everything to identify him to this generation, Edwin.
2: I totally agree with you that the Lord in his sovereignty, he can choose to come in any form. He can choose to appear in any form and in any time. But really to step forward and demarcate even, and demarcate the manner, the demeanor in which Yahweh must come down and say, he's going to come down in a whirlwind. And then Yahweh obeys and comes and exactly, Renson, exactly to the nature and the description, and even demarcate, you know, and demarcate the country and the nation and the day, and the nature in which Yahweh then, to even dictate the nature in which Yahweh ought to visit. That really then outlines, Renson, then even the divine identity of that principle. Then, Renson, the question then becomes, having known that kind of closeness, and then the divine identity of that principle, because no human being on this earth has ever enjoyed that kind of authority, that kind of relationship ever since the creation. Renson, you read the entire Bible, and even the kind, when Yahweh comes down, Renson, it is not a joke. You hear, even in the book of Ezekiel, the one you have just pointed out, and even the book of Job, the few times Yahweh came down, it was a serious terror and havoc. You hear people fell down and they were totally dead completely. It was not a joke, Remson. But we are talking about the principle who calls Yahweh and stands before the Lord and speaks to Yahweh as a man does, Remson. So that can only then behold the kind of honor and treatment then that is demanded of a generation, demanded of us, who in one way or the other have been privileged even to behold that messenger, to behold and live the days of that principle, to see the principles that are enjoying that close proximity. That can also be speak, Renson, that where they are, that is where the presence of Yahweh is with. That can only also be speak that they literally walk with the Lord. Renson, even as we talk about the Yahweh coming down on that, and that, and for you really to confirm that Yahweh was present there, he that came there was Yahweh himself. We know very well that the power and the authority of creation is only the prerogative of Yahweh. So when we hear about the miracle of creation,
1: yes,
2: you see the senior doctors stepping forward, and they are saying, no, that was an act of creation that was going on live on a camera, on our modern camera. Who then was that Renson that was visiting? Who then that was there? That can only be speak that where these principles are, the Lord God Almighty himself is there, Renson.
1: But But it should really be quite disturbing also to this generation, Edwin, because it is important to celebrate. It is good to celebrate, and it's important to celebrate because this must really be a very unique moment and a very unique time. But this prophet, you see, walking here and calling Yahweh down and Yahweh coming down, and you see moving on and on, faithfully walking with Yahweh from way back 2006 then, when he called Yahweh down and he came down in the same form in which Yahweh has now come down. I am a bit afraid, because when you see him engage the Lord and God, Yahweh comes down, and you see now again in the year 2026, he calls Yahweh and Yahweh comes down, Edwin. I am a bit afraid, because you know, such a very serious visitation of God Yahweh that involves Yahweh himself coming down to his terrible prophet of God Yahweh. If the earth, the whole world, the church, if we fail to really understand what he's doing and to understand the gravity of such a very humongous visitation and just mishandle it, and you see, when Yahweh has come down, it can turn out to be a very deadly thing. It can really turn out to be a very deadly thing. And you see, the Lord has really come out to help us as a generation then, Edwin. Remember what happened in 2019 when the same Yahweh again came down, and you see what he said there, the words he said to his servants, and then what later on happened. So if this present day generation, where you and me are part of that very generation, if we fail to understand the gravity of that visitation and just mishandle such a very dreadful visitation, it doesn't matter, as long as he has visited, Yahweh has come down, he's the creator. So if we don't give maximum attention to that very visitation, honor to that very visitation of God, and you can imagine what can now happen if you now fail to listen to the very servant that is coming out fully to reveal to a generation, and then you fail to listen to him and obey his instructions. You can imagine what can happen now to a generation that can turn out to be a rebellious and disobedient generation. But even so, we need to be extremely careful, because when such a visitation has happened, that is Yahweh himself. And you really look at the moments when God Yahweh visited in such a way, and the impact of his visitation on the earth when he leaves his throne and visits the earth, you can tell that it is a very serious thing. It's a very serious thing that has just happened on the earth just yesterday, Edwin.
2: Ranson, I totally agree with you that what happened on the earth, the entire known earth yesterday, is quite consequential. And those consequences are not just for here. It is quite consequential, and that consequence is eternal. Ranson, I agree with you, and allow me to really digress and take you back, Ranson, to what you have just raised. That the demeanor in which he has appeared, the demeanor in which the most glorious prophets of Yahweh have appeared, the demeanor in which again Elijah has appeared, that demeanor of the humble nature, Ranson, it can easily be mistaken. Like you saw what happened when eventually the hour came and Yahweh in his mercy then came to remember the humanity and the house of Jacob, because he gave them the first priority. Ranson, you know very well that again Yahweh chose the humble nature, the way the Messiah appeared in the manger and appeared in that humble nature. They easily then mistook him, and you know, they wished him away. But look at what Israel is reeling from because of that mistaken identity, Ranson. And I totally agree with you that going by the demeanor and how they have moved on, look at even the interaction they were having with the house, with the Botswana, and interacting with that young church and interacting with them and laying the hand of Yahweh himself on them and blessing and interacting with them. Ranson, that kind of demeanor, it is quite serious, because in any case, Ranson, as a generation that really are fond of familiarity, as a generation that easily rubbishes away and forgets, and even easily, you know, wishes away, Ranson, it can be easily, you can easily, you know, mistake, Ranson. You can easily mistake and give them a human identity, not knowing that this is the very glory of God, only clothed in human form. Ranson, I agree with you that this is Yahweh himself moving in our midst, And so anything, Senior Ransom, then this visitation and this hour demands a serious sobriety. Because Ransom, any mistaken identity, there will be no remedy whatsoever. And you have pointed out a case in time, a very serious case in time, that is still active and running. Ransom, the year 2019, when finally again he summoned your way to come, when the two most glorious, most terrible prophets stepped forward and summoned, and again put the entire globe on alert and summoned your way. It is even quite shocking, Ransom, when you look at some of the prophets, even prior to the visitation, you hear the two principals stepping forward, and really even, it is even quite shocking, gave an entire sermon on what it means for Yahweh to come down. What does it mean for the Lord to come down to a people, for the Lord to visit a generation? Ransom, putting an alert and now teaching us, okay, actually essentially, on what it means for Yahweh to come to a generation. But as though that was not enough, as though that was not heeded, that advice was not heeded, Ransom, we remember very well that the Lord God Almighty almost finished an entire globe and 20 million and complete see with you that this can really turn disastrous to the entire globe. Ransom, this visitation and the man of visitation demands a lot of accountability and responsibility, Ransom. Because on the other hand, much as we can enjoy the miracles of creation, now the blind can see, the deaf have heard, and it is lying on camera, commanded, Ransom. And you see blind eyes obeying and opening. You see again the miracles of creation. You hear this lady sing. One of the legs was short, and now I can even walk very well. I'm okay. I can walk very well. And you hear the kind of Bible, biblical narrative going on, an ongoing biblical narrative. You hear like a description in the Bible when Jesus opened the blind, the eyes of the blind man. He says, I saw people like trees. You have the description of this lady, Laone Ransom, when she said, no, when she saw, she is describing how she saw the mega prophets of the Lord and how she was describing for the first time her first impression. For the first time now she's seen, you see a Bible narrative unfolding, Ransom. That kind of visitation and Yahweh coming in a whirlwind, I totally agree with you that as a generation, we are not short of a warning, especially looking back to the year 2019, when Yahweh came down and we did not heed, we did not obey, we did not honor, we did not fear, we did not turn away from idolatry and devil worship and all manner of wickedness and tended to have moved on. It was not a joke. He turned around and 20,000 plus up to now the industries, the economy has never, even the IMF, the World Bank, the UN, they have, and nobody has ever recovered from the effects of Yahweh coming to a generation.
1: You can imagine.
2: Called reception.
1: Yes, yes. You can imagine what you are saying. That the whole world, actually until today, Edwin, the whole world has never recovered from the effect of Yahweh coming down and, you see, the effect of him coming down and striking the earth. Mpaka saizi, until today, the whole world has never recovered from that judgment, Edwin.
2: Oh yes, Senior Ransom, up to now, everybody is calling, you know, the company is laid off people. And people were dismissed, Ransom. People were dismissed from jobs. And the economy never fully recovered. For the first time, life was totally useless. Ransom, you remember, even the airports, people parked the aeroplanes, and everybody was told, go home, Ransom. Until up to today, people lost their loved ones, people have remained orphaned, and they left, and they lost their husbands, their loved ones, Ransom. There were beaches and the hotels up to now, they were closed, totally closed. They cannot recover, because Yahweh came down, when his mega prophet called him, and Yahweh came down and responded, Ransom, and a generation, we tended to move on as if nothing has happened. So I agree with you that yesterday, when the Lord again came and visited Ransom, and he came in the manner he came, it cannot be business as usual. yesterday demarcated and marks a very, very, another serious milestone in the history of the church, when again somebody has stepped forward, the mega most holiest prophet of the Lord has stepped forward, and someone Yahweh, and Yahweh has responded. This must be a serious demarcation, Ransom. These are serious landmark events towards the zero countdown, towards the coming of the Messiah, Ransom.
1: Absolutely.
2: And I agree with you in totality, Ransom, that this demands a lot of accountability and serious responsibility, Ransom.
1: Oh, yes, indeed. What a serious moment on the earth, Edwin. Really, this generation has really seen the most historic of the visitations of the Lord. Thank you for your contribution.
2: Ransom, even as I sign off, I will say that this indeed is a serious hour, but it's also a serious hour of advantage, Ransom. We are more advantaged than any other generation. Ransom, the Bible was simply written down for people to believe. When the Bible says Jesus opened the blind man's eye, it is simply for you to believe, to choose whether to believe. And when you believe, you are saved, Ransom. When you don't believe, you stand condemned. The Bible did not even promise, Ransom, again, that somebody must come forward and then raise our cripple, perform wonders, call Yahweh again for us to believe. So it is a serious added advantage, and eternity has become more hands-on, more practical, Ransom. We are more advantaged as a generation. But again, even as I sign off, I really want to say this is also a serious hour of repentance. But again and again, the Lord has revealed his mega mightiest prophets of the Lord, the most holiest prophets of the Lord. So the biggest question that then begs, how then have we interacted with them, Ransom? And I really want to bring my repentance on my knees, Ransom, that as a Kenyan, especially as a church in Kenya, being advantaged to behold all this and to be the host of the glory of Yahweh, I find myself guilty of mishandling and abusing and localizing and even trying to malice them, Ransom. I really want to repent because of my complacence, my abusiveness, that my flesh has really lied to me, Ransom. What the Lord did yesterday was indeed very dreadful. I repent very much. Even as we celebrate the visitation and the healing of the Lord, I really also want to repent that we have lived to see Yahweh with our eyes again as a generation, as a wicked and a homosexual generation. I repent very much and really appreciate the Lord God Almighty and his mega mightiest prophets of them, that they could accept to come to such a wicked and abusive generation like we are. Back to you in the studio, Ransom.
1: Thank you. Thank you very much, Edwin from Nairobi. Thank you so much for calling to weigh in on this very, very powerful visitation of God Yahweh that we have just witnessed, blessed people. It is now 21 minutes after 8 p.m. I want to pray together with you that want to receive the Lord Jesus before we get into the next session, as we continue to look at this most shocking visitation of God here, the most humongous visitation of God the Father. Blessed people, if you're there, you want to give your life to the Lord Jesus, repeat this prayer after me and say, Mighty Lord Jesus, Lord, today I surrender my life to you and I repent totally from all my sins. Lord, I ask you to come into my heart. You may be Lord and Savior over my life. Mighty Lord Jesus, I ask you to help me and establish your word in my heart. Establish your holiness, Jesus, in my heart. And prepare my heart for your eternal kingdom. I ask you that you may send me your Holy Spirit, may live in my heart and always keep me alert as I wait for the glorious coming of the Messiah. Mighty Lord Jesus, I cross over from sin and death into the eternal life in Christ Jesus. Lord, beginning this moment on, I am born again. Amen. If you repeated that prayer, make sure that you be baptized by full immersion, and then you can always reach us here in our studios, and then we will lead you to the nearest altar where you can begin to fellowship there as you prepare for the glorious return of the Messiah. 0727503030 is our SMS line. You can always write to us and reach us even on WhatsApp, and then we'll be able to help you, blessed people.
3: 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Then we will lead you to the nearest altar where you can begin to fellowship and connect with the pastor also, that will continue to help you on this wonderful journey. We are continuing to look at this tremendous, tremendous visitation of the Lord God here that just happened in Botswana. My name is Renson. 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

Very well, blessed people, beloved listeners. 39 minutes past 8 p.m. East African time. This is Jesus is Lord Radio. We are broadcasting live from Nakuru, Kenya on 105.3 and 105.9 FM. Precious people, beloved listeners, and also we have a strong footprint online on jesusisloradio.info. My name is Victor, and these are our precious people. I really welcome you wherever you are this evening. As we continue to talk about the most shocking visitation of the Lord that just happened in Botswana, precious people, beloved listeners, in Gaborone.

Hearing the words of the two mightiest, most dreadful, and the most glorious prophets of the Lord, the prophecy that they gave concerning the mighty visitation of Godhead that is coming, that was coming, blessed people, beloved listeners, the visitation that has just happened in a very, very shocking and in a very, very fearful manner, blessed people, beloved listeners. And also the healing service, the mighty, the super glorious healing service that happened in Gaborone, in Botswana, precious people, looking at how the Lord once again has introduced his two mightiest, most glorious, and the most dreadful prophets in this dispensation and in this generation and in the nation of Botswana, that these are the preparers of the way, the glorious way, for the glorious coming of the Messiah that finally entered into the nation, in the nation of Botswana, blessed people, to also announce to the Botswanas that the kingdom of God is near, and there is an urgent need to prepare for the glorious coming of the Messiah, precious people, beloved listeners. And this, what happened yesterday, blessed people, has ensued an endless conversation and discussion right here in our studios, because, blessed people, beloved listeners, things cannot continue normal when the Lord has visited in his dreadful presence, blessed people, like a whirlwind. And what is more shocking is the description that the mightiest, most glorious, and the most dreadful prophet of the Lord, blessed people, beloved listeners, gave concerning the mighty and the shocking visitation of Godhead himself coming, beloved people, precious listeners, very serious indeed.

Once again, my name is Victor. Blessed people, beloved listeners, and I really welcome you wherever you are this evening as we continue to talk about this shocking visitation, the visitation of Godhead himself, visiting his two mightiest, most dreadful, and the most glorious prophets, the messengers that prepares the way for the glorious coming of the Messiah, beloved listeners. But the details that the glorious prophet of the Lord, beloved people, gave concerning how the Lord God the Father was going to come down, blessed people, it is shocking. Because I heard, precious people, beloved listeners, I heard that very early in the morning, blessed people, the broadcast team was called by the glorious prophet of the Lord, precious people. The broadcast team was called by the mega prophet of the Lord and were informed prophetically that on that very day, God the Father, Jehovah Yahweh himself, would come down, beloved people. That the Lord would come down to visit the meeting, the healing service, in a powerful and in a fearful whirlwind, blessed people. And I heard that the mega mightiest, most dreadful, and the most glorious prophet of the Lord, they even described to the broadcast team beforehand that this whirlwind would be extremely mighty and extremely fearful, terrifying, precious people, to an extent that people would want to run away, precious people, beloved listeners, that people would want to run away. It would be so terrifying, to the point that when people would see it, then they would feel like as though they should run away from its awesome presence, beloved people, precious listeners, and the force of the whirlwind. And then, blessed people, beloved listeners, then the glorious prophet of the Lord, I heard that then they advised their broadcast team to be highly vigilant and be prepared to capture the very moment when the Lord God Almighty would come down in a whirlwind, beloved people, and that they need to record and not to miss anything of that visitation of the Lord when finally the Lord comes down, because his servant, his mega prophet, have called him, precious people, beloved listeners. And then few hours later, exactly as the glorious and the dreadful prophet of the Lord Jehovah Yahweh had foretold, precious people, few hours later, about 3 hours later, blessed people, even before the glorious and the mightiest prophet of the Lord would arrive in the field of the meeting, I heard that the Lord God Almighty, Jehovah Yahweh, precious people, he descended. He, after the glorious prophet of the Lord giving after they gave us the description of the visitation of Godhead coming down, then the Lord, he finally came to the exactitude of the details of how the two mightiest, most fearful prophets of the Lord, Jehovah Yahweh, had described, blessed people, beloved listeners. It is shocking, it is fearful, it is very dreadful to live in the days when the ancient, most dreadful prophet of the Lord is finally back in the church landscape and on the face of the earth, and he is ministering with God the Father himself, beloved people. And talk about the healing service, precious people. Talk about that most shocking and stunning healing service that happened in Gaborone in Botswana, beloved listeners. How the Lord God Almighty brought in his mega prophets into the field of the meeting, and then the healing anointing of the Lord God Almighty struck that meeting in a fearful manner, in a dreadful way, blessed people, beloved listeners, that the Lord would perform a miracle of creation live before the global rolling cameras. That is shocking, that is fearful, and that is dreadful indeed, precious people. For sure, as a generation, we have lived to see the most biblically promised prophet
that comes to finally wind down the Gentile dispensation, that finally comes and wind down the church age, precious people. He is here walking in our midst, and he has called the ancient God of Israel to come and visit him on this side, when the Gentile nations, when the Gentile church is being prepared for the glorious coming of the Messiah. Once again, my name is Victor, and I want to open my phone lines here to get to hear from you, precious people, beloved listeners. The shock, what you saw, I want you to share with me what you saw yesterday during that shocking visitation of the Lord and the healing service that happened in Gaborone in Botswana, beloved people. My lines here in the studio are now open, 0777-445850 or 0777-445851. Precious people, beloved listeners, these are my phone lines here in the studio.

0: Jesus is Lord. Radio, praise the Lord.
1: Praise the Lord, Victor. You are speaking with the KTN, and I'm coming to you live over here in Kipkelion in Kericho. And what we saw yesterday indeed is a mind-boggling event in the history of the entire creation of the earth, Victor.
0: What we saw yesterday is shocking, is dreadful, is very fearful for a generation to live to see the Lord God Almighty, God the Father Himself, responding by coming down to visit just as His glorious and the most dreadful prophets of heaven, the mega prophets, the friends of God, just the way they were described to us, VKT.
1: Very, very shocking in Victor. For a person to come live the air in a global radio and speak with full audacity, telling a generation that the Lord God Almighty, the host of heaven Himself, will come down to visit Him in a very, very shocking way. Only that should capture the mind and attention of every person on this planet of the earth and focus him or her on the glorious coming of the Messiah, Victor.
0: That is fearful indeed. But you tell me now, after seeing that visitation and the way the Lord God Almighty visited that meeting in a fearful way, by the anointing, the healing anointing that the glorious prophets of the Lord Jehovah Yahweh decreed and released upon that healing service, who will ever have anything or any excuse of why they will, the reason why one should miss the eternity in the glorious kingdom of heaven at such a time when the Lord God Jehovah Yahweh has openly revealed His glorious prophets to us and pointed the whole generation to Him, that this is my servant, listen to Him, this is my servant, hear Him, take instructions from Him if truly want to enter the kingdom of God, Viketi.
1: Very, very true, Victor. Allow me read to the book of Amos chapter 3 verse 7. The Bible says very clearly, surely the sovereign Lord does nothing without receiving His plans to His servants, the prophets, who have lived at such a time when the Bible is being fulfilled from word to word, letter to letter, so that the Lord is trying to capture our attention, that we may know that these are the only true prophets of the Lord that we are sent at this time to help each and every person living in this earth, that they may focus and change their destiny of eternity to the glorious coming of the Messiah. And I've been sitting and thinking about this mega visitation, and it catches my attention that no one can ever claim ignorance at all, that he never knew, he never saw, because this meeting was trending globally number one, meaning that people are following, they know everything about this mega prophet of Hashem. So no one can claim ignorance. The instructions that comes from this visitation of the Lord is that it may help us to prepare us to love the highway of holiness, to change our destiny, that we may focus very well and walk right with the Lord, that we may enter His glorious kingdom of the Lord, Victor.
0: Absolutely. There is a message that emanates from this visitation that we need to focus into the glorious kingdom of heaven and use this visitation to prepare for the coming of the Messiah. Thank you. Thank you so much, Biketi.
1: Indeed, the Bible promised Elijah. He he should have come with such an amount of power to change and help the humanity of this world, that they may prepare for the coming of the Messiah. When you see how the visitation, the healing anointing came all the way from heaven, live on the cameras rolling, a blind child being popped open, that elderly woman crying that she is feeling pain to the nerves. Yani, tunaangalia moja kwa moja uponyaji wa uumbaji wa macho. Hi, Vika. It's so shocking. And for me as a person, I've decided to follow the message of the cross and the blood of Jesus, that I may enter the kingdom of the Lord. I really appreciate the Lord for sending us the two mega prophets of the Lord to help us prepare the way for the coming of the Messiah. I appreciate my Lord and my Father, even as I finish by celebrating the tremendous work of the cross of Jesus. Back to the previous.
0: Thank you indeed, BKT, thank you.

0: Jesus is Lord, radio, praise the Lord.
1: Praise the Lord, Victor.
0: Hallelujah, praise the Lord.
1: Amen. You are speaking to Anna Lelenguya from Masinde Muliro University.
0: Welcome so much from Masinde Muliro. Please share with me what you saw and witnessed yesterday, all the way from Gaborone in Botswana.
1: Yesterday was very, very dreadful, Victor, because we saw the dreadful visitation of the Lord leading the meeting of the Lord in Gaborone, Botswana, when the mega, mightiest prophet of the Lord entered the field of the meeting. Because when we saw the meeting before it, the mega, mightiest prophet of the Lord came into the meeting, it was still, it was quiet. Nothing was going on. But when the mega, mightiest prophet of the Lord entered into the meeting and they said a short prayer, they just said a short prayer,
0: yes.
1: And we saw very, very mighty things, like, for example, this lady who was blind, and the Lord was creating the nerves, and you could even see the eyes, the opacity, the clouding of the lens, where the doctor said, okay, that the pupils could not accommodate light. But at one command of the eternal blood of Jesus, this woman, the eyes opened, and we saw the Lord bring a miracle of creation right there in that meeting. This lady called Naone. And you can see even the way the Lord created even the new optic lab, and even the occipital area where the vision is processed. We saw the doctors coming out to witness and to proclaim these mighty miracles of the Lord. Pastor Victor, what we saw yesterday was very, very shocking.
0: Very shocking indeed. The Lord repeating the miracle, repeating the Bible in our times. What happened during the day of our Lord and our blessed Savior Jesus Christ, during the days when he was here on the earth, ministering here on the earth. You see, he popped open the blind eyes, and the blind man said that he could see people. He could see people walking as though they looked like trees moving around. That is what happened yesterday. Exactly. The Bible repeated itself in our times. But what a shocking way in which the Lord has revealed to this generation that the authority and the anointing that he has bestowed upon his two mightiest, most glorious, and the most dreadful prophets, the anointing that prepares this generation for the glorious coming of the Messiah.
1: Very true, Victor, what you are saying, that indeed we as a generation, we are living to see the days of the Bible. Because there is nowhere in the world where someone comes live on air and gives the details before the meeting. That is, that the mega, mightiest prophet of the Lord come to us on radio and they describe the visitation of the Lord. And when that arrives, when they enter the meeting like this, we see the dreadful visitation of the Lord, where they walk with the shadow of God. Indeed, we as a generation, we are living to see the Bible. We are living to see the days of the Bible. We are the mightiest prophet of the Bible. And this speaks to us so much as a generation, because there is no other generation that saw this Victor. It is only us that are privileged by mercy, that you can even witness what we saw yesterday. Because the breakout of miracles, even the other cripple who stood up and walked away, young lady, you could see how she walked up, the Lord lifted up, and she was walking at one command of the eternal blood of Jesus. Indeed, we as a generation, we have learned to see the mega, mightiest prophet of the Bible. Victor.
0: Absolutely, we have lived to see the prophet of the Bible that prepares the church, prepares the way for the coming of the Messiah. All these are meant to tell us that the Messiah is coming, and we need to prepare in earnestly. We need to prepare earnestly and in urgency, because time is over. The king is about to come and take away the church. Thank you so much, please.
1: Thank you so much, Victor. Indeed, what you have said is true for me. I choose really to humble, because since this mega, mightiest prophet of the Lord are the ones announcing the coming of the Messiah, and their words have been gratefully fulfilled in Gaborone, Botswana. It only tells us to prepare, because their words about the coming of the Messiah will also be fulfilled. As I come to the end, as I give it back to you, allow me to celebrate the Lord. Cripples are walk power, cripples are walk glory, cripples are walk mighty. Thank you so much. Give that back to you today, back to you in the studio.
0: Thank you indeed.

0: Jesus is Lord, let your praise the Lord.
1: Amen, amen. Praise the Lord, Victor.
0: Hallelujah, praise the Lord.
1: Amen, amen, Victor. My name is Alekine Sami of the Nakuru main altar, and it's very shocking for what the Lord, God Almighty, did yesterday in Botswana. It was very, very shocking to see on how the Lord God Almighty has visited that nation. And it is true indeed that for sure the Messiah is surely coming, Victor. Having seen what the Lord did yesterday, it's a true confirmation. Because we remember very well that when the mega mightiest prophet of the Lord God Almighty just enter at the gate of the city, we remember during the reception when they were receiving the mega mightiest prophet of the Lord God Almighty at the gate of the city, just at the airport. I remember the mega mightiest prophet of the Lord God Almighty says the reason why he came to Botswana was because that the Lord has spoken with him about the glorious coming of the Messiah. And it is indeed because through yesterday, the Lord has confirmed the message of the glorious coming of the Messiah, Victor.
0: It is clear how the Lord God Almighty finally unveiled his mega prophets in the nation of Botswana. You have just begun by describing to us, doing a recap of how the glorious prophet of the Lord entered the nation of Botswana at the gate, at the entrance of that gate of that nation. And then you see how people, how the senior clergy came out to receive and to welcome the glorious prophet of the Lord in their nation, in the nation of Botswana. And again, also the immediate former president of the nation of Botswana was there to receive and to welcome his the glorious prophet of the Lord into the nation of Botswana. But look at the words that the glorious prophet of the Lord had said, even just before leaving this nation of Kenya. They said that God Almighty is going to come. God Almighty, God the Father, is coming to visit the nation of Botswana. Then wait and see what happened after those words, after the glorious prophet of the Lord Jehovah Yahweh spoke those words. Gave a prophecy of the dreadful visitation of God Yahweh coming to a meeting and saying that he will come, the Lord would come in a whirlwind, and it will be so dreadful, that scenario will be so terrifying to an extent that people would want to flee away just because of the sheer dreadfulness of the visitation of Godhead himself in Gaborone, Botswana, Sami.
1: Oh yes, Fika, you just said a very important thing, because I want to ask myself that question. Who is this person walking among us? And who is this person that's working very closely with God the Father? And it is true, when you look at the dimension of it all, you realize that it is true, this is Elijah, the most promised prophet in the Bible. And you see the way now he has come to restore the nations of the heart and turning back to Father himself. And yesterday it was very shocking, because and even before yesterday, I remember day one and then day two on conference, it was so powerful. And I remember it was trending number one, both day one and day two was trending number one globally, meaning so many nations are following the message of the glorious coming of the Messiah. And there is no any more nation that say, I've never had this message, because the nations of the heart now, they know very well that the mega prophet of the Lord God Almighty are working very closely with God the Father, and the mega mightiest prophet of the Lord God Almighty, they alone now are carrying the message of the glorious coming of the Messiah. And now they are preparing the nations of the heart. And now

it was at day 25. We remember very well, Victor, that when you were on churches, on our churches, worshiping the Lord, millions of believers, millions of Christians yesterday, we were on our churches and we were worshiping the Lord. We remember very well that in the morning when the Maker Mightiest prophet of the Lord God Almighty just came on air on Jesus' Lord Radio and Jesus' prophet. For the visitation of the Lord God Almighty that is coming to Botswana. And it is indeed, we remember well that we conducted our Sunday service as we were just waiting. We were on standby waiting to follow the healing service that was taking place in Botswana. And it is true, when the time arrived, the Lord allowed his servant just to enter into the meeting, into the venue of the healing service. Victor, I remember very well that

0: the moment of truth. The moment of truth now has arrived. And it is true because just immediately we saw many cripples just get up and walk away. Their blind eyes were open. The deaf ears were popped open. We also remember even the Lord restored the lunatic just by the prayer. And indeed now you see the Lord understanding the message, the mega mightiest prophet of the Lord, God Almighty, giving on day one of the conference and day one and day two also of the conference, the global conference that was trending number one globally, both day one and day two. You see yesterday the Lord again now standing and showing the nation a wonder, a biblical wonder that we never knew that it reached a time like this, and this generation will surely witness such a visitation of the Lord. We are living surely on a very, very shocking moment where now the Bible now is alive. The Bible now has now come to the reality, a generation witnessing the Bible, fulfilling that on our own eyes. How wonderful and how shocking for such a wicked generation even to see the visitation of God the Father himself, Victor.
1: It is fearful and it is shocking, and it stands you on the unmerited grace and unconditional love that the Lord has unleashed upon this generation, this most wicked generation that is celebrating sin, that is celebrating wickedness. You see, there is homosexuality, the gay prides in the streets of the of many nations. But it is in this generation that you see how the Lord is extending his hand of love, his hand of grace, to beckon this generation to prepare and enter the kingdom of heaven by repeating the Bible in our times, Sami Lekinit. The miracles that happened yesterday just are the mere decree of the eternal blood of Jesus Christ by the two mightiest, mightiest, most glorious prophets of the Lord. Look at how cripples began to shoot up and walked away, began to get up and walking and walked away in a fearful manner, and the whole meeting turned into holy chaos. People celebrating, people are jumping here and running here and there, and the announcement, the non-stop announcement of the miracles of the Lord, that my Lord, the cripple has walked on this side, the blind eyes have seen, the deaf ear have popped open. We saw that with our own mortal eyes. But what a way then to reveal and to unveil the messenger that carries the message and the instructions to a generation, to tell it, to prepare a generation for the coming of the Messiah. Look at how the Lord God Almighty revealed and gained new territories in Botswana by revealing his two mightiest, mightiest prophets to an extent that you could see the vice president emeritus. When he saw that, he just went down on his knees and he begged his two, the mega prophet of the Lord, the prophet of Jehovah Yahweh, he begged them that for sure you have truly come to help us. This was meant for us as a nation, that you would come to us, that you may help us as a nation, that we may not perish. Sami Lekimit.
0: Oh yes, Victor, when you look what Botswana did, and even the way they received the message of the Lord, even the leaders themselves, you can clearly tell that this nation, they have really, really understood that who is this that have just entered into their nation, and with a very glorious message of the glorious coming of the Messiah. And this person has authority just to command people to get up and walk away. The blind eyes popped open. I remember very well there is this lady that the Lord has opened eyes on a global camera. Very, very serious. To some extent, you even shed

0: global camera, the Lord opened her eyes. And you see the way she was describing that for the first time when the Lord touches her, you see the pain. Yeah, she was really describing even the way the doctor was telling. And you can clearly tell that that was a miracle of creation, that the Lord just created an eye. The Lord was the Father, the sender of the mega, mightiest, most dreadful, and most fearful prophet of Jehovah. Just open eyes of the open eyes of the blind on a live television, on a live camera. And also remember that the entire nations of the earth were just watching. Even the way it's trending number one globe, you can clearly that Kumbe the nation now appear like that. The mega mightiest prophet of the Lord God Almighty now are preparing the nations of the earth for the glorious coming of the Messiah. And you see when they realize that, you see now the way they are grasping, you see now the way now they are really receiving this message, because now it's a confirmation that it is indeed that the two mega mightiest prophets of the Lord God Almighty, they alone are the authority to raise the authority to open heaven now, and also to command that those of Christ, the blind eyes, the deaf, the lunatic, and all the conditions, just to command and all the conditions obey the word of the eternal blood of Jesus. That is a wonder of victory. And even to see such a mighty visitation, no, you can clearly just sit down and now ask yourself many questions. That why has the Lord allowed us to see this visitation? Why has the Lord allowed the Bible to repeat on our generation?
1: Yes.
0: Why now has the Lord God Almighty preparing the nation in such a manner? When you sit down and ask yourself all those questions, you can clearly tell that for sure the Messiah is surely coming. And it is true, because the signs are everywhere. You see the way the Lord now is crying to the nations of the earth that were languishing to sin. You see the way the Lord now is listening to the perishing world. And how privileged are we, even as a nation of Kenya, that even for more than 22 years, the Lord has allowed us to live and enjoying the revival with the miracle of the Lord in every village. You see, we have enjoyed the Lord has

0: lasting manner, and we will remember forever that the one day the Lord visited Botswana and did a wonder by raising many cripples and set many people, set many people free. Because even you, I, we saw yesterday the way the mega prophet of the Lord God Almighty served them with all their heart. You see them the way yesterday they served up around us for so many hours, serving them, you know, helping them, them that they may understand that true, the Lord loved them and the Lord wants this nation to enter. You see the burden the Lord has put them on their heart to prepare the nation. How blessed are we as a generation even to see Elijah, the mightiest prophet of the Lord God Almighty, ministering on our midst. For sure, we need to fear the Lord, we need to honor the Lord, and we need to obey the voice that is now speaking to the nations of the earth, sister.
1: We need to honor the Lord, to obey the voice of the Lord, and to prepare for the coming of the King. All these are meant to help us to understand that time is over, the Messiah is coming. Thank you indeed, Sammy.
0: Oh yes, I appreciate God the Father, and I appreciate our Lord and our blessed Savior Jesus Christ for the heavy price he paid on the cross. Today we are enjoying the revival and we are seeing the blood of Jesus raising people. The blood that our Lord Jesus paid and shed on the cross that we may get the salvation. We thank the Lord God Almighty for remembering a generation that were once lost in sin. But today the Lord has given us a chance and opportunity even to prepare for the glorious coming of the Messiah. We thank the Lord.

for the glorious coming of the Messiah. I celebrate Jesus very much. I celebrate the blood of Jesus. I celebrate Jesus very, very, very much because of the victory he did yesterday in Botswana. And I say thank you even to allow us to live at this time. Thank you. My name is Alexi Sami of the Nakuru Main Osa. Back to you over to the speaker.

As we continue, you can also write to me here on 0727 503030, or you can email me. My email address is jesusislord.fmradio@gmail.com.

I've received here your message. This is Glorious Chepkemoi, a student at Koitalel Samoei University. You say that you are tuned in and that you are following the program. And what a fearful moment that we have entered into, to live to see the mighty wonders of the Lord that has happened in Gaborone, Botswana. You say, indeed, Jesus, he won in a mighty way by healing the sick, raising cripples, popping open the blind eyes and the deaf ears. And you say, for you as a person, you really repent before the Lord and ask the Lord to have mercy on you and help you.

when the power of the blood of Jesus has was manifested, when miracles of biblical proportions broke out, setting people free and confirming to this generation that it is the anointing of God that makes the difference. And all this is to prepare the whole generation for the kingdom of God in heaven. You say you really bless the name of the Lord so much for the powerful works that the servants of the Lord are doing in our midst in this generation. Thank you so much. Otieng James from Kimumu, Main Altai in Kimumu region.

0: Jesus is Lord. Let your praise the Lord.
1: Hallelujah. Praise the name of the Lord.
0: Praise the Lord.
1: Very, very, very powerful, very awesome time. The time that we have been visited as a generation, when we are talking about these wonders that just happened yesterday in the nation of Botswana. This is Kevin Simiyu, and I'm calling you from the nation of Doha here in Qatar, just also to talk about the wonder that happened yesterday. And before I even go to the wonders that happened yesterday, the Lord sent his only a mega prophet of the Lord to the nation of Botswana. And for the last 2 days, they were contacting the very, very powerful, giving and issuing the instruction of the Lord to the nation of Botswana, to which many of us globally followed. And even here in the nation of Doha, the message of the Lord trending from day one,
0: yes,
1: to day two, to day three of the very powerful healing service. And you know that's very powerful over here in the nation of Doha, because we understand that this is the Muslim nation. But for the message of the Lord to trend for the three consecutive days, that is very, very powerful. It means that the message of the Lord also reached the nation of Qatar here, and we are so grateful unto the Lord. But now, coming back to the wonders that happened yesterday.
0: Yes.
1: Remember, yesterday was a Sunday. And you know, Sunday is where people open the churches and they go to church. You know, you'll agree with me that in this generation, there are some people who say, and they call themselves, I am a prophet. I have been sent by God. Also, they opened their churches yesterday, but somewhere in Botswana, somewhere where the Lord had sent his own, we were waiting for that moment when the Lord now was able to send them to the venue of the meeting. But even before that, we were receiving the reports that in that crowd,

They were there. They were waiting. But look, in this meeting, they are waiting for the servant of the Lord to come and help them. Meaning, for the duration of time, they have been suffering, and they were suffering, and there was no help until when the

0: to that nation. He is. And now we waited. We waited. We waited. And Victor, when the Lord sent his prophet, his mega prophet, to the ground, to the venue of the meeting. And when they entered, they found the cripples are there, the deaf are there, and the conditions, all of those people were waiting, eagerly waiting, helplessly waiting. And the mega prophet of the Lord went and made the prayer. And this prayer they were making to their friend, their sender. But this is very shocking, because these all happenings were happening publicly and clearly. Even over here in the nation of Noah, we were following what was happening there, so we could see everything. What is very shocking is that after that prayer, after that short prayer,
1: yes,
0: immediately you could hear from this side a creeper's walked. You hear another announcement, another breaking news from the other side. You hear another breaking news from the other side. Why is it shocking? It's shocking because before the mega prophet of the Lord entered this venue, it was totally quiet and nothing was happening there. And these wonders only happened after the mega prophet of the Lord entered the venue of the meeting. Meaning, they walked in there with their God, their friend, their sender. And that clearly proves a point to a generation that these are the only ones the Lord has sent to a generation. Because, as I said before, even in Botswana there, their so-called the prophets were there, are there. But look, who could rescue these cripples? Who could rescue this condition? Until when the Lord sent his mega prophet of the Lord is when the Lord restored the happiness to the people. Victor.
1: It is fearful indeed, Kevin. The Bible repeating itself in our times. Allow me to read this scripture, the book of Mark chapter 8, from verse 22. The Bible says that they came to Bethsaida, and some people brought a blind man and begged Jesus to touch him. He took the blind man by the hand and led him outside the village. When he had spit on the man's eyes and put his hands on him, Jesus asked, "Do you see anything?" He looked up and said, "I see people. They look like trees walking around." Verse 25, it says that once more Jesus put his hands on the man's eyes, then his eyes were opened, his sight was restored, and he saw everything clearly. Look at this scripture, Kevin. This scripture, it repeated itself yesterday when the two mightiest prophets of the Lord, the two most glorious prophets of the Lord, lined up the blind and the deaf on the other side, and then he passed between them. Look at that exact moment when this woman was touched and healed. Her blind eye was popped open and she could see people. But she said, "I see people moving like trees. They are so tall. I see people moving like trees." And later, you saw how the Lord God, Jehovah Yahweh, clearly healed her, that she could now be able to see things clearly. What days are these when we live to see the Bible repeating itself in our times, Kevin?
0: As you say, that this is the time where the Bible is repeating itself. And indeed, it's very, very, very serious communication to us. Because we have to go back and ask ourselves this very serious question. Even when we talk about these wonders, were we this way before?

0: himself. Meaning, when the Lord is loving us and healing us and even healing those who could not see, and when they start seeing, when I say kwamba nikama wanaona miti, this is not a small thing. This is not a joke. For the Lord to love us this much, it's not a joke. And as a generation, we cannot take it for granted, because we know where we have come from. We know how much we have suffered. We know how much we have been lied. But look now, meaning the Lord is loving us. And yes. Now the Lord has come to restore the generation back to Christ. Because when I was following this healing service yesterday,
1: yes,
0: I did not see anybody all around, you know, with somebody like, giving Baasha in exchange of the healings. No. I did not see somebody all around, you know, moving all around saying that, you know, for you to be healed, first of all, you must give this one and this one. I did not see that scene, Victor. I didn't see that happening in this meeting. And like where we used to suffer and struggle,
1: yes,
0: seeking for such healings, and it was not there. Meaning, the Lord has loved us. Meaning, when this is happening, the Lord is showing us light that it was not there before. Meaning, this generation has been loved, and the Lord is pointing this generation to his mega prophet of the Lord. Because we can just ask ourselves, who could have rescued us? Who could have helped us? Who could help this generation? That now we are being healed free of charge, free of charge. That somebody who was unable to see, when the mega prophet just walked around with the shadow of the Lord, na macho yanafunguka instantly. Now, these are the biblical wonders.
1: Yes,
0: Victor. And we were not this way before. Now, the Lord has loved us. What can we do as a generation? Number one, we must honor the Lord for loving us, because this is the love. You know, for you to be a blind, and then from nowhere someone comes and just passes with the shadow of the Lord. Now, another corner, it's not a small thing. We cannot ignore that. Meaning, we have been loved. And when we have been loved, the Lord is also communicating and passing the message to us as a generation.
1: Yes.
0: That look, these are the ones we have sent to you. That look, you must listen to them. That look, you must follow them. That look, you must honor them. Because they have brought the evidence, and clearly see in the ground Galatians how close they are with the Lord. So meaning, they pass the information and they communicate what the Lord has said to a generation. We must follow them. We must honor them.
1: Because
0: we have the evidence. Even yesterday on a Sunday, there's nowhere else. Only where they were is where the evidences were happening and the wonders were happening. So, Victor, what I want to say is that we have been visited as a generation, and we have the reason to thank the Lord very, very much for loving us. We have the reason to celebrate the Lord for what he has done to us, because clearly now the nation of Botswana has been opened their eyes, and now they know where to follow, they know what to do, they know whom the Lord. But they are saved to generation. We have the reason to thank the Lord for loving us. We have the reason to say thank you unto the Lord, because now we have the evidence. Because now, look, those who are hoping.

0: that we thank the Lord very much for sending the mega prophet of the Lord to us. Look now, they have restored the entire generation. They have restored the entire generation.
1: Yes.
0: When you hear the message trending globally, number one, that means that the entire globe is now following the voice of the Lord. When you hear that the healing service in Botswana trending number one, it means that the entire globe is now following the voice of the Lord. And that is why the mega prophet of the Lord are here, to secure the generation to Christ, because they understand very well that we were lost, but now look, they have come to secure the generation
1: yes.
0: to Christ. And so we thank the Lord very much for sending them to us, and forever we will be forever grateful and honor them and fear them and follow their God, because we have seen the evidence. This has been Kevin Smiu.

0: nation of Botswana. Thank you very much, Victor, and back to you in the studio.
1: We thank the Lord very much for the unconditional love that he has unleashed to us as a generation, that he's really soliciting, he's really beckoning and summoning our attention to the fact that the kingdom of God is near and we need to prepare. Thank you, Kevin Simiu from Doha, Qatar. Thank you.

We have received here your message. This is Kiprotich Derek from Nandi region. You say that you really take this opportunity to sincerely appreciate our blessed Lord and Savior Jesus Christ for the tremendous price that he paid on the cross for our redemption from sin and healing our families. You say that yesterday we saw the true efficacy of the blood of Jesus touching and opening blind eyes, raising cripples from the dust, and restoring different severe conditions. You say, most shockingly, even miracles of creation happened at just one decree of the eternal blood of Jesus by the two most dreadful, mega, mightiest prophets of the Lord, Jehovah Yahweh. And you say, and it also, you say that it also happened totally free of charge. You say, indeed, Elijah and Moses are a treasure to this generation. And you say, thank you so much to the Lord Jesus Christ for sending the two mega prophets to prepare us for the kingdom of heaven. Thank you. Kiprotich Derek from Nandi region, thank you.

David Okello from Kamulu, Joska region, you say that indeed what we witnessed yesterday is the heavenly visitation upon the nation of Botswana, and Jehovah Yahweh is revealing his mega mightiest prophets to us. You say these are the days to preserve the gains of this latter revival. Oh yes, we really need to preserve the gains. Thank you so much. David Okello from Kamulu, Joska region, thank you.

Sharon Kosgei from Wangige Main Altar, you say that you are still shocked on what you saw yesterday during the healing service in Botswana. You say the Lord healed many people, healed the deaf, cripples got up and walked away, the mute tongue was loosened, and many diseases. You say you really appreciate our Lord and our blessed Savior Jesus Christ for sending his two mightiest, most glorious prophets to prepare us for the kingdom of heaven. And you say that you pray that Jehovah may prepare you for the coming of the Messiah, and you give glory to the Lord in the highest. Thank you, Sharon.

Abraham, you're a student from Laikipia University. You say, what a moment we live in the life of the church. But just as we saw yesterday in Botswana, Gaborone, what really the Lord did was a shocker, mighty and astounding indeed. You say, really, the Lord is telling this generation that these are my servants, that I can only speak to them. And also, they are the forerunners of the Messiah. But when you say, when you saw the totally blind eyes being popped open, you say, after 19 years, really you choose to repent, because really you say, you ask yourself that what can you say before the Lord if you see this and fail to prepare? And also you say, you say that you also saw the two mega prophets of the Lord Jehovah Yahweh, toiling for the people of God outside there with zeal and with very big burden. You say, for you as a person, you choose to repent and you are crying to the Lord that the Lord may help you. Thank you. Abraham Pieko, a student from Laikipia University. Thank you so much.

0: Jesus is your name, your praise the Lord. Jesus is your name, your praise the Lord.
1: Amen. I from Deuteronomy 34, that is my name. Very much humbled tonight, and must confess that it is such a watershed moment in the church where we are coming face to face with biblical miracles. Victor, I remember while we were growing up, we used to see the disabled people in the society. Some of them were even our family members. At no point did it ever dawn on us or even enter our wildest imaginations that such people would ever come out of their condition of crippleness and blind and deaf and lunacy and manic and I mean all that. And these afflictions, Victor, have essentially become part and parcel of man's life and the society at large. And that is how people ended up being given names like Baba Kipofu, Mama Kipofu, Kiwete, and stuff like that. That is heartbreaking. But that speaks of the condition of the society and the global community altogether. But now we have woken up to such a time where there is something new happening on the face of the earth. And what we saw this past night in Botswana is the demonstration of just that, where the mega prophets of Yahweh walk into a meeting in a country, and all of a sudden there is a massive outbreak of biblical miracles, as though there was just a heavenly invasion that had consumed the ground of the meeting. Whatever is happening on the earth right now is very serious. Whatever happened in Botswana this past day is extremely, extremely serious, Victor.
0: It is extremely serious, but the responsibility that such a visitation lays upon a generation and the shoulders of a generation, the Lord will use that to clearly ask this generation that, did you see that? And how did you prepare for the coming of the Messiah after seeing the messenger of the ancient times, the prophet of the ancient prophet of the Lord, calling a generation, a modern generation, to return back to the ancient paths, the golden paths that are towards the cross of Calvary, the cross of Jesus, that a generation may return back to the worship of her Maker, to worship the true Maker, the Creator of the universe and everything in it, truly done by. If the Lord wanted to get the attention of this generation, he has done so in a mighty way. But what is shocking and what is so heartbreaking is that despite the wonders that the Lord has done in our eyes, in the eyes of this generation, you see, the generation continues with her programs normal. Yesterday it was on a Sunday. There was a mighty visitation in Gaborone, but you don't hear that. When people saw that, they ran out, and they came to where the meeting of the Lord was taking place, and said that, we have seen that truly you are the prophet of God. You have commanded the cripples to get up and walk away, and yes, indeed, these are our relatives. They are walking. The blind are seeing. These are our people. So we have come. Please tell us, what is the message? Which message have you come with to us? And then the messenger of Yahweh will tell them that, prepare, the Messiah is coming. You see, such a mighty visitation happened yesterday, but still this coming Sunday you will still find some people back to their former churches. And also, when you ask them, why are you here where there is no visitation of God, they will tell you that, we are also waiting, that I know a time would come when the Lord also will visit us. Yet the Lord is visiting on this side. Do you see the replica of the Bible in our times? When the Pharisees are inside the temple praying that Lord bring the Messiah, Lord bring the Messiah. Yet the Messiah has already arrived. He's outside on the portico, down by.
1: Very serious, and that is what you call a tragedy of a generation, a tragedy of an unfathomable proportion, a tragedy of an unthinkable proportion. That is a mistake that no one can ever make, because as you can imagine, the consequences therein will be eternal. Victor, I believe that each and every miracle that was performed this past day in Botswana, it passed a serious message to the church and to the nations of the earth. You look at how the Lord manifested his power, the way the servants of Yahweh operated in that field. I don't think there is any human being on the face of the earth

0: definitely hurt and hurt very, very much. Because my attention yesterday was particularly drawn to this daughter whose eyes were totally blind. And I remember her giving her narrative alongside the doctors there. And I remember her saying that the doctors had said that her eyes would never take in life. In other words, her eyes had been permanently destroyed. And then now she also explained how she was putting up at some place. In fact, she was being accommodated in some kind of orphanage for the disabled people. So you look at her state, it was a terrible state, because on this side there is the doctor's report saying she would never see, and then now you see her place in the society. But the best place she could find is an orphanage for the disabled. That tells you probably the family could not take care of her. You know, there is a whole story there. Yes. So she remained in that condition for all those years, up until yesterday when the servants of Yahweh walked into that meeting. But Victor, you look at the manner of healing. You look at the manner of ministration, you are totally astounded, because the mega prophets of Yahweh simply walked in front of her with the shadow of God Almighty, and then you hear her describe how she felt fire in her eye, and she felt something pulling the optical nerve and putting everything back in place, and now she began to see. That is the demonstration of the power and authority and anointing that the nations of the earth have never come into contact with. Victor, the Bible says in the book of Isaiah chapter 35 verse 1, that the wilderness and the solitary place shall be glad for them, and the desert shall rejoice and blossom at the rose. It shall blossom abundantly and rejoice even with joy and singing. The glory of Lebanon shall be given unto it, the excellency of Carmel and Sharon. They shall see the glory of the Lord and the excellency of our God. Strengthen ye the weak hands and confirm the feeble knees. Say to them that are of a fearful heart, be strong and fear not. Behold, your God will come with vengeance, even God with the recompense. He will come and save you. Then the Bible says, then the eyes of the blind shall be opened, and the ears of the deaf shall be unstopped. And then it goes on and on. Victor, the way our Lord Jesus Christ stood on that day so long ago in the synagogue in Nazareth, and he said, today this scripture has been fulfilled in your hearing.
1: Yes.
0: Victor, we can boldly say that yesterday this scripture was fulfilled in our sight. Because you can see that the Lord has sent a slave, he has sent a messenger into the face of the earth. And that messenger is turning desert into streams of living water. This messenger is turning wastelands into gardens of life and gardens of hope.
1: Yes.
0: This messenger is walking throughout the nations, is flattening the mountains and is raising the valleys and is restoring hope to humanity. What we did see yesterday, what we did witness yesterday, is a demonstration of the biblical power of God. The power that we've only read about, the power that we've only heard about in the prophecies of the Bible. But all that came true in our eyes and in the eyes of the nations of the earth. Victor, I believe this is a turning point in the house of the Lord, a historic moment, a watershed moment in the house of the Lord,
1: yes.
0: A moment which I don't think there is any Christian believer that is serious about their eternity that would want to miss, that would want to close their eyes, that would want to behave as though they cannot see. God has come to save his people. God has come to reveal his glory. God has come to reveal his power. Things that we have not seen for so many years.
1: Yes.
0: As the nations of the earth, as communities, we have learned to live with the disabled, and we gave them names because we knew at the back of our heart, at the back of our mind, that these people can never come out of that, of their condition. And that is the same story that you hear from this daughter whose eyes were opened. Because I remember she said the first time her eyes were opened, she was like, I cannot believe this. Is this me? What is this that I'm seeing? Meaning she had given up and given in to her condition. But look at how God came through and restored life and restored hope in her life. That this is a watershed moment in the church. This is a moment in history. This is a defining moment in the house of the Lord. A moment that no one would want to miss out.
2: A defining moment indeed in the life of the church. And it is clear that time is over. The Messiah is coming. When we see this kind of dreadful ministration on the earth now, it is also a warning to this generation that he who is now raising our cripples and popping open the blind eyes at the eternal blood of at the command of the eternal blood of Jesus Christ, and who he who is unleashing tremendous love at this moment when the bride of Christ is still here. Once the bride would have been taken away, then the dreadful messenger of Yahweh will begin to minister in a dreadful manner, executing the wrath of the Lamb, the judgment of the Lord upon those who will be the tribulation saints, and upon the nations for failure to take the grace when the grace was available. That is a clear warning that the Lord is warning us, that we need to be careful to take the grace while it lasts, because soon it would be there no more than by.
0: Very true, and even as I conclude, it's very, very mighty, and I think this is an endless conversation, endless thing. If we were to talk about each and every miracle that happened in that nation and the demonstration of the glory of God, I mean, it is really an endless conversation. But you know what, because sometimes I just sit back and I'm reading my Bible, and I read about the prophet of the Lord Elijah revealed in the Bible, and then I'm like, oh my God, I cannot believe that my eyes have beheld this prophet who was written off in the Bible, the one that the Lord revealed to Israel in those days. And when you look at his stripes, you see the terrible stripes of judgment. You see how he judged the nation of Israel. You see how he judged the rebellious. You see how he tore down fire and he killed 102 soldiers who had come to contest him. I mean, all that. And then you're like, I cannot believe that my eyes have beheld this messenger, and now he's beholding the anointing of God and bringing healing to the nations. Victor, I strongly believe that God is sending a clear message to mankind that at this hour, God Almighty has remembered humanity. God Almighty has remembered his covenant, the covenant that he made with the church on that day so long ago at the Last Supper, when the Lord promised the church that one day you would partake of the supper in the glorious kingdom of God. Now the Lord is using these wonders and miracles to tell the church that he has now come to fulfill his promise. He has now come to fulfill his covenant. He has remembered his covenant. Victor, when you look at the current state of man, you know, it is as a result of the original fall. The fall at the Garden of Eden, the sickness, the pain, the disease that humanity is going through today, the crippleness, the blindness, that is the result of the fall at the Garden of Eden. But now God is doing wonders among us as if to tell man that he is about to fulfill his promise to man, the promise that has been anticipated and longed for so many generations, that God is about to take away the Adamic curse, that God is about to take away the church into the realm of eternity. Victor, such a mighty, mighty time in the church. But as you can imagine, the Lord is doing these wonders at a time when the church is spiritually blind, the church is spiritually deaf, the church is spiritually crippled. Could it be the Lord is saying that he's opening the eyes of the blind and is raising the cripples in Gaborone, in Botswana? The Lord is taking away lunacy from his people as if to tell the church that he is willing to take away our spiritual lunacy and is willing to take away our spiritual crippleness and our spiritual blindness. Would it be, Victor, the Lord is saying that just as he did with Gaborone, he also wants to do with the church? Could it be, the Lord is saying that demonstration of the anointing of God that we did see this past day, that is just what God wants to do with this church, that God has enough power and enough authority to help his church, yes, and transform his church and prepare his church for the glorious kingdom of God? That is why I believe there is no Christian that is serious about their eternity that would want to miss this moment. It is such a defining moment, a make or break moment, and as a person, it's my cry that God Almighty may help me. So even as we celebrate the Lord for this superlative magnificence that we witness with our eyes in Botswana this past day, we can never forget the message behind it. God is sending a clear message to the church and the nations of the earth that the human era is about to come to an end. Yes. We are standing at the end of a dispensation, and the Lord is just about to usher in another dispensation, a dispensation of sorrow, a dispensation of Jacob's trouble, a dispensation of pain and agony and regret. That is why, again and again, I strongly believe that this is the hour to choose revival, to choose holiness, to choose righteousness, that we may not see all these, and then at the end, we are put to shame. We celebrate the Lord for what he has done, but we also remember that in there is a strong message that the Lord is sending to the church. I, from Deuteronomy 44, yours truly, Dan is my name, and I give it back to you in the studio.
2: Thank you. Thank you, Dan, from Gidurai 44. Thank you.
1: It's beautiful. I really felt that this was for our guys, and we sort of spoke about this morning. It's saying, surely God is my salvation. Down further, it says, give thanks to the Lord, call on his name, make known among the nations what he has done, and proclaim that his name is exalted.

all the world, but let the grace and the glory and the power of Jesus be known to the world. Shout aloud and sing for joy, people of Zion, for great is the Holy

have received here your text message. This is Nahashon Onserio from the University of Kabianga. You say that you really want to thank the Lord so much for the precious gift of life and for his unfailing love and mercy upon you as a person. And you say that as you are still meditating on the wonders that the Lord did yesterday in Botswana, the massive outbreak of biblical signs and wonders that took place, that you say has left you in awe of the power and the greatness of God. You say, indeed, the Lord is doing mighty things in our generation, and you are grateful to be, you say that you are grateful to the Lord to be among the youth witnessing the mighty work that the Lord is doing. And you say you really also take this golden opportunity to sincerely thank the Lord for sending to us the two mega prophets that have come. And I've also remembered the youth and the students in universities and in institutions of higher learning. You say that many of us, we were lost, but the Lord remembered us and gave us an opportunity to return to the path of repentance and holiness. You say that you, as the students of the University of Kabianga, you really also want to thank the Lord so much for the opportunity that he has given you today, that you have successfully completed day one of the first year's reception. And you say, and more than 70 students, first years, have registered to join the Oasis of Hope, to join the Repentance and Holiness Student Fellowship in Kabianga University. You say, but more than 70 students have registered to join the Oasis of Hope under the umbrella of Repentance and Holiness, ministered by the most dreadful and the most glorious prophet of the Lord, Jehovah Yahweh. You say today has been day one and you have registered 70 students, and also you will continue tomorrow. That is powerful indeed. Thank you so much. Thank you. Nahason Onserio from the University of Kabianga, thank you so much. Truly we have a duty to make sure that the students that are joining schools, they don't get lost. There is only one oasis of hope that the Lord has established in our higher learning institutions, and that is the Repentance and Holiness Student Fellowships. Also, as parents, make sure that your son and your daughter is part of that move in the university, where he can also be prepared, he or she can be prepared for the coming of the Messiah. Thank you indeed. As we continue, blessed people, beloved listeners, I've also received here your message. This is Katamu Vincent from Kakamega, Main Altar. You say, what you witnessed yesterday was very serious. The Lord opening deaf ears live on camera before the nations publicly. You say, this really shocked you. And these are the days of Elijah. And you say that you will always live to fear the Lord and his prophets. And you say you really appreciate the Lord Jesus very much for coming and dying for us on the cross, that we may have this salvation that we have today. Thank you, Katamu Vincent from Kakamega. 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

0: Indeed, the visitation of Godhead himself that happened just few hours ago, yesterday in Gaborone, in Botswana. But what a generation to even discuss about the visitation of Godhead himself, talking about the Ancient of Days that has visited in these days.
1: Very, very serious indeed, Victor. What a generation that we are discussing about the visitation that only happened in the Bible. And many generations came, many generations passed. People desire to witness the visitation that this generation it is witnessing, and the visitation that happened yesterday in Botswana. It needs to call someone to sit down and to audit one life as an individual and ask him or herself. After me witnessing the blind eyes opening life while cameras are rolling, what has this transformed my life? And Victor, allow me to read the book of Matthew chapter 15 verse 30 kindly. The Bible says the great crowd came to him, bringing the lame, the blind, the crippled, the mute and the blind, and many others, and laid them at his feet, and he healed them all. The people were amazed when they saw the mute speaking, the crippled made well, the lame walking and the blind seeing, and they praised the God of Israel. These are concerning and blessing to what we witness in Botswana.
0: Yes.
1: It has really shocked my heart as an individual, because even when we looked at how Botswana welcomed the servant of the Lord, if you allow me to go back a bit,
0: yes,
1: we see that Botswana people, they identify their own visitation. They are right at the airport when they came to welcome the servants of the Lord to their nation. But now look yesterday, the wisdom

0: dreadful. And when we had another again, another blind floor, I yes. was seeing her crying, literally crying. The Lord opened the eyes. And again, see this young boy that was dead, you know, taken to the speakers. Then you understand that Kune, the God of the two dreadful servants of the Lord, they are worthy to be worshipped. I should say like that because yesterday was a Sunday. And we know how Botswana was so much developed, but they could not open the blind eyes, they could not cure any disease in their land. But all of them, until when the servants of the Lord set their feet in the ground of the visitation of the Lord, Victor.
1: We saw how the nation of Botswana received the two mightiest prophets in an honorable manner with their leaders and the senior clergy. And we said there is nothing then that is going to hinder this nation to receive the rewards for that the prophet carries. There is nothing that was going actually to hinder the nation of Botswana to receive the treasures that the prophet carries. As the Bible clearly puts it in the book of Matthew chapter 10 verse 41, that anyone who receives a prophet because he is a prophet will receive a prophet's reward, and anyone who receives a righteous man because he is a righteous man will receive a righteous man's reward. The nation of Botswana honored the Lord together with her leaders. When you see the senior leader, like the vice president emeritus, who was there to welcome the glorious prophet of the Lord, and look how he walked with the mightiest prophet of the Lord from day one, that the mega prophet of the Lord arrived in the nation of Botswana. They also came day one of the conference. He was there day two of the conference, and also during the healing service. And even he took the front position in mobilizing for the healing service. We could see on his Twitter handles when he was mobilizing and inviting people to the healing service. Look, such a nation. And together with the senior clergy, the pastors, the president of pastors, you see they were there. And they honored the Lord, and also the Lord honored them by raising and healing their own cripples, popping open the blind eyes of their very own people, their relatives, their friends, their neighbors, opening the deaf ears and healing other conditions. And even just look at how the two mightiest, most dreadful prophets of the Lord, how he loved the nation of Botswana. Like yesterday, during the healing service, I've never seen a healing service that could take so long like what I saw yesterday. Like the glorious prophet of the Lord Jehovah Yahweh, literally praying for everybody one by one in that field, field of the healing service, Nancy Kitui. For sure, if a nation honors the prophet of the Lord, then the Lord honors that nation, and he allows his greatest prophets to bring out the treasures from his prophetic office and hands to that nation. Nancy Kitui.
0: I agree with you, Gita. When a nation honors the servants of the Lord, they get the reward that the servants of the Lord they carry. But Gita, we see that Botswana is such a wise nation. Just from the beginning, when they heard that the servants of the Lord they were coming there, we saw them mobilizing. And we saw the day when the servants of the Lord arrived in Botswana, we saw that Botswana people, they understood the one that had set their feet in that land. They understood that these are the messengers that carry the visitation of God the Father. They understood that they are the ones carrying the invitation to welcome each and every person to the kingdom of God. And when we see that Botswana stepped forward, we should say that Botswana firstly, they

0: 21:20 to 21, and the Bible is also very clear to us. And Victor, we understand that Botswana, we should say, some people have been going there calling themselves pastors, preachers. But Victor, we understand that despite they went there, they did nothing at all. But you know, it is so interesting when the Lord now releases his most holy servant to such a generation, to such a country that has really developed. You know, to affirm and confirm to every message that the servants of the Lord, they delivered on the day one and the day second of the conference, that these are my servants and we need to listen to them. And Victor, it was very, very shocking. The visitation of God Jehovah Yahweh to the nation of Botswana, it tells us that the Messiah is coming. And also Victor, the confidence that the mega prophets of the Lord, they entered in with it in the ground of the visitation of God the Father. You should say that indeed these ones, they come from heaven. You know, for someone to step forward while cameras are rolling, then they tell you in a few moments, we are going to witness the visitation of Godhead. Then when they pray to God with a simple prayer, and you know, in a simple prayer, and one thing I understood, Kumbe Botswana people, some understand English. So it means they understood and we heard a translation. And Victor, it is very shocking when we saw the servants of the Lord communicating to God.
1: Yes.
0: And they brought the visitation of God the Father in the field. And we know that before they stepped their feet in that ground where the visitation had to happen, the field was as silent as a graveyard. Nothing was happening. You know, pastors also were there. But Victor, nothing was happening just until the Lord brought his servants in the field of the visitation of the Lord. Then after they made the decree, you know, it is very shocking that someone has passed through the gate one, and even we see doctors stepping forward and saying, niliona ni huu mgonjwa alipita katika lango la kwanza. This person passed through the gate one, and I examined this person. It is true, this person was a blind. It is true, this person was bedridden. It is true, this person was a cripple and could not walk.
1: Yes.
0: You know, it is very, very dreadful, Victor, that we as a generation, the Lord is bringing to us and showing us every privilege that we may not miss heaven. And when I saw doctors stepping forward, Victor, to help us to understand, now blindness is very bad. And you could hear how these people that the Lord opened their blind eyes talking. You could understand that that nation is blessed and it has been visited. And Victor, also, it is now evident. No one should be confused to this matter, because after the message he received,
1: yes,
0: after Botswana pastor sitting down, and you know, Victor, for me I should say and agree with you, I have never seen a healing service going for long, long hours. Then after there, the servants of the Lord, they take their time. Imagine that. Then listening to each and every person's prayer. And again, praying for them. You know, the cameras are still rolling. So nobody should say that I never saw. I heard, but the Lord is calling this generation. Today the Lord is calling us, Victor, and the Lord is communicating in volumes. But what disturbs my mind very much, Victor, it is that after thousands of people, Christians, have witnessed the visitation of Godhead, they still go back to their wicked ways. Victor, what troubles my mind very much as an individual is that yesterday was a Sunday. People were gathered. Maybe at some place, some pastors had their own conferences. They took their people there. They took money from people. Nothing happened. God heals free of charge. I never saw baskets going through this where the field of the visitation of the Lord in Botswana.
1: Yes.
0: The pastors are collecting money, Victor, like other Nigerian pastors. They come, they tell you, you give me this money, sell your land, give me a cow. You know, such drama inside the church. Then Botswana, I never saw someone that in the meeting where the servants of the Lord, they came to minister, that they were going with a basket and telling people, remove money so that you may be healed. And we remember even that lady that opened, the Lord opened her eyes. When the servants of the Lord asked him, have you removed any money? You know, that lady said, no, I've been healed free of charge. And that one was very, very serious. And Victor, we see that the Lord, when the Lord sends his witnesses, the forerunners, to prepare the church, they have accompanied them with the most anointing. They turn upon to them that Victor, when they step forward and communicate to God, then everything in the field changes and it becomes chaotic, holy chaotic. Victor.
2: The Messiah is coming. The clear message that comes from what we saw yesterday, how the Lord healed his people, and the dreadful visitation that Elijah, the terrible prophet of Mount Carmel, called. It is a message to us that time is over, the Messiah is coming. And we need now to tune into the voice of the Lord and take instructions from the voice of the Lord that is in the land now. Thank you so much, Nancy Kitui.

We thank the Lord so much for sending us the two mega prophets of the Lord. Indeed, we are so grateful as always, all that to the Lord God Almighty for sending us the two mega prophets, for raising our cripples, for healing our blind. This has been Ilda Cherono, Nancy Gitwe, together with Christine, Fiandre, and Nancy Odis. Back to you in our studio.

Thank you very much from Arvist.

As we continue, precious people, beloved listeners, also sampling your text messages. This is from Justin Sianzi, a student from Laikipia University. You say that what a critical hour and days we are living in as the Church of Christ, bearing witness to the visitations of Godhead himself. You say that you would like to bring your repentance before the Lord for witnessing the heavenly visitation of our age with your mortal eyes, owing to what the Lord did publicly yesterday in Botswana. You say, indeed, what the Lord did yesterday in the nation of Botswana was a shocker and a wonder, that those who are crippled are now walking, blind can now see, deaf are now hearing, and other conditions were presented before the Lord and were healed. You say, truly, this is a call to each and everyone that we may hearken to the voice of the Lord, the voice of the envoys of heaven, the mega prophet of the Lord, and get to prepare for the glorious coming of the Messiah. And you say that as Laikipia University Repentance and Holiness Student Fellowship, you are forever grateful to the Lord, even for bringing hope to the student. You say that you are lost, but now the Lord has factored you in to be the partakers of this end-time revival. Thank you. Justin Sianzi, a student

Immaculate Jepkurui from Koitalel University, you say that you are tuned in and following the program this evening, and you really want to thank the Lord very much for the gift of salvation through His Son Jesus Christ and the unmerited love by sending His servants, the mightiest prophets, to us. You say yesterday in Botswana marked yet another dreadful time for the church age. You say for the Lord to visit in such a manner, raising cripples, freeing lunatics, opening totally blind eyes, then it is such a great privilege to be part of. And you say all to prepare a lost generation that has denied Him openly, that we may have a chance to prepare and enter the eternity in the kingdom of God. You say yours this evening is to really repent and ask the Lord to navigate you at this critical hour, to be obedient and heed to His voice, speaking

Mutai Enoch, you say that you are following the program featuring the unfathomable wonders of our time that prevailed in Botswana after powerful evening evangelism at Ngata Center. And you say that you give all glory and honor to the Lord for his great mercy and faithfulness in sending his true servants and prophets to restore hope, truth, and spiritual direction to the church in a time when many false preachers had brought confusion through misleading teachings and empty promises, taking sacks of money without caring on sheep of Christ. And the Lord did not abandon us. You say he remembered the church and raised a voice to call us back to righteousness, to holiness, to repentance, and preparation for the coming of the Messiah. You say the testimonies established yesterday is genuine testimonies of healing and restoration. And what we witnessed during the healing service in Botswana is a reminder that Jesus Christ is still alive and he heals people. Identical miracles, because the healed of the Lord in Botswana, verified Botswana's doctors. And we really thank the Lord very much for restoring hope and strengthening, you say, for restoring hope in the house of the Lord. You say you

0: to prepare us for the kingdom of heaven. Thank you so much. Mutai Enoch from Greater Ngata region. Jesus is Lord, radio praise the Lord.
1: Praise the Lord, Victor.
0: Praise the Lord.
1: Jesus Christ, thank you. Praise the Lord, Victor. My name is Billy Atela of Langata region, and I am calling to celebrate the tremendous Gaborone Botswana revival that has concluded on a very, very high note yesterday, Sunday, the 30th of August, the year 2026, when at the ministration of the forerunner of the Messiah, the mightiest prophet of the Lord God Almighty, we witnessed with awe, amazement, and shock, and with repentant hearts yesterday, as testimonies that bear witness to the power of Jesus Christ, the power of our great God and Savior Jesus Christ, to heal and restore and deliver, fulfilled to the letter yesterday in the nation of Gaborone, Botswana, because we saw the way, you know, when the Bible spoke about Jesus in Matthew chapter 4, verse 23 to 24,
0: yes,
1: that Jesus went throughout Galilee, teaching in their synagogues, proclaiming the good news of the kingdom, and healing every disease and sickness among the people. News about him spread all over Syria, and people brought to him all who are ill with various diseases, those suffering severe pain, the demon possessed, those having seizures, and the paralyzed, and he healed them. So yesterday we saw this tremendous power of our Lord Christ,
0: yes,
1: continuing to manifest in the messianic, in the ministry of his mega prophets, his forerunners, as they are announcing his glorious return to take back the holy church, the holy bride of Christ, our Victor.
0: But what a moment, Billy Atena, when the announcement of the glorious coming of the Messiah is being made and accompanied by signs and wonders, miracles of the Bible repeating in these days, and the visitation of Godhead coming at the call of his glorious prophets who are walking on the earth now, Billy.
1: Absolutely, very, very stunning hour that we have entered into. The Lord God Almighty responds. He responds very faithfully to the voice of his forerunner. And we see biblical wonders, biblical miracles that were recorded in the Bible in order to help us as the people of the earth to have faith in Jesus. As a matter of fact, his text showed that Jesus performed so many signs and wonders in the book of John 21:25. But Jesus did many other things as well. If every one of them were written down, I suppose that even the whole world would not have room for the books that would be written. So we see in the way right now the wonders of Jesus that he performed, that is well known with. We see the way they have come back to life. When the mega prophet of the Lord summons the power of the blood of Jesus, then we see that by his stripes, indeed up to today, the humanity, mankind, we are still getting healed. Mankind, we are still being restored. We are being still healed from our disabilities, because yesterday we saw upon the healing decree that the mightiest prophet of the Lord made in the capital of Botswana, Gaborone, instantly tremendous testimonies broke out in a stunning manner, in a stunning way. I saw with my own eyes, as via the global broadcast, as an elderly cripple woman forsook her crutches and she began walking, and the doctor, the Botswana doctor, was trudging behind her, witnessing the miracle, and he carried the crutches of the woman right behind her. So we see the way the people who are totally crippled are getting up on their feet, just as it was in the biblical days. We see even yet another young girl that was crippled also stood up instantly, immediately after the healing decree. A young crippled girl, she got up and walked away. And a doctor was also following behind her, wielding her two crutches in the air. And she walked and walked continually. Even at the end of the service, we could see the broad smile on her face as she reported to the righteous prophet of the Lord that, look, I have never walked before, but today I have walked. It was a very stunning moment to see her have this kind of joy on her face. And even at the very end of the healing service, she was still spotted walking across the field, the venue of the healing service.
0: Yes.
1: We have entered into a very serious biblical hour, and indeed the Lord has come to announce the coming kingdom of God with a tremendous authority and power. Heaven is answering. He's answering the voice of the Lord that is walking in the footsteps of the Messiah, going throughout the continents of the earth and teaching in the synagogues and proclaiming the good news of the kingdom. And we see the way the Lord is accompanied, that tremendous announcement that they carry with the tremendous healing testimonies of every disease and every sickness. I witnessed also a crippled man that abandoned his walker and he started walking, and the senior clinician was following right behind him, carrying the walker behind him while celebrating. And at the same time, we saw a total cripple that had been bedridden for 6 months, a woman that was dressed in green, that had been totally crippled and bedridden for 6 months, and she was touched and healed at this ongoing holy ministration of the Lord God Almighty. That she had been carried, she was being carried because she was totally bedridden, and now she was walking on her own. And she cried out and declared that she had been healed.
0: Yes.
1: And what stunned me very much as I followed this development was she had not passed urine or stool for 6 months. Can you imagine? For 6 months she had not passed any urine or stool. But when the mega prophet of the Lord decreed that from now on she would go to the toilet normally, then we saw she was given a drink of water and she took the water.
0: Yes.
1: And we saw that the Lord had really healed and set her free completely, including her knees that were problematic. Had been healed, and then her best friend from the school where they studied together, testified that she could not walk, neither could she go to the toilet for 6 months. But she was now amazed at the visible changes of this woman here. And the friend was overjoyed. So when she was given water and she drank the water and she took her seat among the healed, later on, we saw her going to the restroom on her own, and she was able to successfully relieve herself, both urine and stool, and she came back and reported to the audience of Victor. What a stunning moment in the church, Victor.
0: A stunning moment indeed, the miracles of the Bible back in our times. But the Lord is using these miracles to sound a clear warning to us. Billy Atella, this is not a movie that the Lord is showing us, or the Lord is entertaining us. He's not on a move to entertain this generation. But these miracles, they behold such a tremendous gravity upon us as a generation, that seeing them, then that is a serious responsibility incumbent upon us to prepare for the kingdom of heaven. And also we have a duty, we are duty bound to use these miracles to go out and reach out to the perishing world, the perishing souls, Billy Atella.
1: Absolutely, Victor. Very, very true indeed. The Lord has not come out to entertain us as a generation using these wonders. In fact, when Herod tried to ask for a miracle as entertainment, the Christ, he refused to perform any in his sight. He refused to perform any wonders in the presence of Herod, because he tried to ask for a miracle as a matter of entertainment in order to entertain himself. The Christ, he declined completely, and he went ahead and warned very, very severely in the book of Mark chapter number 8, when he said, Mark 8 verse 14, in fact, from Mark 8 from verse 11, that the Pharisees came and began to question Jesus. So to test him, they asked him for a sign from heaven. But you, they are asking for this when he has already fed 4,000 people in their scene. He has already fed 5,000 people also in their scene. He has walked on water. He has done many wonders and miracles, including calming the storm, calming the ocean, calming the sea. He has raised the dead girl and healed a sick woman. He has also restored a demon-possessed man. And the Pharisees that were keenly following his goings, they monitored all these wonders. And so now it's right totally. In verse 11, they are coming again to ask for a sign from heaven. And the Bible says that Jesus, he sighed deeply and said, why does this generation ask for a sign? Truly I tell you, no sign will be given to it. Then he left, got back into the boat, and crossed on the other side. We see Jesus clearly refusing to perform a sign request, because they were taking all these wonders and not yet achieved any transformation in them. They were still coming there to be entertained or to just, you know, do a testing of the Savior. So I concur with you that the wonders that Christ is performing right now, using his prophetic voice that is right now going all over the globe, they are not entertainment. They behold, they give us a tremendous responsibility as the church at this hour. But the Lord entrusted, because the Christ goes ahead and warns in verse 14 of Mark 8 that the disciples had forgotten to bring bread except for one loaf. But they had, except for one loaf, they had with them in the boat. Verse 15, be careful, Jesus warned them. Watch out for the yeast of the Pharisees and that of Herod. And they discussed with one another and said, it is because we have no bread. So we see in verse 15, Jesus coming out clearly to warn of the yeast of the Pharisees and the Herod, that people, we witness these signs and wonders, and we continue virtually in unbelief. We don't take full responsibility that is attendant these wonders, as you rightly stated, to run out and execute the Great Commission and to witness the power of our Lord Christ to the perishing world. He warns of corruption that is still persistent. Yes. Corruption that is still persistent, even despite the signs and the wonders and the miracles that he has already performed. He warns of hypocrisy. He's warning us of failing ignorance, acting as though we don't understand the power that the Lord God Almighty has availed in our midst. So indeed, it is a very serious moment that the Lord God Almighty has come to sober up the body of Christ and to sober up mankind, to begin to acknowledge the coming power of the kingdom of the Messiah, and to anchor our memory and faith on the wonders he has performed in our midst. But it is going to be very incumbent that we remember what Jesus has done already in our midst, and trust in him totally, and trust in his prophet, his forerunner, the mega mightiest prophet of the Lord, so that we don't fall into the corruption of the yeast, the corruption of unbelief, because the wonders the Lord God Almighty performed yesterday are totally, totally classic, totally verifiable. We saw there the doctors coming there to witness and affirm and establish the intensity of the miracles and the authenticity of these wonders, the authenticity of these signs. They were there to attend to these enormous wonders that we saw, including, we saw clearly that classic biblical blindness being healed. We saw the elderly woman there, the blind eyes, her blind eyes opened, and she could now follow follow a person accurately. When she was tested and instructed, she could follow the mega prophets of the Lord accurately, that clearly reflects her restored vision. And we had her as we followed remotely. She kept saying in the Botswana local dialect there, that Nabona, Nabona, that I can see, yes. I can see. She had a very big smile as she said this. And she was amazed at her restored vision. And we see the way even the doctors came and they were amazed. They testify that indeed this woman was blind, including the ones that were testifying as to how, when their blind eyes opened, then they felt the occipital area of the brain being stretched, as though the Lord was doing a miracle, a significant miracle of creation, right in the heart of Gaborone, Botswana. I remember too well also the totally blind young man that had been totally blind for 19 years on his right eye since birth. He had never seen. Then the Lord suddenly opened the blind eyes of this young man that was named Nathan. He said he's called Nathan, who could not see with his right eye, and he had been mourning. He had been born blind in that eye while they were in Sweden, and the Uppsala, the Malmo, Sweden doctors, they had examined him and they had determined him to be blind in that eye. But now, yesterday, we saw as he accurately repeated the hand motions, the way the mega prophet of the Lord motioned with his hands. He accurately repeated the hand motions when he started to repeat what he could see. And when he closed the normal eye, he could see with the right eye that was blind. He accurately copied the motions of the mightiest prophet of the Lord Yahweh. So this is a very serious moment for the nations of the earth. We are in trembling, we are in shock, we are in amazement, and indeed I take to heart the responsibility that is attendant, all of these wonders that Jesus he has let out unreservedly. He has not denied any nation, because he really wants to save the nations of the earth. He wants to save everybody, because even as the mega prophets of the Lord continue to preside the healing service, he kept saying that these miracles are happening to point you all to the kingdom of God, to point you all to the coming kingdom of God, and to anchor your faith in the coming Messiah, our Lord and blessed Savior, Jesus Christ. So if we really miss out on that commission, that core responsibility that these miracles levied on our hearts, then we are in danger, and we are in risk of being cast out of the everlasting presence of God Almighty. We must all come out and hearken our attention to the voice of the Lord that he has revealed at this hour, and through whom alone is performing all these tremendous, medically authenticated wonders of Jesus. It is a stunning moment indeed for the nations of the
0: art,
1: Victor.
0: A stunning moment indeed. Thank you indeed, Billy Atela from Langata. We need to prepare, because as you can see, the Lord is sounding a clear alarm to this generation that time is over, the Messiah is coming. And we see the glorious, as we can see the glorious prophet of the Lord moving from one nation to another and repeating the visitation of Mount Carmel, calling God, the Ancient of Days, to come down and visit them in full glare of a generation. And in full glare of a nation. A new nation that has never witnessed such a visitation of Mount Carmel and a visitation of God himself. You can tell the glorious prophet of the Lord, as they are moving from one nation to another, they are literally marking nations for the glorious kingdom of heaven and preparing people for eternity, as we can see. And even for them, for that act of the glorious prophet of the Lord, the two mightiest, most dreadful and the most fearful prophet of the Lord, the act of them laying the left prophetic hand of God upon a people to seal them for eternity, and to seal and to cover them that the children may not see the evil of this world. It also has a message therein, as you can see, Billy Atela.
1: Absolutely, we were stunned. It speaks to the tremendous authority of the Lord God Almighty that he has put on his forerunners at this hour. It was a very stunning moment to see the biblical ancient prophets of the Lord Yahweh lay the hand of the Lord on the little ones, the dear ones, and disconnect them completely from the moral decay of the nation of Gaborone, Botswana. It really speaks to the authority of this tremendous prophet of the Lord Yahweh, that the Lord really has put on them the mandate to save, to rescue this generation through in Christ Jesus from the corruption of this world, that as a generation we may anchor our faith on the Lord God Almighty that is coming, because we saw that even at the very end, at the very end of this tremendous healing service, where we saw even mute tongues that had not spoken begin to speak for the first time, begin to speak, people that had never spoken their lives, they now began to repeat words, amen, saying amen, amen. A woman that had suffered two strokes and couldn't talk was now talking and declaring amen. And when tested on a few more phrases like hallelujah, baba, mama, yesu, she was able to get them all right eventually. So we see the way even the Lord speaking directly to his servant, the mega prophet of the Lord, including on this particular, the specifics of this healing, including this woman whose mute tongue was loosened. The Lord has shown her to the mega prophet of the Lord in the dream in the previous night before he came to the healing service, and he told even the team to be on the lookout for a woman whose tongue had been loosened. And we see the way she was now right here speaking, her tongue has been loosened. And we see when she was asked what has happened, then now she motions with her hands in a pinching motion from her chin. Then she was spreading the fingers like that outward, demonstrating that my tongue has been loosened, my tongue has been miraculously loosened. So we saw her now beginning to speak. So it is a serious biblical moment when Jesus is setting his people free of charge. And really, I agree with you that the Lord has dispatched his servant, the mega prophet of the Lord, and they are ministering with the authority of the cross of Jesus, the authority of heaven, disconnecting even the little ones from the moral decay of the nation. And I also heard him clearly, the people there, when they witnessed all these wonders that had taken place, people that were there, they came to report, oh, that for me, some women collected my footprints, they took to witchcraft, pray for me. We saw the labor prophet of the Lord declaring that the blood of Jesus that they have witnessed perform all these wonders is more powerful than witchcraft, yes, and is more powerful than any other failures that they have encountered in their life. You could see that even pastors, they came to surrender to this enormous anointing of the coming of the Messiah, because they have seen the work of Jesus Christ destroy the work of the devil in plain sight when the mega prophet of the Lord arrived there. Because we see that now even the pastor said, please pray for me that I may have a holy ministry, pray for me that I may go and prepare the church, that I may do a great commission, that my tent, my flesh, soul be saved. I saw this woman here that also running a group for the marginalized in the community in Botswana there, and she had brought there the crippled girl, because she had brought the crippled girl and the blind girl, and both of them, they had been restored and healed. So we saw her there, also surrendering that, please pray for me that I may have this wisdom, the divine wisdom of God Almighty, to be able to continue handling this marginalized group, because these two that I brought here, I am going back with the fruit of the anointing of the Lord God Almighty upon his mega prophet as he prepared the church. So we saw her also now crying out that the Lord God Almighty may bless her, using his servants, the mighty last prophet of the Lord, through whom he had performed these tremendous miracles of restoration. So the Lord has revealed his messenger that is witnessing the power of the cross with fidelity. We have seen really that the reason Jesus came was indeed to destroy the work of the devil. And he really disarmed the powers of the devil at the cross. Because we see the invocation of the cross of Jesus right now. Many people are running out. They flooded and swarmed the mega prophets. None of them wanted to leave without them being laid on the hand of the Lord, so that they can also go forth in favor. Some of them even saying, for me, I know people have asked for many things, but for me, pray for me that my entire life may go well. So it was a stunning moment to witness yesterday that indeed the people's faith had been anchored back on the coming Messiah that is being announced by the forerunner of the Messiah, the mightiest prophet of the Lord Yahweh. And we saw the tremendous moment when they were called to receive Jesus at the critical juncture when the miracles had exploded out and the mega prophets of the Lord now summoned them to receive Jesus. The whole entire assembly, including us, who are

As we continue, I've received your message. This is your email. This is Omurwa Faith, a student at KC University. You see, what a serious time that we are living in as a generation to see the Bible being repeated. The Bible repeating itself right in this wicked generation. But nobody whatsoever can try to ignore this voice announcing the coming of the Messiah. Because yesterday, the Lord proved to this generation that the mightiest, mightiest prophets of the Lord are ministering with God Himself. You say, you recall the shocking moment when the eyes of that blind woman opened live on a global camera, and the way she felt, someone stretching her nerves at the moment of her healing, and then the excitement and the joy at her face as she saw different colors, and eventually she was able to recognize people. You say, indeed, the Messiah must be coming very soon. And upon seeing all these wonders, you can be sure that the Lord won't take any excuse if we miss to enter the kingdom of God. You say you celebrate in repentance as you ask the Lord to help you to grab the message and deliberately prepare for the prepare for the kingdom of God. And you say that as KC University Repentance and Holiness Student Fellowship, upon seeing such marvelous doings of the Lord, that you are going out on a daily basis at the main gate for a lunch hour evangelism, telling your fellow students and everyone they need to prepare for the glorious coming of the Messiah. Thank you, Omurwa Faith from KC University. Thank you so much.

Tony from Mount Zion Altar in Game West. You say that surely we give thanks and glory to the Lord, the God of heaven, for his unconditional love towards us as a sinful generation. You say, indeed we saw biblical wonders in Botswana, and this is the time to show humility and honor the Lord and walk in righteousness, because all of the of these miracles are pointing at the end of the church age. Thank you so much, Widow Mama Tony from Mount Zion Altar in Game West. Thank you. I agree with you that these miracles are truly pointing us to the coming of the Messiah and warning us that the church age is soon coming to an end.

I've also received here your message. This is Mama Henry from Goma. You say that you are tuned in, and truly what you personally saw unveiled yesterday in Gaborone, Botswana, was very, very dreadful. The visitation of God yesterday was very, very heavy, and you saw how God himself, live on camera, did a miracle of creation, opening blind eyes, and what a shocker. You say, the Lord dramatized this very tremendous miracle live on camera in front of the whole globe in such a shocking and astounding manner that has left everyone bamboozled and in dread. You say, the explosion of miracles was very astounding, and it is very clear that God is pointing us to his coming eternal kingdom, the kingdom of power, and his message is clear to everyone that the Messiah is coming, and this is the hour now to choose repentance, holiness, that we may be united with Christ on that day of the rapture. You say that you repent very much for all sins, and may the Lord remember mercy upon you and your family and the church in Goma. And you say you really also want to appreciate the Lord God very much for sending us the super holiest prophets to come and help us walk in the path of righteousness of God until we enter into glory. Thank you so much, Mama Henry from Goma. Cheruyot Shadrach from Southeastern Kenya University, Repentance and Holiness Student Fellowship. You say that yesterday was indeed very, very powerful as we witnessed that the testification and rubber stamping of the power of the eternal blood of Jesus as it restored the lives of people in Botswana. You say, as a student fellowship, you really thank the Lord God Almighty, the God of the two mega prophets, for the opportunity to receive first year's students into the Southeastern Kenya University Repentance and Holiness Student Fellowship, an oasis of hope that the Lord brought to our institutions, that the youth church may live in the ways of the Lord. Thank you, Cheruyot Shadrach from Southeastern Kenya University. Thank you.

I've also received here your message. This is Sharon Chebet from Sobea Main Altar. You say that you are tuned into tonight program. And what a time we are living in as the church. The time when the Lord is revealing his messengers, the two mightiest prophets of Jehovah Yahweh, in a mighty way. As we saw yesterday what happened in the nation of Botswana, you say it was turning. We witnessed the wonder-working blood of Jesus, the Lord God himself visiting and raising cripples, blind saw, the deaf heard, and many diseases being healed. You say the Bible is repeating itself in our time, and indeed the Messiah is coming, and he's speaking to us as a generation in a mighty way that, look, this is the time to prepare in holiness and in righteousness, and to turn away from sin and receive Jesus, because time is over. You say, and upon seeing what happened in Botswana, you choose to repent and obey the two mightiest prophets of Jehovah Yahweh, whom they have been sent to help us to prepare for the coming of the Messiah. Thank you, Sharon Chebet from Sobea Main Altar. Thank you.

As we slowly begin to wind down this session, precious people, beloved listeners, remember, I will be praying with all that wants to receive the Lord, beloved people. But I've received here your message, quite a lot of your messages here. This is Velma Okello from Kisii University. You say that you are also following closely the ongoing program. And you say, what a tremendous, mighty and dreadful time we are living in to experience the biblical miracles of the Lord. The cripples are walking, the deaf hearing, broken knees restored, and many other diseases are healed by the power of the blood of Jesus Christ. You say, what is so amazing and shocking is that the ground was so silent until the moment the mega prophets made a healing decree in Gaborone, Botswana. You say, truly we must be held into account after seeing all these wonders we saw yesterday and before. And you as a person, you repent so much that the Lord may forgive you and remember you into his glorious kingdom in heaven when the church will be taken. Thank you, Velma Okello from Kisii University in Suneka region. Thank you so much. Dennis Haemba from Kitengela, Main Altar, you say that you humbly thank the Lord, the God of the two mega prophets, very much for what he did yesterday. You say it was so shocking and very astounding to see the wonderful miracles of the mighty, wonder-working, most powerful blood of Jesus, the blood of our Lord and our blessed Savior, Jesus Christ. You say, surely the Lord has shocked the face of the entire world by catching the attention of all people globally towards the glorious coming of the Messiah by bringing the Bible into living according to the book of Matthew chapter 15 verse 30, which says that the great crowds came to him bringing the lame, the blind, the crippled, the mute, and many others, and laid them at his feet, and he healed them all. You say, the Bible says in verse 31 that the people were amazed when they saw the mute speaking, the crippled made well, the lame walking, and the blind seeing, and they praised the God of Israel. You say, you really appreciate the Lord so much for sending to us the two mightiest prophets who have come to prepare us for the kingdom of heaven. Thank you so much, Dennis Haemba from Kitengela, Main Altar. Thank you. Emmanuel Kirui from Salga, Main Altar, I've also received here your message. You say that indeed, what a mighty time that we are living in as a church, as the Church of Christ. You say, what a powerful dispensation and what a fearful visitation of God the Father himself that we witnessed yesterday. You say, indeed, for you as a person, you choose to repent so much before the Lord and you are forever grateful to the Lord. Thank you, Emmanuel Kirui from Salga. Thank you.

0: Jumbe mmoja hapa kabla niombe na wote ambao wanataka kumpokea Kristo Yesu. This is David Munge, a first year student from Kenyatta University. You say that you are tuned in and following the program. And what a serious day it has been. It was yesterday when God the Father revealed his two mightiest prophets in a dreadful way in the nation of Botswana, that you could see God doing what left us still shocked up to now. Literally every sicknesses and condition has been submitted under the eternal blood of Jesus. And you say, for sure, God has evidently illustrated to this generation and this world that he has increased his anointing upon his two mightiest prophets. You say, for sure, what kind of love is this that God has decided to show us as this most sinful generation ever? And indeed, we really appreciate Jesus for the salvation that he has brought to us. And you say you are forever grateful unto the Lord. And we really want to take this privilege to really thank God the Father for sending to us the two most glorious prophets to come and prepare us for the kingdom of heaven. You say, as Kenyatta University, you are grateful that God has saved us, has saved you as the students from the rot in the that institutions, the rot of sexual immorality, abortion, homosexuality. And you say you really thank the Lord forever and the two mightiest prophets forever. And as an individual, you really repent so much before the Lord, and you ask the Lord to remember you in his glorious kingdom when the Messiah will come to take away the church. Thank you. That is a first year student from Kenyatta University by the name David Munge. Thank you indeed. Blessed people, beloved listeners, at this moment, if you are there and you want to give your life to Jesus, then please repeat this prayer after me. Say, precious Lord Jesus Christ, Lord, I choose to receive you in my heart to be my Lord and my Savior. And I ask you to forgive me of every sin that I've done and wash me in your precious blood. Lord, fill me with your precious Holy Spirit to prepare me for the kingdom of heaven. In the mighty name of Jesus Christ, and I ask you, Lord, to write my name in the Lamb's Book of Life. In the name of Jesus, today I'm born again. Amen. Thank you so much, precious people, beloved listeners. If you have repeated that prayer, now you are born again. Make sure that you get baptized by fully immersion, precious people, beloved listeners, in order to fulfill all righteousness. And remember to live your life as though this could be the day of the coming of the Messiah. Time and the day and the hour is not known, but we can see this is the dispensation, precious people. My name is Victor. It has been such a humbling privilege for me to be your host. Thank you so much. Stay tuned. Keep it right here. Jesus is Lord Radio. 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

that he is so worthy of. We're going to lift up our hands. The Bible says, I want men and women everywhere to lift up holy hands.

The earth is filled with his glory. Precious people, beloved listeners, the time now is 12 minutes after midnight. This wonderful morning, beloved people, precious listeners, I want to welcome you so much as we continue to honor and to celebrate the very powerful visitation of the Lord God Almighty, the Lord loving the nation of Botswana in a very powerful way, beloved people. It has been such a very powerful and successful mission in the nation of Botswana when finally the Lord has loved the Botswana people, beloved people, and also bringing unto them the greatest revival in the history of the Bible. The very powerful revival we saw, beloved people, precious listeners, the blind people seeing right there in the nation of Botswana, and also you saw, beloved people, they've been bedridden for 6 months, beloved people, they could now stand up and now begin to walk again and now live their normal life, beloved people, precious listeners. What a very powerful and a very serious visitation of the Lord God Almighty in the nation of Botswana we have witnessed just ended, beloved people, in the nation of Botswana. Finally, the Lord has loved another nation by bringing to them the greatest revival in the history of the Bible, beloved people. When the Bible says very clearly in the book of Matthew chapter 15, verse 30 to 31, allow me just to read this scripture together with you, beloved people, as we continue to celebrate the mighty visitation of the Lord that we have just witnessed in the nation of Botswana. And finally, the Lord has allowed his servants, the two mightiest, most dreadful, and most glorified prophets of the Lord, to again bring this greatest revival in the history of the Bible to another nation, and to prepare them for the glorious coming of the Messiah, beloved people. It has been such a very powerful time indeed to see the Botswana people also being visited by the Lord and being shown the love of Christ Jesus himself, beloved people. My name is Robin. Even as I want to welcome you so much, I see it's 14 minutes after midnight as we continue to celebrate the very powerful revival that has just happened in the nation of Botswana, beloved people. The Bible says in the book of Matthew chapter 15, verse 30 and 31, beloved people, even as we begin, allow me just to read this scripture together with you as we begin in this wonderful program and as we continue to celebrate the mighty and powerful miracles that happened in the nation of Botswana, and how even the people of Botswana themselves, they have finally realized that the Lord has loved them and has sent unto them a big help. Such a very big help, beloved people. You see, even the former vice president, beloved people, how humble he was. And he sat in the conference there for 2 days. And yet again, during the healing service, he was there till the very end, beloved people. Very shocking to see now the leaders of the earth now finally recognizing that there is one that has been sent to prepare the nations of the earth for the glorious coming of the Messiah, beloved people. The Bible says in the book of Matthew chapter 15, from verse 30 and 31, that great crowds came to him, bringing the lame, the blind, the crippled, the mute, and many others, and laid them at his feet, and he healed them all, beloved people. And verse 31 says, the people were amazed when they saw the mute speaking, the crippled made well, the lame walking, and the blind now seeing. And they praised the God of Israel, beloved people, precious listeners. And yes, indeed, the same thing has happened in this generation again, when finally the Lord God Almighty himself, he has used his servants, the two mega mightiest, most dreadful prophets of the Lord God Almighty, to now heal our very own lame people and to bring the greatest revival in the history of the Bible, beloved people. We have seen how it was powerful in the nation of Botswana, when the Botswana people, finally, beloved people, have now received and seen the greatest revival. They are lame, they are walking, the blind people. It is very shocking to see even the blind people. People were born totally blind, like the woman, beloved people, was totally blind. But when she finally received her sight again, you can just imagine how the Lord now did a very wonderful wonder in that particular land. Also to bring and to point an entire nation, the nation of Botswana, to the glorious coming of the Messiah, and to point them to holiness, telling them that this is the hour to make sure that we are living in holiness and in absolute righteousness, beloved people, precious listeners. Very shocking and very serious indeed. We have been amazed completely at the manner in which the Lord has used his servants
the two mightiest, most glorified prophets of the Lord, even to heal the totally deaf people, like that young boy, beloved people, who was there totally deaf completely. But the Lord allowing his servants to take time with him so that he may also receive his healing. And finally, we saw how powerful it was when he started again to hear for the very first time. For sure, beloved people, precious listeners, the Lord has loved this generation, and the Lord has also loved the nation of Botswana so much. It is even much more shocking to hear that even the leaders in that particular nation, they came out also to recognize the fact that the Lord has loved them, and he has sent them a very big help in their nation, a very big and tremendous help into their nation. Somebody who has just gone there to raise their cripples free of charge, without charging them any penny, beloved people. Very serious indeed. And we heard very clearly that even the immediate former vice president sat there during the 2 days conference, the world conference that happened there in Botswana, in Gaborone, in Botswana, beloved people. And also during the healing service, till the very end, beloved people. And we were told that he went even to the hotel together with the servants of the Lord and requested the two mightiest prophets of the Lord, if he can stay in the nation, if the servants of the Lord can stay in the nation of Botswana for 2 months, beloved people. You can just imagine, and you can tell that, beloved people, the nations outside here, they are thirsty and very hungry for the visitation of the Lord God Almighty. For sure, you can tell that as the nation of Kenya, we are having a very big treasure in this land, beloved people. The mightiest, most dreadful prophets of the Lord are such a very big treasure in this land. And you can see how the nations of the earth are now longing and very thirsty for this revival, even to host the servants of the Lord into their nation for even much more time. You can tell that finally they have recognized and they have realized that these are the only ones who have been sent to prepare the nations of the earth for the glorious coming of the Messiah. We saw, beloved people, precious listeners, how powerful it was, the many powerful and shocking miracles that happened in the nation of Botswana. All this happening to point an entire generation and to point the nation of Botswana also to the glorious coming of the Messiah. The Lord now using his servants to raise people who are totally bedridden, like this particular woman who was bedridden for 6 months, could not go even to the who could not even go for a long call, neither the short call, beloved people. But when the power of the blood of Jesus, the power of the Lord God Almighty himself touched her life, beloved people, at one decree of the eternal blood of Jesus by the servants of the Lord, the two mightiest, most dreadful prophets of the Lord, she went to the health room there, beloved people. We were all watching. You know, one thing that is even much more shocking is the fact that the healing service was being broadcasted globally so that everybody may see and may recognize that there are servants who have been sent to this generation, and they are preparing literally everybody and giving every nation an opportunity to be prepared in absolute holiness and in righteousness, beloved people. Very shocking indeed to see even, beloved people, even the lunatic man all the way, beloved people, who was very lunatic and very violent there. We heard very well that he jumped even over the fence the previous night, and he ran from that meeting only to be found in the morning. But when he came finally to the meeting of the Lord, where the servants of the Lord were ministering there, we were shocked completely. The manner in which he was totally very calm, very serious indeed, beloved people. Very shocking and astounding miracles that we have just seen in the nation of Botswana. All this, beloved people, is coming with a very serious message to this generation and telling us that this is the hour to now prepare our garments and make sure that we are living in absolute righteousness and in holiness for the glorious coming of the Messiah, beloved people. These are very shocking miracles indeed, even to see the blind people, the Lord now demonstrating, doing it dramatically, just before the cameras and before the medical practitioners there, the doctors who are there also to explain to us what the Lord was doing in the life of these particular women. We saw, beloved people, how the Lord was stretching the optical nerves right there on camera so that everybody may see
that these are the wonders of the Bible. These are the wonders of the Lord God Almighty. Beloved people, precious listeners, just want to also open my phone lines right here in the studio, as I want to give you an opportunity also to continue calling us and also continue sharing with us how what touched you and what you saw, what you witnessed in that very powerful visitation of the Lord in the nation of Botswana, beloved people. Very shocking and very serious as well. I just want to open my phone lines that I may also give you an opportunity to continue calling us and also continue celebrating this greatest visitation of the Lord that we have seen in the nation of Botswana. The Lord loving another nation again and bringing to them the visitation of the Lord God Almighty, beloved people. For sure, as a generation, we need to love the Lord even much more, because the Lord has shown his love unto us and he has loved us back, beloved people, precious listeners.

0777445850 and 0777445851. Those are my phone lines to also call me right in the studio as we continue to celebrate the mighty and shocking wonders that we have just seen in the very powerful mission of the Lord in the nation of Botswana, beloved people, precious listeners. Again, my name is Robin and I welcome you so much this wonderful morning as we continue to honor the Lord and to celebrate the mighty wonders that have just happened in the nation of Botswana, beloved people. Very shocking indeed and very, very serious what we have just witnessed the Lord doing in the nation of Botswana, beloved people. And also loving the Botswana people there very powerfully and bringing to them the greatest revival in the history of the Bible, beloved people, precious listeners.

0: CBDN, beloved people, precious listeners, my name is Robin. Jesus is Lord. Radio, praise the Lord.
1: Amen, amen. Robin, this is Pius Kemboi. I'm calling from Maragua in Moranga this morning, just to celebrate the mighty doings of the Lord that happened the past 3 days in Botswana, Kaberone. Robin, I just want to say what happened is a very, very shocking, wondrous, mysterious visitation of the Lord that we have never seen before. A very, very mighty way there in Kaberone city of Botswana, Robin.
0: Very shocking and very serious as well. We saw very powerful visitations of the Lord and the very powerful miracles of the Lord that have just happened in the nation of Botswana. The Lord again using his servants, the two mightiest, mightiest, most dreadful prophets of the Lord, to yet again love the nation of Botswana by healing their very own people. It was very shocking to see even that young man who was totally deaf, who was deaf on one eye for 19 years. But when finally he received his healing, when finally at one decree of the eternal blood of Jesus, by the servants of the Lord, the two mightiest, mightiest, most dreadful prophets of the Lord God Almighty, when they finally just decreed, and we saw how he was also repeating how the servants of the Lord were doing the waving of the hands there while closing the eye that was okay, and now using the hand, the eye that was totally blind. Very shocking miracles that we have seen in the nation of Botswana.
1: Yes, please, Robin, you are very right. What happened is a shocker, a very, very terrifying, dreadful visitation of the Lord down there in the southern countries of this Africa. When you have just mentioned, and before we even mentioned that, we remember the reception was very powerful. They came in a very, very humbling reception when that shows you they really recognized who has entered into their nation. And right from the alighting from the airport, they received the mightiest, mightiest prophets of the Lord coming in their numbers and with the dignitaries of the government of that country coming out to receive the mightiest prophet of the Lord. And right to what you have just mentioned,
0: yes,
1: the young man, 19 years old, right, I totally blind, that when all of a sudden, when the mightiest prophet of the Lord was describing using the hand like this, and they had closed the right, the left hand that was seeing, and trying to use the eye that was blind for the 19 years, Robin, and could see exactly what the mightiest prophets of the Lord were describing in a very shocking way, Robin, in that very mighty visitation. And the Lord really visited in a very mighty way,
0: yes,
1: with the eye, starting from that eye. Then we went now to the lady that was totally blind with the damage. Both eyes, the eyeball sockets were just destroyed drastically.
0: Yes.
1: And even when we heard from the doctors, those were totally destroyed eyes. And when now the Lord visited during the time that they were lined up there, and the mightiest, mightiest prophets of the Lord were passing in front of that young lady, Robin. She was able to see and describe that at first. She saw a very huge figure, and also very tall, beginning now to see for the first time, Robin. This was very shocking because he's a total blind person. And now, beginning now to come to bring us the type of operation that the Lord Almighty was doing in the eyes of this total blind human being, Robin,
0: yes,
1: whereby there was an operation starting from the eyeballs, and then she described the way the Lord was pulling the nerves. She said the nerves are being pulled towards the back of the brain, where the doctors explained that is where the center of the sight in human brain is located, at the back of the brain. That was very stunning, Robin, in that visitation the Lord did in Kaberone.
0: the dramatic demonstration, the Lord now doing it dramatically so that all the nations, you know, all this was just being broadcasted globally on the global cameras so that everybody may get to see the raw miracles, the undiluted miracles of the Lord God Almighty, and essentially pointing an entire generation to the glorious coming of the Messiah. Because we saw how powerful it was, even the manner in which the people there were now very humble, totally. Even beginning from the former vice president that sat there during the 2 days conference, he sat there to the very end of the conference. And yet again, even during the healing service, he was also there to the very end. In as much as the healing service was extended to the night, he was still there, the man of humility there alone. It shocks you very much. And it tells you that for sure, as the nation of Kenya, we are having a very big treasure in this land. We may have taken it just for granted, but the nation of Botswana has come out now to tell us that for sure, this is a big treasure. Because we heard and we are told that the former vice president right there, he went even to the hotels with the servants of the Lord, the two mightiest prophets of the Lord, and asked the Lord, the servants of the Lord, if they can stay there in the nation of Botswana for 2 more months. That one can tell you the kind of hunger and the thirst that the nations outside here are also having, so that they may also receive the greatest revival and the greatest visitation of the Lord God Almighty that as the nation of Kenya we have witnessed for a very long time, for 22 years right now. You know, we are talking of our cripples having been raised from the dust, for many of them. We have even lost the count. But look at the manner in which the Lord has now loved the nation of Botswana, the people, but the Botswana people, to an extent that they cannot even, they are still admiring this kind of revival. They have finally recognized that these are the only ones that the Lord has sent unto them to prepare them and to prepare the nation of Botswana for the glorious coming of the Messiah. That's a big lesson also to get to learn from all that happened in the nation of Botswana, please.
1: Yes, Robin, what you have just said, using the type of dignitary that stood before and received the mightiest prophets of the Lord at the magnitude of a vice president former, is a very clear rebuke first to a nation like Kenya, and also describes the magnitude at which that country the Lord Almighty uses to describe the anger, the attitude that he already portrayed, their hearts to before the Lord in reception of that magnitude, Senior Robin. So that is to say, this the Lord is now visiting the nations in a very, very, very mighty way, and the type of the approach that the mightiest, the dreadful prophets of the Lord are approaching these nations also, reaching out and battling to bring them to the knowledge that we have been used to receiving as Kenya for the past 22 years is a kind of a repentant item for me and for us as a nation. And seeing how also the Lord responded when the Lord now visited, we remember even before the mightiest prophets of the Lord came to the meeting of the Lord, they spoke early in the morning about a visitation that the first and eyewitnesses described today, that it was very, very, very dreadful when the Lord Almighty himself visited in that way.
0: Yes.
1: Exactly according to the words of the mightiest prophets of the Lord in the prophecy, Robin. That is a shocking and a fearful, dreadful level that the two have now come to the nations of the earth in a way that is very, very, very fearful. When they describe the way the Lord visited in a very fearful way, it's a fearful thing where we have reached with the two mega mightiest prophets of the Lord, Robin.
0: For sure, it is such a very fearful thing to see the manner in which the Lord God Almighty is now fulfilling the prophecies of the Lord, the prophecies of his servant in a very accurate way. And finally, we have seen the visitation of the Lord God Almighty, the Lord now fulfilling it accurately, even in the nation of Botswana. When we see the Lord doing all this, we must also get to learn that we need therefore to prepare very well for the glorious coming of the Messiah, please.
1: Yes, please, Robin. You, as we are wind down, we are so much shocked. Personally, I am very much shocked remembering what I saw with my eyes in the visitation of the Lord yesterday. We saw the blind eyes in like numbers opening in a very mighty, mighty way, crying and the pain as the Lord does the operation right there before the eyes of the camera, lifelike on the camera. Unedited, Robin, and we went on even to see the woman that was having urine retention and condition that was causing. So, you know, if you have a medical background, like for example, I can share the inability to go to the short call is a kind of a urine retention.
0: Yes.
1: That one tells you there is a problem with the kidneys, and to probably kind of a doctor can eyesight of a doctor can see a failed kidneys there. And then look at the command the Lord did, saying, you said you cannot go for a short call. Now I tell you, take the waters and drink. I want to see you go. And finally, happening is that one. First of all, I want to tell.

0: Mightiest prophets of the Lord, and even the privilege to give us the opportunity to witness such kind of a very, very massive visitation. This is to say, surely the Messiah is coming, the stripes of Elijah are very now clear, and the preparers, the dreadful preparers of the way, have now come out so clearly that the Messiah is coming. So this calls for repentance. I take this very humble opportunity to repent of my sins and every kind of evil that I've done, because what I'm witnessing is a dreadful visitations of the Lord. And in this hour, we have just to prepare and reach out to many that have not heard about this, yes, on the same information, that they may also know that the nations are being visited, the heavens have come now down to prepare for the coming of the Messiah, Robin.
1: For sure, we must now run out in a hurry, because even from the very powerful message we heard there, the Lord now is telling us that this is the hour to run out with a lot of urgency, to reach out to everybody and invite them to the glorious kingdom of God by telling them the wonders that the Lord is doing in our midst and inviting them back to Christ Jesus, essentially removing them and snatching them from the lake of fire and shining the light of Christ unto them and bringing them to the light of Christ Jesus, and also preparing them for their own eternity. Thank you so much, please, also for calling to weigh in and to celebrate these mighty wonders that the Lord has done in the nation of Botswana. Thank you indeed.
0: Thank you so much. This has been Pius Kemboi calling from Maragua in Murang'a. Back to you in the studio.
1: Thank you. Thank you so much, Pius Kemboi calling from Murang'a in Maragua there. Thank you so much also for calling to celebrate the mighty wonders that you have just witnessed in the nation of Botswana. The Lord again loving the Botswana people in a very mighty and in a very shocking way, precious people, beloved listeners. When you see all this that is happening, the Lord now repeating the Bible and doing it even much more powerful, for sure we must now choose to honor the Lord and make sure that we are also preparing in holiness and in righteousness, and also taking this gospel, the eternal gospel, to all people, that they too may be prepared for the glorious coming of the Messiah, beloved people, precious listeners.

as we continue to also hear from you, beloved people, and as we continue to celebrate the awesome visitation of the Lord God Almighty, the wonderful miracles that the Lord has done in the nation of Botswana, and the Lord loving them. My name is Robin. Jesus is Lord. Radio, praise the Lord. Jesus is Lord. Radio, praise the Lord.

Jesus is Lord Radio, praise the Lord. Hallelujah, praise the Lord.

0: States of America to register our celebration. I with my children here, because what has happened, Robin, in Botswana with this mighty visitation of the Lord God Almighty, these mighty healings where the cripples are walking, the blind can see, the miracles of the Bible literally manifested in our midst.
1: Yes.
0: This is very serious, Robin.
1: For sure, it is very serious indeed to see the visitations of the Lord God Almighty himself in the nation of Botswana, the Lord again loving yet another nation and preparing them for the glorious coming of the Messiah.

0: But what a very wonderful thing to see the Lord also raising their own cripples from the dust, like this particular woman who was totally bedridden for 6 months. You know, it's very shocking to see the manner in which she now received her healing, and she could now even walk up to the health room there and come back saying that she's now okay, and she can now do everything at all. Now, the Lord has done all this to now bring this generation to the fact that these are the only servants that have been sent to this generation to prepare us for the glorious coming of the Messiah. It shocked me very much to see this particular blind woman whose eyes were totally blind. And in less than 5 minutes after the decree of the servants of the Lord, the two mightiest, most glorified prophets of the Lord God Almighty, we saw her there also running together with the servants of the Lord, following him and following the servants of the Lord in a very shocking way. When we see all this, for sure, Fabiola Montrieff, this is very shocking indeed, and it's a serious call to us as a generation and the people of Christ to now honor the Lord and to honor his servants, Fabiola Montrieff.
1: Very true, Robin. The Lord is calling our attention and us introduce his mightiest, and most dreadful, most glorious prophets of the book of Revelation 11. So may this generation recognize them, and may we, all the nations, run to them and submit under them, because these particular miracles, the Lord is even with medical doctors, are there demonstrating that without God, the humanity, we cannot do anything. Without Jesus, we cannot do anything. And now, yes, the servants that the Lord has sent to us at this hour are the same servants that the Lord mentioned in the book of Revelation 11. And we must to obey, because there is no way how any human being on the earth can come and say something against these mighty miracles, Robin.
0: These are very wonderful and very powerful miracles that are now preparing us for the glorious coming of the Messiah. But to see even the kind of humility of even the leaders in the nation of Botswana, like this immediate former vice president, who came to that very powerful mission of the Lord, starting from the word conferences there. He was there seated and also following the very powerful word conference, the word of the eternal gospel that was being trumpeted all the way from the nation of Botswana. And yet again, we were shocked very much, Fabiola Montrieff, when he sat there, even during the healing service, to the very end. And it shocked us the kind of humility he was having and telling us at the nations of the earth that we need to honor and to really treasure the servants of the Lord whenever they come to our nations to prepare us for the glorious coming of the Messiah. Even beginning from the warm welcome that they gave the servants of the Lord at the airport alone, that one will tell you that that one was a wise nation and a nation that had recognized her hour of visitation. But one thing that's very shocking is the fact that this immediate former vice president, He even went to the servants of the Lord, and he requested the servants of the Lord, the two mightiest prophets of the Lord, if they can stay to their nation, to the nation of Botswana, for 2 more months, so that they may continue to witness this revival and also continue to be prepared for the glorious coming of the Messiah. This one for sure will tell us that the nations are now very thirsty, and they need to be prepared for the glorious coming of the Messiah, Fabiola Montrieff.
1: Amen. Very true, Robin, and the Lord is showing us how we must be humble when we are approaching these mighty, most glorious prophets of the Lord. We cannot come with our American pride, for example, talking about the nation of the United States. We cannot come with our pride. Pride must to right now finish in every nation, but talking about this nation, the United States of America, because the Lord is exalted in humility. And we see that a nation that humble itself and receive with honor these mightiest, mightiest, most glorious prophets of the Lord. It's very much reward because it's the Lord himself who is walking with them. And nobody can enter heaven if does not recognize the Lord God Almighty and his servants. And it is very, very dreadful. Even I, as I talked and as I present my celebration to the Lord, I repent very much and on behalf of my children and the state of North Carolina for what we have seen with our wicked eyes. How is possible? Because we are mere human beings, but we thank the Lord God Almighty as we celebrate and we present this celebration, and we thank our Lords and Fathers, the mega ancient prophets of the Lord, for coming to visit the nations, in this case Botswana, and I know is visiting the other nations, and we are also thirsty in the United States. Thank you, Lords and our Fathers, for coming to heal us and for coming to bring us this mighty revival of the blood of Jesus. Jesus Christ, thank you. Jesus Christ, thank you. Jesus Christ, the cripples are walking. Mighty, the cripples are walking. Jesus, the cripples are walking. Revival. Back to you, Robin. Thank you so much.
0: Thank you so much, Fabiola Montreff, also calling from North Carolina, also to celebrate the mighty and powerful wonders that the Lord has done in the nation of Botswana. Thank you so much indeed.

0: Jesus is Lord. Radio, praise the Lord.
1: Hallelujah, praise the Lord, Robin.
0: Hallelujah, praise the Lord.
1: Amen, amen. Coming to you live from this other side of Konoin. My name is Kipto Samson. And what a very, very serious moment, Robin. We are talking about what the Lord did just the other day. We are still celebrating the mighty wonder that the Lord did over there in Botswana.
0: Yes.
1: Looking at how the Lord really came and revealed his servants, the mightiest mega prophets, even to the nation of Botswana. Then now you, from there, you now begin to see that the Lord is really out to harvest the soul to the kingdom. Because I remember very well, for them, they stood in the broad daylight. That is where there is no tent, there is no anything in the broad daylight. And I remember them saying that, praying a short prayer, just by a short prayer.
0: Yes.
1: A 5-minute prayer. Then from there, Robin, we saw the breaking news. The cripples are walked. The cripples are walking. Then now you see the mighty wonder that the Lord showed, even opened the eyes now of the Botswanans. Now they have known the real miracle, the real tangible miracle. And remember that they had given the instruction that they have to pass through the gate one. Now you will be able to distinguish between now the false and the true. And I remember very well, they say that this is the day of truth. And for sure it was a day of truth.
0: Yes.
1: The Lord has come to rubbish the false prophet in the pulpit, Robin.
0: For sure, the Lord has now come to rubbish the false prophets at the pulpit and now restoring the eternal gospel at the pulpit. Because we are totally shocked the manner in which the Lord has used his servants, the two mightiest, most dreadful prophets of the Lord in the nation of Botswana, and loving the Botswana people and giving them an opportunity also to witness this greatest revival and for their people also to receive this healing of the Lord God Almighty. And we saw very well, Kipto Samson, how the Lord loved them and also raising their very own cripple. It was very shocking to see this particular young boy who was totally deaf, completely. He could not even hear anything completely. But the kind of love that the servants of the Lord God Almighty, the two mightiest prophets of the Lord had for that young man, particular young boy, to an extent that they really desire that he may also receive his healing. And the shocking part of it is that finally the Lord now touched him and he was now very able to hear very well. Even after all that time, the Lord now restoring his hearing and now he was very much able to hear. When we see all these very powerful miracles, for sure we must honor the Lord and choose to fear the Lord, Kipto Samson.
1: I agree with you, Robin, because seeing that young man, for sure, the Lord came and did a wonder of creation, you know, the person, the boy who was totally deaf, but at the end of it all, he was able to hear. And Robin, it really shocked me to the core of my heart, seeing this wonder, because, you know, these people are the real people where you can locate them. They are from Botswana. They were not carried from anywhere else, but these are their own. But you see, the Lord revealing them to the nations, and now the Lord using them in a very, very powerful way.
0: Yes.
1: And just allow me to read this scripture in the book of Matthew chapter 8 verse 16, where it says that when evening came, many who were demon-possessed were brought to him, and he drove out the spirit with the word, and he healed the sick. Robin, this is the wonder of our times. Now the Lord revealing them, and you know, the anointing that was poured in the field, in the meeting, was really stunning and shocking.
0: Yes.
1: Because for the first time, these people I've now seen the real miracles, and these are real, verifiable miracles. And you know, for the Lord, all this, for sure, we have to fear the Lord. And you know, Hannah, the mega prophet of the Lord, his servants that he sent them to us. Because for sure, it was not for them to come to this generation. Then now this generation be perishing. And now you see, the Lord has really come and helped this generation in a very big way. Because for the Botswanans to see all this, for the Lord to do all this, then you see now they began, now you see even the level of the humility they had.
0: Yes.
1: They were humble. Even the former vice president who was there, seated for the two-day conference, you can imagine the level of humility they have. And you know, they honored the Lord, even starting from the reception at the airport. Then you understand and know that for sure these are the servants of the Lord that the Lord sent them to, that the Lord sent to us, and we have to treasure them, because you cannot find these miracles anywhere else, Robin. You can never find anywhere else. Only when the Lord does, when the Lord is doing all this, is revealing his servants and now pointing to this generation that the kingdom of God is near.
0: Yes.
1: Because all this shows that the Messiah is coming. And what shocked me the most, Robin, even as I wind down, is how the Lord was attending to them and, you know, praying with them in every situation, even to the lowest person that cannot even afford anything. But you see, they attended to them all, one by one. You can imagine. And you see, the nation of Botswana, they have, you know, some of them are presenting the case of HIV. Then now, this struck me, because when you come to this, to my nation, Kenya,
0: yes,
1: where the Lord has done this wonder, where the Lord has done this wonder of healing of the HIV and AIDS, then now, Robin, looking at this, then you now see the faith they have, the faith they have. And you know, the Lord was attending to them one by one, Robin. You see the level of you know, the service they have for the people, the burden they have for the people of the Lord, Robin.
0: For sure, it was awesome and indeed very powerful to see the Lord loving the Botswana people again by now bringing to them the greatest healing of the Lord God Almighty, the very powerful visitation of the Lord God Almighty himself. But for sure, we must now choose to honor the Lord and choose to honor the servants of the Lord that have been sent in this generation and in the nations of the earth to prepare the nations for the glorious coming of the Messiah. Thank you so much. Please keep to us, Samson.
1: That is very right. We, for me, as a person and as a region, we choose to obey the Lord and his servants, the market maker prophets, even for the way they have really loved the nations and now love this generation. We are forever grateful to the Lord Jesus Christ for coming to the cross, dying for us, and you know, coming to save us from the perishing world, from the perishing generation. But they have come to help us, to snatch us from the lake of fire. Forever we are grateful, even as I celebrate. Jesus Christ, thank you, Jesus Christ, thank you, Jesus Christ, thank you, Jesus Christ, thank you, Jesus Christ, thank you, Jesus Christ, thank you. Back to you in the studio, Robin. This has been Kipto Samson from Konoi. Thank you.
0: Thank you. Thank you so much. Kipto Samson from Konoi. Thank you so much indeed.

0: Lord Radio, praise the Lord.
1: Praise the Lord, Robin.
0: Hallelujah, praise the Lord.
1: Amen, amen. You are speaking with Kipyegon Felix, a student from the University of Kabianga here in Kericho. Robin, what manner of times to live right now as the church, to witness the dreadful visitation of the Lord God Almighty and the visitation to His own people. Robin, we are living in a time that no one at all can say that God has not visited this generation. Robin, yesterday it was a very powerful, powerful day, and we followed very well the very powerful and mighty healing service from Gaborone in Botswana. But Robin, you see how the Lord God Almighty loved the nation of Botswana. And it all started here in Kenya when the mega prophets of the Lord came live on earth several times. And they said they have seen a visitation, very big visitation, how the Lord is going to visit the nation of Botswana. And you see Robin, how Botswana took this with seriousness, how it started from the reception there. And Robin, yesterday when it came to the healing service, even the mega prophets of the Lord came live on air before, few hours before the healing service, and told us that they had seen a very big visitation of the Lord God Almighty at the ground of the healing service. But Robin, what really shocked me, in the time when the Lord God Almighty,
0: yes,
1: brought the two mega mighty prophets of the Lord to the ground of the healing service.
0: Yes.
1: And you could see, Robin, how they stepped forward with courage, giving the protocol, and how they made a short prayer in front of the global cameras. And what I heard is when the mega prophets of the Lord said that don't worry. If you cannot lift up your hands, you are going to lift up your hands. Don't worry. If you cannot walk, you are going to walk.
0: Yes.
1: Then, Robin, after a very short time, explosions of miracles broke out. Remember, this is happening in front of global cameras. That even we were trending, it was trending number one globally. To
0: yes.
1: Mean that the entire world was watching. But, Robin, you see how the Lord God Almighty loved the people of Botswana very much. That the very own people of Botswana, that the doctors had verified, medical verifiable, but the Lord God Almighty visited them in a very big way. How the Lord God Almighty loved these people of Botswana. Robin, we are living at such a time that the Lord God Almighty is visiting this generation in a very powerful way, Robin.
0: For sure, we are living in such a time when the Lord God Almighty is now using His servants, the two mightiest, most dreadful prophets of the Lord, to now bring the healings that we were seeing in the Bible and the very powerful miracle that we saw in the Bible. Even in the book of Matthew, allow me just to also read this scripture together with you, Felix Kipyegon. This is very serious what the Lord is doing in our midst. And the Lord is demonstrating all this to this generation so that He may also draw our attention back to our Lord and blessed Savior Jesus Christ. Allow me to read this scripture here in the book of Matthew chapter 15 from verse 30 and 31. The Bible says, great crowds came to Him, bringing the lame, the blind, the crippled, the mute, and many others, and laid them at His feet. And He healed them. The people were amazed when they saw the mute speaking, the cripples made well, the lame walking, the blind seeing, and they praised the God of Israel. And so for sure, also for us in this generation, when we see the Lord now using His servants, the two mightiest, most dreadful prophets of the Lord, to heal our very own cripples, like the very shocking miracles that we have just witnessed in the nation of Botswana, and the Lord also restoring the sight of people who are totally blind in the world of darkness. Like this particular woman that we saw in Botswana, who was totally blind. Even you look at the eyes, you just look at the eyes alone, they tell you that this person was surely a blind person. And you just look at the manner in which she's coordinating herself there, and she's even trying to walk, now learning how to use the light there. It tells you that for sure, this person was a total blind person. But when we see all this that the Lord is doing, For sure, we must now choose to praise the Lord, because that particular blind mama, the blind woman that was there, now explaining even the exact moment when she began seeing. She saw a huge person, a very tall person. And you know that when the blind people now receive the sight, they begin seeing people like trees. You can imagine that these wonders have come to this generation and are happening in the nations of the earth to point an entire generation to the glorious coming of the Messiah, telling the entire generation that time is indeed over and we need to prepare very well for the glorious coming of the Messiah. I don't know if you also saw that particular blind young man, 19 years old, with his one eye totally blind since birth. But when finally the servants of the Lord, the mightiest, most dreadful prophets of the Lord, they decreed at one command of the eternal blood of Jesus, he was now able to see very clearly, to an extent that he was now repeating everything that the servants of the Lord were doing there, while closing the eye that was now okay and using the eye that was not able to see. All this is very shocking indeed, Kipyegon Felix.
1: I agree with you, Robin, just as you started it. Now, the Lord God Almighty is drawing our attention right now back to our Lord and our blessed Savior, Jesus Christ. And just as by the scripture that you have read there, Robin, that Jesus healed them all. And we are seeing the repetition of this scripture in the present-day generation, whereby artificial intelligence has taken over the entire earth. But Robin, as you have just rightly put it, I also saw that mama who was totally blind. Even when just one person sees the eyes like this, it does not need any explanation for you to know that this person was blind.
0: Yes.
1: And how she explained the exact moment when the Lord touched her eyes and popped open her eyes. The Lord God Almighty literally did an operation on her live on global camera. The Lord really doing it live, Robin. This is very shocking, because actually, Robin, I heard very well when the doctors were explaining,
0: yes,
1: how the nurse were coordinating all those, how the doctors explained it very well to us. And we understood that Kumbe, the Lord was there, seeing the cry of these people, and the Lord visited them live, to show that the Lord God Almighty they are working very closely with the mega prophets of the Lord. And how they were explaining that, how they would see people like ticks, you can imagine. Also for this young man who was blind on one eye for 19 good years, you can imagine.
0: See, but
1: when the father was narrating Robin,
0: yes,
1: he said that they went to several hospitals, including Malmo in Sweden. You can imagine, this is an hospital where they have high technology. If they use technology, they are advanced, the first world country. But you can imagine, there is no solution that was found. No difference was made. Kumbe, having a modern technology does not make any difference. Having artificial intelligence in a hospital makes no difference. But only the anointing of the Lord. Because you see how they made the prophets of the Lord was standing at a distance. Then the man was repeating literally what the mega prophets of the Lord were doing.
0: Yes.
1: How the Lord touched these people, Robin, really shocked me. And this for sure is to tell us that now we must choose to fear God and their servants, the mega prophets of the Bible. Because you see how they are walking closely with God, how they are ministering with the shadow of the Lord God Almighty himself. And I know that you also saw this young man who was lunatic, that even we were narrated to, that he jumped over the fence and ran away. These are people who could not find a solution anywhere. But look, the love of God Almighty when he sent his mega prophet of the Bible. And right now, the Lord touched the man, and he was very calm. Even you could not tell that this person was lunatic.
0: Yes.
1: For sure, as a generation, we have been visited, Robin. No one can ignore the fact that the Lord God Almighty has visited this generation in a mighty way.
2: Botswana alone, I heard from the city that 84% of the marijuana there, of the people there, they live with HIV and AIDS, a disease that has disturbed the entire earth, literally. But you see, when the mega prophets of the Lord came forward, even the HIV that has no cure submitted to the blood of Jesus and the cross of Jesus. And today we have many cases of people who are healed from HIV.
0: Yes.
2: The likes of Edward Serengo, Dengeri, all those many cases, not one, not 20, not 30, many cases, to tell us that the Lord is confirming and affirming the words of his servant, the mega prophets of the Bible. Robbie, look, they have tell us that we need to prepare for the coming of the Messiah. And the Lord has confirmed and affirmed to this generation globally, even through the global cameras, when we were training number one, that now we need to repent. We need to prepare the way, because the Messiah is surely coming. And at this particular time, we have seen how the dreadful words is being fulfilled. We have seen how they gave the prophecy of the Venezuela earthquake. It came to pass.
0: Yes.
2: The Japan earthquake, in a very short time, it came to pass. Recently in Colombia, it came to pass. And sure, even right now, when they are telling us that the Messiah is surely soon coming, we need to adhere to the instructions and obey the instructions of the Lord. Because this is the only way that we are going to escape the day of tribulation and the great tribulation, Robin.
0: For sure, because the Lord cannot be doing all these wonders that we are seeing in our midst now, raising our very own cripples and visiting other nations, also raising their own cripples. He cannot be doing all this just to entertain us. The Lord is now commanding us to use these powerful miracles of the Lord to now get out and evangelize Christ Jesus with a lot of urgency, because our role is to reach out to the dark, dying world and also shine the light of Christ unto them and invite them to the glorious kingdom of God. Thank you so much indeed. Please keep your gun, Felix.
2: That is right, Robin. That is the students. We are grateful to our Lord God Almighty for sending his only begotten Son, Jesus Christ, to die on the cross. And now they sent us the mega prophets of the Lord to come and help us. Because, Robin, you understand the situation that was there before in the higher learning institutions. Also, the students, we were perishing. The students were known for immorality, the idolatry, all those walking naked. But the Lord God Almighty, through his love, sent us the mega prophets of the Lord who have come to restore everything. That is why, even here in the University of Kabianga, today was the first day of the very powerful reception of the first year. And you can imagine 50 continuing students sacrificed to come and say, no,
0: yes,
2: we are coming also to evangelize Jesus. We are coming also to reach out to first years. Remember, it is 3 weeks away from the opening day, but they said, no, we are coming that we may also reach out to these people to tell them that the Messiah is coming, to tell them that we need, even after joining campus, we need now to repent. But they said, no, we are coming that we may also...
0: Hallelujah, praise the Lord. Okay, seems I lost you right there on the line, but thank you so much. Please keep you going, Felix, also for calling, please.

Okay, it seems we lost you there, Kipyegon Felix, but thank you so much also for calling to celebrate the very powerful wonders that the Lord has done in our midst. Thank you so much indeed. From Kabianga, thank you.

26 minutes after 1 a.m. East African time, beloved people, precious listeners, as we continue to also hear from you, as you just continue to tell us what you saw in the very powerful just ended mission of the Lord in the nation of Botswana. The Lord again now visiting the nation of Botswana in a very powerful way and performing very mighty wonders in the nation of Botswana, beloved people.

0: Jesus is Lord Radio. Praise the Lord.
1: Praise the Lord, Robin.
0: Hallelujah. Praise the Lord.
1: Amen, amen, Robin. This Dennis Adika calling all the way from Kamaki's here, Kamaki's altar here in Ruweru. Calling to celebrate the authority and the power of the blood of Jesus Christ. Because what we saw, how the manifestation of the tremendous glory of the eternal power of the blood of the Lamb of God that manifested and befell the ground of the healing service there in Gaborone, in Botswana, where the two mightiest prophets of the Lord, the forerunners of the Messiah, are preparing the nations of the earth in a very tremendous, unique anointing that you have ever witnessed on the face of this since the church history, Robin.
0: It was very shocking indeed to see even the manner in which the Lord is now using his servants to now reach out to the people of Botswana also and invite them to the glorious kingdom of God. By also healing their very own people there, we saw, and it was very powerful to see how the Lord has loved them, has loved the Botswana people there by raising their very own cripples and healing their very own blind people. And the blind people now coming from the world of darkness and coming also to see what the Lord has done in their nation, in their own nation. It was very shocking to see even that particular lunatic person, Dennis Adika, when the Lord finally allowed his servants to decree, at one decree of the eternal blood of Jesus, by the servants of the Lord, the two mightiest prophets of the Lord, even that particular young man who was a total lunatic. And we heard that from even the person who brought him in that particular healing service, we heard that he was totally very violent. But what we were seeing there was totally the opposite of what was being described. Because we could see somebody was very calm after now being touched by the blood of Jesus, at one decree of the eternal blood of Jesus right there. He was totally very calm completely. And even the blind eyes that opened right there, and the people now demonstrating and telling, even explaining how they are now feeling a lot of pain, the women there. The Lord now dramatically demonstrating to this generation that these are the raw miracles, the Lord's own miracles, Dennis Adika.
1: Robin, what we witnessed yesterday is so magnificent and so splendorous and so mighty that nobody on the face of the earth who is sane can claim ignorance. Because we witness the tremendous glory of the eternal power of the blood of Jesus that befell the ground of the healing service, and we could see how the Lord Yahweh showed his compassion over the Church of Christ in the Church of Christ in Botswana,
0: yes,
1: and also the nation of Botswana. So when we witness that the tremendous, you find out that, like the lunatics, the blind and the cripples, that who are touched by the tremendous glory of the blood of Jesus Christ and restored fully as the witness and the people of him globally all over the world. So you see, when you see this, when you see such kind of tremendous and unique miracles of the Lord, then it upholds and reminds us of the supremacy of the eternal power of the blood of Jesus that is totally unmatched.
0: Yes.
1: That all people on the face of the earth, they need to put their hope and trust on the authority of the blood of Jesus Christ, because there's no any other power that can supersede that of the Messiah. Only the power of the blood of Jesus that the Messiah left at the pulpit is the one that is the hope of the nation,
0: yes,
1: is the one that is the hope of all tribes and all languages and all the nations and all races of the earth. And that is why when we witness that, the tremendous authority of the blood of the Lamb of God, when the two tremendous dreadful prophets of the Lord Yahweh were there and they decreed the healing anointing of the Lord Yahweh, that can also reminds us that the authority, the efficacy, and the power of the blood of Jesus Christ after thousands of years, more than 2,000 years ever since the Messiah went on the cross and resurrected, still the power of the blood of Jesus Christ is still efficient and is still able to restore us it does not matter which generation, but has the power to restore us from whatever condition that we are passing through. The yes. blood of Jesus Christ is the hope of the nation. Without the blood of the Lamb of God, because it is by the precious blood of the Lamb of God, every tribe, every nation, every language, we were purchased by the authority and the power of the blood of Jesus. That's why when we see the tremendous anointing of the Lord that before the ground of the healing service in Botswana, I'm telling you, Robin, in Israel, when one cripple walked, when one blind saw, it was a national discourse. Yes. Look at the classic miracle of one case, like one of the blind lady. Look at the condition of the eyes. It was scaly. It was white. You see. So in such a scenario, you don't even need to go to a school to be told how a blind person looks like and how a blind person now after being healed, how he appears, how he or she appears. That was a very classical miracle that the Lord Yahweh Himself rubber-stamped His authority. But it is the Lord who was talking to the children of the people of Botswana and the nations of the earth after a 2-day powerful word conference. Then He came to rubber stamp with a very uncontestable miracle of the healing of the totally blind lady. Yes. Look at even the classical miracle of the total cripple who stood up and walked away. It was so tremendous, Robin, that nobody, you don't even need anything to go somewhere to be explained to you. Even a little child can just see and say, and just say that truly this one is a blind person, and if he can now see and can now see very clearly, then these are unique power, and this power is not a nuclear power, is not a political power, is not an economical power or whatever it is, but this is the power of the eternal power of the blood of Jesus that now reminds us on the efficacy of the power of the old rugged cross.
0: Yes.
1: That it does not matter where you are. And Robin, Matthew, yesterday was a Sunday service. People were holding, there were Sunday services, people were worshipping, so many things were happening all over the world. But now you find only the ones who are there, who are available to before the two envoys of the Lord Yahweh, were the ones who were touched by the tremendous decree, by the tremendous power of the glory of God,
0: yes.
1: that left the mega prophet of the Lord Yahweh when they called the power of God to befall that ground. So those who are not tuned in, all those who are not touched there, you could not say they went or wherever they were worshipping, doing whatever they wanted to do. But at the end of the day, you find that they went home crippled and they went home blind. But for this particular case, you can see the seriousness and the condition at which you find now. This blind lady, for her, she came, and where she was before the presence of the Lord Yahweh, and the Lord was telling us, all the nations of the earth, that all of us, we must now focus on the two dreadful prophets of the Lord Yahweh, who are the four of the coming of the Messiah, because there's no period that was gained. Look at that classical miracle, and look at even the condition. Where could have they, even if it was to be charged, what can you give the Messiah about such kind of a healing? There's nothing at all that you can give the Messiah. The only thing now, this tremendous miracles of the Lord Yahweh are speaking to the nations of the earth, it is now us to return to the Lord in humility. We should leave everything aside, our pride as nations, our pride as the people of a certain community or a people of a certain citizenship. We should put all those things aside.
0: Yes.
1: Our pride of education, our achievements, we should put those aside and now begin focusing on worshipping the blood of Jesus. Now we know where the authority and the solution of each and every mankind who had lost hope. Now we know where hope is. The hope is in the eternal power of the blood of Jesus, and that one can only be found on the pure oracles, on the pure doctrine, on the pure teaching of righteousness and holiness and call of repentance, where the two dreadful prophets of the Lord Yahweh are brought on the face of the earth, Robin.
0: For sure, when the Lord has done all this, is now for sure telling us that this is the time to humble ourselves with a lot of humility before the Lord and before His servants, the two mightiest prophets of the Lord God Almighty, and now choose to for sure fear the Lord and fear the servants that have been sent to us to prepare the nations of the earth for the glorious coming of the Messiah. Because again, one thing that was very shocking indeed, Dika Dennis, is the fact that the Lord God Almighty again this particular time again, he fulfilled the terrible words of his servant in a very accurate way, in a very accurate manner. We saw and we heard very well when the servants of the Lord, the two mightiest, most dreadful prophets of the Lord came to us live on radio, and they described the visitation of the Lord God Almighty that was going to happen in the nation of Botswana. And finally, it shocked us very much, even from the account of the people who are privileged to travel there to go serve the Lord together, the servants of the Lord there, how it was and how accurate the Lord

0: that the Lord Yahweh is going to come and visit the, and is coming down to visit the people of Botswana. And by the fact that the Lord Yahweh is coming to visit the people of Botswana, also the Lord Yahweh is coming to visit the nations of the earth.
1: Yes.
0: And those who are there and the team that were privileged to accompany the two mightiest prophets of the Lord Yahweh, when they were there, and to the shock and the exactness of everything that the two mega prophets of the Lord Yahweh came out and shared was dreadfully fulfilled. Robin, this is telling us something. Number one, that the ones who are walking on the face of the earth, they are not mere humans. You are not just mere servants of God. No. They walk very tightly and very closely with the Lord, their God, their sender.
1: Yes.
0: The creator of the entire universe, the one who takes some people to heaven, and those the rebellious and the ungodly, and those who are the Christ-rejecting generation, he takes them to the lake of fire where he destroys both their body and their soul. The Lord Yahweh, the Yahweh, the great I am, walks with them very tightly, and will now the end time revival, which now ushers in the glorious coming of the Messiah, whereby you find like now when the church age is about to come to an end, when the glorious bride of Christ is going to be raptured, and now the two dreadful prophets of the Lord Yahweh, they will be now involved in the restoration of the children of Israel. So you see, at such a dispensation where we are in, that one can be speaks very clearly and very audibly and very conspicuously that the Lord Yahweh himself is fully involved in this dreadful mission of the Lord that is preparing the Church of Christ for the glorious coming of the Messiah. Because what the Messiah did on the cross wasn't even a joke. Because
1: yes.
0: The pain and the gravity that the Messiah went on the cross, and now the Holy Spirit was sent on the day of Pentecost to birth out the church age, and now the church age is about to come to an end. No, because even the enemy is not sleeping. So at such a mission like this, when you look and you see the dreadfulness of the exactness of the words of the two dreadful prophets of the Lord, when they came out and now being fulfilled, then that one tells us, we as the human race, we as this generation, we have been privileged to see the advent of Elijah, the promised dreadful prophet of the Lord Yahweh, and the two witnesses, Elijah and Moses, the most friend of Jehovah Yahweh. We have been privileged. So it is a clarion call to the nations of the earth, including us, all of us, that we need to hearken to the oracles of the Lord Yahweh. Because, Robin, it is one thing to celebrate the mighty and most glorious dreadful visitation of the Lord, but it's also another thing if we miss the mark like this, then we might end up also in hell. So Robin, just to read a scripture from the book of Matthew chapter 11 verse 21, Matthew chapter 11 verse 21, which says,
1: yes.
0: Woe to you, Chorazin, woe to you, Bethsaida. For if the miracles that were performed in you had been performed in Tyre and Sidon, they would have repented long ago in sackcloth and ashes. So you can hear from that scripture, these miracles and these signs and wonders that are coming, these two dreadful holy envoys of the Lord Yahweh that befell the nation of Botswana, and also in the witness of the nations of the earth that followed, that were tuned in and they followed through the global television. This is a clarion call that the Lord is understanding that he seriously needs people to return to him in humility and in repentance. Because you know very well, repentance is the precious blood of the Lamb of God, and that is the precious gift relayed to us as the human race, as the human generation,
1: yes.
0: From God the Father in heaven. So whoever will hate repentance, then that is like you have already signed a death sentence that you want to go and rot in hell, you see. So now when the Lord here has done this tremendous and most fearful, dreadful miracles of the Lord, and he himself has come down to honor his mega prophet that they are walking very tightly and very closely with these two dreadful prophets of the Lord Yahweh, then it is a clarion call for all of us, not only for the nation of Botswana, but even all the nations of the earth, that we should not take anything in vain. Even as we celebrate, let us celebrate knowing very well it is a call for repentance, and we should honor the precious blood of the Lamb.

0: of God by bearing the good fruits of repentance. And Robin, even as I conclude, I also remember very well when you see how the two different prophets of the Lord Yahweh, when I followed and I saw how they were laying the hand, the dreadful hand of the Lord, like the little children. You see, like now, for example, now you see like the population there in Botswana, 84% of most of the families, the couple, the marriages there, they're HIV infected. So you can see that is a generation which is already at a death sentence, which was being wiped out. And for the Lord to lay the dreadful hand and bless this young generation who are now coming up, then that one we also see the compassion of God. Yes. We see the mercy of the Lord. We see the grace of the Lord to come and save a nation, but whereby nothing on the face of the earth could come and save such a big, such a generation, you see. So that one tells us it is the creator of the nation who have the authority to restore the nations back to him, back to the right sanity that is required of them. Then at the same time, when I was looking at the pastors who are the pastors of our churches there, who are coming before the Lord, presenting their prayer requests, this also one that also touched my heart. Then it reminded me. But then I said, but this is where we were as Kenya. This is where we were before the two dreadful prophets of the Lord Yahweh came to us. Yes. Because you find some of these pastors that are in fashion and design, you see, so that they may get money to go and do one or two things, and also at the same time, also pastor. When you say that, then you say, oh, I say in my heart, Lord, kumbe tulikuwa mali pabaya sana. We were in a very rotten place. We were also lost. We were also confused. We never knew any direction. But the Lord, out of his own mercies, yes, he sent us in this generation, his two most anointed, most glorified, dreadful prophet, Lord, to show us the direction. So when I saw that, then I looked at us, then I said, as a nation, like now, like the nation of Kenya, we need to treasure the love of God that you have seen, the mercies of God that you have seen, the grace of God that you have seen, because in here in Kenya, the storehouse where the abandoned cripples, the abandoned wheelchairs of the cripples, the sticks of the blind, and the broken, the support for the broken backs, those who are healed, yes, it is full to the capacity, even to the point whereby we do not have any other more rooms even to keep them. So as a nation, we should not forget where the mud where we were, where the two dreadful prophets of the Lord Yahweh came and lifted us from. So when I look at that, then I say, no, we need to walk in even in fear and trembling, lest we become like Capernaum. Today we are heaven, and tomorrow we'll be brought to hell. So, Robin, these are very fearful time, and these are very fearful time, and these are also beautiful time when you are seeing what the God, the Holy Spirit, is doing to the nations of the earth. And we also celebrate, and because the Lord has remembered that other part of the world by sending his two dreadful prophets, the Lord Yahweh, to go out and storm there, so that the children of God may not begin drinking clean water from the spring, from the fountain of the spring of the living water from the Lord Yahweh. So, I thank the Lord Yahweh for sending the two dreadful prophets, the Lord Yahweh, to the four corners of the earth and to show us the right direction, the right road, not the narrow road that leads to the kingdom of God, where we are being corrected, we are being given the right food, and you can see the beauty of repentance, you can see the beauty of holiness, and this is the only thing that people can leave everything and invest their life in, that we may enter the kingdom of God. And certain hour like this, we need to ask the Lord Yahweh to infill us with the Holy Spirit, to help us to walk in the path of purity and to walk in the path of holiness. Because we know very well, Robin, that the glorious stars of eternity have already been lowered at the command of the two dreadful prophets of the Lord Yahweh, yes, and it's only be lifted up when the glorious church, when the glorious bride of Christ will be taken away. So I take this humble opportunity to thank the Lord Jesus Christ for the power and authority of the old because and the power and authority of the holy blood of the Lamb of God. And I also say, I also thank my Lord and my fathers for serving the Lord faithfully. I was really trembled when I was seeing each and every sheep of Christ. They were ministered to each and every sheep of Christ who had the compassion of God, the mercy of God, the love of God, oh, the forgiveness of the Lord. So I also thank the two men before the Lord Yahweh for even serving the Messiah more than they gave it all. They gave it all. And I was even challenged, and I even said, no, I've not served the Lord right. I've not served the Lord right. So I thank the Lord Yahweh for sending the heaven's finest to the four corners of the earth. So I celebrate the eternal blood of the Lamb of God. Just allow me to give you gele to the Lord Yahweh for the beautiful work that he's doing to the nations of the earth, and to celebrate the eternal power with the blood of the Lamb of God. Jesus Christ, thank you. Jesus Christ, thank you. Jesus Christ, thank you. Jesus Christ, thank you. Jesus Christ, thank you. Jesus Christ, thank you. Back to you over studio there, Robin. This is Benny Sadika calling all the way from Kamaki's altar here in Rueru. Thank you, my Lord and my Father. Thank you, precious Lord Jesus Christ.
1: Thank you so much. Adika Dennis calling from Kamaki's altar in Ruiru Bypass. Thank you so much indeed. Also calling to celebrate the very powerful miracle that we have just witnessed in the just ended mission of the Lord in the nation of Botswana. The Lord also loving the Botswana there in a very powerful way, beloved people, precious listeners.

0: The Lamb of God, beloved people, precious listeners, 10 minutes now to 2 a.m. East African time, and as we continue to also get to hear from you, as we continue to celebrate this mighty revival that we have seen in the nation of Botswana. Again, the Lord loving another nation and now raising their own cripples and healing their blind people and removing them from the world of darkness completely and removing even the deaf people right there. We saw very powerful, beloved people, even the young boy that was there in the world of deafness, in the world of silence completely. But the Lord now using his servants, the two mightiest prophets of the Lord, to love the nation of Botswana, beloved people, precious listeners. Jesus is Lord. Radio, praise the Lord.
1: Amen, amen. 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
2: Aleluya. Aleluya. We are celebrating the mighty revival at the appointed time before the wrath of God and the total destruction. The mightiest promised prophets appeared, preparing a holy way for Jehovah.
0: Yes.
2: A revival with biblical and truly astonishing miracles. It is not a joke. It has taken place in a serious time of preparation of the bride of Christ. All falsehood must fall because the kingdoms belong to God and His Christ.
0: Yes.
2: We celebrate the whirlwind revival in Botswana. It is the unmistakable work of Jehovah. Hallelujah. The Messiah is coming soon. We celebrate the mighty miracles of the Lord. Very powerful, very astonishing wonders. Hallelujah.
0: For sure, we celebrate the mighty wonders and the visitation, the greatest visitation of the Lord God Almighty that has just happened in the nation of Botswana there. The Lord now coming to now fulfill the terrible words, the words of his servant in the nation of Botswana there, and bringing the greatest visitation of the Lord right there to tell the people of Botswana also and an entire generation that surely the Messiah must be coming, and we must now honor the servants of the Lord that are already here raising our cripples and preparing the nations of the earth for the glorious coming of the Messiah.
2: Amen. Hallelujah. It's a very, very glorious time, very powerful, but that we really rejoice in the Lord for what He has done. But also it's a very dreadful time because all the prophecies have been fulfilled, are being fulfilled, many prophecies. And we know that this tells us that the time is really over, that we have to be all the time in repentance. We need to surrender everything to the Lord, and we need to recognize his messengers at this hour, that are the only ones in the entire earth that are preparing the church, a holy church for the Lord. Because very soon there will be no church on this earth, and we have to obey what the Lord is demanding, what the Lord is demanding from us at this hour. Hallelujah. So we want to celebrate this mighty revival that took place in the nation, the blessed nation of Botswana. Hallelujah. The blind can see. The blind can see. The mute can speak. The deaf can hear. The cripples are walking. The cripples are walking.
3: The blind can see.
2: The mute can speak. The deaf can hear. The cripples are walking. Cripples are walking. 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

0: Aleluya.
1: Gloria a Dios. Thank you so much. The Murillo's family also calling all the way from Costa Rica. A wonderful evening over there, also calling to celebrate the mighty wonders that the Lord has done in the nation of Botswana. Thank you so much indeed from Costa Rica. Thank you.

0: Lord Radio, praise the Lord.
1: Praise the Lord, Robin.
0: Hallelujah, praise the Lord.
1: Amen. This is Beatrice Mutali of Bungoma. And Robin, what a mighty, mighty, powerful healing service that we saw on Sunday.
0: Yes.
1: It was very, very powerful indeed that God allowed my eyes to witness what Jehovah Yahweh himself was doing through his mightiest prophet. And Robinson, you agree with me, ever since God sent his mightiest prophet Elijah,
0: yes,
1: and he started healing services globally, we never witnessed the kind of healing service that took place on Sunday, Robinson. That Jehovah Yahweh worked with his mightiest prophet in the meeting. And what happened was, it was an instant visitation of miracles, explosion of miracles. Cripples walking. And God did something very unique in the eyes of the television.

0: 1 minute after 2 a.m. East African time, precious people, beloved listeners, as we come to the end of this wonderful program, beloved people, we will be leaving to you these wonderful worship songs to also worship the Lord tonight as we glorify the name of our Lord and blessed Savior, Jesus Christ, beloved people, precious listeners. But before we come to the end of this wonderful program, I just want to pray together with all of you who want to receive the Lord at this particular moment, even as we come to the end, beloved people, precious listeners. And so if you are there and you want to receive the Lord this morning, please, you can repeat this prayer after me. Say, mighty and precious Lord Jesus, Lord, I humble before your holy presence today, this wonderful morning, with a lot of repentance in my heart because of the sin and the wickedness of my life. Tonight, my Lord and my blessed Savior, I choose to forsake every form of wickedness in my life, and I receive you in my heart as my Lord and my blessed Savior. Please write my name afresh in the Lamb's Book of Life and order my steps into your holy and eternal kingdom, my Lord Jesus Christ. In the mighty name of our Lord and blessed Savior Jesus Christ, tonight I am born again. Amen. 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Mpendwa msikilizaji, blessed people, beloved listeners, if you have repeated that prayer, make sure that you don't go back to sin again, but you now look for a Bible teaching church that your heart may now be prepared in holiness and in absolute righteousness for the glorious coming of the Messiah. If you want to also fellowship with us, you can as well write to us right in the studio on 0727503030. And you can also send us an email on jesusislaw.fmradio@gmail.com, beloved people. And we shall be directing you to the nearest altar and to the nearest pastor, that your heart may be prepared in holiness, and that you may also be baptized by full immersion to fulfill all righteousness, beloved people. It has been a humbling privilege to be a host anchor in this wonderful program. My name is Robin, but keep listening to Jesus is Lord Radio, beloved people, precious listeners. Imekuwa ni tun kunyenyekevu sana kuwa nahodha wenu katika awamu hii. 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

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Thank Him, thank Him, thank Him, thank Him, thank Him. Hallelujah. Thank you, Lord. Thank you, Lord. And this refreshing will continue. And this rain will come upon you. And you will be renewed like the eagle.